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0: 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Good morning. This is Metro 97.7 FM in Lagos. And of course, it's another beautiful day. It's Tuesday, the 21st day of July, 2026. We're glad to have you join us this morning. But first, we thank God in heaven for another opportunity to see a brand new day. And of course, to see a beautiful sky. Of course, to see a day filled with a whole lot of opportunities this beautiful day. We thank you as well for joining us this beautiful morning, for waking up with the right station, Metro 97.7 FM in Lagos. It feels so good to be here this morning. On behalf of staff and management, my name is Pretty Adegoke, and welcome you to another beautiful day's broadcast right here. It promises to be a great day as always. Carefully packaged programs have been lined up for your listening pleasure, and one after the other, we shall be serving them to you as a means of educating you, informing you, and of course, entertaining you. Get ready to the inspiration of our broadcast very shortly. In the next 3 minutes or thereabouts, we bring on Pastor Femi Emmanuel of Living Spring Chapel for today's turning point. And we're done with that. 20 minutes to 6 will be time for worship, Word and Wonders with Pastor Elsie Obed of Lily's International Christian Outreach. And 6 o'clock will be time to go straight to Live Oasis International Christian Churches for today's Living by the Answer with Reverend Olusola Areogun. And after that, we'll get straight into the newspaper headline segment where we look through what the papers are writing this morning from the front to the inside, of course, to the back pages on newspaper headline segment of AM Lagos Live. We'll look through your reactions to these stories as well as we hit Abuja for the network news at 7. We'll be that for an hour, and when we return at 8, AM Lagos Live continues with 4 period of chit chat, a bit chatted bit, news bit, interviews, music, and of course, make a point this beautiful morning. 10 o'clock destination point as well. We have news bit on the hour, and our after news bit, get it straight to Abeguna. Midday, there will be major news at noon. Moms and thought will come through thereafter. Francis Ifua will come through with Building Hope at 1 o'clock. At 1:30 will be time for Sports Summit. When we're done with that, at 2 p.m., we'll get straight into Newsreel Studios, bringing you 30 Minutes News Magazine from the Combined Service of Radio Nigeria Lagos Operations. 2:30, the cafe reopens for the Tuesday, traveling all around the world on the wings of music. 4 p.m., Abuja Street, as we bring network news for that time. And when we return from there, to be time for the drive time traffic watch all the way to close down at 10:30. In between the traffic watch, we have news at 6, news bit at 9, 30 minutes with Jesus at 7:20, and much more. All this we have for you on this beautiful day, and much more. July 21, 2026. On behalf of Josephine Asheromo, the producer for this morning, my name is Pretty Adegoke. I say welcome once again and good morning. Have yourself a very beautiful day. And coming up next now will be Turning Point with Pastor Femi Emmanuel. Time check now is 10 minutes past 5.
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0: Hello, welcome to Turning Point with Femi Emmanuel on radio. We are sent, commissioned, anointed by God to be a blessing to you and to humanity through bringing God's word, anointed word, empowered word. God's power travels through his word, healing power, lifting power, fruitfulness power, victory power, prosperity power, longevity power. 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He said, give us our daily food. 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We are also on several radio stations within the city, the state, the country, and beyond. We always start by saying what the word of God says to our lives, our situations. And I have told us it is called faith confession. Very powerful. Say what the word of God says, and you will see what the word of God promised. Despite your present situation, there will be a turnaround. If you can be as loud as we are here, please be. Take this confession with us.
1: Say this confession with me. My Father in heaven, I stand in faith before you to claim my right by redemption. I have rights. Right to good health. Right to long life. Life to be an overcomer. Right to prevail in every battle of life. I am raised together with Christ. I sit in heavenly places. Therefore, I confess everything that redemption gave me will not be denied. I will not suffer what Jesus died to offer me. From today, Lord, raise the bar for me. After today's encounter, my level will change from level to level, from height to height, from power to power, from prosperity to prosperity. I will go myself and the children you have given me. We are for signs and wonders. Miracles wait for me today. Blessings await me today. I will receive them all and come with rejoicing. Thank you for hearing me. In Jesus' name.
0: Wow. You will not just be making confessions. You will be seeing the manifestations of what you daily confess. We now move from faith confession to sharing God's word. God's word is the food for our soul and our spirit. Do your jottings. If you are able to read or write, and you are in a place where you can do jottings, still in your home, on your prayer altar, early in the morning, on your table, in the office, in the shop, do your jottings so that you can go over what we have learned and apply it to your life. Our theme still remains, God is able. God that cannot be stopped. The unstoppable God. God that no one can hinder. God's purpose can never be frustrated. No power can resist the will of God. The Lord that cannot be restrained. No force can stand against God's plan. God always accomplishes what he has determined. The hand of the Lord cannot be turned back. No opposition can prevail against God. God reigns supreme over every power. Nothing is impossible for the Almighty. God cannot be overruled or defeated. The counsel of the Lord will stand forever. No one can block the move of God. When God arises, every resistor must bow. I stretch my hand towards you. Prophetically, by faith, all resistance against you shall crumble. As the wall of Jericho came down for the children of Israel to enter and possess their possession, every wall of Jericho situation in your life will crumble today. As the giant Goliath fell before David, all Goliath-like situation before you will fall today, because you are serving the God that is able. the God that cannot be limited by anything, that God forever, the same yesterday, today, and forevermore. Now, I brought this message to you yesterday talking about the widow of Zarephath. Let's go deeper today. Widow of Zarephath. We are talking about God that's able to bring something from nothing. Visibility from invisibility. I don't know who I'm talking to now. Your situation look like it's hopeless. It looked like there is no way. The devil is a liar. God is going to bring hope. God is going to bring way. The widow of Zarephath was at the end of her resources and at the end of her hope. She had only a handful of flour, a little oil. Her plan was to prepare the meal for her and her son to eat and to die. Humanly speaking, her situation was over. Somebody's listening to me now. Your situation is like it's beyond human being. Anyone with a situation beyond human being, you look at it and say, now, only God can do this. God is a specialist in what is beyond human being. So I prophesy to your life, whatever situation you have there, health situation, marriage situation, financial situation, career situation, that look like human power cannot do this again, I prophesy, God will take it over. Say amen. God will take it over. What man cannot do is easy for God. God specializes in stepping into situations that appear hopeless. The dry bones in the valley look hopeless. Lazarus in the grave, 4 days in advanced stage of decomposition, already stinking, look hopeless. But when God came into hopelessness, hope take over. He said there is hope for a tree, even if it is cut down. Somebody is listening now. It's like your hope is gone. It's like you are cut down. It's like your road is blocked. It's like all effort has failed. Cheer up. God, with whom nothing shall be impossible, is rising up for you today. Before the widow's supplies ran out, God already prepared a miracle. Through the word of prophet Elijah, God turned her last meal into a lasting miracle. The flour did not run out, and the oil did not fail. And what looked like the end became the beginning of a supernatural provision. That will become your portion. I don't know who this person is. Put your hand on your forehead and let me speak word into your life. I prophesy that little in your hand will become much. God will sustain, and every power that is against you, he will remove. Your famine will not continue. Your hunger will not continue. Your borrowing will not continue. Your idleness will not continue. Your suffering will not continue. Your sickness will not continue. Yes, I say it will not continue. It ends today. He said, weeping may endure for the night, but joy comes in the morning. Welcome to your morning of joy. Welcome to your day of celebration. I don't know who I'm seeing. Before this month is over, there will be a major celebration in your life. Yes. People will come around to congratulate you. I see a big celebration around you. Say amen, I receive it. I'm prophesying it. It will come to pass. As you open up, as you receive it, it will come to pass. That is why, don't miss us. Every Thursday, as I invite you to Prayer Mountain, 7 to 9 a.m. and 9:30 to 11:30 a.m. You heard me well. Every Thursday, 7 a.m. to 9 a.m., only 2 hours, and 9:30 to 11:30 a.m., another 2 hours, 2 services. The roads are free of traffic. Early in the morning, come and receive these things more. God that is able, God that nothing can stop. You will be blessed, you will be anointed, you will be led to pray, and your doors will open. Yes, this widow felt all was gone. But before God, it was just starting. This account is a teaching that God's ability is not limited by the size of your resources. I don't know who is listening to me now. What you have left is small. Little or nothing. Little or nothing financially. Little or nothing in your kitchen, on your table, in your refrigerator. Little or nothing in your account. Little or nothing in your business. People are owing you. You sold the old stock. You didn't have money to restock. Something is falling. You're looking for a job you are not getting. Out of school, no job. You married no baby. Ah, you started, you can't continue. You are a good case in the hand of God. That's why he sent us. That's why he sent me. God is a specialist in what is beyond man. What situation around you now is beyond man? Say it to God. Doctors have examined you. They say it's a terminal disease. There is no solution. It can only be managed. It's a lie. Your finances, your debt, those you owe are on your neck. You can't pay your landlord. Your business that was once thriving has come down. Ministry is not growing. I am here today for those that nothing seems to be working. God said he will turn what is not working to start working. And what is working will work better. Say amen, I receive it. God is able. God that cannot be limited. God is not limited. It's man that is limited. God is limitless. It is man that is time controlled. God is timeless. Ages to ages the same. Eternal. That is the God I call you to. Oh, join us on Prayer Mountain every Thursday. And join us on Sunday. Every Sunday program. This program are interdenominational. They are interracial. They are interreligious. Nobody will ask you which is your tribe, which is your church. We just pull the power of God down on your life. Don't forget, I will announce it, explain it later. 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You can't see my face on YouTube, on Facebook, on Instagram. 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Then, do you have a phone with WhatsApp or Telegram? 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Don't miss it. This is the number. Send a WhatsApp message or an SMS. Don't flash. Don't ever flash our number. And don't call. Too many people are calling at the same time. Send a WhatsApp message or an SMS and say, give me the link to be receiving Pastor Femi Emmanuel on my phone every day. We are in 142 nations. 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This is the number. 0805-8022-194. 0805-8022-194. 194. I call it every day. Send a WhatsApp message or an SMS to that number and say, please give me the link to be able to connect to Pastor Femi Emmanuel on my phone. It will send you the procedure. Follow the procedure. If you are finding it difficult, send a chat message or call. It will put you through. 0805-8022-194. 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
2: My name is Nene Okedairu. I want to testify of the goodness of the Lord. January this year, I had an a work permit visa in UK, and we're told to go for tests, and I went. And after the test, they said it's abnormal. I came out from there feeling bad. Inside me, I just heard that voice that said, delay is not denied. I stick on to it. I went home. I wrapped my passport in the mountain.
3: Yes.
2: I did another test for 3 days.
3: Yes.
2: They said it will take 10 working weeks. And I'm here to testify that I'm with the test to the glory of God. Everything came out negative. Yes. Praise the Lord.
3: It's already a success.
4: I want to thank God for the salvation of my soul. I'm thanking God. I'm giving all the glory back to God for what he did for me yesterday. I've been a member of the Turning Point Global family, and since growing up and the rest, I've never really seen anybody give me cash gift apart from my husband. So there is this trip in my church that I just feel that I want to be part of it. So the mantles that I wrap names on, I call few of the names, and I want to give God glory that yesterday,
3: yes,
4: coming back from the church, I checked my phone and I see this alert, and I was like, oh, wow. my God.
3: Oh,
4: and my husband
3: God.
4: Was saying, what is it? I said, just wait. And I said, 1 million.
3: Wow.
4: 1 million. And he checked, and I just want to return all the glory
3: Hallelujah.
4: Back to God. Praise the Lord. And I also want to thank God. 3 weeks ago, my daughter was going to the office and she had this terrible accident. I want to give God the glory for sparing her life. Let somebody shout hallelujah.
3: None of you will bury your children. We will not know our children's grave.
5: My name is Chinedu Nledo. I want to thank God for all that he has been doing for me through this commission.
3: Yes.
5: Daddy mentioned my name. He said, Chinedu, the Lord say he has done it. Stop doubting. I was believing God to pack out of where I'm living for a very long time. Whenever I want to pack out, something will come up, I will spend the money. The landlord came to me and told me that the house has been sold. I laughed. I didn't say anything. I said, okay, let the will of God done. But yesterday, I met a woman. I told the man what is happening. The man said, ah, so pity. How are you doing? I said, I don't have money. The man just said, give me your details.
3: Come
5: I will
3: on.
5: Just transfer what I have to you.
3: Come on.
5: The man gave me 20,000 naira
3: Come
5: yesterday.
3: On.
5: I'm believing God to finish up what he has started. Thank
3: Hallelujah.
5: You.
3: Hallelujah. God will finish what God has started.
6: I came to thank God for answering my prayers. Early this year, there's one exam that did not seem possible this year, and even the school authorities told me that it's not going to happen at all. When I was telling people that's going to happen, I looked to people and I was saying that it was going to happen, but message came that the exam was going to happen, and I wrote the exam last week.
3: That's right.
6: And I want to thank God that the results come out well. I trust that I'll be a graduate this year.
3: Yes.
6: And I also want to thank God that I've been having a challenge of clarity on what I should do with my life. I have so many ideas in my head. I want to thank God that this morning it was clear. I was having small clarity. But I want to thank God that there's clarity for me now.
3: Hallelujah.
0: Wow. You will not just be hearing people's testimonies. You too will have avalanche of testimonies to give. Is today your bad day? Lay your hand on your bosom and let me pray for you. May the Lord bless your bad day and bless your new age and send good people to bless you financially and with precious gift today. You will live long, you will live well. God said to me, there are many of his children out there whose hearts he will stir to join us as covenant partners, co-sponsoring this great kingdom work. Turning Point Radio Outreach is God's kingdom work. It does not belong to any denomination or an individual. It is God's work. Oh, God said he will touch heart. You are one of them. Thank God for those that have already connected. You are one of them. Every day, decide what you can be giving. How much can you be transferring to support this great kingdom work, either weekly or fortnightly or monthly? But don't give to God below your level. You know the financial level God has placed you and the next level he wants to lift you. Giving to God does not bring people down. It opens the windows of his blessing. Determine. And whatever you have determined, be consistent with it. Then pay your tithe. A tenth of your income or even gift that people give to you, 10% of it is God's portion in your earning. For those who know it, he said, give unto Caesar that which is Caesar, give unto God that which belongs to God. 10% of your salary, 10% of your corporate income belongs to God. Somebody say, which one is corporate income? That is income from your business. The net profit on the income from your business, your shop, your office, your practice, your platform, your investment, your sales, it belongs to God, for those who know it. And that will bring the presence and divine covering of God over your business, over your effort. Many businesses die within the first 5 years in their embryo. They don't only die, they take the owner down in debt, in sickness. That will not be your portion. When you give God a tithe of your net profit over your business and platform, you have brought God divine cover over that business. Ordinarily, businesses should be from generation to generation. Your children's children, children should come into your business and take it further. But that is when it is preserved. When you give God the 10% that belong to him, he preserves the rest and enlarge it. This is the number to send your chat message to. And say, please send me the Turning Point account details. I want to be part of this covenant givers. You will see the hand of God. Those of you that are already giving, I pray for you every day. You are the reason we are able to go from station to station. This is the number. 080-55-100-510. 080-55-100-510. Don't clash and don't call. Just send a WhatsApp message, preferably WhatsApp. But if you are not on WhatsApp, then SMS 080-55-100-510. I pray for you as soon as we see your alert. And those who are saying, Pastor, we want to send immediately now that we are hearing it. And I've said to us again and again, every day when you have something important to accomplish, a journey, an invitation, an exam, an interview, goods you want to sell, no one is buying, a pregnant woman is waiting to deliver, you are on the sick bed, something very important, a management meeting, a board meeting, you are traveling, something important, don't just pray and leave it to prayer. Put a sacrificial seed behind it. Sacrificial seed of grace, 5,005 naira or 50 naira, or double, 2,000 or 2 naira or 20 naira. Now, those that will not be stressed, do so. Don't just pray and leave it to prayer. That was the understanding of the past that made Christianity unattractive. People say, I prayed, I fasted, I went to Rio, okay, all over. Nothing is changing. Nothing will change. Because your prayer is, give me, bless me. No, you also put a sacrifice behind it. God cannot see sacrifice and things not turned. He said, Cornelius, Acts chapter 10, verse 4, your prayers and your sacrifice has come as a memorial before God. So every one of you that have something good to do today, put a sacrificial seed behind this prayer and see what will happen. Now, this is the number. This is the two bank account that I will give you. GTB 057-039-3620. 057-039-3620 on GTB. 057-039-3620 on Zenith Bank, 101-709-1117. 3 1s, 101-709-1117. GTB, Turning Point with your transfer. I pray for you as I see your alert. Things begin to happen differently for you. Oh, don't just pray and leave it to prayer. Don't say they are looking for your money. No, God is not broke. God's kingdom is not broke. We are the one that needs an intervention. And the sacrifice is a way to the heart of God. Do it with joy and see the power of God that will follow. Now, I invite my dear esteemed listeners to our Thursday Prayer Mountain services in July. 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Right on the main road there, you cannot miss it. Two services hold every Thursday. 7 to 9 a.m. is the first service, 2 hours only, early in the morning. Second service is 9:30 to 11:30 a.m., another 2 hours. It will bless you. Attend the one that is most convenient for you. Many people even attend the two services, and they are richly blessed. We shall give you especially consecrated and blessed anointing oil for July. Free. It is called anointing oil for unusual help. Yes, supernatural help. Strange help from God will locate you. Then you'll be given anointed mantle with relevant Bible verses to engage in the prayer. Also free. If you are coming in your vehicle, please do. We have secured car park with Lagos International Airport next to our compound there. Yes, and you'll be parking free. If you are coming in commercial vehicle, come with joy. You shall soon be coming in your dream car. If you are coming from a rented house, come cheerfully. You will soon be coming in your own dream house. I say that every time, and it's happening to our people. Prayer Mountain service every Thursday is so powerful, prophetic, and impartational. It is not like the Sunday conventional services, oh no. So you bring things to represent things, to collect things. Hebrews 11 verse 1. So bring items, bring documents, bring photographs, anything that connects to what we want God to do for you. Bring your international passport, baby and wedding things to represent where you want God's hand to touch. Miracles will happen. Counseling and prayers available with pastors after the second service. The two telephone numbers to call, send SMS or chat to for more information and direction. Please, no flashing, but call, SMS, or chat to any of these two numbers, 0806-478-8392, 0806-478-8392, or 0803-909-2578, 0803-909-2578. Start calling now, or send SMS, or chat. They will reply you. They will talk to you and give you direction. I'll be waiting for you every Thursday this month to give you a dignified welcome. Come. I love you. What is left for me now is the prophetic impartational prayer for the day. Receive it.
3: I stand here in the name of Jesus Christ Almighty. I decree and declare your new level has come. God is changing your position. Despite all opposition against you, you will mount a new position. Amen. Your level is changing. Amen. A higher altitude. Amen. A higher level. Amen. You will see more clearly. Amen. You will reach your goal. Amen. What you did before that failed, it won't fail again. Amen. What you have been struggling to get, with ease, God will bring it to you. Amen. You will be fulfilled. Amen. In Jesus' name. Amen. Say amen, amen, amen.
7: Amen, amen, amen.
0: Wow, you will not just be hearing this, they will become the realities of your life. Femi Emmanuel is my name. I love you. Have a great day. Bye.

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3: 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That has been today's turning point with Pastor Femi Emmanuel of Living Spring Chapel. 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All right, it is Metro 97.7 FM. We'll be going straight now to Lily's International Christian Outreach for another spirit-filled message this morning, as we always have it every morning. So to this morning won't be an exception, as we bring this beautiful morning's message with Pastor Elsie Obed on today's Worship, Word and Wonders.

We welcome you in the name of our Lord Jesus Christ to another presentation of Worship, Word and Wonders, brought to you by Lily's International Christian Outreach. We pray in the name of Jesus that this program will be a blessing to you, and that the Word of God will grant you the joy you need for this day, the breakthrough and the miracles. I pray that you operate in the realm of the miraculous. May the gift and spirit of miracles become your reality in this season. In Jesus' name, amen.

just want to thank you, my Lord Jesus. I just want to thank you, Lord Jesus.

Father God, we thank you for the privilege of faith. We thank you for your mercies. We thank you for your love. Thank you, Lord, for your amazing grace and excellent loving kindness towards us. Thank you for you have delivered us from evil. You are delivering. And we trust in your faithfulness that you will yet deliver, for you are the same yesterday, today, and forever. Brethren, have topic of prayers of our Lord for us. Prayers of our Lord for us. And I want us to go to John chapter 17. It's called the prayer chapter. The prayer chapter. It's red letter chapter of the Bible. From the beginning to the end of John 17 is all about the words of the Lord and what he said. The Bible says, and this is his prayer, Father, the hour is come. Glorify thy Son, that thy Son also may glorify thee. As thou hast given him power over all flesh, that he should give eternal life to as many as thou hast given him. And this is life eternal, that they might know thee, the only true God, and Jesus Christ whom thou hast sent. I have glorified thee on the earth, and I have

to them the words which thou hast given me, thou gavest me, and they have received them, and have known surely that I came out from thee, and they have believed that thou didst send me. I pray for them. I pray not for the world, but for them which thou hast given me, for they are thine, and all mine are thine, and thine are mine, and I am glorified in them. And now I am no more in the world, but these are in the world, and I come to thee, Holy Father. Keep through thine own name those whom thou hast given me, that they may be one as we are. While I was with them in the world, I kept them in thy name. Those that thou gavest me, I have kept, and none of them is lost, but the son of perdition, that the scripture might be fulfilled. And now come I to thee, and these things I speak in the world, that they might have my joy fulfilled in themselves. I've given them thy word, and the world has hated them, because they are not of the world, even as I am not of the world. I pray not that thou shouldest take them out of the world, but that thou shouldest keep them from the evil. Hallelujah. They are not of the world, even as I am not of the world. Sanctify them through thy truth. Thy word is truth. As thou hast sent me into the world, even so have I also sent them into the world. And for their sakes I sanctify myself, that they also might be sanctified through the truth. Neither pray I for these alone, but for them also which shall believe on me through their word, that they all may be one, as thou, Father, art in me, and I in thee, that they also may be one in us, that the world may believe that thou hast sent me. And the glory which thou givest me, I have given them, that they may be one, even as we are one, I in them, and thou in me, that they may be made perfect in one, and that the world may know that thou hast sent me, and has loved them as thou hast loved me. Father, I will that they also whom thou hast given me be with me where I am, that they may behold my glory which thou hast given me, for thou lovest me before the foundation of the world. O righteous Father, the world hath not known thee, but I have known thee, and these have known that thou hast sent me. And I have declared unto them thy name, and will declare it, that the love wherewith thou lovest me may be in them, and I in them. Hallelujah. And I in them. Praise the Lord. Brethren, this is a chapter of prayer from our Father, our Lover, our Savior, our Redeemer, our Friend. He's saying, the Lord may glorify him. Glorify thy Son, that thy Son also may glorify thee. He's asking that his name be glorified, that he be glorified. And we thank God that God answered that prayer. Because at the name of Jesus, every knee bows. Of things in heaven and on earth, they all bow to the name of Jesus. Hallelujah. That is the reality of answered prayers. Prayers that our Savior made and that our Father and our God answered. He said, you've given him power over all flesh, that he should give eternal life to as many as thou hast given him. I want us to note, number one, the prayers that Jesus prayed for me and prayed for you. Number one, he prayed that we will have eternal life. That is a prayer requesting that we never taste death, that we never die, that we live forever. Let that sink into your spirit, man. Understand that you would live forever because of the prayer Jesus prayed for me and for you. He said that he should give eternal life to as many as thou hast given me. And this is life eternal, that they might know thee, the only true God, and Jesus Christ whom thou hast sent. Hallelujah. Do you know God, the only true God? Do you know him through Jesus? I was listening to a minister share to his congregation a few days ago, but I saw it online, and I thought the illustration he used was so pertinent and powerful. He said, Jesus is our visa to heaven. Jesus is our visa to God. You can know God all you want, but if you don't have Jesus, you will not make it to heaven. He's the only begotten Son of God. He's the only true God. He's the only one through whom we can come to God.

Hallelujah. Direct access to God who lives forever and to live forever with him. We thank God for that prayer. The prayers that our Father prayed for us. Number one request was that we live forever. And I thank him for that blessing. Eternal life. And then he said, eternal life to as many as thou hast given him. And this is life eternal, that they might know thee, the only true God, and Jesus Christ whom thou hast sent. You can underline that you are in that number. Blessed be God. And then he says, I've glorified thee on the earth. I have finished the work which thou gavest me to do. And now, O Father, glorify thou me with thine own self, with the glory which I had with thee before the world. I have manifested thy name unto the men which thou gavest me out of the world. Thine they were, and thou gavest them me, and they have kept thy word. Now they have known that all things whatsoever thou hast given me are of thee. For I have given unto them the words which thou gavest me, and they have received them, and have known surely that I came out from thee, and they have believed that thou didst send me. Hallelujah. The next thing after eternal life is that we have received the word of God that Jesus gave. My good Lord, what a blessing, what a prayer. The privilege of having a book of God. The privilege of having words of life. Receiving these words of life. How many times have we felt low and gone to drink from the fountain of the Bible? The word of God to us, written in many languages, written in many translations, available for our edification. He said, they have, and thou givest them me, and they have kept thy word. Have you kept the word of God? Is the word of God in your heart? I believe I'm speaking to believers of the word of God, who have the word of God. They have hidden his word in their hearts, that they might not sin against God. Hallelujah. I've given unto them the words which thou gavest me, and they have received them. I thank God for the privilege of receiving the word of God. And then he goes, verse 9, he says, I pray for them. I pray for them. I pray not for the whole world, but for them which thou hast given me, for they are thine, and all mine are thine, and thine are mine, and I'm glorified in them. Wow. There is a prayer that Jesus is praying just for me and just for you, dear believer. He's not praying for the whole world. That's why he says, I make exceptions for you. That's why when we get into the nitty-gritties and the paralysis of analysis of the things going on in the world, he's like, why are you taking Panadol? Why are you taking Tylenol for another man's headache? He has prayed for you. He has prayed for me.

0: 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Connect with us there, and on Instagram at Pastor Elsie on Instagram. 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I truly appreciate you for listening to Worship Word and Wonders. God bless you. May the Word of God work in your life in Jesus' name. Amen.
1: 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To God's plan. Amen. Hallelujah.
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Most definitely, he's a king, he's the one that can do it. Jesu, this beautiful song right there, any day, any time. Yes, of course, I still the inspiration. A bit of our program this beautiful morning. Of course, this is 97.7 FM in Lagos. The time now is 6 o'clock this beautiful

listening. Let's take a breather from that beautiful song from Tony Chris, Yesu, and go straight to Live Voices International Christian Churches as we bring today's Living by the Answer with Reverend Odola Areogun.

0: We welcome you to Dream by the Answer, sponsored by the Dream Center of the Life Voices International Church. Come and enjoy the teaching ministry of one of God's choicest servants, Reverend Ojola Ayodele Areogun. We believe God with you that God's dreams for your life certainly come to pass as you hear God's word and apply the truths in Jesus' name. Stay tuned and get blessed.
1: Praise the Lord. Welcome to another exciting time in God's presence and the word of God. I'm sure you have been waiting for Leave God with you today, that God's dreams for your life will suddenly come to pass as you hear the word and apply the principles to your lives in Jesus' name. Father, bless your word today and cause to increase tremendously by it in Jesus' name. Amen.
2: If he called you and the calling, there's no calling that God did not provide for. Some are in the wrong place. Now, I'm not going to say God owes a spirit. I've been studying that subject. But the critical ones, I've given you four, now is it? Find them. Purpose, a body, pattern, time, and provision. Now, if all the five from this convention, it will take the devil a lot. In fact, the devil can catch up with you. All right? And let me give you another one that he owes you. He owes you direction. The Bible says wisdom is profitable to do what? To direct. But you know something about wisdom? Is that wisdom will not benefit you until it becomes instruction. So direction will be in the instructions it will tell you. He owes you direction. Direction. Direction. There's no guesswork in destiny. There's no guesswork in the program of God. Pattern. Everybody pattern. Say pattern. Strangely, the architect that designed this place is one of us. And them. I say, I'm the only one he can build. Because he has a very strange habit. He doesn't finish a design. He designs on the motion. Because sometimes I tell him, I say, just design. I say, money is not a problem. So he just begins to cook up design. I say, okay, stop here. This building is designed for 7 stories. I said, at that time, my faith has reached its maximum level now. You know, God owes you direction. You see, everything that God planned for you, you take it by faith. So what he also owes you, a measure of faith. Now that measure grows. I don't suggest that faith doesn't grow. Do you understand what I'm saying? We are not operating on the same level of faith. Faith has dimensions. Dimensions. And don't ever attempt to do something on another person's dimension. Now, in fact, faith and faith don't work together. Many matters we crash line. You know why? The project they are doing is not a project of faith or pride. It's a project of ego. It's a project of company. You can't do ministry like that. So he owes you a measure of faith to believe the plan of God for your life. Somebody, I can't say I can't believe that. I say I can believe it. You can believe everything that is in the program of God. It gave you capacity to believe that. Are you to me? And he owes you a vision. Now notice that out of all things that God owes you, the one that he gave you without asking is your body. Every other one, you will have to seek him for it. Now there are many people that have bodies without an honest purpose for that body. Why did he make you a beauty? You must ask for that. Esther must find a purpose.

0: never be. Otherwise, you become a seducer. Everything that holds you, vision, you will have to seek him for it. I will stand upon my watch and watch to see what he will say unto me. That is, write the vision. If he didn't stand on his watch, that will not come. Write the vision. Are you following what I'm saying? If he joins you to a man, all right, that man owes you direction. I hope you follow what I'm saying. Okay? Now, I've had people that say you can do it from anywhere. I say it depends on the category of ministry. But ministry, I can't do it from anywhere. I have to be sent somewhere. If my associate pastor comes to me that I will relocate, I say, okay, I will decide whether you will continue turning there or you go and join a church there. See, but I can't continue without being a pastor. I say, who told you that? So I find people today that he has gone to start a ministry when God says you start. You can't just do things anyhow. I hope you follow what I'm saying. So what he owes you, that he gave you without you asking him, is your body. Did you get that one? Did you ask for this body? But every other one, he owes you, but you must seek him for it. I must know what you are seeking for. He owes you direction. If you don't seek him, he won't show you. You know, there are some prayers that I know I will always get. Only out here. I need to know what to do here. Because he owes me direction. Is that okay? He owes me vision. He owes.
1: Maybe you are here today and you don't have Jesus as your Savior. Or you used to serve him, but you are backslidden. And you are telling Jesus today, I want to become a member of this. You may have been coming. You enjoy the gift of the kingdom, but the church service is different from becoming a member. And if you are doing that, put your right hand on chest and pray after me. Lord Jesus, today, I accept your sacrifice. You shed your blood for my sins. You gave it. I believe that and I accept that. And I submit myself to you to be my Lord and Savior from this day forward and forever. Thank you for accepting me. I receive my sins by your blood now. I become a child of God by your word and by your spirit. Thank you. In Jesus' name I pray. Amen.
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1: It's rather another morning here. Yes, here we go again this beautiful day. Yes, it's another day that the Lord has made. What are you going to do with it?
2: Yep.
1: To learn more and be glad in it. Most definitely. Say that again and again. Yes, another Lord has made. All you need to do is to try as much as possible to and be glad in it. It's not easy to wake up. I've always said this. It's not sleep and wake up these days, especially in this part of the world where no one even knows what will happen in the next moment. And you know, no one gets the assurance of tomorrow. It's only those that God has preserved, those he has, that will receive the mercy and wake up every morning. So you're one of those who's shown mercy this beautiful morning for the fact that you have been able to wake up this morning. Mercy, what are you going to do with today? Are you still thinking about tomorrow, the hurt of yesterday? Don't think about tomorrow yet because no one gets the assurance of tomorrow. And are you thinking about the hurt of yesterday or the disappointment of yesterday? That all you need to do is keep focused. Focus on today because today is what you have. Tomorrow, you don't even have the assurance of tomorrow. And yesterday is already is gone. You don't even have control over today. You don't need that. All you need to do is keep focused. Focus on today because today is what you have. Tomorrow, you don't even have the assurance. No one knows tomorrow. And yesterday is already is gone. You don't even have control over that one. So never lose today's happiness by thinking about yesterday's pain. That's one thing you should know. Never you lose today's happiness by thinking about yesterday's pain because it will never make you to move forward. And again, never forget what that all of the experiences of yesterday taught you. Yes, never forget what it taught you. But one thing you should forget is forget about the hurt that it gave you. That's one thing you should forget. Learn to forget that one because you cannot carry yesterday's pain into tomorrow. It will not be good at all. It will not be good. So you can never carry yesterday's pain into tomorrow without it destroying your chances of happiness. So you must leave your past in the past. Let your past be your past. That is one thing I will tell you. Because pain will leave you when you let go. But if you don't let go, the pain will continue to be with you. That's one thing you should know. Let's learn. Let's learn to be willing to let go of the life we've already planned. Yes. Let go of the life you've already planned so as to stay focused on the life that is waiting for you. That's one thing you should know. It's very, very important. All of these things are important that you should know. Because the truth is, unless you let go, forgive yourself, forgive the situation, realize the past is over, you can never, never move forward. That's one thing that is very, very certain. It's pretty the finest nugget this morning, and that's how we rock it every morning right here. All right, beautiful morning to you wherever you are. What a beautiful day it is. Beautiful, beautiful day. Keep a shine upon your face and put a smile on somebody's face today, and everything will definitely be fine and be fine. Good morning, and good morning. It is M. Lagos Live in Lagos, and this is how we rock it every morning. Of course, don't get it twisted. It's still the nature's finest here. So it's good to have you joining this morning on AM Lagos Live in Lagos.

My name is Pretty. You call me the finest. Josephine Oshogbemo is with me this morning. Together we're rocking you through, of course, bringing you the fun on the radio. You know how we do it? This segment is newspaper headline segment. Well, we'll bring you what the people are saying. What are they saying this morning? Well, they always have things to write, and we always have them to read. And you know, when we read them to you, you also have an opportunity to react to these headlines by either going to our Facebook page where the headlines have been posted there already there. You can go check them out. Post your comment below the headlines there. And at the other side of it, you go to WhatsApp. You can also send via WhatsApp on 0916-257-1214. 0916-257-1214. And you can also do via text message. The text message portal is 0901-133-9791. That is 0901-133-9791. That's how we roll every morning. The finest is here. This morning I have the Punch newspaper as always. The Vanguard is here. The Nation newspaper. The Guardian newspaper is with me. And I also have the Daily Post newspaper. One after the other. We'll be taking them. And that's how we roll. But before I take you through the headlines from the dailies, of course, let me first take you through the weather predictions for major cities. You know, I like to take you through that so you know how to prepare your mind. Yes, prep your minds because it's the raining season in this part of the world. That's how we roll. So don't say rain, rain, go away, because rain will not go away. It will come down. So prepare your minds again. For today in Lagos, yes, it's a partly cloudy situation right about now. Yes, right about now, it's partly cloudy, but brace yourself. The weather could change any moment, and from the partly cloudy to being very cloudy and raining day will come. Remember, I told you last week that for 10 days, a heavy rainfall have been predicted again in the coastal and southern part of Nigeria, including Lagos. So that's how it is. So partly cloudy with a precipitation of 0%, and that tells you something. 92% humidity and the wind moving at 5 kilometers per hour for the city of Lagos. The temperature today, the lowest is 24 degrees, and the highest it can be for Lagos is 30 degrees Celsius. In the city of Ibadan, the Oyo State capital, is a cloudy weather there, preparing to rain as always. The city of Ibadan, raining, raining every time. Precipitation is 10% there, and humidity is 95%, and wind moving at 5 kilometers per hour, 24 degrees Celsius, lowest temperature, 30 degrees Celsius, the highest temperature there in Ibadan. And of course, for the city of Abuja, the nation's capital, is a clear weather with periodic clouds right about now, with the lowest temperature at 22 degrees, and the highest at 30 degrees Celsius. What about the city of Owerri, the eastern heartland, the city of Ngwari, as I like to call it? It is a cloudy weather preparing to rain there as well. 25 degrees lowest temperature, 32 degrees highest temperature there. In Port Harcourt, the Garden City, is about to rain heavily there this morning with the temperature 24 degrees lowest, 30 degrees highest temperature. And of course, for the city of Kano, is clear with periodic clouds with 23 degrees Celsius, lowest temperature 35 degrees Celsius, the highest temperature there. And from there, I move you to the city of Jos. Is a partly cloudy weather situation Jos is experiencing this morning. Right about now, the temperature is standing at 18 degrees Celsius, but it moved lower to about 16 degrees later. And the highest it can get in Jos this morning is 29 degrees. These days is 29 degrees Celsius. For the city of Maiduguri, let's end it there. In the city of Maiduguri, where is a very sunny, yes, right about now at about 6:15 a.m. is already looking very, 20 minutes past 6 a.m. is already sunny. Yeah, sunny right there in the city of Maiduguri. And of course, the temperature there is 26 degrees lowest temperature, and the highest temperature 37 degrees highest temperature in the city of Maiduguri. So that's how the weather will be for major cities in Nigeria today. Wherever you find yourself today, wishing you the very best of this beautiful day. And of course, from here, we urge you to be a good Nigerian. If you are one, of course, God bless you. If you are not, try as much as possible to be one. Thank you for being there. Let's go now to the headlines, one after the other. Let me begin with the Guardian newspaper. Yes, I got the Guardian newspaper now this beautiful morning. And the banner headline on the Guardian newspaper this morning, it says,
PFIPC scandal. Yeah, when you hear PFIPC, you're talking about the so-called fake agency of government. And the banner headline says, ICPC quizzes Gbajabi Amila as House summons key agencies over lapses. That's the banner headline on The Guardian this morning. That story is on page 6 of The Guardian this morning. Page 6 of The Guardian. ICPC quizzes Gbajabi Amila as House summons key agencies over lapses. Group sues Umahi, IGP, others over Habila's death. Yes, you know, this Habila's death has been on our faces since last week. Minister talking, plenty people talking, but the parents of the girl said, we don't want problem, bring the cops, let's bury this girl, let's forget about it. But Nigeria, majority of Nigerians, even the minister himself, David Umahi, is saying, I want autopsy. Okay, let's see where it goes. So that's the story. That story is can be found on the page 7 of today's Guardian newspaper. ADC demands full disclosure of 7.1 3 trillion energy security expenditure is on page 7 of the Guardian newspaper. Reps to harmonize Tinubu state police bill with Senate amendments is on page 4 of the Guardian newspaper. Osun 2026, you know Osun is next. Yes, just about a month Osun will go to the polls. So Osun 2026, INEC begins PVC's distribution tomorrow. So if you are a resident of Osun State, go get your own from tomorrow. It's on page 5 of the Guardian newspaper. Kwankwaso confirms single-term pact with Obi, queries APC's Muslim ticket. It's on page 6 of the Guardian for today. All right. First, you have this one. Debt. Tinubu has not borrowed 30 trillion naira. Oyedele tells Senate. Tinubu has not borrowed 30 trillion naira. Is on page 23 of the Guardian this morning. Still about Tinubu. This one says Tinubu announces appointment, 26 appointments, names Fayoshe REA board chairman. A lot of Nigerians have been reacting to this Fayoshe's appointment, saying, so you must, you must criticize, you must condemn, then you must make a lot of noise. Then they will give you an appointment. God have mercy. Anyway, that's why you share that. Terrorists are using drones, crypto, to boost operational capabilities, UN warns. And it's on page 3 of the Guardian newspaper for this morning. And these are the major headlines on the Guardian newspaper for this morning. Okay, before I drop the Guardian, you have first batch of Nigeria's delegation leaves for Scotland today. Yeah, on page 31. That's the sport. You're talking about the Commonwealth Games. Okay, all right. Let's drop the Guardian. Let me take you through it to the Punch newspaper now. All right, the banner headline on the Punch newspaper for this morning says PFIPC scandal. How CBN opened the Mussolini account for Fountain Agency. So many things concerning this agency and all of the situation. God have mercy. How they open bank accounts, especially the Mussolini account. How they got office at the Federal Secretariat. How they got about 300 staff. And you call it a fake agency. Haba, haba, haba. Anyway, let's see what happened. Out of the 30 days given to ICPC, I think about 10 days have gone now. So we're waiting for what happens. About 20 days to go. So we'll get to hear the final concerning this agency called PFIPC, or simply called fake agency in quote. That's the banner headline on the Punch. All right. Osun 2026, Adeleke campaign raises beavers, PVC concerns. 8 die, 9 missing in Jigawa boat tragedy. That's a sad one. Northern Christian query 1.9 billion naira church share in 8 billion naira religious budget. Ondo labor accuses teaching hospital of union victimization. FG Securities deliver positive real returns to investors.
FG Securities deliver positive real returns to investors is another on the page. The file talking about the low demand pledge on the Punch newspaper. Kwame Kwasu will be signed one-time presidency accord. Inflation above 30% in 19 states, FCT, despite national easing. Reps members faces Reps member faces petition over alleged 19 million naira travel debt. 143 firms battle for 50 oil blocks today. And you have oil cargoes meant for naira for crude deal supply to Dangote. And this is according to the NNPC. Plateau women barricade highway over discovery of two female corpses. Soldiers arrest suspected Sudanese terrorist Ghanaian in Borno. Police nab 147 hoodlums in Lagos raids, recover 250 cartridges. I'm taking headlines from the Punch. You see, I have this one. Adamawa man dies after alleged stick attack. Suspect arrested. Edo couple arrested as NDLEA bust drug warehouse. Four-man vehicle theft syndicate busted in Abuja. Custody battle. Lagos court orders children released to father. And you also have this one. Two nabbed over Akwa Ibom man's killing burial. Oshun mining site attack leaves laborer dead, workers missing. Okay. We'll talk to everybody, including terrorists, to end insecurity. And this is according to Rabi Musa Kwame Kwasu, the running mate of the NDC candidate Peter Obi. Ondo APC women pledge 500,000 votes for Tinubu's re-election. I believe I won 2007 Lagos governorship election, says Obanikoro. Okay, now. Yayi, Yabo Obasanjo, trade wars over campaign for refund, right? They keep trading word, PDP, APC. And why Bojabi Amila appeared before ICPC is according to his lawyer. And Osho governorship poll, Oyibamiji promises reforms in power, education, healthcare. Governors diverting LG funds, says Adebutu. God have mercy. Okay, so these are the major headlines. Okay, FIFA rankings. Nigeria dropped to fourth in Africa. We must drop. I said this before. I'm sure when Annabelle comes through, she'll remember when I said it, that after the World Cup, we will drop. Because, I mean, those who participated at the World Cup will go up now. Why you go down? Anyway, we dropped to fourth place among African nations, following Egypt's impressive campaign. So Egypt taking over from where we were before. We'll talk about that more at 8:30 when we come with Sports AM Metro Sports, as well as Sports Summit at 1:30. Let's leave that and go to the Vanguard newspaper now. All right. On the Vanguard newspaper, this beautiful morning, still about the PFIPC, the banner headline of the Vanguard says, how PFIPC got into 2026 budget, Adeyemi. Yes, Prince Adeyemi Massive is the one explaining how the agency was captured in the federal government's 2026 budget despite his arrest before the appropriation process was concluded. All right. Tinubu appoints Fayose as REA board chairman. It's a story that is getting every many Nigerians to talk. Okay, now. Reps begin clause by clause review of state police bill. 2027, Kwame Kwasu confirms written one-time agreement with Obi. Reps begin clause by clause. Okay, how? And you have 40 feared dead as boat carrying women, children capsizes in Jigawa. God have mercy. Borrowing, Nigeria's 80 trillion naira debt figure exaggerated. This is according to the federal government. And FG moves to integrate digital ID into healthcare, target UHC by 2030. Okay. And new UK PM Ballingham slams authority with cabinet shake-up. New UK PM Ballingham stamps authority with cabinet shake-up. You have this one. Trump orders new 50% tariff on certain Canadian goods.
Ned Nwoko to appeal ruling on Okuwa's senatorial candidacy is another story on the Vanguard newspaper. And this one, Abbas, 2027, Abbas dismisses rifts, rumors with Kaduna Governor Uba Sani, and YADC Supreme Court bar to the weakened anti-APC coalition. All of these are captured in the Vanguard newspaper for this morning. All right, for your time check now, of course, this beautiful Tuesday morning, it is 29 minutes to 7. Let me take you straight to the Daily Post newspaper. Daily Post says Tinubu appoints Fayoshe 25 others into federal government agencies. Not fresh borrowing. Oyedele reviews reason for Nigeria's rising debt. Okay? Alright. Moving on. Still on the Daily Post newspaper, you have this headline. 2027, you're afraid because by 12 noon you'll be defeated, ADC tells Tinubu government over Malami. 2027 presidency, our supporters are not people looking for food, money on election day, Kwankwaso. Okay. Alright, maybe it's still under the Daily Post. Nothing may be left of APC in Niger after 2027, party chieftain warns. And Kwankwaso opposed Tinubu's Muslim ticket. Peter Obi will defeat Tinubu in 2027, Kwankwaso. And you have, will sit, talk with terrorists to tackle insecurity, Kwankwaso. How I risk my life for Niger Delta peace. Good luck, Jonathan. Alright, Jigawa Kano accident victims buried as search continues for missing persons. What a sad one. FCT police release identities of four officers who extorted 52,000 naira from ICPC chairman. Nigerian Army warns warns a public against fake SCC calls 50/2027 recruitment alert. So don't be scammed. Okay. Police arrest suspected motorcycle thief, recover 7 bikes. 2 arrested for allegedly stealing 4-week-old baby in Niger. A missing Benue boy found safe in Gombe. NSCBC 6 family. Well, how did the boy get all the way from Benue? was found in Gombe. Fire got 14-room residential building in Kwara. Still on fire, you have a fire got Lagos residential building. 2 firefighters collapsed. And a father of 7 swept away by flood in Edo. God have mercy. Residential building, 2 firefighters collapsed. And a four of 7 swept away by flood in Edo. God have mercy. Let's leave it like that. On the Daily Post. Those are the major headlines on the Daily Post newspaper for this morning. Don't forget, keep your memories calming. Go on Facebook, read out the headlines for yourself, and post below the headlines there your own comment. Okay, and you can also do that via the text message portal using 0916257-1214, and on text message is 0901-133-9791. Okay, the last paper before is The Nation. Before I go to The Nation, there's this headline on The Nation, the paper. It says 2026 World Cup, FIFA opens investigation into Spain versus Argentina final. Okay, what happens there? You know, there were rough fighting after the game. Okay, all right. Just a few headlines on The Nation newspaper. You have federal government not owing 80 trillion naira, says Oyedele. That's the ban on The Nation newspaper. Fake agency opened account with CBN. Office of that's SGF Annex. Okay, first hold code deliver 3 trillion gross earning, 653.5 billion PBT in first half of 2026. Federal government dismisses report on Borno school attack.
CBN of interest rate likely, and

Adejo Sawyer, NBA history amidst poor storm. Yes, that's the new president. Okay. And Nance urged APC leader to drop planned campus political programs. In Sokoto State region is also development. Okay. And you have this story also from the daily, the Nation newspaper, Ekiti 1225. Rather, Ekiti 1226. Oluyede's memorandum to Tinubu backs 2027 re-election. Okay. So these are the major headlines. By extension, the headlines we were tracking for you in all of the papers this morning. What else can we do? Yes, we have to go to your stories right about now. Talking about, we have to go to your own. Yes, take your messages now, one after the other. Yes, take your options. But before we do that, let me have a short break. When I return after the short breather, we definitely through your messages on text message 0901-133-9791. On WhatsApp is 0916-257-14. And on Facebook, facebook.com/Metro917Live. It's rainy season. Not the time to say rain, rain, go away. What you should do is to make sure you treat the environment well. Don't do the wrong things to the environment. In return, the environment will not fight you, okay? Do the right thing. So, we'll be sensitizing you all along. We'll continue to do that. And what to make sure you have a very beautiful environment free of flood. All right? Let's quickly have this mess again to sensitize you what you should do at this time. And to take your messages. Keep it locked right here. My name is Pretty. The finest is here this beautiful morning.

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3: 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Headline Segment This Beautiful Morning with me. Pretty Diego K. The finest is here this beautiful morning. Let's quickly begin on the your message portal now. Let's start with the Facebook. Mbam Godwin says good morning. Since 2023, we never heard any good news in this country. Now, wow. Okay, now. Abu Tene says, I don't support the arrest of terrorists. I support the sending of the animals to their makers for final judgment, arresting them to do what exactly? They don't deserve it.

That's according to you. And also, Francis Omaganamani says, good morning. Keep up the good work. The present administration has not achieved so much in the area of economic transformation. Looking at the country's huge economic debt, inflation, hunger, and hardship in the land. It says, may God help us. That's according to you. May God help us. And I pray too. May God help us. That's my prayer. Okay, so keep them coming. We'll check out more from that portal very shortly. But let me go to the text message portal now and look through what you sent in there. All right, this one from, what's the name? Yes, okay. Evangelist Emmanuel Eduleke from Shasha says, good morning, Treaty and others. Muslim ticket the second time is a clear indication that Mr. President Tinubu does not love Christians. So there is no Northern Christian he can pick as his running mate. It's a shame that all our so-called Christian leaders kept quiet on Muslim ticket. Let autopsy be carried out on Mary Abhila to ascertain the immediate causes of her death. Okay. All right. Moving on. This one from, okay, Kobo Koman. Yes, it says, Peter and Kwankwasu can turn a year around as a triary doing with 4 years. Within 4 years. So we don't want propaganda and empty promises that we resort to have, patient, anything. Okay. Patience, tighten your belt anymore. Anyway, it says, Tegbajabi Amila must be, grilled, investigated. We sue Umayi too. My dead worker parents must be grilled. Police must do their work. Okay. He always saying I should read messages. I see it is not messages I'm reading. Now what? Okay now. Okay. All right. Moving on to this one from... says, good morning. Congratulations to Spain for winning the World Cup. Rafael Zumike from Ayobo in Ipaja. Okay. Thank you, Ralph. And moving on to the other portal now. Let's look through. I'll come back to this other portal, but let's check out what we have on the WhatsApp message portal. Now, this one from 62s, okay, says, good morning, thank you. Good morning to you as well. Mayor from Ikotunigbe says, good morning to all in the studio. The Bajabi Amila victim is not going anywhere. This investigation is just to fool Nigerians again as usual. Are you people telling me, I, Mayor, that the CBN, National Assembly, EFCC, the Office of the Secretary of the Federation and the executives are so incompetent not to know what to do? If Mr. Adini is fake, that means all these bodies I mentioned are fake. Tinubu government is overdue for impeachment. Please, who is probing who? Can a thief probe a thief? All this evil can only happen in Nigeria, and we are the gullible Nigerians who swallow it joyfully. Who God arise and trouble those that are troubling Nigerians. That's your message. Thank you. Benjamin from Shogunle says, good morning. With all the facts coming out from the agency we called fake, to me, one will wake up one day to say Nigeria is a fake country. One term is enough for any politician who wants to perform. We have a lot of examples of those that perform wonderfully in

Nigeria's inquisitorial demand. He said, but it took, it could have been better if Bajabi Amila was asked to go on suspension while this investigation goes on. Will any result come out of it? No. Padi arrangement. On terrorists now using drones to do their business in Nigeria raises the issues of who owns the government. Is federal government really in charge as the jury government, or are terrorists de facto government? Let the presidency address Nigerians on these continuing terrorists and insurgency in Nigeria, as Nigeria is heading on a mechanized thoroughfare, if not disintegration. I humbly submit from the desk of Barrister Ogu Osuji. All right, Steve Ikelu from Maryland says, good morning. Umahi deserves questioning over the death of that young woman. As a self-acclaimed lion of Southeast, let us know how it happened. By the time the ICPC finishes their abracadabra quizzing on the fake agency saga, Bajabi is Nigeria. Okay. This one says, good morning. Pretty, all in the studio, and esteemed listeners. It says, Pretty, your nugget this morning are top-notch. Thank you. Services are now being created for Fayose simply because of his support for the president. This appears to be a government that rewards a political loyalty rather than competence. Until the chief of staff steps aside, any investigation by the ICPC into the alleged fake agency may not inspire public confidence. Now that the CBN has stated that the funds released to the alleged fake agency were approved by the accountant general, it appears the truth is gradually coming to light. I hope everyone found to be involved will be thoroughly investigated and, if found culpable, brought to justice. If lawyers couldn't conduct their own elections in an orderly, peaceful, and credible manner, it raises the question of why they are often regarded as the final authority on national election matters. Okay, we're Andrew from Ota. Yes, that was the question. I was on the platform when the election finished at the weekend, and the first question I asked, why is it that lawyers cannot have elections peacefully? The last one, the last election, when Olumide Akpata was leaving, they fought themselves. In fact, they threw punches. Thank God this one, they didn't even throw punches, but there are dissenting voices. Why can't elections in Nigeria, even common National Association of Nigerian Student election, always wala? Market Women election, wala. What is wrong with us? We can't conduct good election. Anyway, I'll talk more about that subsequently. Tomorrow, their messages now. Elder Abata from Alimosha says, good morning, Pretty. Nothing like fake agency for a well-established government agency with attention from head of service, with CBN telling Nigerians that there were no money in their account. The so-called fake office was established by the untouchables in government with a view to commit fraud, so don't expect any money in it. Hence, Nigeria is still crawling at 65 years. That's according to your message. Additional Wasiu Inikudu says, good morning. Peter Obi signing agreement. I guess that's what you wanted to write. Signing agreement with Kwankwaso to be president for one term. This is an agreement that Peter Obi can't honor, but do it out of desperation. Is on record, Peter Obi swore for late Ojukwu that he will not leave Abga. But today, we all know what Obi has become. He has become a nomadic politician, moving from one party to another. It's very clear Peter Obi cannot keep this agreement. And police demand and collect bribe from ICPC chairman in Abuja. That is the way of life of our police in Nigeria. Once a police officer put on his clothes in Nigeria, it's like he has opened a shop for business. Police is the most corrupt organization in Nigeria, and followed by Standard Organization of Nigeria, SON. That's according to you. That's your own message. Okay, Udi Jora from Oroshoki says, good morning, Pretty. Kwankwaso can be optimistic for all I care. Let him and Obi focus on how to intensify efforts during campaigns. The recent by-elections are the handwriting on the wall that they need to see. Okay. Grandma, excuse me, Grandma B from Abilio Gasset.

0: born in Pretty, the nature's finest, and the crew. I greet you all for a job well done. Thank you. Inviting by Jabi Amila for a query will not yield any result because it is already covered by the government, and finally nothing will come out of it. Nothing has been done yet for the insecurity in this country. Many people are being kidnapped and killed on a daily basis. I pray for God's intervention in Nigeria's problems. And I say amen to Grandma B's prayer. Okay. All right. Moving on, this one, Emmanuel from Ijesha says, good morning. Too much corruption under a solution government. That's why I am against the so-called zoning. Tribal president, what we need as Nigeria is a credible leader. APC represent nightmare with corrupt system inflicting pains and hardship on Nigerians. That's your message. Idima Puza from Suleri says, appointment from APC's government is merely political sentiment, a political settlement for political patronage. And that's why square pegs are always placed in round holes. And that's exactly why performances are always below par. I want to know which agency Peter Fayoshe will be posted. We told you now, REA is the name of the agency, Renewed Energy Agency. If 2027 elections will be free and fair, I'm sure APC will be defeated. But I doubt whether it will be free and fair. ICPC is just squeezing Gajabi Amila as mere formality. I'm suspecting that nothing satisfactorily will come out of it. The same thing will be done for Mary Habila's death. That is what happens when powerful, untouchable persons are investigated in Nigeria. May God help Nigeria. I want from Idima Puza. Sunday John from Ikeja says, good morning to my dear Metro FM listeners. Why is it difficult to wake up and hear good news from our leaders that will make millions of Nigerians be happy? I look at the worsening economic hardship and insecurity Nigerians are going through. That's your message. Oya from Lagos says, good morning, Pretty. For me, there is nothing like fake in the fake agency currently. It's just a conduit pipe created by the powers that be to siphon money from the treasury. Sadly, nothing as usual will come out of the probe. Niger, my Kwankri. That's how you wrote it. It's a Ministry of Transport through their agency, Inland Waterway, should come up with new rules for water transportation in the country. This will reduce frequent cases of both accident and the resultant avoidable death, especially up north. God have mercy. Okay, and this one from Lekwa in Lagos says, good morning. I want to ask, can you compare the time of the PDP economic boom? Nigeria was number one in economic. Say, check the living wage price of commodity. Nigerians were living decently with middle class building houses and living fine. He said, from APC, nightmare government came into power from 2015 till now. You are number four in Africa. All this is due to insecurity, removal of subsidy, obnoxious policies has made 7.2 million private, public and SMEs shut down, turning the people to bloggers and emergeries in the midst of plenty by taxing the daylight of Nigerians. From PSN taxes to bank taxes, agri taxes, they are still borrowing billions of dollars just to live their luxurious lifestyle. Wasteful, unnecessary and unfruitful traveling of the president. So far, how many investors has come? None. Destroying education to breed agbiros and ignorant men for elections. So you can see that this government has nothing to offer but lies, eye service and propaganda and hypocrisy. You can't give what you don't have upstairs. It's a shame the worst of us ruling the best of us. That's your message. Yes, talking about Le Cordier. Okay, thank you. And this one from Anderson Itoki says, good morning, Pretty. Truly, Kwankwaso has said it all. People supporting Obi are not looking for Derica of rice, spaghetti of 5,000 naira for Indian hemp. But we are looking for a leader with love, feeling passion, selfless, but not a leader who is corrupt and passive. That's your message. Okay. Kuchila from Alagbado says, good morning. The preach here on the radio. Okay, sincerely, what is needed in the whole world, especially in Nigeria now, is a total restructuring of our character and minds for peace and progress for all of us. May Almighty God bless all good human beings. Okay, thank you. Stephen Mofozo from Command in Ikwaja says, good morning, Pretty. And Josephine, on State of the Nation, Fayoshe has finally benefited from Tinubu with his new appointment to head REA. This means more propaganda efforts to glorify the inglorious system that has impoverished Nigerians in recent years. Incidentally, Fayoshe was so harsh on Buhari's tenure that has ironically been said to be even better than Tinubu's. This is truly Paddy's government. Nigeria will hail thee. However, this merry-go-round system will take us nowhere until Nigeria is totally and sincerely structured for true federalism to be operational. Or let the federating nationalities peacefully go their different ways, because things are falling apart and the center can no longer hold. A stitch in time saves nine. Take it or leave it, according to you. Thank you. All right, Gentle Stick says, God bless Nigeria. That's all I will say. And thank you. You have said enough. Thank you. Yes, I appreciate your message. Okay. All right. Lakon says, good morning. This is the same. Anyone that enters the power through vote buying, agro intimidation, cash and carry, INEC and judiciary can never be accountable to you. It's like putting agro in a vote of a central bank. I want to ask, can the king of corruption fight corruption? Says from day one, the system is full of scandals, from certificate issues to the process that brought them into power. Said to a better Edu Ojo, the interior minister, to Naji, former minister of science and technologies, to Gbajabi Amila Saga, and all the people that surrounds the president, square pegs in round holes, according to you. Okay. All right. Thank you for your message. Those are your messages this morning. Thank you so much. All right. Before I begin to roll out this one from Hebrew Rent Staff, from First Access, good morning. Nigeria, Muslim ticket or Christian ticket is not relevant as far as I'm concerned. How did this government help Muslims? It is worse to the religion. That's according to you. And Ginger Eguatu says, good morning. The misuse of constitution by MM ticket was reason for our suffering to, okay, MM, you mean Muslim ticket. Okay, Nigeria, the fake agency with 300 star. And Eguatu says, good morning. The misuse of constitution by MM ticket was reason for our suffering. Okay, MM, you mean Muslim ticket. Okay, Nigeria, the fake agents with 300 staff was running Peripet FG is proof of what Nigeria carried on our heads. Thank you, Soludo. Sanitizing of native doctor and the fake miracles in Anambra State exposed them, unlike FG. All right, thank you. Thank you so much. Let's leave it this way. Go to the network service. When we return, we have more this morning. On behalf of Josephine Oshogbemo, my name is Pretty. But on the other side, I will let you know where we are going on the Make Appointment. Up we go now to Abuja for the network news. Good morning. Adegoke.
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2: Mubara Pepple. The headlines. Medicine finalized exaggeration of nation's debt profile. High representative sets committee to investigate alleged appropriation of 3 billion naira to fake agency.
3: We should investigate the circumstances surrounding the creation of the council, having processes through which it came to existence.
2: Federal government inaugurates sustainable aviation fuel program.
4: Sustainable aviation fuel is far more than environmental protection, the national economic opportunity of fuel emissions, vast agricultural base.
2: Renewed Hope Ambassadors.

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1: 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Now the news in detail. The federal government says the nation's debt profile is exaggerated as monies borrowed under within the last 3 years and not close to 80 trillion naira as projected by public commentators. The Minister of Finance and Coordinating Minister for the Economy, Mr. Taiwo Idile, stated this world in questions on the state of the nation's economy during a meeting with the Senate Committee on Finance in Abuja. While responding to questions asked by Senator Dalero, representing Kebbi Central, on alleged 80 trillion naira debt profit by the present administration, in addition to 75 trillion naira inherited, the Minister of Finance said that President Bola Tinubu-led government did not owe money close to the figure quoted. According to Mr. Idile, the entire debt profile is created through multiple reporting by media and accounting misstatement by those overcalculating it. The minister explained that following the reforms and the depreciation of the naira, the foreign currency component of public debt to be revalued because Nigeria reports its debt in.
0: President Bola Tinubu has announced 26 new appointments into 10 federal government agencies and commissions, with former Governor Ayo Fayose emerging as chairman of the Rural Electrification Agency, and Major General Junaid Bindawa as chairman of the National Incomes and Wages Commission. Fayose heads the board of REA, Raja Modu, and Malam Ilyasu Makinta, appointed as members and directors. The incumbent director general of the agency, Abba Ali, and three executive directors previously appointed make up the remaining board members. President Tinubu made 8 other appointments to the Wages Commission, with Major General Bindawa, former member of the House of Representatives, Olajumo Okoya Thomas, is the new secretary of the commission. Dr. Bole Lilian, Oladile Olatubosu, and Yakubu, representing Benue, Oyo, and Kaduna, were appointed as commissioner. Dr. Mei Yahu from Borno, Guinea Kato, Enugu, Lawrence Oku, Edo, and Belu Yabode, Kugi, were appointed as members of the commission. Tosi Adeyonju, who was previously appointed as executive secretary, National Lottery Trust Fund, NLTF, has now been moved to the Revenue Mobilization Allocation and Fiscal Commission as secretary.
1: President Tinubu has appointed Dr. Abu Muhammad as Director General of the Population Commission, Dr. Akinola Odeyemi as Managing Director of the Nigerian Bulk Electricity Trading, and Dr. Anthony Legu as Chairman, CEO of the Nigeria Atomic Energy Company. Julius Oloro, former Council Chairman, is the new CEO of the National Center for Agricultural Mechanization, replacing Dr. A.R. Kamal, who died last January. The President constituted the Board of the Fiscal Responsibility Commission with Dr. Abdullahi Mehdi as Chairman. The Board members include Muhammad Asmao, Ahmed Makama, Dr. Suleiman Gidadu, Louis O. Amechi Ugwele, and Olani Onikola. Shoni Ahiru is the new Executive Secretary of the National Commission for Mass Literacy, Adult and Non-Formal Education, replacing Professor Shoaibu Aliyu, who reassigned to the Petroleum Trust Development Fund, PTDF, in April. President Tinubu named Giselle Vincent Yoja as a legal scholar and economist legal scholar and academic currently serving as the secretary of the Benue State Independent Electoral Commission. All appointments take immediate effect.
0: The Minister of Education, Dr. Tunja Lawus, has directed that preparations for teacher recruitment and other operational requirements begin immediately for the bilingual schools in Kat. Dr. Tunja Lawus made the pronouncements during a strategic inspection of major education projects and institutions across Kano State. The expansion of bilingual schools was to tackle the challenge of out-of-school children and reaffirmed its commitment to innovative partnerships that will structure and improve educational outcomes across the country. It also noted that preparations were equally underway to commence academics in a third bilingual school at the beginning of the 2026 academic session, while a fourth is expected to become operational by June 2027. Earlier, Kano State Commissioner for Education, Ali Haruna, commended the federal government for its sustained interventions in the state education sector and describes the partnership between the federal and Kano state governments as instrumental to ongoing improvements in access, infrastructure, and in outcomes.
1: The Federal Radio Corporation of Nigeria, FRCN, members of the public against purchasing or developing any portion of its land at Bashor Oyo State. A statement by the management of the corporation says the land remains its exclusive property and has not been sold, leased, allocated, transferred, or assigned to any individual, company, cooperative, or

0: estate developer. The statement revealed that land grabbers and illegal developers have encroached on the property and commenced unauthorized construction, warning that any person who buys, leases, develops, finances, or enters into any transaction related to the property does so at his or her risk. It stresses that such transactions are void and that the corporation will not be liable for any financial loss or other consequences arising from with illegal occupants. According to the statement, the corporation has commenced legal action to recover possession of the land and prosecute those involved in unlawful occupation, sale, allocation, or development, including individual organization facilitating the activities. The statement urges prospectors to conduct proper due diligence before acquiring property in the area and called on estate developers, surveyors, legal practitioners, and real estate to refrain from participating in or promoting transactions involving the disputed land. It also appeals to community leaders, traditional institutions, security agencies to support efforts to protect federal government's property and prevent encroachment.
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3: Join us on the network service of Real Nigeria this Tuesday by 2:30 p.m. Don't miss it.
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5: The House of Representatives inaugurated an ad hoc committee to investigate the alleged appropriation of $1.3 billion to the Presidential Foreign Investment Promotion Council, FIPC, an agency said to have no legal establishment in the 2020 budget. At the inauguration of the committee in Abuja, the Speaker of the House of Representatives, Dr. Abbas Tajuddin, said the investigation was necessary to uphold transparency, accountability, and public confidence in government institutions. Presented by the House Majority Leader, Professor Julius Ihobere, the Speaker said democracy thrives when decisions are guided by facts and due process.
6: We should investigate the circumstances and the creation of the council, including processes through which it came to, and whether these processes complied with the constitutional amendment laws. We should investigate the circumstances in which the council found its way into the federal budget framework, define the relevant approvals, authorization, and budgetary processes involved, and determine

0: where that due process was full.
1: The chairman of the Ad Hoc Committee, Yusuf Gagdi, assured Nigerians that the investigation would be conducted fairly and impartially.
2: This is yet another reflection of your resolve to ensure that public institutions operate within the bounds of the law and remain accountable to Nigerian people. We shall approach this assignment with an open mind, guided by the Constitution, the law, credible evidence to be presented before us, and the overriding national interest.
1: During her submission before the committee, the head of the Civil Federation, Mrs. Didi Wilson-Jack, said her office discovered a law purportedly establishing the Presidential Foreign Investment Promotion Council after the agency appeared in the 2026 federal budget. Mrs. Wilson-Jack explained that the office occupied by the council at Federal Secretariat in Abuja forms part of the office space officially allocated to the Office of the Secretary to the Government of the Federation.
3: The federal government has inaugurated a national high-level sustainable aviation fuel program that is supposed to decarbonize the aviation sector and position the country as Africa's leading aviation fuel production hub. The Minister of Aviation and Aerospace Development, Mr. Festus Keyamo, performed the inauguration in Abuja at a high-level meeting organized by the Nigeria Civil Aviation Authority, NCAA. Ibrahim Shuaibu there.
4: The event brought together senior government officials, government partners, industry stakeholders, as well as representatives of the International Aviation Organization, ICAO, the European Union, and the European Union Aviation Safety Agency. The Minister of Aviation and Aerospace Development, Festus Keyamo, described the inauguration as another significant milestone in Nigeria's journey towards building a resilient, competitive, and environmentally sustainable aviation sector. Represented Director of Aviation Safety Management in the Ministry, Alhaji Muhammad Tijani, the Minister said Nigeria's abundant cassava production, expanding capacity, growing technical expertise, and strategic location is a competitive advantage to become a major producer of aviation fuel on the African continent. The Director General, NCAA, Najomo, said sustainable aviation fuel presents Nigeria opportunity to create jobs, strengthen energy security, and emerge leading player in Africa's growing sustainable aviation fuel market.
5: Sustainable aviation fuel is far more than environmental undertaking. It is a non-economic opportunity, considering the nation's vast
4: The managing director of NNPC New Energy Limited, Mr. Haruna Abdulrahman, said the global sustainable aviation fuel market projected to witness significant growth by 2050. The target is achieving net zero emission in the aviation industry. The European Union ambassador to Nigeria, Mr. Gotia,
1: of the Nigerian Bar Association, NBA, Mrs. Winikoso Labadijo Kusoya, sang, has pledged to make electoral reform a priority in her administration. She made the pledge in Abuja when she collected her certificate of return alongside other elected officers from the six geographical zones of the country. Our judiciary correspondent Stanley Musu has details.
6: Briefing newsmen shortly after receiving her certificate of return, Mrs. Badajo Okusanya said it has become necessary to reform the bar's electoral process because of the perception amongst the wider members of the bar that the association's elections are always rigged. The NBA president-elect explained that though such perception lacks validation, it has unfortunately assumed the toga of reality and therefore must be tackled headlong.
7: Every election that keeps on losing the same dust from every election cycle is not healthy. So I will certainly be making electoral reform a priority so that we have a system that everybody respects.
6: Mrs. Badajo Okusanya also used the opportunity to call on those who contested and lost the election to accept the outcome with the spirit of sportsmanship and join her to move the bar forward.
7: An election has happened. We have another opportunity to come together and unify the bar that we all love so much.
6: Chairman of the Electoral Committee of the NBA, Chief Anham Ejelam, while presenting the certificates of return to the newly elected executive members, said the association's constitution provides that the committee should announce the results, declare the winners, and issue their certificates of return. Chief Ejelam also pointed out that in line with the constitution, the committee, within 12 hours upon close of voting, published branch by branch the names and gazetted phone numbers of those who cast their votes to enable anyone

0: verify allegations of multiple voting and other alleged irregularities. In Abuja, Stanley Wosu, Radio Nigeria.
1: The acting national coordinator of Servicom, Mrs. Helen Lawal, has called on ministers, ministries, departments and agencies, MDAs, to ensure compliance with the reporting templates for measuring their performances for efficient service delivery. She made a call in Abuja at a meeting with desk officers in MDAs to access the progress of their work plan. Mrs. Lawal also urged desk officers to work closely with their team leaders to give adequate quarterly reports of the activities within their MDAs.
2: Some of them are reporting, and they're reporting using the template. A few were called on and said, we did not use the template, and so it's always advisable for them to work closely with their team leaders to ensure that when guided, and ensure that they use the template to report effectively on what they have done for that quarter.
1: Head of Operations, Servicom Office, Mrs. Ngozi Akimbodewa, said the office is keen in ensuring that the desk officers are getting feedback from the people they are serving in line with the federal government agenda 8, which is governance and service delivery. Presenting her report, desk officer of TETFUND, Ibiri Nwobu, said the capacity building provided for staff of the agency has gone a long way in improving service delivery.

0: intervention statement, which is to provide focus and formative interventions to the beneficiary institutions.
1: Other desk officers who spoke said they ensure regular monitoring of staff punctuality, charter awareness, and sensitization of staff to ensure improved services.
2: Mahmoud Usman and Abubakar Abba, commanders of Ansaru, an Al-Qaeda-affiliated terror group, have been sentenced to life imprisonment by Federal High Court for terrorism. Both men arrested by the Department of State Services, DSS, were handed a sentence after pleading guilty to the 32-count terrorism charge brought against them by the agency on behalf of the federal government. The two convicts were sentenced to life in prison in counts 30 and 31, while they were sentenced to 20 years in the rest of the charges. The judge ordered that the jail term on the other counts should commence from the date of their arrest. Usman, first defendant, had previously pleaded guilty to one count of illegal mining used to fund terrorism and arms procurement. He was sentenced to 15 years, but he pleaded not guilty to the remaining 31 counts.
1: The Nigeria Police Trust Fund has empowered more than 100 wives of junior police officers as part of efforts to improve the welfare and economic stability of personnel. At the empowerment program in Abuja, the executive secretary of the fund, Mohammed Shaidu, described the initiative as a significant investment on the family members of policemen. Correspondent Peter Airy has the report.
3: Security is essential for the peace, stability and development of every country, including Nigeria. The Nigerian Police Force is responsible for maintaining law and order, protecting lives and property. Junior police officers form the backbone of the force as they interact directly with the public on a daily basis and most times do so at the detriment of their family members. During the empowerment for the wives of junior police officers, the Executive Secretary of Police Trust Fund, Alhaji Muhammad Shaidu, said the program reflected the trust fund goals on the welfare of police officers.
4: Behind every officer is a spouse and a family that's making sacrifices that deserve recognition and support. At the Nigerian Police Trust Fund, we believe that strengthening police families is an important part of strengthening the Nigerian police force.
3: The Inspector General of Police, Olatunji Disu, explained that the initiative was about creating economic opportunities that will improve the resilience and well-being of police household. The IGP acknowledged the sacrifices made by the spouses of police personnel and noted that the demanding nature of policing often keeps officers away from their families during important occasions. Of the beneficiaries, Victoria Ame appreciated the Nigerian Police Trust Fund for the initiative and expressed hope that the gesture would help improve their livelihood.
5: This kind gesture will go a long way in helping us put the knowledge we have gained into practice. We did not take this support for granted.
3: Items distributed to the beneficiaries include sewing machines, hairdressing equipment, and other vocational tools. In Abuja, Peter Iwe, Radio Nigeria.
2: The Chief of Staff to the President, Femi Badjabi-Amila, has appeared before the Independent Corrupt Practices and Other Related Offences Commission, ICPC, as part of an ongoing investigation into a fictitious government agency. In a statement, Badjabi-Amila's Principal Counsel, G.T. Ogunye, confirmed that the Chief of Staff arrived at the anti-graft agency's headquarters at approximately 3 o'clock yesterday afternoon. According to the legal team, Badjabi-Amila's appearance was in full cooperation with the ICPC, acting under directives previously issued by President Bola Tinubu to probe the matter. Ogunye said his client gave his testimony and has responded to questions and has returned to his duty post accordingly. Nestle Nigeria PLC's flagship powdered beverage, Nestle Milo, has launched a text and win promotion, offering about 2 million Nigerians a chance to win recharge cards, cash prizes, and 6 brand new cars. At today's briefing in Lagos, category manager, beverages, Mr. Gilbert Twenebua Kodua, explained that the promotion is a way to thank loyal customers and support families, inspiring children with values like resilience and determination. Mr. Twenebua Kodua emphasized that the campaign aims to generate excitement, reward loyalty, and strengthen trust with Nigerian families, emphasizing transparency in all dealings.
6: It is about creating moments of excitement, celebrating loyalty, and strengthening the connection that has been built with the Nigerian families over generations. The promotion has been designed with strong governance process to ensure a fair and seamless experience for all participants. We invite consumers across Nigeria to look for the Milo 20-gram promo pack to take part in the promotion and stand a chance to become one of our many 2 million winners.
2: Nestle Nigeria's commercial manager, Mr. Boladale Odunami, noted that sustainable growth relies on creating value for distributors, wholesalers, retailers, and small businesses that facilitate product movement nationwide. Mr. Boladale Odunami highlighted the importance of trade partners in keeping Nestle Milo accessible across communities with their commitment essential to brand strength and growth, saying that Nestle Milo text and wind promo also supports the entire value chain by increasing visibility, ensuring product availability, and enhancing engagement.
7: Our trade partners play a critical role in ensuring Milo remains accessible to consumers and communities across the country and to strengthening our brands and building sustainable growth. The Milo Text and Win promotion creates opportunities across our value chain by driving visibility and to continue to create shared value, ensuring that our business groups will continue to create value for the partners and communities.
2: Contributing, the Category Development Manager, Beverages at Nestle Nigeria PLC, Mrs. Okpeyemi Jayola, stated that participants must buy any Milo 20-gram promo sachet or more. Find the unique code and dial #801114# and call the code inside the pack to enter for the promotion.
8: The consumers are simply to buy a sachet or more of the Milo text and win promo. They open it. Inside you see a 9-digit numeric code. They are either to scan the QR code behind it or to dial the USSD code *8011*4#. That way they enter into the promotion, they input their details, and they get a confirmatory message that they've been entered into the promotion. We're going to have the draws 2 weeks. We're going to give one brand new car to a lucky winner alongside other prizes.
2: The Southwest Zonal Coordinator of the Federal Competition and Consumer Protection Commission, Dr. Lubimuti, assured that the agency will monitor Nestle Milo's adherence to consumer rights, mediation, and regulatory standards. The Nestle Milo promotion runs from July 2026 through September 2026 with billions of naira in prizes to be won.
1: The executive arm of government and the National Assembly has pledged to support the complementary roles of electricity regulators towards ensuring an effective transition to a multi-tier Nigerian electricity market. This came to the fore at a workshop in Abuja on legal policy and regulatory harmonization between federal and state institutions on the decentralization of the Nigerian electricity supply industry. At the event, Special Advisor to the President on Power and Chairman of the Presidential Task Force on Power Sector Research and Restoration, Mr. Rilwan Babalola, urged participants to embrace the transition towards ensuring single electricity market for the nation rather than institutions protecting separate jurisdiction. Also, the chairman of the Senate Committee on Power, Senator Einaya Baribe, reaffirmed the committee's commitment to ensure an enabling law that would grant federal and state electricity regulators to perform optimally. The Minister of Power, Chief Joseph Tegbe, and the chairman of the Nigerian Electricity Regulatory Commission, Dr. Misliu Oseni, in separate speeches, stressed the need for harmonization of regulatory and operational activities in the Nigerian electricity market.
2: That has brought our studio time to 27 minutes past 7, and the news on the network service of Radio Nigeria. In the headlines this morning, Minister of Finance has decried exaggeration of nation's debt profile under President Bola Tinubu. House of Representatives has set up committee to investigate alleged appropriation of 1.3 billion naira to FIC agency. The federal government has inaugurated sustainable aviation fuel program. Still to come, Renewed Hope Ambassadors Media Team inspects primary healthcare facilities in Kogi State. Remember, there's sports, commentary, cyber scoop, newspaper headlines, and weather report. Don't go away.
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5: The Kogi State Government is strengthening its grassroots healthcare delivery system, ensuring that families in every community have access to life-saving commodities. To this end, the state has established primary healthcare centers in each geopolitical ward of the state. Renewed of Ambassador Media Team inspected some of the primary healthcare facilities in Kogi State, from where our correspondent Mori Nikki reports.
6: The Kogi State Government says every political ward in the state now has a primary health care center to bring health care closer to the people. Ambulances have also been stationed in all the local government areas to respond to emergencies. The initiative is being carried out in partnership with the National Primary Health Care Development Agency under the federal government's Renewed Hope agenda in health care. One of the facilities visited by the Renewed Hope Ambassadors Media Team is the primary health care center in Urekere community, Mopa Amoro, local government area of Kogi State. During the visit, women and children were receiving free medical treatment. Some of the patients, mostly women and children, praised the government for providing free health care services, saying it has reduced the cost of treatment for their families.
7: Without that, if my baby is sick now, I will bring my card here. They will give me medicine. Or they will test her. The thing is, they will give her medicine free.
6: The head of health in Mopa Amoro local government, Mrs. Obajem Titilayo, thanked the government for upgrading the facility, saying that the health center has brought relief to residents who previously traveled long distances to access medical care.
8: All these type of health facilities is up to four places that they've done it in Mopa Amoro. All their mothers enjoy the free medical health from ages 0 to 5 years. They have free vaccine, and it's helped us a lot because the health facility is very close to each community.
6: Kogi State Commissioner for Information, Mr. Kingsley Fawon, said in addition to the free health care for women and children in all the primary health care centers across the state, a food bank has also been established to support indigent patients receiving treatment.
9: We are not just providing the health facilities and equipment and structure. We also know that when provide such facilities, you also must create room for people to be able to access it and to afford it.
6: The media team of the Renewed Hope Ambassadors also inspected some road and bridge projects in communities across the state. Mrs. Margaret Aligwe, a resident of Mopa Township Road, said she used to live in fear because a large gully was threatening her home, but construction of a bridge and the road has ended those fears and improved movement in the area.
10: By the time we come here, this river, this small, begin to expand. So I begin the fear. But the time when they come do this fear for us, I thank God everything do well and okay.
6: The team equally visited Kogi State University, Kaba, where construction work is ongoing, as well as a model science secondary school, Okebukun, in Kaba Bulu local government area. At the secondary school, Mr. Kingsley Fawon explained the measures taken by the government to improve security and protect school children and other educational facilities across the state. The Commissioner for Information also said increased investment in free education, recruitment of teachers, and provision of learning materials has encouraged many parents to return their children to public schools across the state.
9: Our school safety security architecture is in place, and we have recruited the people we call the vigilante service people. They are trained, they are armed. This governor has put them into the mainstream of the civil service, so they now have pensionable jobs.
6: At the end of the inspection in Kogi West, the senior special assistant to the president on media and publicity, Mr. Tunde Rahman, commended the Kogi State Government for effectively using funds received from the federal government to execute developmental projects in the state. From Kogi State, Maureen Eke, Radio Nigeria.
11: The president of a non-governmental organization, Oyebuchi Chrissy Fidiora, OCI Foundation International, Mr. Chrissy Fidiora, has advocated stronger collaboration with the National Youth Service Corps, NYSC, to expand the AMA Youth's Arroy Anti-Cancer Health Campaign to all 37 NYSC orientation camps across the country. He said this at the retraining of NYSC officers and state campaign anchors in Abuja. Mr. Chrissy Fidiora, who was represented by one of the management staff of the foundation, Francis Nkem, said the initiative now reaches more than 500,000 core members annually with life-saving cancer awareness and health education.
12: Our campaign has progressively expanded to virtually every orientation camp in the country, reaching well over 500,000 Nigerian youths every year with life-saving messages on cancer prevention, early detection, and healthy living.
11: For the NYSC Director of Community Development Services, CDS, and Special Projects, Chief Chiwendu Chukwu, described cancer as one of the world's leading public health challenges and reaffirmed the scheme's commitment to combating breast and cervical cancers through awareness, early detection and community education under the AMA Youth's Anti-Cancer Health Campaign.
13: The National Youth Service Corps and the Oyebuchi Chrissy Fidiora Foundation are empowering core members with the knowledge to recognize signs of breast and cervical cancers, adopt healthier lifestyles, encourage regular screening, and educate members of their host communities. By doing so, we are not only protecting lives, but also creating a generation of young advocates for cancer prevention.
11: The NYSC Director of CDS and Special Projects said the initiative would create a new generation of young advocates for cancer prevention by equipping core members with life-saving knowledge that they could share with their host communities.
5: The Federal Ministry of Environment has called for collaboration with state government in the area of tree planting and fighting erosion degradation. Also, the ministry lauded the enrollment of 540 selected Borno State indigenes into the one of seven Federal Colleges of Forestry Resources Management Institute in Maiduguri, Borno State, for proper training on environment management. A statement by Director of Information and Public Relations in the Ministry, Mr. Ibrahim Haruna, explained that the Borno State Governor Babagana Umarazulum had recently promised to sponsor a minimum of 20 students from the 27 local government areas of the state. Ms. Haruna said the Minister of Environment, Balarabi Olawale, commended Governor Zulum for his giant strides in the environment sector in the state and urged other state governors to emulate the gesture by providing sponsorship for their students to the various Federal Colleges of Forestry Resources Management Institutions located across the six geopolitical zones of the country to encourage and boost forest education in the country. He explained that under the leadership of President Bola Tinubu, the ministry has intensified efforts towards building a cleaner, greener, and more resilient nation.
11: With only days remaining before the close of the continuous voter registration exercise, the race is on for eligible but unregistered voters across Oyo State to secure their place on the electoral register. As the deadline approaches, political parties, civil society organizations, and the Independent National Electoral Commission, INEC, have intensified mobilization efforts to encourage greater participation. Our correspondent Mushokwe Kehinde reports.
14: The ongoing continuous voter registration exercise in Oyo State, designed to register new voters, update voter records, and replace lost or damaged permanent voter cards, commenced on the 18th of August last year and has progressed through three phases. Initially scheduled to end earlier, the exercise was extended by 2 weeks and will now conclude on Sunday, the 26th of this month. The extension has provided political parties, social political organizations, civil society groups, and INEC with additional time to intensify public enlightenment and encourage eligible residents to register. The Publicity Secretary of Providence Coalition, Elder David Oluokun, the Nigeria Democratic Congress House of Assembly candidate in Oyo State, Mr. Torulope Olukokun, and the Public Relations Officer, Allied People's Movement, Mr. Amubode Tosin, outlined the various initiatives undertaken to mobilize residents to the designated registration centers.
15: Visited the party house, encouraged the party members to sensitize the people for voter card mobilization. an advert on the radio.
16: Mobilize thoroughly for voter registration by providing logistics from the 11 local government in Ibadan.
17: The 371 wards that we have in Oyo State, we have appointed 2 youths for each ward. We've embarked on a series of sensitizations.
14: A visit to INEC offices in Ibadan Northwest, Ibadan Southwest, and Edo local government areas reveals a steady turnout of prospective voters. Radio Nigeria observed that the registration commenced a few minutes after 9 o'clock in the morning. Although many applicants had arrived as early as 7:30 in the morning, the registration process was orderly and efficient, with INEC officials attending promptly to applicants while the registration equipment functioned smoothly. Some residents who participated in the exercise shared their experience.
18: The people there are very effective, they are very good, and they give elderly people chance.
19: Retrieve my lost voter's card that was stolen with my purse.
20: I've been delaying this for a long time, but when I came today, I think there's no stress at all. So those who have not done this, go and do it. It might still work perfectly and it doesn't take time.
14: Providing an update on the exercise, the head media unit at INEC in Oyo State, Mr. Olaiwola Awolowo, disclosed that the commission had registered 46,660 prospective voters. According to Mr. Awolowo, the figure comprises more than 18,000 online pre-registration and over 27,000 completed physical registration. Mr. Awolowo also highlighted the commission's online self-centered portal, which enables prospective voters to register without physical appearance at designated INEC centers.
21: The commission has put in place online registration. You don't have to come to our office or anywhere. cvr.inecnigeria.org. It's quite explanatory. The only thing you need to have is your NIN card.
14: With only a few days left before the registration window closes, INEC has appealed to eligible residents who are yet to register, transfer their registration, or replace damaged or lost permanent voter cards to take advantage of the remaining time, warning that no further extension should be expected. From Ibadan, Shope Kendi, Radio Nigeria.
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5: A legal practitioner, Nnamdi Ahaiwe, has called on the Minister of Federal Capital Territory, Yemisi Wike, to address the increasing spate of land racketeering in the territory. At a news briefing in Abuja, Mr. Ahaiwe noted that land racketeers were becoming threats to landowners and the development of the nation's capital city. Narrating the ordeal of one of his clients, Nwabuike Ofodili, the legal expert alleged that some officials of the Federal Capital Territory Administration Land Department were conniving with land grabbers to swindle landowners. He called on the minister to investigate the matter and compel the FCTA Land Department to obey existing court orders and stop all forms of illegalities in land administration in the Federal Capital Territory.
22: World Cup pushes Egypt's ferries past Tuberigos in the latest FIFA rankings. Annabelle Okwiri brings us details and more in our sports news.
23: Nigeria Super Eagles remained 26th in the latest FIFA men's world rankings released after the end of the 2026 FIFA World Cup. However, the three-time African champions have slipped one place in Africa to fourth following Egypt's impressive campaign in the tournament. The Super Eagles were unable to qualify for the expanded 48-team World Cup after finishing behind South Africa in their qualifying group before losing to DR Congo in the playoffs. Morocco remained Africa's highest-ranked nation after another outstanding World Cup, climbing to 6th in the world following their run to the quarterfinals. Senegal stayed 2nd in Africa despite slipping 3 places globally to 18th, while Egypt now occupies 3rd on the continent and 24th in the world, with Algeria completing the continent's top 5 in 29th place despite dropping 1 position. At the top of the global rankings, Spain reclaimed the number 1 spot, Argentina slipped to 2nd, while France and England completed the world's top 4. Despite missing the World Cup, Nigeria remained one of the highest ranked countries that did not qualify for the tournament. Their position was helped by finishing 3rd at the 2025 Africa Cup of Nations and a productive first half of 2026, during which Eric Shell's side lifted the Unity Cup Invitational Tournament in London. With the World Cup now over, the Super Eagles' attention turns fully to qualifying for the 2027 AFCON, where strong results could improve before FIFA releases its next rankings in early October. The 2026 2027 AFCON qualifiers begin during the September 21 to October 6 FIFA international window, with Nigeria drawn in Group L alongside Madagascar, Guinea-Bissau and Tanzania. Super Falcons forward Joy Omewa has joined Swedish club BK Häcken from Nottingham Forest until the end of the 2029 season. The 23-year-old joined UEFA Women's Europa Cup winners after a successful 4.5-year spell with Fortuna joined. She began her European career with B93 after playing for Conference Queens in Nigeria and most recently had a brief spell with Nottingham Forest before moving to Sweden. Omewa enjoyed a prolific spell in Denmark, particularly during the 2024-25 season when she scored 22 goals in 24 league appearances to finish as the league's top scorer. BK Häcken football director Martin Eriksson said Joy is a physically dominant player with a lot of power, but she's also a striker who contributes to the play and is a killer in the box. Omewa also recently enjoyed a major breakthrough at international level, making her debut for Nigeria and scoring twice for the Super Falcons against Senegal. The forward has been selected for Nigeria's squad for the 2026 Women's Africa Cup of Nations in Morocco, which begins on Sunday. She said it was an easy decision, describing the club as the right environment for her continued development. Super Eagles captain Wilf Olamide has dismissed former Leicester City teammate Jamie Vardy's claim that he and fellow Nigerian Kelechi Iheanacho used juju cream to recover from injuries during their time at the English club. In a video shared on his Instagram page yesterday, Ndidi explained that the ointment Vardy referred to was Ori, a natural shea butter commonly used in Nigeria, and said the pair had only been joking when they told teammates it came from a witch doctor.
0: Just little Knox, go back to Nigeria for like one day. Literally, come back, got a nice big tub of juju cream. And that was the only thing that the masseuses were allowed to massage on the injured area. And they used to tell us it had come from the Nigerian witch doctor.
1: So apparently, shea butter, natural shea butter. Anytime we come with it, we just use it. Anytime they ask, we say, oh, it's from a witch doctor from Nigeria. And anytime we say, oh, let's use it on you, we say, no, I'm okay. I say, you score many goals. He say, no.
23: Vardy had made the remarks during the latest episode of his Jamie Vardy's Having a Party podcast, where he reflected on his time at Leicester City alongside Ndidi and Iheanacho. Moving on to basketball, where assistant coach of the Nigerian national under-18 men's basketball team, Adebayo Bukola, has reaffirmed his commitment to build a stronger basketball culture in Nigeria by prioritizing youth development, mentorship, and player excellence across all levels of the game. Bukola, who was part of the technical crew that guided Nigeria at the FIBA under-18 Afro Basket Championship, said developing a sustainable basketball ecosystem remains central to his coaching philosophy. He stressed that nurturing discipline and confident athletes will be crucial to Nigeria's quest for sustained success on the African continent and the global stage. On the foreign scene, the Italian Football Federation, FIGC, has met with Pep Guardiola to convince him to take over as national team head coach. Paolo Maldini, the new technical director of the FIGC, and Leonardo, his advisor, to Barcelona to speak with the former Manchester City boss. The FIGC brought in Maldini and Leonardo as part of a huge shake-up in Italian football following their failure to qualify for a third consecutive World Cup. And that's Sports News. I am Annabelle Bukwere.
5: Thank you, Annabelle. The commentary today is on the 2026 FIFA World Cup, the lessons for African teams and message for FIFA. It is written by Linus High of our Sports and Outside Broadcast Directorate.
23: The 2020

172 goals set at Qatar 2022. An estimated 6 billion television viewers followed the tournament, making it the richest and most watched FIFA World Cup ever, generating more than $15 billion in revenue. After weeks of drama, tension, stunning upsets, remarkable comebacks, brilliant goals and breathtaking goalkeeping displays, Spain emerged as world champions, defeating Argentina 1-0 in a final that many football analysts described as one of the most dominant performances in World Cup history. For the first time, Africa was represented by 10 teams, including debutant Cape Verde. It was a free tournament of both progress and disappointment. As celebrations erupted in New Jersey, two images remained unforgettable: a Spanish captain lifting the trophy and an African continent asking one painful question: why not us? 9 African teams reached the round of 32, the continent's best performance at that stage of the competition. However, only Egypt and Morocco progressed to the round of 16, while Morocco alone reached the quarterfinals. African teams demonstrated strength, speed, and resilience, matching many of the world's best sides physically. Yet, they were repeatedly undone by poor game management, lapses in concentration, tactical shortcomings, limited experience in decisive moments, and inability to protect winning positions. Valuable leads disappeared, crucial matches slipped away in the closing stages, and opponents often proved tactically superior. Africa must move beyond celebrating qualification alone. Having 10 teams at the World Cup cannot be regarded as success if none reaches the semi-finals. The ultimate goal should be competing for the trophy, not merely participating. Spain's triumph was built on discipline, patience, tactical intelligence, and unwavering self-belief. These are qualities African football must deliberately cultivate if the continent hopes to become genuine World Cup contenders. Despite the excitement on the pitch, the tournament also experienced several troubling issues. Concerns over players' welfare, restrictive immigration policies, excessive accommodation costs, political interference, and FIFA's apparent silence raised serious questions. One of the most unfortunate incidents involved CAF's highly rated referee, Omar Artan, who was reportedly denied entry into the United States, ending his dream of officiating at football's highest level. For a tournament built around a theme of unity, this represented a serious diplomatic setback. Similarly, members of the Senegalese delegation reportedly underwent a 3-hour secondary security screening at Toronto Airport, where laptops, mobile phones, and medical equipment were subjected to extensive inspection. Meanwhile, thousands of supporters in Vancouver and Guadalajara reportedly struggled to secure affordable accommodation after hotel prices soared, forcing some to spend nights in cars and temporary shelters. In Mexico cities, local vendors also protested on paid contracts. These incidents sent an unfortunate message. A nation privileged to host the world must also demonstrate respect for the world. FIFA must therefore reflect seriously on the lessons from this tournament. The excitement generated by hundreds of goals should never overshadow concerns about human dignity. Future host nations must be selected not only for their stadiums and infrastructure, but also for their ability to guarantee accessible visa processes, affordable accommodation, efficient transportation, security, and equal treatment for players, officials, and supporters. If Africa's top referee cannot gain entry, if an African delegation is treated with suspicion, and if loyal football fans are forced to sleep in parking lots, then the slogan "Football Unites the World" risks becoming a little more than empty rhetoric. The FIFA World Cup belongs to the entire global football family, not merely to the host nations. The 2026 FIFA World Cup has given the world remarkable records to celebrate and important lessons to learn. Spain lifted the trophy. Africa lifted difficult questions. For Nigeria, and indeed the African continent, the tournament may have ended on July 19, but the real work

0: begins on July 20. If African football invests in strong institutions, quality coaching, youth development, and long-term planning instead of empty slogans, then the 2030 FIFA World Cup may tell a different story. As the old saying reminds us, you do not plant after the rains have passed. The rain for 2030 is already falling. Africa must plant now, or once again watch others reap the harvest when Spain, Portugal and Morocco host the next FIFA World Cup in 2030.
1: That's commentary on 2026 FIFA World Cup, the lessons for African teams and message for FIFA was written by Linus Haye and read by Okemuti Eguriesi.
2: The interrogation of Chief of Staff to President Bola Tinubu, Femi Bajabiamila, by the ICPC about the Presidential Foreign Investment Promotion Council, PFIPC, have sparked intense online debates across platforms like X, formerly Twitter, Facebook and Instagram. On X, at Yahuza Amadu wrote, transparency and accountability should apply to every public office, regardless of rank. Many Nigerians are wondering how such an agency could secure fiscal office space, then open a central bank account, and then have budgetary allocations. The head of the Civil Service of the Federation, Esther Wilson-Jack, has appeared before the House of Representatives Committee investigating the alleged fake agency and the 1.3 billion naira allocation in the 2026 budget. Wilson-Jack told lawmakers that the office space used by the agency was allocated to the office of the Secretary to the Government of the Federation. Ex-users are demanding the immediate suspension and prosecution of all civil servants and budget officials involved in budgetary frameworks. That's where we begin our Cyberscope today.
1: All right, let's go to other stories. The arrest of four police officers in Abuja of an alleged extortion from a chairman of ICPC, chairman of ICPC, Dr. Musa Liu, at a checkpoint in the Banex area of Wuse in the FCT, has sparked reactions online. Many Nigerians welcome the action against the officers, saying it highlights concerns about police misconduct on the road. Others raised questions about how citizens can identify authorized checkpoints and called for wider reforms to address extortion by security personnel.
2: This time they caught themselves in a well.
1: Mm-hmm.
2: They didn't know who they were dealing with, even to a POS, as I hear. On the international scene, Andy Burnham is trending after becoming the new Prime Minister of the United Kingdom. Burnham is expected to announce members of his cabinet after being invited by King Charles III to form a government. Global leaders have congratulated him on his new role, while online discussions focus on his promise to restore stability and make Britain stronger.
1: And that's it for Cyberscope this morning, compiled by Lamino Abdullahi. Do join the conversation, be part of it, using the hashtag Cyberscope. And let's go to what the papers are screaming or are saying into our ears. Daily Trust has these ones. The bold one here, AG mandated us to open accounts for Phantom Council. That's according to CBN. ICPC questions Bajabiamila. That's the rider here. The Daily Trust has details, pages 3 and 4. Of course, the story starts on the front page and runs on to page 3 and also, not forgetting, page 4. Jigawa boat accident, death toll hits 8, 9 others missing. And you got this one, protest in Ondo, Kwara, as APC uploads governorship candidates, page 4. Okay, page 10, I beg your pardon. Page 10 has the story. That's Daily Trust newspaper.
2: Okay, this one, banner headline, if you like, on leadership. And I know that somebody complained about this over the weekend. Motorists lament persistent long queues at CNG stations. They are finding it very difficult to get the gas. Adamawa lightning kills 6 children on farmland. And 2027, Obi signed one-term agreement, says Kwankwa. So details on page 21 of the leadership.
1: Okay, moving to The Guardian, ICPC quizzes Bajabiamila as how someone's key agencies over lapses. Check details out, page 6. Group sues Umahi, IGP, others over Habila's death. Page 7 has the story. Kwankuso confirms single-term pact with Obi, queries APC's Muslim ticket. Page 6 has the story. That's The Guardian newspaper this morning.
2: Blueprint, Nigeria never borrowed near 80 trillion naira debts, hugely exaggerated. FG, money laundering, Miyeti Allah leader, Bodijo gets 2 billion naira bill, ex-Warri refinery boss, Isawu, 500 million naira. Duro to remain in custody, as trials continue October. Well, I think that's it for Blueprint, really.
1: Okay, going to Daily Sun. We have tourism, Nigeria's chair, as Ansaru commanders bag life jail. Headers, farmers trade blames over fresh clash in Plateau. Page 4 has the story, Shatima to South Africa. Nigerian students funded your freedom. Page 9 has the story. And check them out, all of these headlines and these newspapers we have mentioned here. That's it for newspaper headlines. And for weather report, there are prospects of thunderstorms accompanied by light rains over parts of Kebbi has the story. And check them out, all of these headlines and these newspapers we have mentioned here. That's it for newspaper headlines. And for weather report, there are prospects of thunderstorms accompanied by light rains over parts of Kebbi, Taraba, and Adamawa states this morning. There are strong prospects of intermittent rains over parts of Ebonyi, Edo, Akwa Ibom, Cross River, and Bayelsa states this morning. During the afternoon, moderate rains are anticipated over parts of Oyo, Ondo, Osun, southeast inland, and not forgetting the coastal cities during the evening hours. Cloudy skies with spells of sunshine are anticipated over the region, with chances of early morning thunderstorm with light rains of the Federal Capital Territory, Nasarawa, Niger, Kwara, and Benue. And that's weather report.
2: To end the news, a recap of the major stories. Ministers and Coordinated Minister for the Economy, Mr. Taiwo Oyedele, has decried exhibition of nation's debt profile under President Bola Tinubu. Tentatives have set up committee to investigate alleged appropriation of 1 billion naira to FIC agency. The federal government has inaugurated aviation fuel program. We also told you that the Renewed Hope Ambassadors Media has inspected primary healthcare facilities in Kogi State.
1: That's the news, edited by Ibrahim Shwaibo and the production team. My colleague
2: Fubara Pepu, many thanks indeed for listening.
1: And I am Harriet Adams. Good morning.
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6: 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We are glad to have you back in Lagos. My name is Preeti Adegoke. Alongside Josephine Oshiegbemo, yeah, we are ready to serve you. Are you ready for it? If you are ready, let's go. Good morning.
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Remember what I said when I was starting the show at the other side? This is our headline this morning. I told you, learn to move your past pains and worries. And that's exactly what I'm using this song to also tell you this morning. Move on, don't stay, continue, of course, to hurt yourself by thinking about the pains and the disappointment of yesterday, because it's a brand new day, so you need to learn to move on. Yes, move on. That's what you should do today. Focusing on the present. Forget about yesterday. Mm-hmm. Yesterday is gone. You can't change whatever yesterday. You can't change it. You need to learn how to turn things of yesterday into power and making today a better day for the truth is, unless you let go, forgive the situation, realize the past is over, you can never move on. You can't move forward. You can never achieve anything. Move on. That's my view this morning. AM Lagos, live in Lagos. You know, we inspire, we entertain, we inform, educate you, and of course, set the agenda. That's what we do every morning right here. AM Lagos Live. My name is Peter. The finance is here. Josephine Ashebomo is with me. Together with you through 21st day of July, 2026. Yes, getting towards, very shortly we'll be talking about the August. And people will be talking about the August break, talking about the rains, and August meeting for those of my people from the southern part of Nigeria. And before you say, Jack, we get into the end of month, and it's over. For me, once we are end of July, I believe the year is over already. Yeah, that's always what I believe, because August, September, the end of month, we are already gone. But thank God for the grace thus far, and of course we pray the remaining part of the year he will be with us. That's our prayer. Lagos Live, time check, 9 minutes gone past 8. We'll be talking in sports. Yeah, the FIFA World Cup is over, but all the shenanigans that came with it still on. FIFA, you've been in the game. You know, after the game, there were four fightings, and of course, we Argentine players could be that rough and very crazy. I mean, I saw some buzz everywhere after the game. So FIFA, investigating. We'll talk more about that one and much more. We'll get to 8:30. Yeah, this morning on Make a Point, where are we going? Yes, we're going to something. Last week, the Senate came up with a resolution. What was it all about? Yeah, the Senate revealed something. They said we're not pleased with some of the things happening on our roads in Nigeria. I had to say, okay, something will change. And they passed the Road Safety Corps Amendment Bill 2026, proposed 50,000 naira fine for anyone instead of hawking, trading, or listen to this, preach inside commercial buses. So all of those people, you know, from Yano Ipaja to Oshodi, you know, very common. Longo, Yano Ipaja, Oshodi. Those vehicles along that route, harbor. That's where you see emergency doctors and nurses. So if you, all of those things, 50K fine away. If you want to be preaching, accept Jesus. The world to an end. The rapture is coming. Accept Jesus. Once they just hold you by your truck, you down. You're going to pay 50,000 naira. Or you're shouting, Allah, all of you, Islam is inside the bus. You are in trouble. Oh, that's what is going to be taking place once this bill is passed into law. So the bill, which is awaiting presidential assent, prescribed a 50,000 naira fine, 6 months in per bus, for motorists who fail to cooperate with officials of the Road Safety Corps during roadside breath test. So they want to test your breath for all of those always take, all of those fenugreek that you always drink. And they say, let's check your breath. And you're not cooperating with them. They slam you 6 months jail term, and you also pay K. So we're going to be looking at this morning. Your view, your take concerning this, good one or bad one. Some Nigerians have, again, it's because of the Muslim ticket. That's why they want to be preaching in the bus. But you remember, it's not just about Christian preaching. Even if you preach Islam, or you even bring Erigum inside the commercial bus, so you want to talk about Batal Ifa or Madiwa. They will grab you by the trousers at 2,000 naira. So it's not about Muslim alone. It's not about Christian alone. So some people are already, you know, trust Nigerians now. They are saying, it's because they want to Islamize Nigeria. That's why

He said, no preaching in Nigeria. Where? So he's the bill that is coming very soon. So if it's passed into law, that's what it's going to be. They want to test you. When you are driving and this FRSC, people stop you and you're beginning to do anyhow, they can jail 6 months. We'll talk about this and concerning all of these things. 9 o'clock. Yes. What's your view? Good thing or bad thing? This is some of our drivers are not at all on the road. Good thing or bad thing? Now, some also say, even the real safety guys that want to that they are making the law for, some of them are also terrible people. What we look through these are much more at the other side. Of course, at the other side of the point, we also check out some of the happenings all around us right here. Lock, don't move it, don't touch it. Let me take you back to the deck. At the other side, we go straight and paste our commercial messages. And when we return, we'll be heading to sports this beautiful morning right here. Is the finest wedding. This is a Metro 97.7 FM. Let's do it right here, right now. 24th of July, 2026. Tarek, 13 minutes past 8.

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And communication technology from August to September 18, 2026. Lectures hold Monday to Friday, 9 a.m. for 6 weeks. 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School cert holder with credit in 5 subjects, including English language, may be considered. 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

0: beg, make una shine well, well this period. The security situation for some parts of the country require everybody to be extra vigilant and security conscious.
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Still the number one song on the Billboard Hot 200. Of course, this one will go down in history, especially when it concerns a Burna Boy. This song has really given him again, added something to his career.

0: As I was performing, I had the very first ever halftime show at the World Cup 2026. He's become the very first African artist to ever appear on the number one spot Billboard Hot 200. Courtesy of this song, alongside the Colombian songstress Shakira. Was leading to the all of the actions and leading to the final of the World Cup on Sunday. You've seen a whole lot of pictures, videos, images, Shakira and Okuna. That's what football can do. That's what music can, and that's what talent can do. From the streets of Port Harcourt to the global community, performing live all around, I mean, to people all around the world, you, Burna Boy has done this one. From Burna Boy, even those little kids are from Uganda, they call them all ghetto kids. I mean, Shakira called them dancing to Die Die, and she invited them to come. Progress is history now. So Nigeria to the world, Uganda to the world, Africa to the world. That's what we do. That's how we do it. Big ups right there. Now talking about, well, this might be probably the very last you hear me play this song because World Cup is over. But all of the shenanigans that came with the World Cup, it's not over yet. We're still talking about all of those things. So many crazy things still happening. I've got people like, so many crazy things that happen. People are talking about them. Annabelle Aquiles, because Annabelle used to love Argentina, but with all of the style they did on Sunday, do you still love
1: them? Well, I trust them.
0: The only gentleman in Argentina, as far as I'm concerned, is Leo Messi.
1: And you could see the emotions. I felt so I mean, sorry.
0: But Leo shouldn't be crying. Why was he crying? He won the last one.
1: I don't know.
0: He's done it all.
1: It was mixed with a lot. Maybe the thought of leaving or playing his final game and wanting to crown it with a World Cup was just something.
0: I mean, he's done it all. Like, what else? He's won everything. What else?
1: I don't know. But man, this Argentine team. They took it to the end of the game, after the game. They started again. Well, FIFA is investigating. I hope they come out with some big sanctions.
0: I think FIFA would come. FIFA would from AFCON. Is that what happened at AFCON?
1: Yeah, that's true.
0: I was heated this day. Wala.
1: But man, the Argentine team were also welcomed home. Lots of fans were there for Spain. Though.
0: They landed in Madrid with nostalgia. I saw that yesterday. Beautiful.
1: Wait, at 19, should you still be sagging?
0: At 19?
1: Yes.
0: He's a teenager now. Still a teenager.
1: Lamine Yamal is a problem.
0: Didn't you see everything that happened? They were right there on the field. They already brought BBQ chicken for him. He was eating chicken right there.
1: I think I didn't see that one.
0: Oh, you didn't see? The girlfriend brought chicken. Evidently, they started the celebration before they gave them the trophy present. We were eating chicken right there.
1: But the truth is, for people who were backlash the Argentine score for backing the team while he was on my high, they consign us now. So there's been a lot of backlash to the Argentine squad that they backed the Spanish side while they were lifting the trophy.
0: But they shouldn't have done that.
1: Were they supposed to stand there and be applauding them?
0: No, you're supposed to. That's football. They won it the last time. Didn't France.
1: I guess the emotion took over, I guess.
0: That they were wicked. They had the kindness in their hearts coming to the yes now. I mean, did you see where I ended the game? Boxing, I mean, kickboxing and all of that. I mean, that was not good.
1: All right, we'll give you more of that story when we come to the world segment. But let's start from other sports. The weightlifters and first set of Nigerian stars to depart Aberdeen for Glasgow ahead of Friday's opening ceremony of the 2026 Commonwealth Games. Now, after 3 years of preparations in the Aberdeen camp, the first batch of Nigerian athletes will hit Glasgow today for the Commonwealth Games. The opening ceremony will be held this Friday, and of course, Nigerian athletes and officials will be on Team Nigeria's second batch will move into the Games Village on Friday to their teammates for the opening days of competition. While fine-tuning operations in Aberdeen camp, the athletes had the intensive training and acclimatization to be in good shape for the big events in the Commonwealth calendar. The National Sports Commission, NSC, said yesterday that it will continue to provide the athletes with the technical, medical, and welfare support to ensure they arrive in peak condition and, of course, to compete with their counterparts from other nations. Team Nigeria will be represented by a strong contingent of athletes across several sports, with the country's medal hopes boosted by recent impressive performances at the continental and international championship. They also said that the team has prepared diligently and will proudly represent the country throughout the game. The commission also expectations placed on the athletes for this.

0: year, according to its Director General Bukola Olukade, who reiterated President Bola Tinubu's guest in their progress. He also urged the artists to remain focused and maintain a scandal-free record throughout the duration of the Games, reminding them that they are ambassadors of over 200 million nights. That the Commonwealth Games starts on Friday and will run till August 2, with 3,000 athletes from 74 Commonwealth Games Association competing for 215 gold medals across 11. Well, we wish Team Nigeria all the best. Give us good representation. I think our athletes are prepped up for this one, and hopefully we'll get something out. Let's move to table tennis. Now, some of the young table tennis players from across Africa have gathered in Accra, Ghana to vie for honors in the 2026 ITTF Africa Championship. The tournament served off yesterday, and the talking point of the championship is a draw which pitted the continent's best teams, Nigeria and Egypt, in the same group at the Cadet Championship. Now, there are several exciting group stage matchups confirmed, with the pick being the under-19 girls contest, which will see Egypt and Nigeria vying for the to make the second. In the boys under-19 category, host Ghana will face Egypt and could place in the second round, and then Ghana will also face Egypt and Cote d'Ivoire. Okay, and then the team will kick off the championship. Alright, I started yesterday with 3-round group game action before the knockout stage began. And apart from the combined 19 boys and girls categories, there's also contests in the under 15 boys and girls categories at the championship. We'll keep you updated as the rings come in. And of course, in basketball, assistant coach of Nigeria's under 18 men's basketball team, Adebayo Bukola, has reaffirmed this committee building a stronger basketball culture in Nigeria by prioritizing youth development, mentorship, and player excellence across goals of the game. Bukola, who was part of the technical crew that guided Nigeria at the FIBA Under 18 Afro Basket Championship, said developing a basketball ecosystem remains central to his coaching philosophy. He stressed that nurturing disciplined and confident athletes will be crucial to Nigeria's quest for sustained success on the African and the global stage. He noted that basketball has provided him with a platform to mentor young people beyond the court, insisting that character is as important as technical ability. We'll straight to football, where, of course, Nigeria's Super Eagles remained 26th in the latest FIFA ranking. Good one for them on that one. However, the three top African teams have slipped one place in Africa to fourth following Egypt's impressive campaign in the tournament. Now, they were unable to qualify for the Spanish 48-team World Cup after finishing behind South Africa in qualifying group and, of course, losing to DR Congo in the playoffs. And because they didn't play any of the World Cup matches, they arrived unchanged, while countries competing in the tournament gained or lost points based on their performances. Morocco remains Africa's high-ranked nation for another outstanding World Cup. Of course, they climbed sixth in the world following their run to the quarterfinal. Morocco might just fifth position that we had back in 1994. Pretty.
1: Yeah, definitely. I said it before. If you remember, I said before the World Cup started, I dropped.
0: We didn't drop, sir. Funny enough, we're still 26th.
1: I know. In Africa, we dropped.
0: In Africa, we dropped.
1: Yeah, we dropped in Africa. By
0: one place, yeah.
1: I'm even surprised that we could only drop one spot. All of these plenty people that played at the World Cup, they should have been catching up.
0: I think it was points. So Senegal and Morocco still up there. Yeah, Egypt had a lot of points.
1: Exactly.
0: Which is not a bad one.
1: It's not bad. But generally, Africa, at this World Cup, it was not a good one, if you ask me.
0: Africa.
1: Yeah, it was not.
0: Why?
1: Ten. When we had five, we did better now. When we had five, we reached the final.
0: That's true.
1: But now we had 10. We could only manage. I'm telling you, so it's not good for Africa. They need to really buckle up.
0: Okay. Well, Algeria rounds up the top five with 29th in the world. Good for them. So Nigeria fourth. And then for the top world ranking, Spain reclaimed number one spot after that defeat against Argentina. For Argentina, they slipped to second, while France are in third in fourth position. So for the Super Eagles, in the World Cup, they remain one of the highest ranked countries that didn't qualify for the tournament, and that position was helped by by finishing third at the last AFCON, where, of course, they also produced some, you know, brilliant performance in the first half of 2026 on their own as they lifted the Unity Cup Invitational Tournament in London. At least if they've tried in this one, they ensured that these guys played a

0: lot of games to get points, which wasn't bad. And now the attention will be turned to the 2027 Africa Cup of Nations qualifiers, where, of course, they hope to get more points, play good football. September 21 to October 6, that's around the FIFA international window, and Nigeria is drawn in Group L alongside Madagascar, Gabon, and of course Tanzania. We wish them all the best from there. Well, Super Falcons former player, a striker that retired, she has backed the 10-time African champions to retain their Women's Cup of Nations title and extend their dominance on the continent. The multiple WAFCON winner expressed confidence in the quality and experience with his squad, insisting the team has everything it takes to secure extending 11th WAFCON title. Nwadike urged the players to approach every game with determination, playing and winning mentality that has defined the Nigerian women's national team for decades. She also called on Nigerians to rally behind the team throughout the tournament, stressing that the players need the prayers and support of the nation back on another quest for continental glory. Yesterday, we were complaining about the fact that we had one friendly against a Ghana team that has been preparing, cancelled because somehow the story was that the camp was not full. We've not gotten any update from the Super Falcons camp as to whether the players expected have arrived. Michelle Alozie was busy watching the World Cup. She didn't come to camp.
1: I'm telling you, one of those to be that way.
0: I don't understand.
1: I mean, you have a competition coming and you're not good. It's not good enough. I think it's because they know they just bounce into the club, to the team like that.
0: Because we are practically begging them to play.
1: It's crazy. It's crazy. So, it's, I mean, the attitude is not good at all. You're still flaunting it.
0: Should have been hidden. How many days to go? Five days
1: and you're still right there. It's not good in the NFF. Well, they need to know what they are doing.
0: All right, well, I've been checking for updates on what they are planning. They were supposed to play Tanzania. I'm not even sure that one even held. Keep you updated on the Super Falcons camera, what they are doing. But for one of them, Joy Omewa, she has joined Swedish club BK Häcken from Nottingham Forest until the end of the 2029 season. The 23-year-old actually joined this team after a successful 4.5-year spell in Fortuna Djurgården, that's in Denmark. And that's European career with B93 after playing for Conference Queens in Nigeria and most recently had a spell with Nottingham Forest before Sweden. She has enjoyed a prolific spell in Denmark, particularly the 2024-25 season, where she scored 22 goals in 24 league appearances to finish as the league's top scorer. We wish her. She's currently with the Super Falcons. She also scored goals in the friendly against Senegal, which wasn't bad. She has actually a good account of herself and want to see more from her. Moving to some foreign stories, Argentina we here will be facing an investigation into things at the end of the World Cup final, according to FIFA. The disciplinary committee has been appointed. They've appointed the disciplinary prosecutor to assess what happened after the final whistle at MetLife Stadium, and any player or coach involved in the fracas could suspension, while the Argentine Football Association may also be. This was following that 1-0 defeat to Spain. Well, of course, Paredes in the middle, Nahuel Molina, and of course, Thiago Almada, and assist coach Roberto Ayala all appear to be involved in this. And there's a story from Daily Mail. They call them, English press, they said deluded Argentina media praise polite and respectful welcome team despite not down. This was deluded. That's how you protect your team, Sha. Anyway, so but then we'll see what comes from this investigation. Yes, another big story making around is Pep Guardiola might be joining the Italian team because here the Italian Football Federation has held talks with the former Manchester City boss to try to convince him to become their new team head coach.
1: The man that said that 2 days ago, 3 days ago, Javi Hernandez, who said he was willing to become a national team, he wants to see, he wants to have an experience of World Cup, AFCON. So he wants to be a national team coach.
0: Which one is harder?
1: Club football is harder now.
0: It's club football.
1: Every week, you are. It's once in 3 months they go for national assignment now. It's harder and more. It's more taxing.
0: Anyway, for Pep, he's enjoying his holiday, but we don't know. It's yet to be seen whether he's going to accept it. But then there are other candidates. Roberto Mancini and Andre are also in contention while we await what happens. I remember there's been a lot of shake-up in Italian football. We are

0: Paolo Maldini as the technical director now. So him and his advisor Leonardo have been trying to convince Pep to join Italy.
1: Wow.
0: We'll see how that works out.
1: That's how it goes.
0: All right, that's a wrap on the show AM this morning. Later, we'll be back on Sports Summit for another, you know, thrilling edition. We'll be doing a recap of the World Cup finally before we close chapter. My name is Annabelle Okwiri. Do have a lovely day.
1: All right, how it is. Of course, at 1:30 p.m. we have more coming for you. AM Lagos morning. Well, in a bit, we'll be taking you through, make a point. Something changing. Yes, something just happened. We're changing from what we talked about before. Yes, we're going to be going to Kogi State. The kidnap case that happened in Kogi recently. And according to Kingsley Fanwo, says that the principal who was kidnapped and released at the weekend will be investigated, might be prosecuted. Why? They said the man people's children to a very deserted area to go get external exam because of examination practice. At the end of the day, they packed all of them there. So we'll be looking through this because some people are saying that is why the people in government should be paying so much attention to the north when it comes to the terrorism, banditry, kidnapping, all of that. It was in this way of examination malpractice that led to kidnap of principal and student. Now the principal, he's been released, but government might be prosecuting him. We'll be going there in a bit, changing the topic. Thank you. Let's quickly pay this bill. We'll be back at the Keep Lock right here. Don't move it. Don't touch it.
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0: Where do we go? Where are we heading? What's going on? You know, in Yoruba land, there's a saying that when you do not know where you are going, they should return to where you're coming from so you don't get missing. But in Nigeria, it seems that we do not know where we are going and we don't even know how to return to status quo. We're just rambling, just in one place. God have mercy. So when do we go? How do we make sure we have a better Nigeria? That's why we always come every morning and make a point. You make your point to make Nigeria a better country. As I said, we're switching topic, yes, because of the exigency of this one, because Kingsley Fanwu has just issued a statement in Lokoja now that the situation that happened in Kogi State last week is going to be investigated. You know, last week, Kogi State government and joint security agency successfully rescued the school principal, a NECO official, and two students abducted on July 14, 2026, exactly a week today that abduction took place from government secondary school Olowa in the Kina local government area. They were freed after a multi-agency operation ordered by Governor Usman Ododo and led by the state's security advisor. Now, during the rescue, authorities discovered that the facility was operating as an unauthorized medical center. You know all these places they call medical center. Every student want to get a quick mark. They want to get a higher mark even without reading. So they said they were operating as an unauthorized medical center for external candidates. Now, for now, the victims have returned to their homes, but the state is investigating the unauthorized operation of the examination. According to Kingsley Fanwu, the man who speaks for the governor, who happens to be the commissioner for information in Kogi State, said they were surprised at this critical time. Some Nigerians will still be doing this kind of thing, going into a bush, into an extreme corner of the state to organize an illegal... The exam is not illegal, just that the way they are going about it is illegal. NECO is the exam. But what about the NECO official? What about the principal? Didn't they know what we were talking about this time? So the principal can also, come together to organize such medical center inside one bush like that. And we are saying that security is not good enough. The same way some church elders, church pastors, church prophets, and all of these leaders of churches are still having a mountain, Orioke, inside bush. Yet, when all of these things happen and they say the kidnapping happened, we now begin to say government is not doing enough. Are we doing our own bit to make sure, because we know security, government should provide security, is their number one, that should be the number one thing that a responsible government should be doing. But when we already know the situation of the country, should we still be encouraging all of these things, in the mountains, in the bush, miracle center like this one that happened in Kogi? So when things like this happen, who do we blame? Who do we blame in all of these things? Some people are saying, authorities, they're not doing the right thing. That's why people are doing what they feel in Nigeria. Everybody's just doing anyhow, because authorities are not doing their own job well. But if you blame the authorities, for instance, what about these principal? And what about the NECO official who also was kidnapped alongside the two students that were abducted? Writing exam, very far deserted area, even at this time where we see kidnappings are everywhere. So when we see things like this, according to Kogi State government, they want to establish the fact, investigate and see what will happen. And if they finish this investigation, they might find the principal culpable. So if he's found culpable, he might be facing prosecution, number one. Why some people are saying, good one. So to serve as deterrent. Some are saying it's good to serve as deterrent to others that engage in all of these shenanigans. Some people are saying that the man has gone through Allah a lot in the hands of the kidnappers. They should leave him alone. Let him be. It's not easy what he has gone through. But some people are saying, no, it's always good to serve. Let's make sure there's something, there's law working. To serve as deterrent to others that want to do this kind of thing. What's your view this morning concerning this? Miracle Center. We know that one, it exists. We know they exist, miracle centers. But because of the kidnapping in Kogi State, where a principal knows there is insecurity in the land, yet took students to the bush to go and be writing an exam. Not just students, NECO official as well. So what's your view this morning? Some people are saying investigate him. If he's found culpable, prosecute him. Others are saying no. The man has gone through Wahala in the hands of kidnappers already. Let's leave him alone. Let's just say wave it. Should we wave it like that, or should we do the right thing? But the government is saying he's going to be investigated. So what's your view this morning on Make a Point? 0700 7000 977 and 0916257 1214. Hello, good morning.
1: Good morning. Happy to be silent.
0: Good morning, sir. Welcome.
1: I want to visit Ngori.
0: Well, beautiful, beautiful. Ngori goes on.
1: I want them to catch me to investigate the man who is somebody that says they have seen too much. Let me tell you. Anything that happened in this country. So let me investigate. Let me give you a small scenario of what happened now. The market people are carrying a car, so they tell us we are scattering in market. I said, you know, we're going to have to move. We are saying, the only one I come up to get is that I just want to or to annul it, annul it. Now, I did not get the mobile game machine since I was 18 years. From 1999 to now. So I don't know anybody in Nigeria. So I'm a friend. Thank you very much. Thank you for getting time to do anything that happened.
0: Okay. Thank you.
1: I need to talk up.
0: Thank you, Koboko. Yeah, what Koboko man said is what some people also said, that look, in kidnappings, there are people who organize this. Maybe the man too even was part of the people who organized the kidnapping of the student to get something. Maybe the thing now backfired or something. What's your view this morning? Kogi State on our minds this morning. Good morning.
2: Good morning, sir.
0: Yes, sir. Good morning.
2: Yeah. This is Ihanacho. I'm calling from Eba.
0: How is Eba this morning, Mr. Ihanacho?
2: The sun is shining. We thank God.
0: How no flood there?
2: No, I think for the past 4 days now we haven't seen rain.
0: Oh, thank God.
2: Iba is good always.
0: Thank God. Thank God.
2: Yeah, well done, sir.
0: Yes, sir.
2: That this issue, I don't know why we like diversionary. The issue is insecurity can happen. It is deviated from exam practices and whatnot. That one has to do with Federal Minister of Education. In the 14th class, NECO is a final exam.
0: Yeah.
2: Do they have recognized centers to write NECO? NECO is nationwide. Wherever people can gather and write it, they write it. Like from your analogy, if you have a NECO official at the center,
0: yes,
2: what makes it illegal there?
0: The government said that center was an illegal center. According
2: my
0: to them.
2: Brother, this is why I started with diversionary. Government is only looking for scapegoats, so people to make scapegoats. The Orire students that they kidnapped were they in the mid areas. It happened in Borno State too. At the same time, were they in the mid areas? I don't know why people divert attention. Honestly, this is why insecurity. All these people, these terrorists, are feeling bigger than the government, because anytime it happens, we will exonerate them. I should blame to ourselves. Why did you go to camp? Why did you go to church? Why did you go to all this? People focus what is the problem? The problem is insecurity. How do we stop this thing? Before now, Nigerians move freely, and as a nation, we're supposed to move freely, irrespective of where it used to be at any time. So, for them to leave issues now, and they're talking of illegal center, And local officials were there. I think it left more to be desired. That is not the proper thing. If the center is illegal, it means that they don't have exam center number. NECO did not recognize them. But if the examination body were present in that place at that spot, location, we have never complained of location before. Exam location can be anywhere in the country. So far, the students are properly registered through the processes. So please, let government shift their soul. Let them leave the innocent man. Let them leave. It has got a lot of trauma. Because dealing with these people for a unit is not an easy thing.
0: I'm telling you.
2: It's not an easy thing. Let us put ourselves in his shoes. You never bargain for that. Please, let them see how they can solve the issue of terrorism. Then it can only tell NECO next time, before now, let them give approval to center. Let them know where people are sitting for the exam. Because now it seems that we are going to factor in the issue of insecurity in anything we do. Either sleeping in the home, either traveling, either going to church. We must factor the issue of insecurity. Because if anything happened to you, people will blame you. Why did you go to bed to go and sleep? And they come and kidnap you. Thank you very much.
0: Thank you so much, Mr. Henacho. That's what I said. On make a point. You know, one man's meat is another man's poison. You heard what he said there. I mean, why should you blame the man if in the first instance, if we do our job as the people, if we fight, if we had fought terrorism very well, I mean, because if we have secured ourselves, we secured our country very well, we'll not be talking about all of this. While others are saying, I mean, you heard Koboko say the man should be investigated. He could even be culpable. Maybe he's even the one that arranged the kidnapping thing, all of those. You know, nowadays people arrange kidnapping. They'll kidnap me. Don't beat me too much. Just beat me small. And when they release money, I'll go and take care of myself. Okay. What's your view this morning? We're talking Kogi, where the government says they are going to be looking through the situation that led to the kidnapping that happened last week, because they found out that the facility being used for the examination, the NECO exam, where the students and NECO officials and the principal in Olowa in Dekina, they said the place was an unauthorized center. They call it miracle center, illegal center. So they want to investigate, and if the man who arranged it, talking about the principal, is culpable, he might be facing the law. While others are saying, no, the man has faced, just as Mr. Yanacho said, the man has faced a lot already. Why not face the root of the problem, insecurity? Solve it and stop beating around the bush. What's your view? Hello, good morning.
3: Good morning, Peter.
0: Yeah, Mr. Mark, good morning.
3: Good morning, sir.
0: Yes, sir.
3: Yeah, I was the one that sent message.
0: Oh, thank you. Ah, you didn't write your name. I was wondering whose name. You didn't even have DP. Are you doing you don't have DP.
3: Never mind.
0: It's all good. I appreciate.
3: Okay, thank you, sir.
0: Thank you.
3: A quick one. Let me just quickly make my own comment. I think that the government very right, and of course they should do that, especially this critical time that anybody is culpable with this banditry.
0: Because you agree with them to
3: investigate. Yes, to do that. I know that it's not the government of Kogi State's responsibility to look at Mbapati's area. The Ministry of Education there, they want to look at if it's culpable, the school, the sanction, and all of that. But the fact that it took the student to a place that is not designated for it, I think it needs to be investigated. I think they are right. And I feel that luck run out of them. Normally, this apartment is a normal thing for some of them. Most of the school, that's where they take their own. And parents, if they do thorough investigation, the local teacher, the principal, even parents, they are all of them comfortable.
0: Good morning, thank you. Yes, he says even parents are culpable. I mean, that's the situation. I mean, you see this issue of miracle center. I know we've talked about it in the past. We continue to talk about it, but the issue for another day. You know, we're just linking this one to today because of insecurity. Miracle. Why should I be encouraging my child to go and engage in miracle center to pass exam? I'm still wondering. I always think about, I don't know how, as how now. Is it not to test, I mean, my ability of assimilation, whether I've gotten what they've been teaching me? So why should my parents make sure they go and help me to get miracle center? I don't understand. The way some of us, even parents, encourage some of these things, I wonder the kind of generation that we'll have next. It's going to be terrible, the kind of generation we'll have next, because the parents of nowadays, what the way they are indulging the present generation, I pity the next generation. And we're not going there this morning. We'll go there some other day. But we're looking at the issue of that kidnapping that happened just exactly a week today, July 14, last Tuesday was when that thing happened. So the government is saying something is fishy. How would the principal, agree to take students to that center to go and write exam in the midst of all of this insecurity, kidnapping, terrorism, banditry in the land? And we know Kogi is one of the states very well hit when it comes to the issue of insecurity. So why would the principal agree to such a thing? And that's what the government of Kogi State is thinking of. We'll investigate. If this man is found culpable, he'll go for it. And some people are saying, just as Ms. Ayana just said, the man has faced, a whole lot. One day with the kidnapper, in fact, 1 hour with kidnappers is a big issue. I mean, I know of someone who's been kidnapped before. Each time he talks about it, I mean, I still feel it in his voice every time he talks about his experience there. So Mr. Ayana Choi is saying, I mean, we should let him be. He has faced a whole lot of issues with them already. While others are saying, like even Mark Odia just said too, that there should be, such a thing should be investigated, because anybody nowadays could be culpable. Nowadays, I can agree to be kidnapped, that I will arrange for my own kidnap, I will arrange for my own abduction, and just to get money. You remember there was a woman is in Delta State who said she wanted money from her relatives in Edo State. She needed money from her relatives in Edo, those abroad outside Nigeria. So she had to fake her own kidnapping. Now her children are so angry with her. In fact, it's a serious issue. The matter is still it's still on in Edo State. Let me take this call. Hello.
4: Hello.
0: Good morning.
4: Good morning.
0: Yes, sir.
4: Thank you.
0: Yeah. Good morning, sir.
4: Yeah, talking about security this morning, I'm asking you a problem.
0: Mr. Patrick, right?
4: Yeah, Patrick, sorry, Patrick from Akota.
0: Okay. No, we are not asking you to blame. The Kogi State government, they are trying to investigate a kidnapping that happened. They said a principal was wrong to have taken people to a place where they were kidnapped to write NECO. They said it was an unauthorized environment. So they want to investigate him. So others are saying, no, there's no need. Let the man go and rest.
4: The issue is in Nigeria, our own case always investigation. We are supposed to conclude investigation before coming out with a clear report that this is what happened. Not just starting something, we are investigating. At the end of the day, nothing happened. Look, Christy, let me tell you this. The Nigerian government put us through all this thing. We have to hold them when responsible. Because if they told us those that have destroyed the country in terrorizing this country, the need has been given to government, and government has done little or nothing. Therefore, it is came down to the last person who also want to look for a specific means to get money. So, whether the principal take it or not, we still hold the authorities responsible. Until they begin to lead us right, all these things will just disappear naturally. Thank you
0: so much, Mr. Patrick, all the way from Kota. Appreciate. Just as one of the callers also said, I think it was Mr. Anacho, he's also saying If the government should do the right thing, all of these things we are saying will not be happening. So government still to blame because they are not doing their job. What's your own view this morning concerning this? We are in Kogi State this morning, looking through the matter that happened last week, exactly a week today, where students, NECO official, and of course a principal were kidnapped at the Kina local government when they were writing NECO. And then the government said, well, we have secured their release, but we want to investigate how the principal arranged such an unauthorized, examine an unauthorized miracle center for external candidates. So that's what they are saying, according to Kingsley Fanwo. But some Nigerians are saying it's not needed. The man has faced Wahala a lot. What he has seen in the hands of the kidnappers alone, we teach him, we make him know that it was not a good thing to have even gone there in the first instance. But some other Nigerians are saying, no, it should be investigated. The matter should be investigated. If the man is culpable, let him go for it. So what's your view this morning concerning this matter? 0700-7000-977, 0700-7000-977, 0916-257-1214, 0916-257-1214. Hello, good morning. Hello, good morning. Hello? Okay, please do try to call me back. I couldn't hear anything there. All right, try the other line if the other one is not going. Let's try another one. Okay, you can try 0916-257-1214. Hello, good morning. Hello? Please, when you're calling, move away from the radio set. Move away from your radio. Yes, move away from your radio. It's very, very important because when there's a hallback, the line would naturally just cut off. Okay? All right. So, 0700-7000-977-0916-257-1214. Hello, good morning. Hello, good morning. Okay, all right. Kingsley Fanwo, Commissioner of Information in Kogi State, said, "Well, they've secured. It's good. They've secured the release of the abducted victims of a last week abduction on July 14, 2026, from Government Secondary School Olowa in the Kina local government area. But they found out that the center was operating an unauthorized miracle center for external candidates who were writing NECO." So I said that the government wasn't happy concerning that, and they want to look into the matter, that the principal should know better, that this period of insecurity in the land is not a time to begin to organize such an illegal miracle center. But some Nigerians have said, if you have done the right thing, as those of you who are leading us. Yes, if you have done the right thing by securing the nation, making the nation to be well secured, we will not be where we are. We will not be watching where we go. Everywhere will be free for us to go. We will not be saying don't go for night walking or for vigil. Nowadays, you know, when I was younger, we used to have, what was it called? This service of song. So service of song used to be evening. There's this one they used to have for... Is this service of songs now? Yeah. Mm-hmm. For dead people before they bury them. It used to be in the night. Wake, thank you. Yeah, Christian Wake. Thank you, Josephine. That's what I was trying to remember. Yeah, service of songs used to be in the evening. But Wake, Christian Wake, used to be in the night. But now, things have changed. There was this Wake we went recently. It was 4 p.m. Everything started at 4. And by 5:36, everybody don't work. They say it was because of these boys who were not smiling before they come and kidnap you. I say, wow. See how kidnapping has changed things in Nigeria. 0700-7000-977. Hello.
5: Hello. Good morning, Peter.
0: Good morning, sir.
5: Yes, my name is Op. I'm calling from the meeting.
0: I didn't get your name.
5: My name is Oscar.
0: Okay, Oscar, it's good to have you.
5: Yes. For me, the church, myself, I'm not the ideal of me. Yes. and foremost, the help was brought and the reinstated funds in terms and that was my purpose to the students. Second thing, the exams at the organization, where I'm staying at the Legal Center, after which was in the children now, the best of the exams, and that is what I think was a first student in that teacher. Two, the man, the baby has suffered enough, he has to suffer enough. Why should we have the first place and take the students in that space? Local in terms of charity. If we were a voting book in terms of charity, why should we have the first place and take the children to this place? That has not been done. Please, something is not wrong. We should have raised an alarm, created public awareness. So if it's not an accomplice, why should it have accepted shot at the first place? It is not true.
0: Wow.
5: So, this is not enough. The part is not the first place. The response just behind is being as optimistic as Peter. Because I see no reason why somebody will be a clear eye to do so. The people have an important problem. You should have an interior motive first place. And the government is a first place. It's one, start from the time as a number, as a registered number, and have to be taken there. With the exam sheet, we're taking there. So, why that? What is it that they are coming to school? So, we are assigned their exam for that.
0: Thank you, Oscar. Thank you. He asked some questions. The students are duly registered who assigned the numbers to this so-called fake center or miracle center, illegal miracle center, according to the government. And he also said there could have been an accomplice within. So, let's see. Let's see what the government will come out with eventually at the end of the day. So that's what we're looking at it this morning. The matter is coming from Kingsley Fanwu this morning, and that's why we're looking into it. All right. Thank you. We have a few more moments to wrap up the conversation this morning. We're looking at the issue of the kidnapping situation in Kogi State. You know, there are people that have been saying government is not doing much. Government is not doing much. Government is trying to say, even the citizens, we are not doing much as well. You too. You should not go, don't move anyhow, you know. But a whole lot of Nigerians have said, you cannot be saying don't move anyhow. You should do your own beat. I mean, back in the day, I remember when we would go to vigil then. We'll return. Vigil will be over around 2, 3 a.m. We will still be going home. But who tries that one nowadays? You have to sleep where you are till daybreak. Good morning.
6: Good morning.
0: Good morning to you. Welcome.
6: My name is Piccolo.
0: Your name is?
6: Piccolo.
0: Piccolo, okay.
6: I'm calling from Satellite.
0: Satellite, let's hear from you.
6: Yes. What is happening in that place? Is it not a recognized school? Is it not a better school?
0: What they say is a miracle center, unauthorized miracle center.
6: But people are living in that place.
0: Of course, he's a local government now. The Kina is a big local government.
6: So why did they kidnap the people there? Only the two schools there.
0: When they were writing exam, that was when they picked them up.
6: That secondary school is a presidential school, so it's not doing. They should not blame them. Because the Beko man is there. Supervisor.
0: Yeah.
6: How many will he bring him?
0: He was one of those picked up as well.
6: And then because the example is that he went there with them to supervise them. Yes, you know Neko.
0: Yeah, of course, it's Neko.
6: See, all these things are happening. You see, Lagos here, we are here. Lagos, I am aware of one now. We are doing it now.
0: Okay, you mean Miracle Center?
6: Maybe not Miracle Center. Yeah, it's at the heart of Lagos, yeah.
0: Eh, hey, and you didn't report the matter?
6: To who?
0: Is it to who? To authorities now.
6: Authorities?
0: Ministry of Education.
6: Ogana, you don't go to who? What do you have for Miracle Company? Where they talk more than what you mean? Where they are for Abuja to the period?
0: Fake agency. Is that what you're talking about?
6: You see what happened? What happened now? You know miracle.
0: It's miracle. I agree with you.
6: Now they sit down there, they see him. You go report now that we need to go out. Come and explain how.
0: Okay. I understand where you're coming from. Anyway.
6: Yes, those people, we see that place is that related something. Because if they are alive now, what they want to, the community here, they will still come and carry people there again. If who are provide security there, come blame people.
0: Provide security. Thank
6: they,
0: you.
6: They will come. You say, oh, no, I will teach school to public school. I'll be there in the Kina.
0: Yes, the Kina.
6: They know what they are doing.
0: Thank you so much, Piccolo. Yes, let's wrap it up like that this morning. Our last caller. Thank you so, so much. We appreciate. Tomorrow again, we'll be back with another topic that we'll be making a point again tomorrow, 9 o'clock. Thank you so much. Well, diverse opinion this morning, as always, that's the essence of Make a Point. We can all of us here, we can all sleep and put our heads in one place. You see someone putting heads in the south while the others in the different direction. Thank you. Well, some say let the matter be investigated. If the man should be asked some questions why he had to allow that to happen, talking about the principal, while others are saying if it's a registered exam like NECO, there's number, NECO should have are they not the one that actually made that place an exam center? So why are they saying it's illegal? Where government is still insisting is an unauthorized miracle center. We'll get to see what will happen when the investigations are on from Kogi State. Yeah, right. Thank you so much this beautiful morning. The show continues. My name is Pretty. Josephine Oshogomo is with me this morning. It's AM Lagos Live. This is Metro 97.7 FM in the city of Lagos. Going back to the deck at the other side. We have more coming. What are we commemorating today? You know, there's always a day. I told you always that something that's commemorated every day, either by UNESCO, by United Nations, or by World Health Organization. There must be something commemorated. What are we commemorating today? We know very shortly. In the meantime, here is Ashake alongside Ozabi Small, and this one is titled Asambe. Asambe, Asambe, Ashake with Asambe. AM Lagos Live. Good morning.

right, Mountain Dew right there. It's to Metro 97.7 FM right here in the city of Lagos, July 21, 2026, and of course we're gradually moving towards the end of the month of July. We thank God for the opportunity. Yes, because not everyone had this opportunity. Some wish they could, but here we are with the opportunity. God have mercy. But whatever we do, we should always remember, we're 6 feet. It's all of the people, saying they are ruling us, and what they are doing right now, people don't even understand now. Do they always understand, remember 6 feet? Do we even understand, always remember 6 feet? That whatever we do in this world, everything ends at 6 feet. That's the end of it all. Do we remember at all? We don't remember. Yes, that brings me to something that just struck my head as I was talking now, concerning Buhari. You know, we talked about Buhari last week when it was being celebrated it's 1 year remembrance. And of course, also Lam Adesina, former governor of, the first governor of Oyo State after the military rule in 1999. Yes, in the Fourth Republic, Governor Lam Adesina. Yes, they are both gone now. They are both dead. They should be seeing themselves wherever they are now. I remember something happened in October 2000. Yes, when you talk about responsible leadership. Yes, this story is because of what some of my callers said. They reminded me of this story, because some of my callers will make a point. They talked about are people acting responsibly, whether as leadership, whether as followership. We should act responsibly. Governor Lam Adesina did something on October. Yes, I still remember that it was on October 13, in the year 2000. When former head of state, Muhammadu Buhari, then he was not a civilian president. Then he was still a former head of state. When he led a delegation to confront former governor Lam Adesina in Ibadan, he was welcome to the state house there in Ibadan. An August visitor was coming, and he came there alongside Buba Marwa, yes, former military governor of Lagos State, who now has NAFDAC, Buba Marwa. Now, what did they come to talk about in Ibadan then? They came to Ibadan to register a protest. They came to register a protest over the alleged killing, because what Buhari said then and his delegation, what they said then was that Fulani herdsmen and cattle businessmen then were being killed alongside their cattle. They were being killed in Okeogun area of the state, Okeogun. So they told the governor that the governor was not doing much. Their people were being killed and the governor wasn't doing much. And you know what Lam Adesina said? He stood up, he welcomed them very well, welcomed Muhammadu Buhari, welcomed every other person there. He didn't even say much. After welcoming them, he called on the leaders of security agents then in the state at that time. It was a tense encounter, I tell you. When Adesina stood his ground, he stood up and he called on state security chiefs to refute to what Buhari said, all of the allegations Buhari and his team said. And when the people that were leading the security chiefs then were not even Yorubas at that time. That was what actually one of the things that made Buhari to just his hand fell down, as we always say in local parlance, the falling hand. They said, the people told them rather that it was the PS men killing farmers. Herdsmen were going to farmers' land, destroying their goods and destroying their crops. So that herdsmen were the ones killing farmers, not the other way around, as the then statesman Muhammadu Buhari had said. So after all of these things about security heads and in the state, all of the things they said, Muhammadu Buhari couldn't see anything again. And Lam Adesina looked at him in the face and said, "Oga, you are a statesman. You should use your position to make sure you unite the country, not doing this kind of thing, coming to Ibadan to come and confront us that your people are being killed. Instead,
You should have done your job well first before coming to accuse us. So, well, we are done. You have heard it. You have heard everything. Let's go in. I mean, good meal have been provided for you to come and feast and enjoy. You know what? Baba Buhari couldn't stay to eat. Baba Buhari couldn't stay to eat. He just left. He left about that day. You know, what am I bringing up from this story? I'm bringing this up because I want us to always remember we all have our roles to play. Wherever you are, whatever position you are holding in the society, you have a role to play. Yeah, you might be thinking that my role is too small. Whatever it is my role here. No, you have a role to play. Whether as a community leader, just a follower, be a responsible follower. And those leading us, be responsible leaders. Be responsible leaders, because majority of the people leading us now, they behave irresponsibly. And that is why the country is where we are. But if you look at the leadership, leadership is a product of the followership. Yes, they come from within us, from the followership. The people always criticizing leaders, if you give them an opportunity to also get there, some of them will be worse. Just imagine what some transport operators do. They will tell you, I remember when fuel was down and I was confronting some of them, why are you not bringing down the price of your fares, transport fares? They say, okay, now only fuel will they buy. Yeah, will they buy parts now, spare parts? And I ask, is it every day you buy spare parts? You buy fuel every day. Do you buy spare parts every day? And before you say, hey, we give money to, they always have one thing to say. Now, we've been talking about reducing, I was here last week talking about reduction in the pump price in Nigeria when crude oil prices were going down drastically in the international market. They were forcing them to do it. They didn't do it. Now, I'm sure they should be happy now that crude oil prices have started going up again. I understand fuel have started going up again. Where do we go from here? Every day, Nigeria is like Nigerians were born to suffer. You can never. When something goes down little now, before you say Jack, goes up again. Look at tomatoes in the market. Look at, what do they call that? Atarodo. Scotch bunny. That's what English people or Igbo people call it, right? See how expensive it is. They will give you 4 or 5. They will tell you it's 500 naira. Eh? What a country. Are we supposed to be witnessing things like this in a country that is supposed to be a country blessed with so many things? Nigerians shouldn't be suffering. A lie. Nigerians shouldn't be suffering. We should be enjoying. That's what we should be doing. We should be enjoying. But why are we where we are today? We don't know. God have mercy. Anyway, let's hope one day Messiah will come. But who is the Messiah? Is he not going to be within us? One thing is certain. Systemic failure is our problem. If we do not see how we can have a system that works, then we'll continue to just be rigmaroling, moving in circles. It's a system thing. I said something last week. If you take all the so-called bad leaders, you know, we always see them as bad leaders. Nigerian leaders, we see them as bad. Take them to America, take them to China. They will not mess up. Because the system there is already there. In China, you steal money, they establish the fact that you steal money, they establish the fact that you are guilty. They will take you outside your house like this, I mean, the community. They'll kill you. You already have it at the back of your mind. This thing is killing, it's death. You will not do it. But in Nigeria here, someone will steal so much money. At the end of the day, it will look like we're using our hand to rub his head. You have done well. Bring small. You can go. Is it supposed to be that way? And that is why the practice now is, when I get to government, I will steal plenty so that I can use part of it to fight, to fight back. When the FCC will come, ICPC will come, I will fight. I will hire a lawyer. By the time we are done,

National Assembly. It's not about the president. You know, we always, in this part of the world, we shout too much about president, president. President will work on a, under a law that is good. But the law that we have presently, a system they have presently, allows the president to mess up. That's why a president will always mess up. No matter who the president is tomorrow, the system makes it possible for the president of a, of our country to do things the way he wants. But if the laws are there, if the system is there, you will not mess things up because you will know the system is up. But what do we have? A bastardized system, a system that is not working. And who are the people to make a system that work? The lawmakers, the National Assembly. That's why you need to engage more with your National Assembly members. When they come, they will soon start coming home. The elections will soon start coming. Campaigns will start very soon. House of Reps members, Senate members, because, see, where I knew that system is a big problem in Nigeria, and God forbid I will give up on Nigeria, no. But sometimes if you think of some of these things, you want to give up. Why a new system was a big problem? When we had this present 10th assembly, Nigerians were jubilating. We have APC there, we have PDP there, we have NNPP, we have Labour, we have APGA. We had Accord, we had YPP. Before he died, may he so rest in peace, the man from Anambra State. But what happened at the end of the day? When they wanted to start sharing cars, money allocated for cars. I thought Labour Party senators would have said, no. I thought Labour Party House of Rep members would have said, no, we are not part of this. We have come with a different system, a different mindset. But what happened? They also shared in the sharing. They were part of the sharing, meaning a system is faulty. Let's not deceive ourselves. Whether Labour, whether PDP, whether APC, whether ABGA, whether NDC, whether ADC, our politicians have similar mindset. Mindset are almost similar. Mr. Politician A and Politician B is to go there and reach himself or herself. It's not about you. It's really not about you. Okay? 10:10 this morning. Yeah, that's where the Spirit led me. I didn't mean to say that. That's where the Spirit led me this morning. God have mercy. Okay. July 21, 2026. 202nd day of the year. Yeah, that's what today is. 202nd day of the year. And what that means is we have 163 days to go. 163 days to the end of this year, 2026. So whatever you have to do, 163 days to go is what we have, okay? All right, well, so don't snooze, don't lose, so don't think, 202 days already gone, I've not achieved anything. You can achieve anything in the remaining 163 days, don't just lose your hope. Keep going, keep it moving, and keep it pumping. Today, yes, is known as Global Hug Your Kids Day. For those of us who have kids, hug your kids. If you have them around you, okay, they've gone to school. If you've not hugged them today, when they return from school, make sure you hug them, because this observance encourages parents and caregivers to spend quality time with their children and to express love through affection, encouragement, and of course meaningful conversations. It reminds families that children thrive when they feel loved, valued, and of course secured. A simple hug can build a child's confidence, you know. Yes, it can strengthen family bonds and remind them they are deeply loved. So when they come back from school today, hug them tightly and say, baby, I love you. My son, I love you. My girl, I love you. So it's Global Hug Your Kids Day. Hug them when you see them, okay? It's very, very important. Very important. Well, today, this one is not an observance that is very, very common all around the world. It's just within a part of the world. I'm talking about a National Junk Food Day. Chai, what kind of an observance is this one? Junk food, rancidated product. Junk food that some people are against. You know, so it's not an very officially for UN.
The day is widely recognized around the world as a reminder.

0: to enjoy treats in moderation while promoting healthy eating habits. Now, it sparks conversation about balanced diet, childhood nutrition, and the long-term effects of unhealthy food choices. That's what the day is all about. So, eat food, eat healthily. Because healthy living isn't about perfection, it's about making balanced choices that protect your health. Eat well. All these rancidated products people are eating, junk food. Madam, give me that one. Ah, that one will block. Well, you know, that's what we do in Lagos when we are in traffic. Some people eat morning, night food in traffic. And what do they eat? Junk food, rancidated product. Rancidated product. One fruit a day is better than all these plenty sausages that you buy on the, I don't want to call their name so that I don't spoil market for them. But that's what you like to eat. If they give you orange now, you can kick it with your leg, but you prefer to take that on the wrap inside nylon. You know, Nigerians, we like package things. Nigerians will leave natural fruit. You see natural pawpaw, you see oranges, you see natural fruit. You see, you Nigerians will leave them, they will go to stores, all these departmental stores and supermarket, and buy packet juice, the one inside pack. we like class. Eat well, eat healthily. Don't eat rancidated products, junk food. Don't eat well. Yeah, the observance reminds us that a strong societies begin with strong relationship with our families and communities and among nations. So try as much as possible to do the right thing, especially as it concerns us here in Nigeria. No matter what it is, try to do the right thing. Okay? Thank you. Let's begin to wrap up the conversation this morning. Thank you so much for being part of the show this morning. The news comes through in a bit, and after the news, we'll get you straight to Abeguna. Of course, more fun all the way. After within Abeguna, you have the sponsor segment where the senior citizen will be taking care of BRZ. Okay, all right, that's the way it is. Thank you so much. But I'll be back later. That'll be on the Drive Time Show. Yes, on the Drive Time. I will be back. We'll be taking you on the Drive Time Show. Yes, we'll be checking out some of the things about the World Cup, especially entertainment aspect of the World Cup that you might not notice, but people like us kept, in our archive to come and share with you on the radio. Don't miss it. Okay. All right. Thank you. On behalf of Josephine Oshogunma and every other one that has been part of this show this morning, the engineers and of course the ICT guys, and those at the transmitting end of Shogunle, we are one forever and together. Thank you so much. My name is Pretty Adegoke. You call me the finest, the nature's finest, all right? In order to always remember to keep your head up. Keep your head up. Don't let anything put you down. And don't let anybody put you down. Because day by day we face issues, but how do we get over them? Depends on us. Good morning. God bless you. Talking about day by day, here is Simi alongside
1: Ricky.
0: Kiss Daniel. Day by day. Good morning.

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This is Neo, a.k.a. The Gentleman. That's right.

0: This is Drizzy Drake. About you and they told me things. Yo, what's up, y'all? This is Kanye.
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Very good morning to you, and thanks for joining us on this day of the 21st day of July 2026. I am Comfort Agbay with the news.

Police command in Lagos says its ongoing Operation Kusayi the Third aimed at clearing criminal hideouts and denying hoodlums safe haven in the state still in progress after arresting 147 suspects following a coordinated raid on criminal hideouts in Ilepo and other flashpoints across the state. The command spokesperson, Abimbola Adebisiye, who made this known at a briefing at Bolade Oshodi, said that operatives from various formations acted on intelligence to storm the black spots. Adebisiye said the suspects were in custody as investigations continued to determine their roles in criminal activities, adding that those found culpable will be prosecuted. She urged residents to continue providing credible and timely information to help police identify criminal hideouts, apprehend offenders, and improve public safety. Adipisi said members of the public can reach the command on 0706-101-9374-0806-515-4338 with the Marine Deck on 0916-863-0929. The death of Bolaji Olukotun, a tenant at House B11, Admiralty Homes, Estate Lekki, Lagos, has sparked a dispute between his family and the estate agent managing the property. The deceased family, through lawyers, has petitioned the Lagos State Commissioner of Police, calling for a thorough investigation into the circumstances surrounding his death. The death of Pastor Bolaji Olukotun, a tenant at House B11 Admiralty Homes, Estate Lekki, Lagos. According to the petition, Olukotun became a tenant of the property in February 2025 under a tenancy agreement with Ofoedo Francis Chikiluba, which allegedly included an understanding of a future rent-to-own arrangement. Although disagreements later arose over rent and his continued occupation of the property, the family maintained that Olukotun remained in lawful possession of the premises. For officers of the Federal Capital Territory Police Command, of the Federal Capital Territory Police Command are now in custody for allegedly extorting 53,000 naira from the chairman of the Independent Corrupt Practices and Other Related Offences Commission, ICPC, Dr. Musa Aliyu, during an illegal stop and search operation in Abuja. The SCT Commissioner of Police, Ahmed Sanusi, made this known while describing the officers as thieves who had no business wearing the police uniform. Sanusi said the officers abandoned their designated duty post, converged around the Banex area of Buse, where they mounted an unauthorized checkpoint and extorted the ICPC chairman without knowing his identity. He said the officers compelled the ICPC chairman to withdraw 53,000 naira through a POS operator to make him pay the transaction charges and later shared the money among themselves. The former governor of Ekiti State, Ayo Fayose, has been appointed as the chairman of the Rural Electrification Agency, REA, board by President Bola Tinubu. The president also made 25 other appointments to 10 federal government agencies and commissions. The appointments were made known in a statement by the presidential spokesman, Bayo Ononuga, in Abuja. Ononuga said all the appointments take immediate effect, with Major General Junaid Bendawa as chairman of the National Salaries, Incomes and Wages Commission among the 26 appointed. With that, we conclude the Metro FM News Beat at 10. We bring an update at noon. 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You can contact our newsroom on 0803-331-3103. Your future is created by what you do today, not tomorrow. That's a food for thought. The news was edited by Adedoyin Salako. I am Comfort. Bye-bye. Good morning.

From before dawn till way after dusk, she's with me. Whether I'm driving, in a taxi or in a bus, she's with me. Here, there, and everywhere, she's with me. She clarifies my days and suits my nights with friendly voices and great music. I call her the numero uno in my lifestyle needs. 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
3: Long throat, the kilo, my friend, too much up in a quench. We would go put you for trouble, though. 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Live your life, Jejo. 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

0: All right, so on this beautiful Tuesday, cool Tuesday morning, I don't know, we don't feel follow, so if you hear me, well, I say cool, cool like me. So I'm cool right here, you know what I'm saying? Okay, today now Tuesday, 21st of July, 2026. Thank God for another day, another Tuesday. We still get one more to say bye-bye to July. Like play, we start that day. And 21 days, Kwonkwem don't knock on top today. So what more? I go talk. If I don't go say God, I thank you. Anybody will talk, say no be God, wake him up. He can sign you. Now you can know where you keep your own magic or whatever. If you do African magic, it's up to you. All magic, nasty God. Now me go with me, I know. And so I go to call him every time. No vex. Now what's going to take train me do that, and then I no go leave him until that day we go say I'm going to come over to my side, you know. So this now Metro 97.7, another Tuesday don't come, and that tells you say I beg you don't carry in chair consider inside studio from now go reach 12. My mouth go just seal for like 30 minutes when Fred will come take over after I go continue. So this now the place where we they talk the good, the bad, the ugly, and the one we find plenty things they happen. You know, just as the day they unfold, now so different things. We never finish one, we go enter another one. You get the ones that we don't hear, like last week. We think say okay, we go get the SHRM, we go seal them, everything. That one don't they hang. Another one don't start now. You know, you go to show like that. Well, now somebody talks in Nigerian at theater. And you know, we're in theater. I mean, nobody doing it, do operation. The one person will just sit down, carry popcorn with ice cream. They watch film. So I don't know the kind of film we don't watch recently, on top Niger, matter. So the one we switch you, the one we no switch you, offload them for here. People, they listen to you. My name is Comfort Agbai. Now the only name we get BVN, name, driver's license, international passport, bugbe. My fans, my aces, all those people we know when they see you say, oh, thank you, you know, thank you. Are they very ready with you? Okay, so the numbers, they 3-0-9-1-6-2-5-7-1-2-1-4. Once again, 0-9-1-6-2-5-7-1-2-1-4 and 0-700-7000-977. If you want to get your correct, I will go now from this our studio, 10:15. Now 15 minutes, 9, then take George on top 10 o'clock. If you're all no day like that, 9, be say bye and for go slow. Go look for that person, return the clock. Now clock, I mean, I watch whichever. If you day house, they watch the clock. And then the clock, they talk another thing. Carry and come down, change the battery. Or maybe in a 1920 own, go and buy the new model. Alright, so I day here, call us and make we know how every they go, whether everything they home as it's supposed to be. The rain dodge, you know, I'm not sure say it don't work, even though the August break was soon searching. But make you just take that tip of say the rain can set in anytime. So be prepared, like the Boy Scouts. Some people use manufactured boots, you know, for their own streets to take waka. If you be part of those people, be ready. Anything can happen, eh? So if you know, say, they're part of those who don't stop the rain, please leave it. We still need it. Hello, who there? Good morning. Oh, dear. Hello, who there? All right, that one don't drop. You can still try the number 0700-7000-977 and 0916-257-1214. And if you think say the way no fall again, don't go park dirty again. Go block somewhere. Cook see to come in bed. That not concern me. The only thing be say if you go do now, may go affect me one way or the other, because man must work. We must move around, you know. But say maybe if it can't happen, you can't just say, government, no do this, no do that, the way they do it, they look you with your computer. And with them, they catch people. Where people where they carry dirty where they don't use for either their school, their place of work, their business spots, their house, them. They go home inside canal and gutter. Your judgment day is not waiting till the good will call you. The judgment don't start from here. We did go to judge you. making they do and things, nobody they watch you. The person they watch you do somewhere, but other person still the way they watch you life and directly, and they will cash you. Government don't set people around now to see how they go take they do all those things. You do anyhow, you see anyhow. I don't understand. So make you try, see how you go take keep your environment clean. Not for your own good, not for my own good. I beg. No, no, try them. The children they do them, you stop them. Adults they do them, tell them, say, Kai, no do that thing, daddy, grandpa, mommy, you know. When they talk like that, she go catch them small. Then go do it and then go shake body again, do as they want supposed to do. So I beg, most of the things will be they do. You know the government hand like that. Yes, we the point fingers at government say, I beg, help us. Open those places we don't block. It's something you should do every other time when dry season day. All those seals we don't cover for a very long time. And the ones where they go open, then go seal a particular place with the seal of this manhole. People will go, they commot the cover of the manhole. They go use, they do You condemn. All those things. You know yourself. And then when you open them like that, you don't already be exposed to anything. And it's even risky. There was a time I've been to complain somewhere after charity, this other side of Oshodi, where these banks them day. I know there is one big opening, it'd be like a kind of I will call them now. It'd be like carriage, like somewhere person water go feed to the flow. But that place they very open. I remembered I was complaining. I don't know whether they don't do that. Somebody can be robbed or even then they follow the person and then kill them, throw them inside there, and that ends. People no go know. So I beg all those openings we don't open, make them try say then go take seal them. Now work, then work, make that thing for DOK, get the work where they do. Because I people they travel outside the country. Then they see all these things. When they say there is underground somewhere and the rest of it, and then they provide those things, it's not a joke. But some of us just see them as, this is when they open that like this, the opportunity. We will call all your neighbors and village people to come, they pack dirty. They block those things. If they fall back on us, I beg, make we take them easy. And the schools don't begin to pack their bags. Yeah, nah, another long pack. That's why I call them the August break. Summer don't come. Plenty of people go, they do travel. Either you are going for August meeting, the children too can follow you, the time to bond, or you they travel out of the country because the weather go down a bit okay for some people to now move. And yes, all over the world, this time the summer period, and then you can just take your vacation as well if you did for the work of government or private sector and relax and chill with your family. See, and they beg everybody, the first and last people you go see for your life now your family. If you work for 35 years or less and you return, now then you go still see. You just be like you come up for house in the morning, you get family. If you never come back for a particular time of the day, well, then they check time for you. That is supposed to enter house by 6:30. You know they feel. 7:30, 8 o'clock, we know see them. I don't know talk about those, my dad is there, we they like to go shy eye somewhere, you know, and go and do points and kill, and then relax, chill, you know. After a hard day's work, you know, you just want to go and help you. I don't get problem with that, too. Please, men should take care of themselves. Yes, as a matter of fact, some of them, where they're very responsible, they are going through a lot. So when I see opportunities like that, I make them go rest too. I know they complain. But remember to get back home in time. Me no put people hearts for up. So what am I trying to say? These people are the very, very important part people in your life. The workplace, now place where we spend most of our times. If I leave the house around 6, I may not get home until 6. I don't feel do another thing again, except I get one or two businesses where I want to do. Don't ask me question about you cannot do anything again. Don't ask me. So at least I won't reach house. Of course, by 6, my dinner is off. I can't eat anything heavy again. That's the end for it for the day. But anyway, I do for house. I make sure that at least I feed well. I take care of one or two things. At the same time, you too, where you don't come up for house this morning. By the time you're getting home, let's say by 6:30. It's not too late. Eat your dinner in good time. And then retire and rest. Ask questions. What's going to happen? How is everywhere? not be some kind family will be say, if they are packed come out like this now, joy in the house. Oh my God, everybody will carry conco, come start party. Once Papa come back like this, everybody, the whole house will just quiet. No, that's not the kind of life. And people they talk the other time say a lot of issues don't they happen for families now. Maybe say Papa they kill Pekin, Pekin they kill Papa, but they go carry Mama, they go do ritual. If they're not born, you go see person will go use do ritual. Therefore, don't carry you do ritual. Let me just use that word. Yes, but the woman carry you for 9 months is so far carry you. You can't feel say look and finish. Now she be the next person where you go take do ritual. Ah, you go backfire now. You don't get choice. The ones that don't they catch so you don't backfire because. This woman suffer carry you. And you look well like this. Thinking that she be the next target we go do. You go see her for front. So, everybody, when you day very good, you are lively, everybody they like their papa when they're around, you yourself go, they happy to won't go back house because you know you have somewhere you have to relax. But when you get picking, they will be say, somehow, maybe, you know, you yourself, you don't start well with them. They cannot be happy to have you around. So you don't already sign yourself number one sadness. You don't dey there. Because you can't see yourself going back home at the time where every other person they go home. You go they go house where you don't feel say they don't sleep, all of them don't sleep. And they know me as that long hour time person where they reach house. Because you have to start in time. When you start in time, those children go grow with them and then everybody go. We are still responsible people on the streets, even in our different place of work, those where they occupy leadership roles, you can still see them, and it go tell you where then they come from. So I beg, make we know say family now you be the first and the last though. In between now your work, your business, one day everything go do with it go kaput, then you will fall back. So guy, if you not say they do well for house, it's very okay, don't stop. Oh, the woman that they do well, what I don't go do finish, they can't carry the person, can't keep like vegetable for house, say Nana, they remember, say, you get wife and children, they'll go dump you there. Maybe go end your life there. So, give yourself that time, relax, enjoy. There's always time for rest. I was reading something some yesterday or so, see, they say Sabbath, God know why Hindu, I'm call them Sabbath because even when Hindu, in rests at the end of the creation of so many things. That is on the spiritual level. Also, for us here, our own work, we feel they get early rest day. Then maybe weekend, where other people, they get as their rest day. Go be our work time. But you don't already balance them. So if you're not working between maybe Tuesday and Thursday, and you have to work between Friday to Tuesday and Thursday, rest! Give yourself maximum time. I'm not saying you shouldn't do other things, but now you get yourself. You go feel know where your body day and how it go rest you. When you don't have sufficient rest, you go they build up, you go they pile up. So now my own, where I won't drop this morning, because so many things, I've learned about three people where they're very close, where I know. Three people where I know in the space of 2 weeks where they don't die. And when they are talking and making this case, is that they just leave the no wake. I mean, I'm wondering. Or the other one, they enter a house, they know can't hear anything again, the next thing. And please, this now a sign of a kind of warning. There's a psychiatrist or a psychologist, don't talk, tell me one time, say anybody who don't reach 50 years, not supposed to stay alone. Not supposed to stay alone. So make you feel say you need to put people close to you. Even if you don't have people close to you, these things they show for body. They show for body sometimes. You go get as you go, they feel your body say, you get as your body be. If you know if you come out, I beg rest. If you they feel one, we go to the hospital and do a check. Because most of these things when they happen, I don't know. Some feel seen as spiritual attack. Some may not be. Some feel be negligence. We don't see that sign, it don't show us. But we are just using Akonwa level, say nothing they happen and I'll be fine. It is very, very dangerous. Make we keep attention and pay attention to our health. Very, very important. And if they don't tell you for hospital, say those green bottles where they drink, take time to reduce them. After I'm not telling you, don't drink again. Now you go tell yourself whether you should continue to drink.
1: Come
0: and
1: look me there talking.
0: I'm not looking at you. Am I looking at you now?
1: What do you say? I'm going green.
0: I don't know say don't sit down now. I want to say that I don't sit down where we're.
1: No, talking like it's not true. I'm a senior citizen.
0: I need to greet you now.
1: You want to hear my voice?
0: I need to greet you now. You're not going to make I greet you. You need to greet you now. At least, put mouth on top of him. At least, everybody.
1: I don't want to put mouth.
0: I don't want to put mouth.
1: Everybody carry across. That's true, no? Life now, individual.
0: So
1: I think somebody need to wait. They do with moderation.
0: Oh yes.
1: And that was some people could be like 40 years. This one at 70 years. We now don't cross 60. Somebody tell me to say look 40 years old. Thank you.
0: No, they don't deceive you. They see the signs.
1: So what? Okay, the person laughing.
0: We are seeing the signs.
1: What are the signs?
0: They say love is blind, but neighbors are not blind. We are. I open well with the same idea wrong. But of course, those things will change.
1: Yeah.
0: Mm. Because now, part of my talk later today,
1: okay,
0: you cannot continue to be the same way, but exactly, not put yourself into that trouble.
1: Exactly.
0: There's nothing wrong with you being 90 and looking 60. Mm-hmm. Now, your lifestyle,
1: yeah,
0: those things can help.
1: Mm.
0: All right, so you go get some guests. I mean, they're already around.
1: Yes, the next few minutes.
0: All right.
1: Blossom, you know Blossom. Blossom is a friend. Blossom is here, and she want to look at value-added services. You know, that apart from you just normal making calls and all of those things, there are other things too when MTN they provide. So those are things when you go talk about to make the network more interesting for subscribers. So she will be here. But you also sell it down there, and plenty things to talk about before she enter. All right, 10 and 11, they don't share themselves, Abby.
0: That's small, they know they go. It goes so much.
1: But before then, they give it to make me. I know like me, but they make me they laugh. If they come from Bolade, they go, so you won't enter where you go turn. Climb bridge, for Bagada Bridge. If they come from Abiyokuta Expressway, and I won't drive in for the right now.
0: Just one, they go on this one side.
1: Climb, they go, I say they go Lagos, one enter terminal on side. You know, so the road bad, but you get where I see for that walkway where they say, do not urinate here.
0: Oh.
1: As I look at that, so I would take myself to come my nose, because what did I see there? But what you go even make me laugh, you see? For example, where they're out, and now one guy is like, between, and who was senior cigar?
0: The government children. Now the government children, yes.
1: So,
0: they know they pay now.
1: So I
0: know
1: they like that. My way, because, you know, look what you're saying.
0: Exactly, that looks all over there. That looks all
1: over there. I know that one. You don't have this cigar for left hand.
0: They will write fine, 50,000. Who won't pay that 50,000?
1: Exactly.
0: I beg you.
1: So, I don't know. That's, many things of the past few weeks, many things only enter my head. Come to see. As a country, I be as a state. Are we irredeemable? That grammar good?
0: Well, it's not a bad grammar to use for that kind of a thing.
1: You know the story of those four police people when go collect money from ICPC chairman.
0: You know,
1: the ICPC chairman now who follow their group.
0: Yes, I feel we should do more of those things.
1: The man just
0: let
1: plan
0: people,
1: out to
0: let people know expose themselves.
1: Yes.
0: You know those do you know who I am?
1: Mm-hmm.
0: Leave them.
1: Yes.
0: Just leave, do you know who I am?
1: Just play
0: follow
1: along.
0: Them. Yes. Just play along, you know.
1: Come on, 50.
0: By time we have 10,000, they don't share it. You can imagine 50. If I want to read, I said 53. I've been at 53,000.
1: 53,000.
0: Ha.
1: For four.
0: Now, wow.
1: I mean, that's the end
0: of
1: the job.
0: It's a shame.
1: Because they caught the wrong fish. You know, it's the way it could make this thing happen to people in the soft position, so that you know that this is the reality.
0: No, then no. These people are then no. In every organization, you must have
1: no. Some people don't go play along like that. But my friend, who are you? Don't know who
0: I am. That's not the talk. Say, it good make you never begin shout. Do you know who I am?
1: Yes.
0: Yeah. Or that statement sometimes can make me laugh. If I want to answer you, you are dust. So don't just bother yourself to even ask that question. Do the right thing. Arrest them as I arrest those people now.
1: Exactly. Ah. All right, now let's move. If you check your time now, yes, time down it for the MTN segment. Three stations. Don't join. Metro Nadeso, Bond FM 92.9. In cap, the cap for there. And of course, don't forget to say Radio 1, 103.5, Trinity, 9, the Matter B. So, I tell you plenty to talk about. Last week, AKG State University campus invasion. Somebody. A young boy, and they look the boy, and they look the eye. Say people, again, people, when they say their prayer this year, they walk well. A young boy, don't be the next person. Went down, carry a brand new car. They look the name of the car. It'd be like a starlet. Be the car fine. You know, with the normal, but many things inside the car. And of course, next Afrobeat stars. All those people, when they say, are they singing Sabele? My mama born me as they sing. Opportunity down there for you now to sing a man, not be Sabele again. Okay? Yes. Next Afrobeat stars, the application don't start. If you know you can sing well, if you want to be the next Davido, you want to be the next Bona when go make Africa proud for World Cup. That 13 minutes when you follow Shakira and all those people sing. Yes, that's Afrobeat's big boy. So, you want to be like Burna Boy and all of that, the application is on. And so many things, countdown to MTN at 25. So many firsts when MTN don't achieve. 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MTN at 25, August 8th. How go be? We go just play commercial. We come back. I go change gear. Fred Mulana, Minister of Enjoyment, with our portfolio. I said they don't give fire show portfolio. I just say for reach me, but you go reach me one day.
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1: All right, you don't hear those adverts. 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They check for the matter. 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Especially as you be say, one, they don't see for that diesel or cut cable for there,
4: all that area go see we, because the network go see. And as MTN done the near 25 in the next few weeks, you don't hear where they don't realize some things. They build the networks, strengthen healthcare, equip schools, train hundreds of thousands on digital skills, back the sports champion, pay their taxes plenty, and the taxes reach trillions. And of course, in all of this, they said they stay consistent through it all. Proud to call Nigeria home. And so even at 25, they are just starting. Last week, Thursday, I tell you, say, Campus Storm, as the name be under the MTN post, they storm, yeah, they storm Ekiti State University. Yes, that's the second school when they visit. After the first one, when they go for Delta State University for Abraka, way young girl, what do you mean that name, Steve Joyce, win brand new car. See, if you never see brand new car, if you never drive them, you will not see there's a difference between half dozen and six. Okay, I don't know the difference though. Uh-huh. But where you look the car go remind you. I can't they look the car when this young boy win. This weekend went past. Everybody get their eyes on one thing for that campus there. All eyes on the car. But then, only one person. Go get them. When the guys are driving, he be say, young boy, Adekboju Adeleye, Precious. Now be the car winner of the MTN Pulse Campus Invasion. By Thursday, I go bring him voice because you get some cantons. When go surprise you, you go the stammer. And this guy now 200 level political education student for that school. Yes, MTN Pulse Campus Invasion. Leave it 100 and stay connected. I thought they looked and that is even with the rain when they fall for it today inside the campus. Everybody come out there. Watch to see who go driving that car. Ah! But some people, grace, eh? And of course, prayers. Grace and prayers. But I think we study since now. You say, if they were not popular before, now you go popular. Some sisters go to greet and well now. Uh-huh. Ah, precious. Now, me, now you don't remember me again. Because the levels don't change. Make I tell you this one quick. Because the talk now say MTN is 25 in August. MTN say people don't they receive some kind of baju messages up and down. But the same as a chip and in sharp, sharp, sharp. So that you, when they listen to me, will not be the next victim. So make you there aware of fraudulent posts when they claim that MTN is offering 1 month free data for all subscribers. This now foul. This now fake promotion. And it is not from MTN Nigeria PLC. Please, anytime we get, some people don't forward this thing to me plenty time. I thought they laugh. And so MTN is giving giveaways. Giveaways for voting. Now, those bad boys. Those bad boys, when they channel the energy, better energy when God give them, when they suppose their brain well, then they channel them into the wrong things. You carry a laptop there, carry a computer. If you say the thing with the trick, now how you go take, wound somebody. Huh? It's a way you take and use better your life. You would think of, at times you go clone MTN website, you can't see na MTN. How you see? How they see yellow things and they see the right MTN. No! That one na clone site. So please, when they receive anything like that, always try to visit the MTN site. The approved site na MTN.ng. Uh-huh. Or still follow them for their verified social media pages. The many. So that I go confirm, say, this is when I read so, not true or not be true. That is the message. So as the text send down, say, beware from post claiming that MTN Nigeria is offering 1 month free data for all subscribers. This promotion is not from MTN and has no affiliation with MTN. 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You can also dial *180#, yes, to reach out to MTN. So please, once you send that message, tell them, say, you don't hear them for radio, say, now, foul. Say, it is a naughty from MTN. That is the way we say, when people they sleep, better sleep. Some people just did that and I say, what do they carry for mind? Now, how do we take do people GBT? Huh? That GBT, you know, go work, oh. So, the message don't reach MTN here plenty. That's why they say, make we just tell it them, say, now, so, now we saw the matter be. And a quick one, before I go back, small break, so that I go bring in Blossom. Yes, so, all our MTN Post family, all our children, you don't hear them, the buzz is on, yes. The MTN Paul Spelling Bee is back in a yearly matter. Early this year, somebody go cack. Young girl, I don't know what we send a sister guest, they win all these things. Young girl, go cack for Gaka office as part of the deal. Then win the Spelling Bee for last year. And so, as students, they go on holidays very soon. Nigerian students, age 9 to 15, win they for primary or don't enter secondary school. And if he competes for a chance to win up to 40 million in prizes and become MTN CEO for one day, please, I just break this news today. By Thursday and next week, Tuesday, I go talk and plenty. If you desire to be MTN CEO for a day, make you know as that Togaka office, that in big table. And all the things when they follow and believe, you know, go sign check, but other things go follow you come out with the come out that day. Eh? So please rush now. Papa and mama, when they hear me, you're picking your desk school now. But the gist is for them. So make you go register now at mpause.mtn.ng. Yes, that's the place to go. So you register quick, and be a part of the grooving things. You never can tell. That money, 40 million. The first person will get plenty, second will get. And interestingly, the first 10 always get something. Obviously, even the school will benefit. Even the teacher will post. One teacher last year told me, saying, I'm taking money to do Christmas. Yes, it fit you. Because now I'm the teacher of the young guy where we last year. You know, that what you do, you go brag. So, the teacher, the school, everybody. Go enjoy. And I tell you, sir, if you didn't sing, all these people would interview you. Say, well, I started singing, my mommy's told me, time don't reach you. The next Afrobeat Stars is on. Registration don't start since on the 18th and up till August 17th, the day on. But I'm not going to talk plenty now, so I won't keep blows on waiting. Because, confirm a lot. Then we just enter market sharp. We'll come back. There are two voices going to hear now. Me one here. Blossom is in the building. Value added tax. What does that mean? You know, the color twins are part of it. And others. I come back. Na, na, na.

0: This is the story of MTN in Nigeria. 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Our fiber to the home is growing exponentially. We continue to deepen financial inclusion in underserved communities through our Momo agents and merchants. We are committed to ensuring that we provide through these platforms access at the fingertips of every Nigerian. Oh yes, we truly believe that everyone deserves the benefits of another connected life.
1: All right. Yes, we see there on the show. This is MTN half hour.

0: come in the studio and Asante carry and come. So waiting carry you come.
1: Now value added services. So and again, we we'll also talk small for the data depletion complaints where customers see they get. So
0: what is we see they get that complaint? Because I know say the CEO was rather 2 weeks ago was moving from one TV station to the other.
1: Yes.
0: I talked and complained to you, and I was on Arise Ingo TVC on the same depletion matter.
1: Exactly. Why? We will still do some campaigns too with customers for our office.
0: Yeah, I know. Yeah. So why people go see the complaint as a because so this okay my own yeah phone. You start get some phones when you be say as like comfort phone like comfort phone now. No, say as to the sleep now. Like this is your phone that they look like.
1: I think comfort phone now going that phone.
0: So let me say as to the sleep. Continue not the download for glass.
1: Don't you up to a day you to download.
0: But I tell you we say 3 gig don't go.
1: You wake up, you go shop and say,
0: "You don't sleep, but your phone no sleep."
1: Your phone no sleep. That's the truth, actually.
0: Okay, wait. Okay. So, teach our people now. Lecture one, do now. What's with these value added services? What you talk about?
1: Value added services. Now, the other things where they different from the normal call, SMS, and then data. Now, they are value added services. For example, people that do gaming, lifestyle, entertainment, things that they watch or read, sites that they go, will not be just call, SMS and data. That be value added services. So we get some third party where they offer these services through MTN network to our subscribers. That be value added services.
0: You get one I enjoy one time. Color feel.
1: Color feel. Sweet. You're going to receive lovely messages when they motivate you. Even color tune, you're going to call person. The music going to make your life the better. Your,
0: I tell the color people say, if you want to enjoy this, impress other one.
1: Yes, for you to also get this, to copy it. Or if not color tune, for you to get that same music for your own phone. Okay. You will just copy and straight up.
0: Okay.
1: So music.
0: So you what you're talking about, talking to me, I say, it's not directly from MTN. So it's a collabo with...
1: Yes, of course, because we have vendors that offer these services through our network to customers. Okay. But of course, it's us that is offering it in partnership.
0: Partnership. I like that.
1: Yes.
0: So, for instance, how do I activate it? If I don't have it and I don't know about it, how do I activate it on my phone, for instance?
1: Okay, so you go dial *305# for you to activate or to view the different different value-added services we'll get for lined up for our network. And if you also want to cancel to us, still through that *305#. But to view available products, you can also dial *480#. *480#. For you to view
0: the services.
1: Yes.
0: Value added services you can enjoy.
1: Yes.
0: Okay.
1: *480#. Then also get *305# for you to view a list of them as well. The ones with your phone. Okay. The ones with already activate for your phone. And if you want to remove anyone, now still through that *305#, you can give link it to other numbers for you to follow this number, follow these steps to remove or to cancel or deactivate or activate.
0: But as they talk about this, and I fear with person will release them. This one, if I put this one now, they will charge me $100. If I put this one now, they will charge me $200.
1: But you get control as long as you know the code. *305#. You get control from your hand.
0: Why can't I ask you, say how much they cost now for something?
1: Some are 15 naira, some are 100 naira. You go see the
0: as
1: price.
0: As cheap as 15 naira.
1: Yes, some are as cheap as 15 naira. You go see the fee attached to it once you activate.
0: Okay.
1: Yeah.
0: Alright, so, you don't give us some example. I talk about color field. Oh, color tune are part of it too.
1: Yes. Gaming.
0: What are the music plus? Is it part of it? MTN Music Plus?
1: Yes, it's part of it.
0: Okay.
1: It's part of it.
0: I understand we have games.
1: Yeah.
0: Wow, sports.
1: Even sports news, all those things.
0: So like during the World Cup now, if you activate sports news, you're gonna get
1: Information, daily information. Yes, because some of those value added services are daily, some are weekly subscription, some are daily subscription. Okay. You're going to get the updates, good updates.
0: Okay, up-to-date updates.
1: Up-to-date updates.
0: Okay. So can my number be permanently blocked from subscribing to the head? That's another one. Maybe somebody made mistake now. You go subscribe, they feel block and say, look, either you are... Either the system, they suspect say this one are fishy, something or something. If you block any number from accessing any of those things.
1: Yes, of course, you can make a request. You can call 300, our customer service helpline. For if you know, say you don't want a particular value added service, maybe now you're picking drum or somebody use your phone drum, you don't want to make it, you can call 300, they go stop that service. Or you can also stop it yourself. You can cancel that service yourself.
0: You get what, when provoke me now, nobody,

0: I come to tell myself, say, is it that somebody used my phone? I just see somebody say, you've done this thing for today, 15 hours removed from your phone. I say, what thing I do now?
1: Okay. You know, sometimes as you use your phone, a service fee just flash.
0: And then, as you flash, your finger don't go touch.
1: You touch okay. Yeah. And that means you accept them.
0: Now somebody tell me, say, if you like, say, I suspect something flashed during this games period. All of them are just flashing. I say, if I say this is what I've done, and a mistake I make, but so, that gave me the option to opt out.
1: Absolutely.
0: And then you know, the cancel message, and I say, we expect that you.
1: Yes. They still have to find a way to welcome you back if you still want it.
0: Exactly. You know. So, how useful are some of these value added things now?
1: They're good for
0: you. Why do you really think I need
1: Yes, you need them sometimes for information, okay. Sometimes just for your lifestyle entertainment. There are some things, some people are crazy about sports, some people about music, some people about even celebrities, some just to get motivational messages. So different areas could be music, gaming, as some people are gamers. They want to know what is trending in the game world, what is the new game for my children or for myself as a youth or something. So all those information there for our value-added services packages.
0: Okay, but is it possible that I'm informed, that the notification say, look, this is amount for this, so they don't just charge me arbitrarily, they'll give me notification before they charge?
1: They will surely inform me before they charge. Even you will see the fee attached to the service.
0: The services,
1: yes. Before you even get it.
0: Okay. And time not again, just have like 3 minutes to go. What should I do if I want to stop recurring renewals? Like I think you don't talk for something like start 3 or 5, have you?
1: Yes.
0: Maybe you think some of them they renew like monthly, so
1: weekly, mostly weekly and daily. Yeah, okay. Mostly weekly and daily.
0: No monthly.
1: Of course there should be monthly.
0: Okay.
1: Yes, of course.
0: Because I was thinking that if they're charging me $100, they would say okay. They will not let me know when I'm due to
1: renew. The next one, yes. Some of them daily, weekly, monthly.
0: Okay.
1: And you can cancel. That *305# is your magic number. But we also have *480# as well.
0: Okay.
1: So just cram these two numbers to control your value added services on your line.
0: 408.
1: 480.
0: Will show you all the services available.
1: Yes.
0: Then the 305.
1: Go show you the ones ready for your line, for your phone. And the one where you want cancel, you will feel cancel.
0: Does all that already stay in the phone, or you?
1: Maybe the one where you already by mistakenly or knowingly activate for your line, it will give you the list of those ones available on your line.
0: Okay. Then if I cancel and want to reactivate, is it possible?
1: *305# as well.
0: Will bring me back.
1: Yes.
0: Okay. Wow, this is interesting. And of course, there's this thing. Do not disturb. If you have it in your phone, is this a part of this value added? Because most times people go say they go put them deliberately, like as I don't as so now. I go put them so that call will not come in. Is it part of the VS?
1: Do not disturb now our service way in case you don't want any third party message. If you know who wants the message for your line, you will just activate do not disturb. And all these kind of messages, value added services, the message is not going to come for your phone to even for you to see to activate them.
0: No, I was thinking that DND is just for a purpose. Maybe as I do on air soon, and when I come back, I remove it. So can somebody put DND just for almost for life?
1: Yes, you can keep your line on DND for life. There are different types of do not. There's the one that the phone has where you don't want calls to enter your phone. You want it to be like on silent. That one is just do not disturb. Your phone will not receive calls. It's on do not disturb. But the one from the network, that one you can, there's a code for it, you activate do not disturb. Do you get? Okay. So that messages, top party messages not going to come. Sometimes it might even affect your bank alert messages. They're not going to come into your phone. Value-added services not going to come in.
0: This is very serious. I'll be explaining that well, because somebody can mistakenly do it now. Every time they blame yourself and I say, why am I not going to receive messages? Why am I not receiving messages? The person would have mistakenly or carelessly pressed the DND and those messages will not come.
1: That is the disadvantage with that. So just leave your phone to receive messages, because your bank alerts, you need them. You don't, for me, Sha, I know to subscribe to, for somebody to just put in or disturb for your line forever. You just be missing out on some important information.
0: Yeah, because my thinking is, say, you do DND just for purpose and thereafter, because The mean, I was thinking if you have a DND, it will affect all the VAS.
1: If they affect all the value added services, VAS, yes. They no go come your phone. You no go feel activate. You no go receive their messages. You no go get any business with value added services.
0: If you have it in your phone, maybe carelessly or whatever, how do you go back to check and remove it? Is it possible?
1: If you want activate, do not disturb.
0: You if you want to deactivate,
1: It, you go do allow. Allow in capital letters ALLOW to 2442 to 2442 so that you go feed the receive messages again. Okay. You will feed the get value added services, third party messages, MTN messages, bank alerts, and important information we need for your phone to know.
0: Okay, that's interesting. If you place this in a renewal, automatic renewal, and if you say that time now, the money will return, and
1: they you know, go renew, you go wait till money enter your phone, then you go call renew again.
0: Okay.
1: If your value added service is for to renewal.
0: Why ask this question? If somebody don't complain, give me and I say, I just borrow small money from my phone. And they come out. I come to remember, so it gets
1: the service where it's supposed to continue.
0: Yes, but when you lose that time, money no results. You come up, boom. And they don't do explanation.
1: Exactly. So when your money will come, then it will come. You come ask yourself again, say, what's going to happen to the money? You know, they say now, service is supposed to renew at a particular time, it delay.
0: You can't accuse MTN, MTN chip their money. So maybe we understand this thing, but thank God so you came here to explain this thing. Wow. It's 11 done, not plain to you. All right. Thank you, Uncle Fred. And I believe you say, I think next week some other person will be here too.
1: Yes.
0: I'm not really there.
1: Yes.
0: All right. That's the show. Before I can feel like you give me one kind of eye. Thank you to all of my wonderful listening to us. Thank you to all the stations. All right, so the show will make a return on Thursday. But Thursday proper, I will bring the voice of that young guy who will win a brand new car for Kisei University. I also bring the Emamoke and all of that, all the people who will participate for the press conference we will do for the next Afrobeat Stars on Thursday. So loaded package, watch out for them. Until then, Fred Mulona, Minister of Enjoyment, with our portfolio, au revoir.
2: 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Some things in me, I don't demand.
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0: Hello, hello, hello, hello. This is Nametro 97.7 and the program I beg Una don't continue. We've been start off before now. I can't take small break for the MTN segment. This now almost the very last lap, but we never enter the last lap because the last lap we always do our culture. So you did that you won't be part of today's edition. We did very, very free to receive your call. The numbers they very open now. 0700-7000-977 and 0916-257-1214. Tuesday, 9 be today, and the program I beg now, 21st day of July, 2026. So how, parole, and the weather not too bad, yes. Somebody just saw yesterday, said, I'm feeling so hot. I couldn't even say, I'm feeling so hot. When they went before, they shout, this rain too much, oh. This is all that. We shall not get, one particular way of, appreciating something. As some people, they like them. That's what some people know they like them. Even as I'm in the fall every day, some people even they beg God, say, make this thing never stop. Make it still they open like that. They pour, I say, they pour. So they very okay with them. Why some people say, no, it's too much, you don't do. How long will we continue like this? As people, they always, they pray against. There are two things people, they pray against. Fire and water. You know, they go to the two excess. Hello, good morning.
1: Yeah, good morning.
0: How you do?
1: It's almost time for the drive. It's for my lab battle. This one, I'd like to talk on the Iran. United States conflict. You see, the situation is getting worse. An international humanitarian officer like me cannot be able to control the situation. I really affected my Arab family. You know that is, Iran is the originator of prophet of Islam family. So me, I know like that kind of situation. So I want to appeal to United States and all the...
0: You come from Iran now, Abi?
1: Nah, Iran, the prophet of Islam, I know Muhammad Salah wa Salam.
0: I came from Saudi.
1: Before we came from Saudi, we came to Mali. From Mali, we came to Nigeria.
0: I see the...
1: Under the court of Islam.
0: There we go on, though. I don't destroy. Continue.
1: So you see at the top, we say... Attack on any Arab world, any Arab country. It attack on the whole Arab world. And it is the civilized most 21st century language. Which I want United States to take note. You know, to do that kind of Jewish aggression, it will be regulated diplomatically. There's no justification for such war. They want to take over the Iran oil as they did in Iraq in 2003. And that's what it is, Lenga. And they disabled their matter before U.S. Security Council, all the Arab world, to table the matter before that, so that you can stop this kind of program, the finishing of the thing. They can finish, they finish that thing, they can come to Nigeria because they are all rich countries. So all that kind of nonsense, all passing, permissible in this 21st century. God bless Nigeria.
0: Call us 0700-7000-977 and 0916-257-1214. That's what life be. Everybody getting right to talk and we could just talk with a lot of responsibilities and I'll be waiting I won't talk. All right, today then you won't share with us and make we know what in the happen. And I will just put small mouth on top this period for the children. Yes, all our applicants them waiting for schools. I'm sure say by weekend now most of them would return. By next week max, a lot of them would come back. Those who know they with us for a while now, we could try to check them, check their activities, they watch them. Because some would likely get one or two things where they affect them. Make we try to see how we go feel wrong. Some background checks on them. Ask them questions, how they feel, or what thing be the things where they happen for where then they. If there is any way where then begin they give you very wrong vibes, it's time for you to really take a check in and know what thing they happen. Make you not just leave and say, hey, they complain, no one go back, this is, something is wrong, and you try cover them up, tell them, say, hey, no, you don't go fit. I know how it is for some parents will be saying, you know, they're too easy like that. Some they're extremely busy. So then you get like maybe 3-4 children, how they want to take cope. For them to leave them in the hands of some housemates, where they're very bad. You go better meet them, put them for schools away from home. And that's why this issue of boarding houses just come about. So if there are good places where you go feel attest to, maybe all boarding houses bad. Maybe all students bad. But when you don't they see some of these things where they happen, like this bullying going up and down, and from there then they take them the top higher. Before you know what's in the happen, they don't join calls, they don't join all those bad groups. So it's good to put eye for ground to check them. Maybe all picking with them carry good boarding houses, they bad, no? You get some will be say, as they go, self, they come better. Because if some picking, they will be say, then go reach one age, they don't feel wash their boxers, they don't feel wash their pants, they don't feel do all those things. Some of them go learn those things, how to really be independent. And some, well, they know learn the one way they're supposed to learn. They can't learn pass within they no send them. Watch out. Because when they come back like that, you go see some attitude where go do their hands. Try to check them in time before it gets out of hand. So I beg. Talking about morals, the thing they very, very important. And they say charity, you know, be seen now from outside now, from inside house, now they come out and carry go outside. So you go see them when you see picking them with them train well, well. By the time when you leave them all to themselves, the features they don't be picking, no go there with you forever. You see children from age 16, 17, they don't begin go university, they don't begin stay on their own. You know, go leave them all to themselves like that. You go good checking on them. If you just walk out, if they're not in Lagos. If you just take off like this morning or afternoon, if they are close by, whether na Ibadan, whether na Benin, whether na even the far east or north, just go. Then land there early in the morning. You come and know the department where they just throw enter the school, check on them. So some people don't do. They are picking go school for 5-6 years. They don't even know the school. They don't even know the class. They never bothered. You just go school. Bye bye. You don't come back, bye-bye. Now some would go for 5 years, 4 years, then they will come back with certificates. Because everyone just believes say it's all about payments. Once I don't pay the school fees, that is the end of it. Some don't even know what they score. When the picking come back, then they say, I don't graduate. They say, hey, it's okay. You don't know whether or not fake certificates you get, whether or not forged results or whatever, until maybe later. So it's good to do all these background checks. Try to see and know your children then. Get their code. Yes. The code they very important when you see them. Because this issue of drug abuse is getting out of hand. And they see plenty young people now for road. We say from this early morning I see one where they begin to shout, they run up and down. I know go agree. You see now you get a house. I can't wonder I say which house? Where? Oh now I'm going to check and where say this one will be issue of drug. Not really drugs sometimes. Some, if they are from maybe polygamous background, they fit to also get issues. But the percentage at which this drug thing don't enter into some of this picking them body, it is higher by the day. Look, we try to check their activities. Bust them. I mean, enter their room when they know they search everywhere. All those coral. Supposed to know. Just have a feel. And from there, you can detect and then eventually catch them and then know what you're supposed to do as a parent. So make we don't leave them for the hands of, because if you came bad, they send them on my own. They were way good now, apart when you go say, shame that money they chase up and down. You don't check on the, everybody gets work to do. Everybody, both mama and papa, get work to do. Don't leave it in the hands of the mother alone. Say, I'll go hustle for money, cause they take care of the children for her. It's a responsibility, because without you, that picking will come. Nobody mama manufacture the picking. In fact, you are the major manufacturer. Eh? This other person is just like how will I call the person? A supplier. I've been a which one I will call them. So I beg, make all of us do with it. Make we join hands together. These days, people don't like people talk to their children. Now, listen, I don't discover. When the picking, they do something with really bad, and you talk, it will be problem. So For me, I keep my eyes off it. If you don't make I talk to your pikin, no talk to my own. That's the truth of the matter. Because the guys don't even get that particular attitude. They know how to correct other people's children. But once you go to them and say, your pikin do this, no. My pikin don't feel the way, you know. So there's no point. You will do your own bit and ensure that you don't already form that ground where you want form. Not that you go leave your own load, begin to go draw other person's own. If my pikin do bad, and I know, say, yes, this child don't do harm, no do harm out of victimization. Some is out of victimization, maybe in schools, their place of worship or whatever. But if you know your own pikin, you know what your pikin go fit to do, you can understand it when this pikin they do this thing. And then you go fit intervene in a very positive light. But not be say you wait the victim, they to complain, they text I started victimize the pikin because you just feel you know, like the pikin and you go they use them against them. When pikin do wrong, make you treat them constructively. Bring out that thing where that pikin don't do. Let us see it. Let me say they just they form one kind of thing just because you don't like the parents or you don't like the child in particular. It doesn't fall in, and if you know, just jail at the end of the day. So your own as a parent, try as much as possible to see what you fit to do and then get those things done properly. The number is 0700-7000-977 and 0916-257-1214. These numbers, they very, very available.

0: All right, where and where are you people? Are they wait for the calls 0700-777-0916-257-1214. The schools on the close, and I get reason to begin to talk all these things because shortly, if there is need for your picking to just the I know say yes, now the promotional period be this to get into a new class, and for those who won't go start school, this September, they always make me it's always very emotional and very, very funny, because you go begin see people where we say they don't begin, they prepare the picking. Picking whenever I'm rich 1 year, they don't begin, they go sew uniform. They are so happy. They will go buy all the things where you go need for school. Say, my baby is starting school in September. Where is the baby? Now they go, picking whenever I'm begin, what's happening? But of course, the excitement is always there. Say, make I just carry the picking, come up for house. It's not enough. Me, if I get just like, I think it's China or Japan, the two, either of them, then sure say they are picking day for house for just as it used to be before, you know, 5-6 years, yes, before they go say they won't push them go out. And those years, they learn morals, they learn language, they learn so many things. And you know, there is no way you go see a Chinese child or even a Japanese child saying they don't know how to speak their language. Their language are the first thing where then they learn, and they know it so well. Even if they're going to know how to speak the English, that their language is very important. And the thing should not be only that, then sure say the Peking don't they a lot to so many things. You know, psychologically the baby don't, the Peking don't they a bit balanced to at least accept things from people. Because all the while when they don't they, they're just with their parents. They don't know another person. 24/7 they are together. But for here now, things be now, mama go work, papa go work, for herself these days, you know, they carry load, rich head, though, aha. Make no contact, so one person could just sit down and say, this, at least it's not bad. If the husband is working and the woman is doing business, bringing in some, this thing, it's okay. If I go advocate more for business, and even if you're a career person, you can still run your career very, very well, and then still balance the two. But same, you can't do the whole thing. Can't begin to push your picking for the hands of either teachers or for the hands of caregivers. For how long? Make it not be said tomorrow, picking no go sabi you. Na the nani na go sabi pass you. Which is what is happening in some cases now. So I beg, as everybody they push to the side of life should be better. We are looking at technology and so many things are growing. I don't stop anybody from growing with technology, but make with it very careful. Very, very careful. The good sides of the technology is there. The bad sides is there. Make we not allow the bad sides overwhelm the good sides. Now that the issue there as it stands. So I beg, make we try to balance this their holiday as it don't the show so. Because plenty of things they happen, no. A lot of things are going on. But they hear story about how papa the molest Peking sexually, how brothers even the molest sisters, you know, all these things. It's unheard of, and we're not supposed to get those kind of things even as it stands. Now, let me say no day before, but social media don't come expose most of these things now. Things so people don't know before, you don't begin to know them. People best never they see before, we don't begin to see them. So I beg, make we know, take too much time on top the material things. Waiting, we won't build house. Waiting, we won't buy motor. Waiting, we won't wear better cloth at the expense of the things we're supposed to see as our future. So where will they train these speaking? We won't train them on to be on their own and to also be useful for society and us. Where would they for leadership? They come from a particular family, now, not be so. Now, person born them, now, person train them. So, we they get them for different shades, we they get them for different color, we they get them for different sizes. And the one we go bring, the one we go, the one that say, When you ask for the nigga, say, oh, no wonder. So, that no wonder is either for good or for bad. If you knew my father or my mother or whatever, some kind of attitude, they would go say, oh, now your papa be that, no wonder. Now, so you go just, the person go just talk, no wonder. You go, push it come in mouth, no go talk again. leaving the rest for you to go and think over. What if be no wonder? What does it mean? So I beg, for those who still get the teens and the toddlers and everybody, our eyes are supposed to be very open. Things are going very, very awry these days. The things we're not supposed to hear, they happen. So make we be very careful. Even for the places of worship, where people they believe say, now where they feel get or gain some kind of things, things are still happening there because not be extraordinary people there. Now human beings like you and I. So we are bound to fall on the wayside and the rest of it. So make we know where then go. If at this holiday now, you won't push them to some places and the child will resist, say you no won't go. Check it. Something is wrong somewhere. No force picking go any uncle house. No force any picking go any auntie house. No force any picking go any grandma or grandpa house. If then insist say they no fit, there is summer coaching. I trust the schools. They will not let it because even whether they like it or not, teachers will not go on that long break like that because they must also collect salary. And owners of school no get any other source of whatever income pass the school where the children then there and then they pay. So they will involve them in the exercise. So as schools they go now, maybe they will just have like a week or so, have some days to rest. Possibly by second week or so in August or so, at least for 1 month or thereabout, then go do it. So if you know, say you won't send your pikin go a particular place, and you are not finding joy in it, or I mean the child is not finding joy, and in the express farm, but carry your pikin keep for your house. If nagari you get, give him a drink. What you get, you offer the pikin. Hello, good morning.
1: Okay, good morning.
0: Good morning to you. How are you there?
1: Okay, how's the family?
0: My family is good, and you?
1: Our family.
0: We thank God. Would you follow us?
1: Yes, I'm an evangelist to my head in the weekend.
0: Evangelist, are you back for the mountain? Don't laugh. Welcome back.
1: Yeah, thank you. I want to talk about this Shikila 7:10 in Matthew chapter 5, verse 9. That's going to show that Mr. President does not love Christians at all, at all.
0: Which one be that one?
1: Because he cannot tell me that there's no good matter Christian that can be his soulmate. It's our biggest problem. If not that Christians should say the way of God, it is not a psychological problem. Make me money for comfort. I remember that this thing, Trump was thinking of Muslim tickets. And our Christians were busy go to family meeting. They could not talk. They kept quiet. They were standing. So one man told me something right. We said people the first time, they complained, say, nobody can repay. Without our salary due, it's not good.
0: Let's see
1: what I mean. We're not Nigerians. We're not black. How could you pass us there? People doesn't have a cajun from there.
0: Maybe the Christians where they talk, all they want is good governance, because you just mentioned something and that all of us are Nigerians. So if you give it out as we are all Nigerians, it is not about religion, it's not about tribe, it's not about sex. It means
1: no.
0: For
1: no,
0: everyone,
1: go. No, don't misconstrue this thing. One, when Jonathan was in power, the King Tambo just walked from the Elohim of the baby to. Now, how come that Timothy's own would pick Muslim music? It could be the same that cannot be used for what? I look at the poor in the country today. You don't know if it's the same way. I mean, you have considered a creature in the mud. If not, there are no other places there. People must have asked president. To show that the Christians remove them all, and it will depend on the one who is
0: the father. But you know, say this. Thank you for calling. But this particular one, as it be now, we are still in the process now. You don't pick. But there are other parties now, Abby. We are not going to just give a cap on it yet. So make we reach that point. If you don't put your own person, that's the person that has been moving with since it began this particular administration. And everybody, they don't talk, say, go and get your PVC. you know who you want, and then we are not rooting for one person and leaving the other person. If you believe, say, this particular party, now be your own, you go. If you begin, you believe in this candidate, you go. So maybe we still leave him as he be. So we are still in the process. Thank you, Evangelist Iluleke, as you don't call in. All right, 29 minutes remain. I'm going to enter my culture segment this morning. I hope weather good for my other people's side. Yes, so let's see whether we go fit and get some reactions. So today I want to talk about one very important thing about human beings as we did. I've been on the talk since about children, about how parents make them take their responsibilities very, very seriously. Because waiting we plant, now we go ripple. As they don't talk, a person no fit plant cassava, make you go rip corn. And they don't look alike in any way. So definitely it cannot be the same. So today, we could look at that character of we growing from one point to another. As with them bonus, we go to grow from age to age, and that it gets to a point where we say people go recognize the fact, say, this person na old man, this person na old woman, and they don't categorize them. Those will be say they don't spend so many years maybe working for this country, doing other things and the rest of it. So in all, we the kind when we see somebody with the old, either by face or that signet, that's a sick tune, make a user like that, will be the gray hair. Now something will be say, once you see a man or a woman, you will see a frame. You will say, Papa don't old, you know. But I know one puts the mark of gray hair as old age. Why? I have a cousin where we say when he was 10, part of his head like this, he don't turn white. Could the one that say, you're not an old man, you're a very small boy. What happened? Why go pack gray hair put for head like this? And we get some people say that even they go manufacture them, as in they just turn the hair to gray, like this fashion. But as they talk about the gray hair, we be say day on people be say you don't know, say this person is old. And what does it signify? Some people see them as a period of wisdom because they don't age, they don't see things. And some people then they see them as mark of respect. When you see a woman, a man, we be say you don't advance in age and get that, you go know, say this person don't live well. You feel sit down by your feet to learn one or two things. But the way it be these days, it be like say that gray hair, you know, they look like a sign of respect for some people again. You just be like, they just stay there. Because most times you see them on the road, just stay like that. Nobody is thinking of them. You go, they wonder, say, why this person go there at this age like this? They suffer. Waiting for cause all these kind of things. How we take reach that point? If they get worse by the day, I must tell you, like, waiting that they see, and they so worried and concerned about that, they wonder. So we not consider that gray hair again as a sign of old age or what, or just feel the thing people just the manufacturer, or a sign of respect. How we can reach this point and what thing we fit to do to redeem this kind of thing, because it don't come be like say if somebody done the old na punishment or you're not supposed to be. I beg, share with me on top this culture segment for I beg una. We they see the gray hair on our old people as mark of respect and wisdom. But these days, just like say, people just they carry eye come out when they see, you know, concern them. Then we see whether they don't use their young age well. Now you make them be like that. Not true. So make I hear from you on top these numbers. I just call through these numbers 0700-7000-977 and 0916-257-1214. Share with me the mark of respect for a lot of us with the siam on top of our old people with the gray hair. What in they happen these days? These days we they hardly they see that share love, you know. Some people just pass them, some will just look them, some will just make I hear a lot of these things. Some comments go down, there's only God know what see you don't do. Some of them they don't already confine them as wizards or witches. And I don't say maybe not a bad thing, don't chop all the children finish. That's a, so what seem be the our culture don't come day against something like that. Maybe waiting with you to see and cherish and even pray. I know that you get some old people who say when you see them, they're in their 90s, they're doing well, their children are taking care of them. You go, they pray to God, say, ah, person can't do this set of people. Now then do bad. What will be their offense? I beg, share with me on top of this segment, Our Culture, on Metro 97.7, the program I beg now.

0: hear him.
1: Push and come off for there. Push and drag him.
0: Oh, God. We see you dating. Why did they carry your problem for head like this? You don't need to kill yourself, man.
2: I don't see the train. I don't see him. I don't even hear the sound of the train. I don't even know where I did. I don't know what to do me.
0: God, take him easy. Take him easy. Slave na jeje. Slave na jeje. Take him easy.
3: You know how difficult situations are this period. Don't put so much pressure on yourself. It will only complicate your life. Learn to share your worries and know that everything will be all right.
4: Don't worry. 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

0: Ah, ah. Okay, oh. What's happened today? The call can enter. You can't be seen now. Like, now what now we do? Hello?
1: Yeah, good afternoon, my dear sister.
0: No, it still be money for you. How about it? Happy, you don't change for that side.
1: I see something shine, though. I saw it shine now.
0: Now you can't come for afternoon. Just like that. It's supposed to shine. It's all afternoon. Now, wow. I can't understand. Okay, you don't hear. Put the follow us talk.
1: Nah, I'm not going to
0: be. How about it today, sir?
1: But if they can't be, don't worry. They're only hungry.
0: No, only hunger. Yeah, that one good now. We go feel manage that one small.
1: How long would you manage? Over 60 now, I'm still managing. For how long?
0: Alright, so how you feel at 60? You don't hear what's not been the talk earlier before now, and they talk about gray hair, old age. You think so they still get respect from people, that they regard that gray hair as a part of aging?
1: My sister, take respect again, though. When you get gray hair, you get money, you're old, though. Even for village meeting now, if you like 100 years, if you don't bring money out, you say go and sit down one place. Talk is cheap. Now, put your money on your hand for the fellow.
0: You tell me now, say, even in that gathering, they know they give honor to those kind of people. Must you be bringing money at that age? Even at that age, you just talk now, say, for village meeting, if you don't get money, then go pack you for what? Does it mean that in such situations, they know they give honor to those guys? Why should they be asking for money from those kind of
1: people? I hear me now. We are the pure village man, evil man, and they go meet you where we have enter. It come for village meeting or enter meeting, we give them their show, give them the respect. That's the end. The opinion of the formatter again.
0: Mm.
1: We've been there before, so they say it's fine now.
0: Mm.
1: But now, when they say, okay, sit down there, give him drink, give him beer, give him a little chop, he goes chop. And the young one will talk, because he's got to talk, he can bring money out. So.
0: Mm.
1: What is to talk? I don't think he has the money. So my sister, she's not change.
0: Ah, wow.
1: I'm telling you, with gray hair, humanity. Okay, humanity now. But now, I talk now do. I didn't talk to you.
0: Ah, wow.
1: That's what I tell you, please don't change you.
0: Hmm.
1: Same if you make you grow up, what every year, what can you offer?
0: Hmm. What can you offer?
1: Let me show you now. If we in the police station, if we in any way Nigeria, if you don't get the money to listen to you, with your own age, nobody will listen to you. Go to any the police station now. Go to any court, any office now. If you don't have money, nobody will listen to you. And money will speak to you. So, put it on your side. Now, be follow me now, my sister.
0: Oh, wow.
1: Things don't change.
0: Oh, wow.
1: When you see it, you know what I'm talking about.
0: Well, thank you so much, Mayo. What do you talk? A lot of it makes sense. Yes, I go talk, and then I will make one statement one time in between this talk. Say, when you see some of these old people, some people they believe say they live reckless life, they don't plan themselves. Then go they ask where their children, if they no grief train picking, and why their lives go they like that, you know, because if they been train picking, they're not supposed to stay for streets. You go they see them where they no fit it, where they can't live in good places. Hello, who they there?
2: Hello, good morning, ma.
0: How are you, sir?
2: I dey fine, oh.
0: How your body today, oh?
2: I dey fine, oh.
0: Yeah, welcome. Ah, we they look ayaya now. Abi, how we go do?
2: It go better. Now our consolation.
0: Nah, so everybody don't they talk that it go better. Now before now poor man language, but now everybody don't they talk.
2: Everybody. Now the hope. If we remove the hope in our life today, everything does scatter.
0: Maybe small. Yes, well, welcome.
2: Quickly, I heard you two they talk with the other man about old age. The thing will be saying many factors that affect old age. And sometimes, the way we live our life, if they feel say, like they, we know the state has to come, there is not enough preparation, both individual and government. Things they come with a lot of challenges. Now something we say it must come as far as life day. And you say everybody they pray for long life. Because anybody when you pray say when they say go die, you don't become an enemy. Even if in the top even people in the hospital when they sick, they see they hope to recover.
0: Mm.
2: And when we get this long life, now you go to enter old age. And old age means body the weak. Physical appearance, they change. It becomes challenges. Sometimes we say a sickness. If something done where old man, old person supposed to be weak, maybe say a sick. The bone done weak, the muscles done weak. In strength, don't less. Both age and the fat age are small picking age, baby age, not only the same thing. So both age need to depend on somebody to stand well, to stay well. No old person can care enough about himself. This is where personal preparation matters. Because for this country, government no they look for that eye.
0: Mm.
2: Nothing for the old people. I have a very close Oyibo person woman to my to myself. She entered 60 last year. The papa and mama see that life. When they discuss routinely, just they talk like that. I thought how they care about their mama and papa. I said no they are problem. That they have their own insurance. Understand? That all she does hold them now visit, which they do occasionally, just to go and check on them and things like that. But anything that they need, the insurance will cover about everything. I teach myself. I say, yeah. Hey, if you know train to kill where.
0: I be all. Cannot for it.
2: Now for what old age you go there? Now for old age.
0: And now for the picking to even get compassion. Not that every picking.
2: I'm going there now, understand? Because picking now we go get compassion. Now picking we get responsibility from the day they grow up. Where the understand? Unlike before, we be say you can frame your expenses, you can control your income, you can. You can plan your expenses based on your income. But now, it's not possible again. Other things will come. This morning, I carry food. I want chat. If I know, they say that I don't finish. And I no planner. This whole night, they call. I recharge now before I call. So you see, they begin the life, get everybody get expenses to run.
0: Yeah.
2: Everybody. So for them to have leftover to plan for mama and papa old age, it takes a CD.
0: Yes.
2: And like as the last caller talk, now money not the respect, not the gray hair. Not the gray hair. People even if they won't respect you small, they will say I don't
0: because of your age.
2: I don't.

0: taking more money
1: to feed and buy medications. That's
0: exactly. So far that there are little medications available. Well, how much can they eat?
1: Yes. Which cloth is the one way again?
0: Understand. They get enough cloth where to carry the rich grave.
1: Exactly.
0: Those are not their problem. So let us make all these expenses anyhow, wastages. We can do that. Even if like 70 and above, give them little things.
1: Yeah.
0: Understand? Mm-hmm. Give them little things. And I know that there are many people who no go collect due to their background.
1: Mm.
0: You know, we go say, no, I cannot collect. How much will I go and keep for government? 20,000 or 90,000. But there are people who will say 5,000
1: now
0: we need
1: for them.
0: To death.
1: Yeah.
0: So I think, let's prepare for old age. Mm. Like something will be saying, go come.
1: Yes, sir. Thanks so much.
0: Come is unavoidable.
1: Yeah.
0: And if they come with challenges.
1: Yes, sir.
0: God bless you. Health challenge. They go there. They are not saying like sickness.
1: Yeah.
0: Like weakness. Everybody organ go there, weak and tired. So let government too put eye for old age. You know, when you go get within the record old people's homes.
1: Mm.
0: Understand?
1: Mm.
0: If, apart from the money, another thing that affects old age, like care, isolation.
1: Mm.
0: Most of them are isolated, but their mates don't go.
1: Yeah.
0: They don't go on their own. So let government do this. I hope
1: so
0: that
1: much.
0: We start.
1: Mm.
0: Right, because we don't physically, we don't contact an Oyibo. Mm. You know,
1: Thank you very much. I appreciate you so much, Mr. Iheanacho. In fact, you hit him well for the right corners them. I honestly just feel that if we begin to come out some of these things we in talk, life supposed sweet as it's supposed to be. Hello, good morning. Hello, who are there? Hello. Alright, so you see if we try, we get like 9 more minutes before 12 goes. Stand at attention. Hello, good morning. I don't think it gets you. Your line they break, seriously. Maybe you could just try call back.
0: Mm.
1: All right, so that line they rough, and even they affect me as I did here. Maybe you go shift if your talk concern with me, they talk now, so that you go gather your points very well. All right, this is Metro 97.7. A little love and care, it mean so much to people. I just the wish say God go answer my prayers, the requests where they ask, get that resources where I go fit to use, because it's something I'm looking forward to. And I just the sometimes when I see these people, I they put myself in that situation. And some people not be because they no get children, no. Some not be because they no get the money. Some just they very unlucky. Somehow they find themselves for that situation. Somehow. The plans not been there as they're supposed to, as it's supposed to be. Some were careless. They believe, say, that resource is good there forever and ever. We don't see people, we say, when they call you, when they pass, somebody will call you, say, you know that man? When that man been there like 40 years, I know what's in, we count the number of houses and cars where the person don't drive and the rest of it. But it can't change just like that. At just about 70 years or a little bit over. You don't come to another thing, no wife, no children, everybody just, yeah, and I go say that's all. I say, nobody know what's happen, money just disappear. And I know they say, people now money, they know. Even your family will leave you and forget about you. And that's why I've been starting my program today, say, your family is the first and the last. You can't do without them. So if you they hustle, hustle.

remember say, whether you do something for somebody, you work for a person, or when the work end, you are going back to that family. Where you came from is where you return to. So do those family well. You get wife, you get children, take care of them well. Because tomorrow will come and speak and talk at the end of it all. People go say, that man, he do well. Some they take care of their families, though. But God forbid, make enemies no enter. Before you go, know what's in there happen. That same family where you won't die for, do everything, they go still do you. We don't hear cases like that. Where wife go, you go sell everything, pack children, run, come out, leave the man. And other cases like that, where we say, you go, they imagine, say, na person feed you this kind of thing to someone. But at the same time, it no stop you, as a man, as a woman, to plan ahead, because anything can happen. So my wish be say, me, I go to give to even my grandchildren, God keeping me alive to see that period of my life. If God keeps me, you know. So I go feel guess, even they give, because some very rich people, wait on they old in their own time. Even their children, when we say, you say they get that money, they say they dash their money, because nowhere where they won't carry the money go. So then we just write the check, the tell them, the money they go and pull it out, go and take, use it and travel, use it and take care of the children and the rest of it. People who don't plan their lives, they don't plan, and they are still living well. But no plan with person blood. No plan with person sweat. Those kind of money, if you don't reach you, the cost go reach other people, obviously they won't begin chop for inside. Make sure, say, you do your own, by your own self, with your clean hands, and God go do it, and go water and well, well. I would say the government to go do a lot. We still get people who say their pension, if they tell you how much then they collect, you go weep for this country. May then try to up this money. Make it very, very convenient for them. Medication, for where some no fit buy. Now, lack of medication makes some people, they die in time. Because they no fit access this medication. They no fit access good health care. And better food as opposed to the chop. They make their body strong. In that one safe. You know they. So I pray, say, all these things, then go take charge. And as individuals, corporate bodies, you get to do all of these things. I know those who they do them well, God bless you. And the ones we won't start, God will give you the grace to do them, someone like me. And that's not waiting that they put my eye into. And so we pray, say, things go work out well as we plan. Thursday, we go show again on top of this program. For those who know see Road to Call, I hope all is well. And those who be say try to call, thank you. If the network they worry, and we hope to get a better outing on Thursday. Make I thank Francis Ifoa as well as Josephine Oshogwemo. 12 o'clock the news will come. Then after that time, Moms and Thoughts. At 1 o'clock we bring you Building Hope. 1:30 Sports Summit. 2 o'clock Newsreel. 2:30 the Cafe. I still here. My name is Comfort Agbai. 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
2: In the headlines, the pastor backs ban on preaching inside commercial vehicles. Family of Admiralty Homes estate in dispute with estate agent. Trump slams 50% tariffs on Canada and Kanye vows to intensify trade talks thus on the foreign scene. Now the details. I am Comfort Agbaye. Province Assistant Pastor of the Redeemed Christian Church of God, RCCG, Pastor Remy Hazan, has backed the proposed 50,000 fine for preaching inside commercial vehicles, saying such action can distract the driver. Speaking, Hazan stated that church should therefore orientate members to comply with the Federal Road Safety Corps Amendment Bill 2026 when it eventually receives presidential assent. He said the proposed fine is a welcome development for preaching in commercial buses as it might distract the driver. Four officers of the Federal Capital Territory Police Command are now in custody for allegedly extorting 53,000 naira from the chairman of the Independent Corrupt Practices and Other Related Offences Commission, ICPC, Dr. Musa Aliu, during an illegal stop and search operation in Abuja. The FCT Commissioner of Police, Ahmed Sanusi, made this known while describing the officers as thieves who had no business wearing the police uniform. Sanusi said the officers abandoned the designated duty post, converged around the Manex area of Wose where they mounted an unauthorized checkpoint and extorted the ICPC chairman without knowing his identity. He said the officers compelled the ICPC chairman to withdraw 53,000 naira through a POS operator to make him pay the transaction charges and later shared the money among themselves. The House of Representatives has inaugurated an ad hoc committee to investigate the alleged misappropriation of 1.3 billion naira to the Presidential Foreign Investment Promotion Council, PFIPC, an agency said to have no legal establishment in the 2026 federal budget. At the inauguration of the committee in Abuja, the Speaker of the House of Representatives, Dr. Abbas Tajuddin, said the investigation was necessary to uphold transparency, accountability, and public confidence in government institutions. Dr. Tajuddin directed the committee to investigate how the PFIPC was included in the federal budget framework, identify the approvals and budgetary processes that led to its inclusion, and determine whether established procedures were followed.
3: Circumstances surrounding the creation of the council, including processes through which it came to existence, and whether these processes complied with the constitution and extant laws. It should investigate the circumstances under which the council found its way into the federal budget framework, identified the relevant approvals, authorizations, and budgetary processes involved, and determine whether due process was followed.
2: The chairman of the ad hoc committee, Yusuf Ogadi, assured Nigerians that investigation will be conducted fairly and impartially, and also said every individual and institution connected to the matter will be given a fair hearing, adding that the committee was committed to uncovering facts.
4: This committee, Mr. Speaker, is yet another reflection of your resolve to ensure that public institutions operate within the bounds of the law and remain accountable to the Nigerian people. We shall approach this assignment with an open mind, guided by the Constitution, the law, credible evidences to be presented before us, and the overriding national interest.
2: During a submission before the committee, the head of the civil service of the Federation, Mrs. Didi Walsingjack, said her office discovered that the law purportedly establishing the Presidential Foreign Investment Promotion Council was fake after the agency appeared in the 2026 federal budget. You are listening to the major news at noon in the headlines. Pastor backs ban on preaching inside commercial vehicles. Still to come. Family of Admiralty Homes estate in dispute with estate agent. Trump slams 50% tariffs on Canada and Kanye vows to intensify trade talks. Please stay tuned.
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5 minutes past noon, the rest of the news. The death of Pastor Bolaji Olukotun, a tenant at House B11, Admiralty Homes Estate, Lekki, Lagos, has sparked a dispute between his family and the estate agent managing the property. The deceased family, through lawyers, has petitioned the Lagos State Commission of Police, calling for a thorough investigation into the circumstances surrounding his death. The death of Pastor Bolaji Olukotun, tenant at House B11 on Brighton Road, Estate Lekki, Lagos, has sparked dispute between his family and the estate agent. According to the petition, Olukotun became a tenant of the property in February 2025 under a tenancy agreement with Ofuedo Francis Chikiluba, which allegedly included an understanding of a future rent-to-own arrangement. Although disagreements later arose over rent and his continued occupation of the property, the family maintained that Olukotun remained in lawful possession of the premises. The National Agency for Food and Drug Administration and Control, NAFDAC, has intercepted two tankers designated to transport edible vegetable oil after they were found carrying automotive gas oil, diesel, in Lagos. In a statement, the agency's Director of Investigation and Enforcement, Martins Iluyomade, described the incident as a serious breach of food safety regulations and a potential threat to public health. Mr. Iluyomade said the discovery was made during a recent enforcement operation in Lagos. He said the agency investigation revealed that the two tankers meant exclusively for edible vegetable oil had been loaded with diesel in violation of food safety regulations and away from Nigeria. U.S. President Donald Trump has imposed a 50% tariff on a wide range of goods imported from Canada in retaliation for what he called unequal treatment of U.S. cars, dairy, and alcohol with everyday consumer items like wine and hockey sticks and industrial goods such as cement are among the goods targeted. However, several key exports will be spared, such as energy, potash, critical minerals, and fish. Prime Minister Mark Carney responded by saying Canada stood ready to intensify trade talks with the U.S. in the coming weeks. With that, we conclude the major news at noon. But before we go, a recap of the major points in the news. Province Assistant Pastor of the Redeemed Christian Church of God, RCCG, Pastor Remy Hassan, has backed the proposed 50,000 naira fine for preaching inside commercial vehicles, saying such action could distract the driver. The death of Pastor Olukotun sparked a dispute between his family and the estate tenant agency managing the property in Lagos. And U.S. President Donald Trump has imposed a 50% tariff on a wide range of goods imported from Canada. And that's it on the major news at noon. You can watch us live on www.facebook.com/metro977live. 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Your future is created by our hot UG today, not tomorrow. That's a fruitful thought. The news was edited by Ade Doyin Salako. I am Comfort Agbai. Good afternoon.

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0: Good afternoon, our wonderful listeners. Welcome to Moms and Thoughts on Metro 97.7, your weekly program, where we discuss issues that strengthen families, nurture children, and build healthy communities. My name is Rita Akinyemona.
1: I am Ebere Onuzulike. Good afternoon, Lagos. It's always a pleasure to have you join us for another insightful edition of the program. Welcome on board.
0: All right. Today's topic is one many parents, guardians, and caregivers can relate to. Schools are rounding off the academic session, and the holiday is a very long one and is almost here. While children are excited about the break, many parents are already wondering, how do I keep my children engaged throughout the holiday?
1: Yes, it's going to be quite a long holiday, and that's exactly what we'll be discussing today. Practical, affordable, and meaningful ways to help children enjoy a productive holiday while developing valuable life skills.
0: Our producer, Josephine, has put together an exciting program. And later in the show, we'll open up the phone line so that you can share your thoughts and experiences.
1: 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We'll be taking your calls during the live segment.
0: All right. So the long holiday is much more than a break from school. 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
1: 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We await your call.
0: All right. So, Josephine.
2: Yeah, good afternoon, listeners. Welcome to Moms and Thoughts. I've been silent. You're welcome. I'm here. We are talking about holiday and how to keep our kids busy. First of all, they have gone through a 12-week academic session, and then it's time for them to take a rest. There are so many ways we can keep our children busy. It's not easy, you know. A lot of things are happening in the country. Ordinarily, this period is the time of bonding, you know, bonding with grandma, bonding with one auntie, bonding with one uncle. Try and call us back. We don't hear you. So like I was saying, it's a time of bonding, you know, uncle, auntie, brother, mixing up with your cousins and all that. It's a period of fun for children. But however, somehow...
3: Dear customer, the number you have dialed is not reachable at the moment. Please, try again later. Thank you.
2: Sorry for that. All right, like you said, unfortunately, these days, some parents are being careful, you know, whom their children spend time with. So other activity, recreative activity has come up to take place to replace bonding with relatives, like extra curricular activities at school, where, you know, schools organize some like activities or some holiday coaching, summer coaching for these lessons. Children.
4: Arts and
2: crafts, you know, they introduce all different, you know, extracurricular activities just to keep them busy. That is one of them. Another thing is that if you are too confident, or if you are very confident of your family member, you can allow them to go for holidays, you know, spend time with grandma, spend time with grandpa, spend time with uncle, bond with their children if they have nieces and nephews and all like that. It's also a period where you can actually engage these children to learn one craft or the other. It's not, apart from the extracurricular activities where they're going to swim, in the school and all that kind of a thing they're doing at school, it's a period where you can actually, if you have the phone, especially for the teenage ones, or anyone that you know that can actually assimilate very well, it's a period you should bring them out, pay for one craft or another. 4 weeks is not bad for them to begin.
0: Yes,
2: you know, it's not also bad if they have knowledge of this craft and all that. So pay for them, let them learn, let them come and share their experience and all that. And before you know, 4 weeks is over. But if you don't have all this, man, you can as well leave them at home and engage them with novels. Do you understand? Engage them with novel, make timetable out for them on how they should be able to follow. Other than one, they can hear me laughing because the children hardly follow such.
0: No, they do. If you need to plan this routine for them to understand how it works, you have to do it with them for a period of time. Then you now allow them
2: when you don't have time to do it, you have to create time. They're on holiday. Does not mean that you're on holiday.
0: No, you don't
2: understand. You are going to work and you give the children instruction. You are gone. Whatever they are doing is left for them. You only tell them, okay, maybe read this novel, summarize it, do this,
1: I think you get results when you checkmate them. Maybe you tell them at the end of the day, by the time I'm back from work, you should show me whatever you have achieved, the chapters you've read in the novel. Mm-hmm. Maybe you should read from chapter 1 to 5 or from chapter 1 to 3.
2: Then summarize.
1: I think with that, you get them to be accountable for whatever tax you've given to them.
0: Okay, that makes sense. So I also feel we should have there are practical ways we can engage the children during the holiday. Okay. Yeah, practical ways, like we create a daily routine for them. You know, when they go to school, they know they wake up, dress up, you know, have their meals and go to school. So they already have that school routine. So being at home should not be a time when they would sleep all day, especially for the teenagers. They just want to sleep. So we need to give them something to hold them accountable with. So we should do have something like, you know, activities like in the morning after they have done their normal wake up, take your bath, sweep, clean the environment. If you are reading, you read. Okay, like we have said, maybe chapter 1 to 3. And then other activities. There can be games in between. There can be puzzles. There can be swimming classes. There should be things to fill the day so that they do not have spare time. Then there should be time to rest because they really need to rest. When you leave them with spare time, they will face the screen most of the time. You don't tell them what to do. Children need to be guided. Yeah, so we need to put these things in place. Like for me, I would have a timetable where it will be displayed where everybody can see. Eyes can see. Yes. When you complete a task, you go and tick it. You complete another task, you go and tick it. So by the time I come back, there is something guiding me. There's something I'm checkmating. I'm seeing that, okay, you did this, you did that, you did that. And if you missed anyone for any reason, I'll be able to now ask why it wasn't done, and then you explain, and then we can move it to the next day. All right. So that's one of the things we can do by creating a routine. Yes. So we said children thrive on routine. So we create a simple daily schedule that includes things like morning devotion, exercise, reading, you know, household chores. Yes. We should ensure that our children participate fully.
1: Yes.
0: During the holidays.
1: Especially the boys.
0: Boys and girls alike. They are humans first before they have gender. You eat, you wash your plate. Your beds must be made by you. Mm. You are the occupant. Mm. Yes. Your clothes, you wash. Yeah, because they are very simple things. Then, you know, creative play. Puzzles. We can put these Lego games, word search, all these little things that would task their brain mentally. That they are not going to school does not mean they should not engage their mental faculty too. So we should use all of those other things to keep them busy. And then family time.
2: Family time.
0: It could be once a week. It doesn't have to be every day. Mm. Well, we talk about, you know,
2: how did the week go? Yeah.
0: What new thing did you learn?
2: I think that should be on a weekend.
0: Yes.
2: Yeah, when you ask their mom, you have time. But actually, if you stay at home, mom,
5: Even if like, you can't do it every day.
2: No, I'm not saying you can do it every day, but it gives you more opportunity to like monitor their actions, their activities. You know, they are home now, you know. You're able to stay with them. Uh-huh. You see what they do and what they are doing right and what they are doing wrong, and you'll be able to, you know, correct them. It gives you more room to say, okay, this is how I'm going to map out the next day. This that is their day. They should go based on what you have witnessed or observed of the year, day before.
1: I think for me, for a stay at home mom, I think every minute of the day is a family time because the shouting, the cleaning.
5: You don't have to shout, please. Scolding. You don't have to scold. You don't have
2: please,
5: to yell.
2: Why are you shouting as you stay at home, mom?
5: You don't have to yell because it's your BP that is going up. It's not theirs.
2: But you must say, let's just tell
5: it's not most
2: the
5: time. The truth is,
2: it's not banter. It's all the time.
5: You can't rule out the shouting. Ebere, I'm saying it again. I'm stressing it that you can rule out the shouting. It is possible.
2: It is possible. The toddlers.
5: They are not deaf.
2: They are not.
5: Why do we actually shout?
2: Why do we actually shout? Because the child, you shout because the child is the closeness. How do I say it now? He has built this intimacy that
5: familiarity.
2: Sorry, that is the language. Familiarity that mom is mommy, and he knows your action towards him or her. Mm-hmm. Oh, we'll just talk. Mom will not beat me. I have seen a child who says,
5: please don't even mention the beating part. I have a problem there.
2: Yeah, okay. But I have two, because the Bible says, spare the rod and spoil
5: the child. Train up a child the way he should go.
2: He also says, spare the rod and spoil the child. And I'm coming to where.
5: How do you mean spare? No, I don't think we should hit anybody.
2: Let me,
5: I believe it's a beat. No, but then continue.
2: Spare the rod. Yeah, I'm calling you, Mr. A, go and do this. And he looked at me, especially the toddlers, even the young ones, the teenagers. And they looked at you. For the teenagers, it's even worse, because first of all, analyze what you ask them to do to know whether they
1: and
2: should
1: tell
2: do
1: you the
2: it
1: reason
2: or not.
1: Why,
2: and tell
1: why
2: you the reason why they should not do it.
5: They are processing.
2: We are talking about beating. When I talk about scolding, it may not actually be spanking of fear.
5: Yeah, I get.
2: But you know, pick up the cane. If you don't do this, I will spank you. And immediately resets, especially for the toddlers and the infants or wherever the children among them. I'm talking about from 10 downward now.
5: Okay.
2: You may not actually spank, especially for the ones that really fear the cane. You are their mother, or you have been around these kids, so you know what to do. You know the kind of thing to say that will make the child like
1: you know how to go about it.
2: So if you don't do this,
5: without
2: this is
5: and the
2: child
5: and the shouting.
1: Yes. So when I said shouting, I don't mean screaming like a mad.
5: But once you say shout, that means your voice is raised.
1: Definitely,
5: I'm still
1: definitely
5: saying
1: your voice
5: still
1: have
5: interact with your children without raising your voice. You should only raise your voice when there is an emergency or there's danger. We should be able to train ourselves.
2: Thank God if your kids
5: to the point
2: listen to you that
5: no your kids will listen to you. You need to train them to listen to you without raising your voice. There is a skill to it which most parents may not know about or do not want to do it because that was not what their parents did.
2: It's not do not want to.
5: A lot of people
2: maybe ignorance. Maybe you should just give us one or two.
1: Just
2: been
1: wait now. Let her land now. She's schooling us.
2: Okay.
1: We are all ears.
2: We are all ears. Tell us.
5: Yes, there are ways you can. There should be consequences for actions or inactions. Like, I want you to do something for me. I'm calling you, Ebere. Can you bring the table or okay, let's say, can I have the phone? Maybe, okay, let's use a typical example. Like, you're not supposed to use your phone during the meal, okay?
1: Yes.
5: And you're supposed to have kept your phone away before coming to the table. And I look up, we're eating, and you still have your phone with you. Ebere, what are you supposed to be doing now?
1: Eating,
5: all right? So, are you supposed to be... What does the rule say?
1: You don't come to the table with your phone.
5: So, why do you have your phone with you? And you either keep quiet or you press your ignore button. Mm-hmm. I look at you. Do you want me to come take the phone from you? Because the consequence of me taking the phone away from you means, like, 1 week you don't get to use the phone. You will make you choose. I don't have to raise my voice. It has a natural consequence because we must have discussed it over time that if at 6 o'clock you still have your phone, I will take it away for a particular number of days or whatever we have agreed on. So when you know what the next action is, it's for a bigger person, right?
2: The scenario you painted. No, it may not that even for kids. It's okay. It's not bad.
5: So if we don't,
2: but if the child will listen to you,
5: the child will.
2: Of this scenario, your child you will say this today, and tomorrow it repeats itself. Next tomorrow it happens, and
5: it repeats itself, yes, because you did not take that action. If you promised a child to do something, if they do not do what you ask them to do, please do that thing you said you would do. And that's the consequence.
2: Okay, let's
5: if you don't do that,
2: I'm giving you so many. The child, you picked the phone for you. You took the phone from, yes, the child for the day, and the next day the child came kneeling, crying, "Mommy, I'm sorry.
5: I won't give you the phone if we have said 3 days." Mm. Until the third day, you don't get the phone.
2: Don't get the phone.
5: So you need to be strict with those rules, because it's when you now say, "Hey, let me just give him. He wants to use the phone. I don't care what you want to use the phone for." Mm. If at the time you were supposed to use the phone, and you're supposed to drop the phone, you didn't drop it, then be ready for the consequences. These are the reasons why our children treat us like, we will say they make us shout, but we are the ones that want to shout. Mm. Because we should be predictable. If my child knows that if she doesn't drop that phone, I will keep her phone away from her for 3 days, she will comply. Mm-hmm. So let our words mean what they are supposed to mean.
2: All right.
5: Yes. That way, you don't need to spank anybody. You don't need to hit anybody.
2: Okay.
5: Yes.
2: But I'm still standard. Spare the rod and spoil it.
5: Well, it's fine.
2: Sometimes they need that rod to reset themselves. Like,
5: well,
2: I said,
5: don't believe
2: you
5: so.
2: May not, you may not ordinarily,
5: it's my opinion.
2: May not ordinarily, oh, yeah, okay, spank them, but holding the rod alone does something to them.
1: Yes, I think holding the rod will be, yes, for the more younger ones.
2: Yeah, even for the.
1: Thank you, Rita, for that scenario you gave us. Thank you.
5: You're welcome.
1: Okay, so.
5: So we're on a practical tip. So you can just tell us something that you think we should... Okay, encourage reading. Yeah, they say readers are leaders.
2: Mm-hmm.
5: And there's this other thing that said, if you want to hide something from an African, you put it in a book.
2: Yeah.
5: Let's break that jinx.
2: But let's talk about this reading thing.
5: Yes.
2: Kids these days, they...
1: Do they actually read?
5: They read.
2: They don't read.
5: Kids read.
2: They prefer... phone.
5: You expose
2: app,
5: them.
2: Phone tab,
5: you
2: and not that.
5: No.
2: Even when you don't.
5: No.
2: Even this when you don't. Somewhere. No. It's not. This one is not parents.
5: Do you know what?
2: Issues.
5: Something I noticed.
2: I think it's a generational thing.
5: I noticed something. We give our children books to read, and we are on our phone scrolling. Children learn by observation. You are not reading a book, and you expect the child to read.
2: I mustn't read for you to read as
5: you
2: a child.
5: You have to read.
2: You know the child.
5: You have to read.
2: No.
5: Use my observation.
2: I'm not.
1: The funny part of it is that the child will even abandon the book and come and join you.
5: because you're scrolling. So why are you giving rules that you don't live by? The rule of
2: are you telling
5: everybody?
2: Me that every rule I set, I must follow?
5: You are the living example.
2: There are some rules. Yes, I agree. They are the living example, but there are some things you expect. Okay, if I say go and sweep, I must sweep. If I ask you to go and lay your bed, I must follow you to lay your bed.
1: No, before you tell your child to go and sweep, maybe on several occasions, the child must have seen you sweeping.
5: You sweep.
2: Yes, we're saying the same thing. So if you're on holiday, I am not on holiday, and I'm telling you, use this your spare time to read, and you're expecting me to come and join you.
5: I love you watching skits. Hello, Mom.
2: That is from my tone. Even if I'm at I believe you have played for a certain number of hours or whatever,
5: yes,
2: and I said, "Oh, this play is getting too much. This is time for you to engage yourself. Pick your book and read. And you want me because I want to encourage you.
5: Pick
2: to,
5: which book?
2: Please. If
5: what kind of
2: I don't know if what I'm saying is wrong. Must I read because my child is reading? But at the same time,
1: that's what we can say. You can say you must read because your child is reading.
2: 7977. If you're listening to us, please, we want to get this right. Call us on 0700-7000-977. Must I read at the same time with that I ask my son or daughter to go and read, my kids to go and read? It mustn't be.
5: No, you don't have to read when you ask. But I'm trying to say this because you said these children of nowadays, they prefer apps and devices.
2: Yes,
5: because their parents are always engaged on their phones. That is why.
2: Because most times, even most times you see yourself, I don't know, yeah. Even screen time. You are not there. You are not watching. They see you are resting. Are you, maybe you have given them. Maybe they say Saturday. It's okay. Everybody go and rest. This is the resting time. Even as you go inside, you see
1: they
2: the
1: will still come out.
2: Did you switch off? Yes, switch off.
5: You are not predictable. You should be predictable. If I switch off the cable, I can even... You can't turn it on. These are rules we need to set before the holiday starts. They should understand, okay, if mommy says it's 1 hour, I have a timer that will beep at 1 hour. Everybody must get up, turn off that thing, and get the hell out of there.
2: Okay.
5: We need to do more work
2: On
5: ourselves because we expect too much from the children. They can't, we have to guide them.
2: But I'm not of the opinion that everything you ask a child to do, you must do it along with the child.
5: No, that's not what I mean. Maybe you misunderstood me. Right. I mean, if your child sees you reading from time to time, and you get books for them to read, it will come naturally for them to pick up a book and read than going to grab a phone. But if every time they look at mommy or daddy outside work, they are holding a phone and smiling. They also want to know what you are smiling at now. They want to laugh.
1: So definitely they will come and join you.
5: They will come and join you. So if I want somebody to do something, I need to make that environment conducive for that person to do it. You can't tell me to be reading. I'm here trying to understand what is in the book, looking at a very big word I can't pronounce. And I look back and I see mommy there smiling. Man, I want to join there. Yeah, so we need to make it...
2: Probably I understand it better now. You mustn't be within the environment with them. If I tell you're going to be doing something else, walk away from them.
5: Yes, give them, yes, make that place okay for them to read.
2: Okay,
5: Children should even have a reading area in your house. Yes,
2: exactly.
5: So they can learn other life skills like cooking, baking, laundry, gardening, you know, budgeting. Yesterday, I was teaching, but I gave my daughter a book on money management. It's for children. She's 8. And I asked her to go and read it and tell me, because she got a piggy bank, and every 2 seconds she would tell me how much she has inside. I'm like, that's not how it's supposed to work. What is money? What is money meant for? You know, I started asking those questions because I discovered a lot of adults are emotional about their money. They spend from emotions. They don't spend because they need it. They spend it because they feel like most people, they are happy, they go shopping. Which shouldn't be, because the money was actually meant for something. Could have been their house rent.
2: Yeah.
5: So nobody, I discovered most adults now were not taught anything about money management. They don't understand the psychology of money and all of that. So I was trying to correct that. So I started it. I gave her. She read. She was like, funny, I read it before I gave her. After some minutes, she came back. She told me, I learned 3 things. I'm like, what did you learn? That I should have a spend jar, a save jar, and a share jar. Oh. And I told her, okay, madam, keep the book. You can go. You are free. At least you have learned something. So that money she kept in her piggy bank, I said, I want to get 2 other containers. I said, don't worry. Whenever you get money, we'll share it into these jars. I'll get a jar for you. So that, it became... it was a very small lesson, but it's something that will grow with her over time. Because she was telling me that when her sister comes back from boarding house, she would also tell her. They will read the book. You know, we need to build this kind of interest.
2: Exactly.
5: Because we just leave our children. All the children feel money is for spending. Here, we looked at budgeting. We can create a fictitious budget and ask our children, this is how much we have for the month. Share it into how you feel we should spend it. You know, do those creative things that will get our children thinking. Because the holiday is not just for playing. It's not just for playing. It's a time for us to help them become better versions of themselves. There are children today that will become adults, responsible adults.
2: Exactly.
5: So we should do all that we can to help them.
2: It shouldn't be a time of play.
5: Yeah, they play, fine. But so many things that they can learn.
2: I don't think a child is too young to go and learn other sewing.
5: Yes.
2: Shoemaking.
5: Iron bending. Carpentry. Hairdressing. Anything.
2: Don't think, okay, because I just want my child to study alone. No, face academic career alone. No, these are not the days. It's also good for a child to be independent with other things. Crafting, so that these days you can't predict. We pray and pray and pray that Nigeria becomes better, that when
5: Nigeria
2: you graduate
5: is good.
2: Yeah. And when you graduate, the job is calling on you already without you wasting time. But within that period of grace, that where you have to stay, the child should be able to have something that he can at least
1: fall back to
2: and then make something good out of his life or her life. So this is the time you start it. In a long holidays like this, especially from the little matured one, the teenagers one, 10 years and above already, whatever. Like I was, about 2 days ago, I was asking my children, what are you interested in? What will you? I'm not saying you should go and force it because I want you to learn it. That is what you want to learn.
5: Yes.
2: No. Let the child willingly on his own choose something that he is in love or that he's in love with. Maybe you have observed him or her over time that this is the area he has a talent in. It can be dancing, it can be drama, it can be anything. Yeah, so let the child just maybe mention it to you and then you encourage the child to go. And I was asking them, what will you do? They don't want to say football, and I laugh.
1: Yes,
2: I said, I need it at school. That is not saying no.
5: Yeah, pick something else.
2: Pick something else, you know. And then I went and said, okay, I would have loved to learn knitting. And I was really surprised.
5: Yeah, that's good.
2: So when
5: that's good.
2: I said, wow, that is good. I will look into it. That was what I told them. So
5: I also want to learn how to
2: knit. You know, you see. I was actually shocked when he said it. I said, wow. And I tried to, like, make him to know if he understands what he's saying, and he described what he wanted, and that is so something like that. Just, and if you can, as they said, like if you can afford it, just let them go. Don't think you're wasting money. It's not a waste. That 4 weeks, that 6 weeks, you will be surprised what they will come back with at home, and then it also add to their own to their growth and benefits in the future.
5: Because if you look at it, those crafts that you learn, they also help you in school.
2: Exactly.
5: Because your mental capacity expands.
1: Yes,
5: expands.
1: It builds up your mental capacity.
5: You'll be shocked. Like when my daughter was playing, she could play a keyboard and a guitar. You know. So I started trying to learn it. I couldn't. As in, okay, well, I'm still learning.
2: Mm.
5: I just bought somebody one day to teach her how to play, because I had a guitar in the house, to teach her how to play the guitar. This man left and my daughter was playing the guitar and I was shocked.
2: You see, just only once.
5: I was shocked. I have had the guitar for like 2 years.
2: You see? And it was just one day. You can imagine most times the way they amaze you.
5: They have capacity to. They're not thinking of too many things.
2: Exactly.
5: So it's best
2: to
5: engage them.
2: And that is why if you don't engage them, they use the energy negatively.
5: Because they have that energy and they must use it.
2: Any little 5 minutes, you hear my son saying, Mommy, I'm bored. And I'm wondering, but all of us are in this. Like, why are you bored?
5: It's okay to be bored, though. It's a gift, because that's when creativity comes.
2: He has not jumped up, he has not done anything, so he's bored. So I like them to.
1: Okay, let's go to tip 4. It says assign household responsibilities.
5: Uh-huh.
1: How do we actually assign household responsibilities? Because when we were talking about doing house chores, I said especially the boys, and Rita came at me saying they are humans before they have a gender. So let's just talk about this assigning of household responsibilities. Are there actually chores that are meant for one particular gender or the other?
2: That is
5: no. The answer is no.
2: I think it's when you have the two genders, you begin to select.
1: Of course.
5: Everybody eats. Everybody takes a bath.
2: Yeah.
5: You wear clothes. So if
2: you do any of that,
5: please, you are a human. Mm. You must work.
2: So both of you must work.
5: You must work.
2: Gone are the eras.
5: You must prepare meals. Yes, because you are human.
2: Gone are the areas of this is a boy don't do house chores.
5: Yes, because it has caused a lot of badly behaved adults now.
1: Yes.
5: Somebody comes back from the office, sits down and in front of the screen.
2: We are coming together. Then
5: you run into the kitchen like,
2: and you will hear, why are you wasting time?
5: Yeah.
2: Why is that food not ready?
5: You're a magician.
1: How long will it take
2: will it
1: to get the food set?
5: And so we will request for pounded yam.
2: Exactly. So house chores among children should be divided equally.
5: Yes.
2: Whether male or female, boy or girl, divide it equally. You sweep today. If you know it's going to cause problems, like in my house, I don't have a female child.
5: I have girls.
2: You know? If you know it's something they cannot do together, it will cost
5: quarrel.
2: Share it. You do this one today. Tomorrow, you take over.
1: Let them take turns.
2: Especially during these holidays. Because children, from what I've observed, they don't want to. Even when they can. They don't want to. Mommy will do it. Oh, daddy will do this.
5: That's because you told them you're El Shaddai now.
2: You're not El Shaddai. Even when you are not, even when if they have a way to dodge it, if they have a way to dodge it, sorry, they won't dodge it.
5: You haven't assigned the task.
2: Even when you assigned,
5: assigned with consequences.
2: Even when you assigned it, assigned with consequences.
5: Yes, now you don't do it this, you get this. That's it.
1: Even sometimes when you do assign with consequences, they still tell you.
2: Yeah, they say, especially when they play. I'm not saying
5: no, they forget when they play.
2: They're not doing it with intention.
5: You should always remember that they are children.
2: Mm-hmm. They're not doing it intentionally. Yes. Sometimes they play and play and play and. But I, like I said, I lost the match. You watch each other's back. If this one is not doing this, call him to order. And uh-huh. This, call him to order.
5: Yeah.
2: You know, like that. So that even if you are playing and both of you say, you have not done one
5: mistake. You go back and do it together.
2: Yeah.
5: And should be accountable.
1: While assigning the household chores or responsibilities, remember there are age differences.
2: Exactly.
1: You can't tell a child of 3 years to go and start washing plates. Uh-huh. Though you can start it bit by bit, you know. There are some of them that even want to do the washing.
5: They can pack their toys.
1: Yes, definitely they can pack their toys.
5: Just assign them, you know, age appropriate tasks.
1: Mm-hmm. Yes, yeah. Exactly. Mm-hmm. Is that because if you are able to scatter, you should be able to at least pick up something.
2: Yeah. All right. We also said the fifth tip is that they should discover their talent. We have talked about it.
5: Yes.
1: So, things they are passionate about. If it is music, if it's like dancing, you know, just help them.
2: And find a way
1: it
2: to
1: mustn't
2: engage
1: be
2: them
1: all academics. Yes, just help them, you know, to find a way around that.
2: This reduced screen time during the holidays. How possible is that?
5: It's very possible.
2: During the holidays.
5: It's possible.
2: But you tell your mommy, this is not school period. I'm not writing exam. I'm not there to study what they have taught me.
5: This is my time. It's much more than school. Mm. We need to understand that.
2: Mm. No, you are telling, yes.
5: No, I mean, we need to explain this to the children.
2: You're telling, you are telling them, you're saying reduce the screen time. And they're telling you, mommy, this is the time. I'm no longer this time. I'm free from, go and read. The exam is coming tomorrow. Go and read. You have tests. Oh, have you practiced what they taught you?
1: This is my time.
2: I have the freedom now. So why are you reducing the screen time for them?
1: Apart from the fact that they ought to read, you know, because it's exam time, actually screen time affects sleep, concentration, and physical activities.
2: Mm.
1: So if there's any means, if there's any way you can reduce it, please do.
2: During the holiday?
1: Yes.
2: When they are at home 24 hours?
5: Yes.
2: Okay. You know that
5: we'll line up at

0: I will not allow any child to be on screen unsupervised, because I discovered some cartoons that I felt were safe. When I sat down to watch, I discovered there were things in it that did not align with my value. Mm-hmm. And I had a problem with it. Mm-hmm. So we need to look at, cartoons are not what they used to be in our days.
1: We agree.
0: They've been twisted.
1: I agree with you. But sometimes too, know that when you refuse them these things at home, when you refuse them watching this is at home, somehow they will find a way, either in a friend's house, in a cousin,
0: in school, colleague, anywhere,
1: in school, to watch it. So yes. I always advocate I watch these things if you have the time to watch it with them, and then educate them. All these children need is education.
0: Yes.
1: Just
0: yes.
1: Tell them the positive and negative part of what they are watching, and allow them to watch and learn, because you don't know where they will find themselves tomorrow.
0: The thing is,
1: I always emphasize that you don't know. They might be in that position tomorrow. Is that thing they have watched that will save them?
0: No, I don't have a problem. My issue is, let it be guided so that they understand
1: exactly
0: what they can watch.
1: That is the language.
0: Because when they go out and people are watching, if your child knows what, if you have already put it in your child, you've guided your child, these are our values, we don't do this because of them. But they must always know the reason why you are not doing it.
2: Yes.
0: Because that is what would hold them. If they get to a place and people are watching things they shouldn't watch, they can always walk away. Okay. You won't stay there.
1: Exactly.
0: Peer pressure will not influence them to watch it by force, because they know why they shouldn't watch it. So these are the things I want us to, we should put these things in place before exposing our children to the screen.
1: Okay.
0: So once they understand that, you're free.
1: Okay.
0: You're free, yes.
2: Okay, so set healthy boundaries and replace excessive screen time with interactive family activities like word and word.
0: Yeah.
2: When you say interactive family activities, Rita say we should not shout.
0: Yes, please don't shout. You can correct children without raising your voice and hitting them. So I can say family activity, there are so many family activities. You can have a movie night. You pick out the movie, you must have screened it enough, safe enough for everybody to watch.
1: Mm-hmm.
0: After the movie, there are lessons that you picked from there. Everybody, before you even watch the movie, you can tell them, you're going to tell me one lesson you learned from it.
2: At the end of the movie.
0: At the end of the movie. So everybody is watching with an intention. They're not just watching it and laughing, ha ha ha ha. It's not just for entertainment. We are watching it to learn something from it. So we can have, we can play games. Team father, team mother, this against that, play chess. We can have dance competitions. There are a lot of things we can do as parents, as a family together.
1: That is, if we have the time.
0: You must create the time. We are not using more than 20 minutes to do this.
1: No,
0: thing. It's not every day.
1: We are talking about holiday time.
0: Yes, it's not every day.
1: We are talking about holiday time. And most of these holiday times, you as a parent are not at home. Because you have to go to work.
0: Saturday,
1: or
0: Sunday.
1: Do your business. And
0: Saturday,
1: okay.
0: Sunday.
1: We are talking of Saturday, Sunday. Fine.
0: Yes.
1: But the other days, they're at home, more like when they are in school.
0: Yeah, but they always look up to that Saturday and Sunday, that bonding time.
1: Okay.
0: The time we play tug of war with mom and dad, the time we skip, the time we, you know, there are lots of things. We do charade. There are too many things we can do as a family, you know, once we have the time. It doesn't even have to be every week. It can be every month.
2: Wow.
0: Yes.
2: It has been quite an interactive section. Well, the Bible reminds us in Proverbs 22, verse 6, that train up a child in the way he should go, and when he's old, he will not depart from me. Training is not limited to classroom. Parents remain the first teachers.
0: In Luke chapter 2, verse 52, we read that Jesus grew up in wisdom, stature, and favor with God and man. Growth should be holistic, academically, spiritually, emotionally, and socially. The holiday offers parents the opportunity to intentionally nurture every aspect of a child's life.
2: I like that word, intentionally. So parents, especially mothers, let us try to be intentional, especially in the course of this holiday.
0: So the holiday is not simply about keeping children occupied. It's about helping them grow into responsible, confident, and well-rounded individuals.
2: Wow. Children may not remember every toy they receive, but they will remember the conversations, the laughter, the lessons, and the quality time shared with their families.
0: So let's make this holiday one of learning, love, creativity, and lasting memories. 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

0: We sincerely appreciate you for listening, and appreciation also goes to our producer Josephine for putting today's program together. I am Rita Akimemona.
1: I am Ebere Onuzulike. Thank you.
2: All right. There you go.

I hope you had a great time with them on this edition of Moms and Thoughts. It's usually a hard work when mothers have to take care of children and combining with other chores. So I believe this period is going to be a time for you to, relax. If you can truly take your time out as well by going on vacation, honestly, it will be a good time. 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

0: Yeah, as usual, we're back here again on Tuesday. I know lots of you must have been hanging around your radio set for the most ultimate, powerful, inspirational, motivational, all the Shonshon, they are there, you know, as it goes with Francis Ifua, your stylish motivator. We're here again on Tuesday now. What else do we do apart from coming here, get our point set so that you won't be missing our words as usual, get inspired and motivated? Because I know you've been listening to radio since morning, you know, from Pretty to Mommy Jill right now. I think I'll still be giving her thanks. She's always here pressing this thing for me. Not easy now. That they pay some people for this thing, though. That they pay some. She, even from her piano, she said, man, my guy, don't worry, man. Don't worry. I got to pay. You know, so I know they bought that one piano. This laughter guy, Bill, don't worry. Mommy Jill tells me, I don't worry. I don't worry for pay. And then they came out and say, well, don't start, you know. That was missing, Try out. You don't know where you will pay more than pay yourself.
1: It is value.
0: All right. Once more, it's Building Hope, which is focusing on persons with disabilities and non-persons with disabilities. Right here, we'll come here to let you know that, man, persons with disabilities are not rich enough. You understand? Not at all. You can't write them off. They are there. What they know how to do best, they give it to you. Recently, I just heard in Edo State, one of our guys, a visually impaired guy, was just given the appointment of a permanent secretary, you know. So, and that's first in Nigeria, precisely. Because we've heard a spokesman, we've heard a special advisor, we've heard this. But permanent secretary, because they will always say, I don't think you can do it. I don't think you cannot do it. But, you know, Barrister Melody was just given that position right there. So that's how it goes. So discovery are coming every day. Things are being known every day. So that is why Building Hope is right here for you, where you come to hear, listen, and know that, oh, if I have a brother or sister at home that have this challenge or disabilities, it's not enough reason not to say, hey, go and wash those clothes for me. Or not to say, wash that car for me. Or not to say, cook this food for me. No. Don't over pampering is dangerous too. Yes, I was a victim. A lot of us were victims. And I think some of us are still victims right now. You say, I don't think he go feed one more. I don't, who said? Try to go and do it. If you cut your hand once, he leak the blood. The next day, he go correct himself.
1: And
0: No, in the open arm.
1: What was that, leaking blood?
0: Yes, it's happening. You know, when they say, make it not break a leg, make it not fall.
1: The leaking blood thing doing that.
0: Sorry about that, Not leak blood, bro.
1: That's it.
0: So, as you hear blood, as you say, sorry. No, I was just saying what's something, that? You know. You out there listening to, you know what I'm talking about. If you injure or whatever, you go learn. Just like they say, sport people, when they learn how to work out, if you fall today, tomorrow, if you near that spot, you go look at like this. Yeah. So that's how it goes with everyone in this world. So we are all learning. We are all trying to know our left from right. And if you sometimes don't get taught a lesson at a particular sport, you won't know how to grab yourself when you're getting closer to that same sport. So, on that great note, I say welcome once more. And this is Metro 97.7 FM, the station for our flavor, where we give you how it goes. As I always say, take it to the bank. Take it anywhere. This is where it's happening. Building up. Yeah, program focused on persons with disability. Take it to the bank. If you got me, yes, go and Google it and you see that it's Metro 97.7 FM. That's where it's happening. As I always say, front tire, back tire, not finish front tire. I mean, you know me so. Anybody understand PG? People don't finish. Wait, well, if I listen to a beggar, I know what they talk. And so, front tire don't different. Back tire is different.
1: Be new boy.
0: So, why did they give me this title like this?
1: Be new boy.
0: So that's why just rock the mic. You understand? So right here, I want you to understand, say, don't write anyone off. No, nobody is reading off. So, but before we proceed further, because we're going to be having a barrister today, the president, you call him chairman of Joint National Association of Persons with Disabilities, because a lot of people don't really know about this umbrella. It covers a whole lot of clusters. That is, cover a whole lot of branches or hams, such as covering National Association of the Blind, covering the Intellectual Association, covering cerebral palsy, covering Down syndrome. You can name all of them. All of them. So they are the ones that are carrying all the bodies. So we're going to be talking to the chairman in few minutes. But before then, as I always do, you know, I love to whet your appetite with nice vibes. Just enjoy this very one. You know, let me inspire you a little. So we'll proceed further after that.

0: What is wrong?
1: I thought I heard something. Good night.
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Yeah, I hope you enjoyed that very well, right? I know anything song touched by the jazz, you know how they go now. Aha, believe me, I believe you felt that very well right now. And I told you we'll be speaking with Barrister Lookman. And Barrister Lookman, right now, as you know, we're trying to connect right now. So please, and again, in the course of our discussion, if you have anything to ask, just as I said, Joint National Association with Persons with Disabilities. So I told you it's an umbrella body of many, many other clusters, such as the National Association of the Blind, the Hearing Impaired, other clusters, you know, the wheelchair clutches, the Abinis, all of them, they are under this. So we're going to be speaking with the chairman right now, so they'll just tell us more, because a lot of people I know, they don't really know this association, so to speak, so that he'll tell us how they do things, how they run things, what they do and how they do it. Barrister Lookman is his name, and I'm trying to establish contact right now as I speak, so please understand and bear with me as I'm trying to get him in touch, but I think

0: Yeah, okay. As I was saying, looking at the world of persons with disabilities, and you and I know, just as I said, this program brings two together. As I would say, it takes two to tango. So that's what we do right here on Building Hope, which is focusing on persons with disabilities and not persons with disabilities. So when I ever hear, you know what you're going to hear definitely is, like, I was trying to throw a question even before I thought about having Pastor Lukman, that if you on the phone, please, anybody out there, call and tell me which disability. Hear me well, or don't say, which disability will you prefer? So you say, you ask me, say, make I call deaf, make I do, no, which, in the course of waiting for my, my guest, which disability will you, okay, let me turn it the other way around, because my junior is already laughing now. May not be like, say, the course person to make it deaf or blind. Okay, no. No, I'm a joke. The way they laugh, they don't be like, I want to make person deaf. No, I don't want to make anybody blind or deaf. Okay, now, don't prefer, let me put it this way. Which one do you think is better off, or it's better off?
1: None is better off. None is better off. We know that this is inevitable in some situations. So we just say, how can we best manage some of these things? You know, how can we best manage some of these things? These things don't come the way people ordinarily would have wished, you know. But in all, I quite agree to an extent with the way you threw the question, you know. It was I was just wondering, can I be a preference for disability? You know, it's just like, I just chuckled because somehow you'd be wondering, do you really want to have a preference?
0: Uh-huh.
1: There's nothing, those who are living with it would even not have minded to have their being the way it should be. What has happened? So asking them, they too might have an option, but I'm just thinking, do we need to start asking that in the first instance? So none is preferable for me. I don't. At least I love you to see. Anyone that is going on crutches or wheelchair, I would love the person to walk. Someone that can't use the limbs, both upper and lower, I'd love them to have it. Is it about hearing, it's something that is very important. You should be able to, there may be speaking as we are doing like this, somebody can't do that. So in all, nobody, even those living with it are not happy. If you ask me, they are not, but they've just taken their own as that. Some weren't born with any of this disability. All of a sudden it just came on, maybe due to sickness, due to negligence, due to one thing or the other, and they found themselves in that circle. And so I don't know which one you are telling me, whether if you were not physically challenged, what else, or visually impaired, let me use that, because if I say physically challenged, it means they might be thinking you don't have hands or legs. They walk out past me, or if I'm walking on the road with Francis, I'm going to drag and come back, where are you running to? You know, so these are the. I have a little friend here, is already smiling.
0: So you see what actually popped that question up my head right now? I've encountered a situation. I'm chatting with somebody, and you hear the person say,
1: if I'm not blind, for just no get leg.
0: Lot of people say, so that's what I'm saying. So, okay, I know some person will tell you, no, somebody has sat in the garden.
1: You know what? Truth of the matter is, just like any other person could have spoken, or maybe throwing it at someone. I mean, let me play the devil's advocate. About 80% won't want to go blind.
0: Definitely, they won't.
1: About 80% won't want to go. Including moi, that is here. Including moi, that is here. While the remaining 20% will say they're okay. They don't want to see about things happening. So it's best that they don't see. I know someone who is visually impaired and said he's glad he's blind.
0: Yes.
1: That it's good that he's not seeing so many things people talk about. That he only gets to move when people are discussing it. But thank God he's not seeing them. Because only God knows what would have happened. Maybe he would have dealt with some people. He would have done one thing. So it's even better God made him not to be seen. So it was funny. I wouldn't know why somebody would wish to be blind. I don't want to see.
0: You see, okay, now somebody just said that to you.
1: Yeah, that's a long time ago. It's not even now. It's not even 20 or 25 years ago.
0: Mm-hmm.
1: I was still very little when the man said it.
0: Good people have said it.
1: And he said that when he listens to or people come to talk to him about, so he says, oh, thank God I'm blind. I'm not seeing these things. I don't know whether it would have broken me more than I am now. So some people would want to be visually impaired. Yeah, well, sure. Some people will say, no, I'd rather not hear. When somebody is talking, I can't hear the person. So it's best I do some these things, some signs to let you know. It's best I don't know how to talk. At least it doesn't stop me from eating. I'm eating. So many things like that. But I don't know. For me, I won't wish anyone. But if you're going to ask me, I think I'd prefer to see.
0: Let's see.
1: Yeah.
0: But at least here, right here, the option I'm giving you, I'm not giving you any of those. I'm giving you all the disability options. One, hearing, speech, leg, clutches, eye, name it all. I think even I will minus diabetes, sugar level, because you can manage that one to an extent. I'll manage other inner disabilities. These physical ones now. That's a question. Because my question right now to you are there as well. Apart from me talking with
1: your guest is not picking our call. I don't know. Your guest is not picking our call.
0: I hope he's
1: not busy. Maybe he's very busy.
0: We have a topic for the people. I believe they will enjoy. I want to feed their calls in here. Let them call in. You have just said, you don't prefer. But I've told you there's an option of choosing one. Yes, when God.
1: I am not choosing.
0: No,
1: I think I chose.
0: My question, what you chose, I said minus that option. Seeing it's not a disability, I've just given you options, all the options of the 8 disabilities or more than 8 if possible.
1: You're saying it's not disability.
0: To see with your eyes.
1: Uh-huh.
0: That's what you have just chosen. And it's not a disability I'm adding. I'm talking about disability. You not go see road, you not go hear, you not go talk, you not go feel waka, you not use your hand. Name it all those. Critical one.
1: And that's what I'm saying, that I'd prefer to see.
0: To see with your eyes.
1: Mm-hmm.
0: Then not have your two hands.
1: I don't mind.
0: Oh, your two hands cut off, then you see with your eye. Ah.
1: So we will not come and keep me finally.
0: No.
1: Let me see things. So we tell people don't come and kill me finally. when they won't kill somebody that I don't see, what are you going to explain the matter?
0: Okay.
1: These are the things.
0: So at least out there, you've heard comfortable bites, opinion.
1: Because you hear people say, people will tell you that the eyes is the beauty of it all.
0: That is what they always say.
1: It's the beauty of it all. So once you can see, means that's the end of it all. So I'd rather have my eyes, though. Can carry the answer.
0: First of all, for visually impaired people, will go in the same line with you.
1: Yes,
0: now.
1: Because
0: sometimes, you know why we go in the same line? When just beautiful things on earth, not just ordinary. You know, for example, now, those charming ladies.
1: But you people still have your way of noticing and... I don't know how you do it. I don't know how you do it. You know beautiful women.
0: Ah, before uncle.
1: Israel's wife is beautiful. Your wife was very beautiful.
0: Mm.
1: I don't know how you people do that.
0: That is the thing that will make a visual patron say that, man, guy, to wear that eye, I beg. I they live well. Not in the apple. The person will tell you so. Huh?
1: This man, I don't know what I want to do to you. Honestly, but maybe it's not. I'm only talking about the youth guys that I know. I cannot for free say with it. Perhaps when I saw the movie Ray Parker, I also had that at the back of my mind because he's always having beautiful women around him, you know. And then he will just tell you that it was asked once. I think in the course of me watching that movie, and it was asked by someone, how do you manage to know that this woman... He said, just by the touch. Once it touches the woman, he feels it. So I think it's just all about your own being, you know? I think it's about your being, your mind. So ordinarily, he just perceives it. I think he haunts it. He wants to own it, you know, on his own. And he consistently stays on it and says, anytime I feel a woman's warmth or I just touch the hands, I know this woman is beautiful. And they come out that way. Yeah. So maybe it's just his line of thoughts. You know, sometimes they say what you conceive is what you have.
0: It's what you get, you
1: know?
0: Definitely.
1: So these are the things. So I would rather have my eyes, even if God forbid. So it's the eyes that's for me. I can see. I can move around.
0: Even if you can't do anything.
1: Anybody that wants to do any, I don't sight you from far. Well, you know that kind of a thing.
0: You feel not free can run, no call. You sight the person far, not free run. You just see the way it did. Let me was fast.
1: You go see the person go home for you. On a good day. I can tell you, see that person waiting for one and the rest of the can after chase after the person. But if somebody something has happened now, I can't see the person. I can't tell you, oh, this person was Francis. This was what he did. For running is, it could just be that, oh, they can catch that person someday. But at least you see this person, you can record it with your eyes. Uh-huh. So that gives it all.
0: I love that too. I know life better. I like that too. But still, our listener out there, if you have contrary statement to that, if you would prefer to hear with one ear and leave one open, or see one out.
1: No,
0: like,
1: oh, not be disabled. See the ear with one. See with that one.
0: Yeah,
1: we can still use one.
0: If it is one. Disability.
1: Disability. It doesn't matter. I can still manage the other one now.
0: Okay, go here and go pick race. Anyway, we do at the other end, please call in and tell us if you have any contrary statement to that. Or if you are supporting that very word too. You too, you prefer eyes compared to anything. Anything, even if you're on the bed, you can't do anything though. They are feeding you. Because this situation, they have eyes. And they say that bed, just kill me. Let me just go. I don't have nothing doing on this earth. She said, eyes, right? I'm not, it's what she said, no problem. All right, it's okay. But I'm giving an example now, serious example. I've seen a lot of people, they have their sight. They say, I beg, when I give me something, make I drink, make I come out. I'm useless on this earth. I can't do anything. I believe you listening to me there, you know what I'm saying. So call in and tell us, which one do you prefer? Or make I not say prefer, me not say how they cost you. Which one do you think somebody should have? Which one do you support? So, do you want to speak like Mommy Gio right here, who said, oh, I prefer ISO so I can see anything happening. I can do this, I can do that. But I just asked her now. If you can see, you cannot move. You cannot run. You're on the bed there. I believe you all can get my point. When I said there are some people, all they'll be praying for a bed, give me something, make I just, you know, make I delete. Make I own a life according to to Gen Z. Make I own a life myself. So, what do you think? Call in and let's know. Our number once more, 0916-257-1214. 0916-257-1214. 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All right. Hello, good afternoon. What's your line, please? What's your name and where are you calling from?
2: I'm Praise Mate.
1: Praise.
2: And yes.
0: Oh, good afternoon, Praise. Where are you calling from, please?
2: Isolo.
0: Isolo. All right. So please, you heard what we said, right? So let's hear you.
2: Okay. I'll actually prefer to go deaf.
0: Deaf, right?
2: Yes.
0: Hey, why now? Like my mom just said, so that she can see, blah, blah, blah. So you, why? You just to, why?
2: If I'm deaf, I will see so, if I can walk, I can shout, and I can direct with my head.
1: You can see. How will you hear that something is happening? People can run.
2: If I see people running.
1: You'll be running. You don't even know why they're running.
0: No.
1: You don't know why they're running. You don't run after them. You don't know.
0: No, you can't.
1: That's quite risky because if you're running and somebody is pointing at you, they might think you're the one.
0: They must
1: are you able to know what why they were running?
0: Huh? Anyway.
1: That's your own opinion. We agree. You want to go deaf, but it won't happen to you.
0: You prefer that. Yeah. Not you.
1: It won't happen. Yes. But then, thank God. All right. Thanks for calling. Praise.
0: We appreciate it.
1: So, Praise would rather go deaf.
0: Yes.
1: And then he knows that he can see when people are in trouble.
0: Mm-hmm.
1: He can actually run.
0: Mm-hmm.
1: But you don't know where you're running to. Somebody has... Somebody hit this thing with the leg, made a bang with an empty sachet of water, blew air in it, and had to, you know, blow it with the leg and all of that, and it made a very, very thunderous sound that a whole lot of people just jackpot. People were running, they didn't know. Somebody ran from Ijesha to Sele. He didn't even know.
0: Yeah.
1: It was later. Even the driver that drove that vehicle and they stepped on it was laughing, you know, hysterically. And when he caught up with the man and said, "Oh, guy, no, even with your course," your course was flying at the back as we were running. We're just looking at you and said, "Why are you running? What happened?"
0: Yeah.
1: You see, that bang was very loud.
0: He could hear.
1: It was like, they don't come. So no, what's that? And just like even a little child in the house took and blew air into the sachet of pure water and now step on it. You can imagine the kind of loud bang that will come, and you can be afraid too. So, in all, he chose deafness.
0: But not the way you are saying it now. As soon as those with hearing problem, they don't hear, they're okay.
1: They look yeah.
0: Once more than last week.
1: But you know that might in itself be solved, because some people still use some hearing aids.
0: If you say so,
1: I just say in some cases, and it's not easy to acquire those hearing aids. They are very, very expensive. You must be extra rich to be able to get those things. So it's not even easy to come by those hearing aids. But for him saying that, I mean, he has his own reason why he chose to want to be deaf. And he just mentioned it that when he sees people run, he shall run after them.
0: That means he sees it. That's his disability right now, hearing. And somebody has said, sorry, if you have any other opinion, tell us, let's hear. Call
1: your opinion is ending, no?
0: It's ending?
1: Yeah.
0: Oh.
1: Annabelle is here.
0: Oh, Annabelle.
1: I'm not there.
0: Annabella, the spot lady.
1: I'm not there.
0: Wow. Beautiful. You know, yeah, today, 21st, I think we're going to be calling it a day right now. Once more, sorry for, I think, our guest due to network issue. Definitely next week, our guest is going to be with us, right? So, special thanks once more to Mommy G, always been there. Eshe, Mama G, Eshe, Eshe Kupo.
1: You're
0: for pressing the council and also be my partner right here.
1: Yeah,
0: I believe when our commercials will be rolling in, you know that I can't see a hair and I still good speak. So thank you. Annabella. Yeah, you're welcome. Sports Summit.
1: Greet him.
0: Anytime we come, we're going to do like this every time. Because I want to discuss.
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0: Alright, welcome to Sports Summit on Metro 97.7 FM. I have new faces today. Yesterday there were new faces. Today we have new faces. So we're doing a recap of the 2026 FIFA World Cup and then we'll just shove it and move to other things.
1: I'm not a new face.
0: And no, new faces. When I say new faces,
1: different,
0: new set of people.
1: Different faces.
0: Eh?
1: Different faces. No, I'm not new.
0: Why are you arguing new?
1: I'm just different from the people you used yesterday.
0: Hey, I said new faces
1: so right
0: from
1: now,
0: yesterday.
1: Let me use you and let's use each other.
0: I beg.
1: Let's do it.
0: All right, you heard his voice. Pretty Adegoke is here. I'm Annabelle Okwiri and I also have Samuel Fadia. Yes, I'm trying to remember your surname. And of course, Ojella B. Ayomide also in the studio. All right, let's bring in Pretty to give us his overall take of what went down on Sunday.
1: Well, I wasn't surprised by the outcome because, just as I said it last week here, if you remember, in the history of the World Cup, since 1958-62, when Brazil defended the title, when they won in 58, they defended it in 62. No country since then has defended it successfully. Mm. So, I already said it here last week that I was not expecting something different. Because it's like that script is there. The history has been there. In the history book, it's like they have said it, that it's only Italy and Brazil that will do it successfully and no other team has done it. So I was not expecting Argentina to win the competition. But I was the only thing that surprised me was the way Argentina played.
0: Yes.
1: I never believed that was Argentina. Spain, more or less, like, killed them, so to speak. I mean, for Argentina to play, Argentina that had Messi, they had this guy in Atletico Madrid. I want to go to Alvarez. No single shot, whether wide, whether target, whether blocked, whether off, for complete 90 minutes. And in all of the 120 minutes, just two. One went wide, one was blocked.
2: Whoa.
1: I mean, Argentina. I never expected that from Argentina. That was the surprising thing for me. Mm-hmm. And another surprising thing for me was how Argentina became unruly. After the I'm still looking at what FIFA will do after this tournament, because to serve as deterrent to others, FIFA need to set a standard. If you lose a competition, you don't go that way. I mean, that was a bad route they went. They started fighting like Agbiros at Lagos Island. It's not supposed to be. I mean, this football that we're enjoying from the performances of Shakira, Burna Boy, and of course those kids from Uganda, then to the game itself. But what they gave us after the final whistle was not good enough for football. So Argentina disappointed big time. So I'm happy for Spain. And it tells you that for a team that considered just once in the entire competition, it's not a fluke. They showed us what they could do. And it tells you that tiki-taka, no be your mate.
0: True.
1: Tiki-taka, no be your mate.
0: The floor is yours.
3: Yeah, good to be back in the studio once again. I wasn't surprised, like what Pretty said. I wasn't surprised by Spain's display in the final. We all know what Spain could bring to the tournament, to the match at any given point in time. And Argentina, I wouldn't lie to you. Argentina seemed to be somewhat naughty. Let's give, for instance, the game against England. Mm-hmm. Their antics and all that. All what Enzo did, if reverse was the case, it would be something else. Let's give the instance of the 2022 World Cup, where they had a little brawl against Netherlands and all that. So, you know, it's not anything about the Argentines. It's something that we all know them for. So I'm not surprised about their display after the match. It is normal for them. Sorry.
2: Yeah, it's kind of sad how they always seem to do that. They always seem to go unpunished for these kinds of things.
0: Even no, they won't be unpunished this time.
2: I mean, you'd be surprised. The same thing happened when FIFA banned Michael Oliver and Anthony Taylor from being able to referee the final because of the Falkland Islands dispute. Mm. But after the last game in the semifinals, Argentina held up a flag that said the Falkland Islands belong to Argentina were never punished.
0: That, I hope they look into that too. Uh-huh. I also saw a video Argentine fans. Or, no, sorry, it was Spanish fans stepping on the flag of Israel. Exactly. I don't know why they do all this nonsense.
2: That's how Argentines are. That's how they've always been. Wrong, actually. It's not surprising to me at all.
0: You guys are staying on the scandal. Can we move to the football?
2: They stunk. their match was terrible. 120 minutes of nothing. Argentina did not try to win that game. That's the truth.
0: They couldn't. They tried. I didn't think they would be able.
1: There was nothing they could have played.
2: They were lucky.
1: But just that they didn't give us a good final.
0: No, they didn't.
1: A France Spain final would have been better. If an English Spain final would have been better than what they did.
0: I think so. I think so.
2: Playoff game 6-4. That was the final.
1: I mean, look at that. The two semi-final games were better than what we saw in the final.
0: That's true.
1: I don't know why Argentina. What they were thinking, Scaloni and his boys. I don't know. Yes, that was what they were planning. They just wanted to move the game to. They were trusting their goalkeeper.
0: That was what they were trying to do.
1: Trusting their goalkeeper that, okay, let's just pull them.
2: Argentina would have considered six. Easily considered six.
0: How many did he save on the day? I think there was 11 or so.
1: 12.
2: In 90 minutes, I said 7.
1: 12. They have 20 shots on target.
0: So you can imagine.
1: 12. He said 12. They would have, in fact, they finished them.
2: Who would go wrongfully disallowed? That was never a foul.
0: Are you sure? Some people think it was.
2: No, of course. Even if it's an Argentine player, it's a foul.
0: The only problem I had with it was that we only saw one angle, so I couldn't really say it was
2: a... to go 90 minutes, because you will not tell me that Nicolo Paredes did not commit a second yellow card.
0: He did. That guy, in fact, I was just marking him. You will leave this pitch.
2: Exactly.
0: Enzo has already spoiled the match. You keep doing the same thing.
2: It was before Enzo. It was in like 60-something minutes.
1: Even if Enzo didn't get the red card, there was nothing Argentina could have done.
0: No, there was nothing.
1: See, but those guys from Spain came with a mindset that let's go and kill these guys. And they killed them. They were in all the departments. They were played. The only department that worked for Argentina that day was the goalkeeping department. Every other department. Unai Simon was on vacation.
2: Tagliafico should have been sent off. Double stomp.
0: Tagliafico too was rough. Molina also was involved in this old mess. Well, the story is that FIFA will be investigating. They've settled a disciplinary committee. I hope that they come out with the best. Not all those slap on the wrist like what we saw. Too many politics in this World Cup. Would you describe the World Cup, this one, as the best?
2: Yeah.
1: No, it can't be the best. A World Cup, we've never had a World Cup where too many people criticize everything. Because almost everything was criticized here. Argentina, we also criticizing officiating. People believe that referee was for them, but they were still criticizing. They were complaining. Every game here, people thought they were. I mean, somehow they were, people will tell you that Argentina couldn't have gotten to the final if not for the help of officiating. That they wanted FIFA. That's what they said. FIFA wanted Messi to keep going, and he kept going. Now, what surprised people? I was happy that FIFA took that decision. I knew they took it because of the bad name they've given to themselves in the competition, not giving Messi the golden ball.
0: I don't understand.
1: It's for politics. It's for politics. They could have, because if you check, Rodri didn't have a single assist.
2: He doesn't have to.
0: It doesn't matter.
1: But you and I know.
0: Yeah. Messi
1: scored 8 goals. 4 assists.
0: So he didn't win the title, now.
1: He didn't win it.
2: He did not score.
0: You have to win it.
1: No. This is not the first time someone didn't win and he's
0: still. Somebody mentioned yesterday, Modric. I know, but in this case, you can't give it to Messi.
2: He did not score a single goal this World Cup against the top 15 teams.
0: No, Spain have been too good in this tournament. But you should not give it to another team.
1: They were good, and that's why they won almost all the individual awards, apart from the golden ball.
0: Yeah, the golden ball. The golden shoe.
1: Golden shoe. Yeah. Yeah.
0: All right.
2: Mbappe deserved it.
0: Okay, let's still stay with this. But then the FIFA rankings was released yesterday as well, after the World Cup was concluded. And Spain have now earned a second, although they've earned a second star as winning the second World Cup. They have now reclaimed the pole position on the FIFA ranking, topping Argentina in first position. Argentina now second, and then we have France in third and England in fourth. But the story is around the Super Eagles of Nigeria, who stayed at 26th in the latest ranking despite not playing in the World Cup. But then they've dropped one place in the African ranking, because Egypt have now toppled them to third position, which is not surprising. I'm not surprised that the Super Eagles didn't drop more than that, or rather Nigeria didn't drop more than that.
1: I'm surprised too, because I mean, since they all through the 1 month of the competition, they didn't do anything. So for those who have been doing something, they were amassing points. So even Tunisia, they didn't do well. They still amassed few points than Nigeria. But the only difference is that the point between us before...
0: Yes, before the World Cup.
1: It was much. So that's what helped us. But don't be surprised, in the coming rankings, Nigeria will be dropping.
0: Unless we
1: make ourselves useful during the transfer. The FIFA windows.
0: Yes.
1: Otherwise, I'm not just playing anybody. Don't go and be playing Malawi or Uganda. You think you want to increase your... You must play at least the top 20, top 30 ranked teams in the world. Yeah. That's when you can really improve your points.
0: Okay, Morocco had a big name. I mean, sixth position, top 10, what a team. But then, I think you mentioned it this morning, Priti, that the African teams didn't represent, even when we had an expanded World Cup.
1: Yeah, it's a disappointment.
0: The quarterfinal was our last mark.
1: Yeah, it was a disappointment.
2: It
1: was a disappointment. When we had five teams, we were in the semi-final, moving towards the final. But we had 10 teams this time, none could get into the quarterfinal.
2: Yeah, but they still had big performances. Look at Cabo Verde, never been to a World Cup before. They performed, held Argentina down, held Spain down.
0: Yeah, in terms of performance,
2: that's an African
0: team.
2: In terms of performance, maybe statistically, they didn't get as far as numbers-wise, yes. Mm. But if you watching the games, seeing how African teams played, nobody could ever say African teams were strong underdogs in every game.
1: Yeah, but nobody will eventually remember how they played.
2: True, of course.
1: It is the final outcome.
0: The achievement and the final outcome.
2: Morocco.
1: So it's the achievement that people remember. Till today, people talked about, and they continue to talk about what Morocco did in Qatar.
2: People remember what Cape Verde did.
1: They won.
0: They
1: remember. Yeah, they remembered, but not that they won.
2: Of course,
1: they only all of the
0: all three draws.
1: All three draws. But everybody was saying they did it. It's not that they won.
0: They got points.
2: But they played well. They
0: did play well.
1: There's no how you will not play well. Competition nowadays, football has changed. That was not bad.
2: Argentina did not play well now.
1: No, that is the final.
2: That's what I'm saying.
1: And because they met people that were much more than them now.
2: Yeah. Are you comparing Cape Verde to Argentina? Argentina are much
1: that
2: more
1: game, Argentina, Cape Verde showed you that Argentina were just padding things.
2: We saw them in the final. Yeah. But what I'm saying is that Cape Verde performed. Argentina did not perform.
1: Mm.
2: Argentina and Spain are closer than Argentina and Cape Verde. And Cape Verde performed.
0: Yeah, true.
2: So
1: of
2: people
1: course.
2: Will remember that performance.
0: It definitely is one of the moments of the World Cup.
1: Definitely. The same way today, the people still remember what Nigeria did.
0: In 1994.
1: So no matter what Morocco did, they are still following us behind. Because by this time in 1994, we were ranked fifth in the world.
0: That's true. They are still following. But you never can tell. They might just break into the top four if they do more than this. Because they're actually developing well. Okay. You can be part of the show. I forgot to mention that. Go on our Facebook page, FanZone, and share your thoughts with us. Of course, still staying with the rankings. Brazil are fifth on the ranking. I mentioned Morocco earlier. Portugal in seventh. Belgium. Yes, Belgium and Norway were the biggest movers. Belgium moved up one place. And then, of course, for Netherlands, they are ninth. They went down, while Mexico are now in the top 10. I love that Mexico.
1: But I want to see Brazil. I don't know why Brazil will still be occupying where they are. Brazil, they've not been the Brazil used to know. They are living like, I think it's old glory, just like somebody used to call Man U Old Glory FC. Because
2: yeah.
1: I don't know what Brazil have done to still be in the top 10 of FIFA ranking in recent times. I don't know.
0: Oh, well. Well, for the African rankings we mentioned earlier, Morocco in first position, Senegal in second, Egypt in third, Nigeria in fourth, and then the fifth team is Algeria. That's how it went down in the rankings. With the Super League was now going to focus their attention on the 2027 African Cup of Nations qualifiers, where they are in Group L. They'll be playing that, and hopefully they can get good results. If they like, let them go and toy with it again. I'm not qualified. Nah, then Sabi. But it's been great seeing how the World Cup played out. And for Spain winning the title, they'll be getting 50 million naira. $50 million. $50 million. That's a lot of money. FIFA made money this competition.
1: Of course, they made
0: so much.
1: They did. And not just
0: FIFA. No. A lot of money. That's what I'm saying. I mean, for Spain, they'll be getting $50 million.
1: Not just FIFA made money. A whole lot of media organizations made money as well.
0: Because
1: we didn't go. If you went, you would have known how much people made. This period, that what was it called? Hydration break.
0: Of course, that's what it was
1: they
0: about.
1: Made,
0: now.
1: Yes, they made that.
0: You know how, I was reading an article yesterday.
1: Yes,
0: if you know how much one of the media organizations charges for just,
1: yes.
0: I think, 30...
1: In the first...
0: So a few seconds.
1: Yes, in the first...
0: I think it's around 200,000
1: In the
0: dollars.
1: First 10 games. In the first 10 games... of the FIFA World Cup, that hydration break had given a whopping amount of $210 million
0: Can you imagine?
1: In revenue.
0: In fact, FIFA were the biggest. The broadcasters also cashed out.
1: Definitely.
0: But then the fans did not enjoy because they were paying through their nose to watch these games. How do you pay $32,000 to go and watch a final?
1: Because they were subletting the tickets.
0: Jesus. Even the subletting was even more.
1: Exactly.
0: I mean, it was $2 million if you want to do. They resell.
1: Yeah, now they resell. It was, it's a culture. America gave us some very, very bad culture.
0: Very bad culture.
1: In this tournament.
3: Yeah.
1: It's what they are used to. In NBA, NWFL, they do a sale of tickets. You buy a $50,
0: and then you
1: can sell to a $70 or $80. The same thing they brought ring. This ring. World Cup ring. And all of those things. But it's good. World Cup ring can keep your ring. When you are broke, you go and sell it. Because each of the ring is worth $140,000. So it's big money.
0: That's a crazy one. But all the same, I think it was a great event, but then they need to do a lot about this politics. Politics was just written all over it. It was too much. Much politics.
1: The last time they hosted was 94, so only God knows when America will be able to host
0: it.
1: Politics
0: was just too much. I mean, if you're mentioning the moments of this World Cup, you definitely mention the red card incident.
1: Yeah, definitely.
0: The Balogun issue. Okay, let's leave that for a bit. And of course, I mentioned earlier that FIFA are investigating Argentina for the scandal that went down during the World Cup or after the World Cup. The scenes were really, really bad. I didn't like what I saw. Nahel Molina, Leandro Paredes, Thiago Almada, and the assistant coach Robert Ayala were all involved in this wahala. Why Messi was there crying? They were busy dragging people.
1: Dragging people, punching people. Ayala, that was a World Cup attendee himself because he was at the 94 World Cup. He played against us in 1994. In 98, too, he was there. 2002, he was there. So someone like that, that are seen it at the highest level, to not be behaving like Agbero.
0: Imagine. Assistant coach for that matter.
1: That was crazy.
0: He made a good example at all.
1: But that's what they do in South America anyway. You know, such a game, they always fight themselves. I reminded you this morning of the last Copa America, Brazil, Argentina, where we saw blood. Blood on the dance floor. I mean, it's crazy.
0: All right, let's move to the Super Falcons camp as they prepare for the Women's Africa Cup of Nations. Well, there are now 22 players in camp.
1: Thank God.
0: Out of the 25 invited, Michelle Alozier is in town. She was suspected to come in by 11 p.m. yesterday. They haven't put the updates yet on their page, but I was able to fish it, and I knew that somehow she'll be there. So we're still expecting Deborah Abiodo Gift Monday and the Folashade Jamilusi to arrive today, at least. By now, they should all be in camp. I don't know what is holding them up.
1: Confidence.
0: I don't know. We need to get set. It's not going to be easy. I mean, I want to see us play at least one or two friendlies before we begin our first game.
1: I think the attitude we are seeing with these ladies this time shows that I think they are also tired of the WAFCON.
0: They are now called the queen too.
1: So they don't, because to me, especially winning it 10 times means maybe little to them. But what I think they should be taking, I mean, at the back of their minds, it's not about WAFCON.
0: Yeah, it's
1: about the World Cup.
0: Exactly.
1: We have captured Africa. When are we going to be better at the world level?
0: Abi?
1: We captured Africa almost 11 times, because if we win this one, we're winning in 11. But what have we done in the world? Where have we gone? Each time we go to the World Cup.
0: We've been
1: going to the World
0: Cup
1: since it started.
0: Mm-hmm.
1: But we've never done something tangible.

0: target for yourself.
1: 10 times African champion?
0: They have to raise the bar. We want to see them compete. And then when we're looking at the rankings, we'll be like, okay, cool.
1: Exactly.
0: I mean, look at Spain. As not be women, then get two heads. No, seriously.
1: And see, for this World Cup that Spain won, they made history as well.
2: Yeah.
1: First time, both female and male.
0: It's something to be proud of. European champion. Saying you're the African.
1: Don't forget, they won the World Cup alone. That was also finalissima final. So they won the World Cup finalissima.
0: So you can imagine. Okay, yes, we'll hope that everything goes well, and hopefully we can get going and, you know, raise the bar and get something doing with the team. I want to see them do better. And just so you know, this is also a prerequisite for the World Cup. We are not playing qualifiers. You have to get to the semi-final to get that ticket. So we can't joke with it, because the teams that I'm seeing now, they are waking up. We are the team to beat.
1: Exactly.
2: Yeah, exactly.
0: We are the team. So there's a target on our back.
1: Equatorial Guinea have won it twice. They are trying to win their third. South Africa won it once. They are trying to win their second. Well, we won it 10 times. We are trying to win our 11. Let's see how it goes.
0: You think Morocco will be
1: winning? And you know they are hosting.
0: Yes.
1: And what they did, I mean, the last time we played, they almost beat us. So that means for a team that almost beat us, they keep getting better in their football. Because if you see Morocco from under 17 to 20 to the main team, and of course to their females, they have been improving every day. So that means we should not expect the same Morocco that we narrowly defeated.
0: Yes, we should.
1: At the last WAFCON. Meaning Morocco might win this WAFCON the way we are going, because our players have not seen the dedication. Maybe when they start, we'll see it.
0: Maybe, just maybe. All right, on Facebook, Okpeyemi Yusuf, happy birthday to you. I said Annabelle and DJ Pretty for the opting time and for the records. If Rodri that was full of backward passes and failed to register an assist at the World Cup didn't deserve the golden ball with whatever metrics that was used by FIFA. Where do we put Mbappe and Messi with the goals, the assist and the impact? FIFA, Infantino and Trump are too corrupt, and that's all that needs to be said.
2: To do with them?
0: No, I have nothing. In fact, let's not even waste time on
1: leave
0: this
1: Trump
0: one.
1: Alone.
0: Leave that leave issue Infantino. Of Rodri. When Rodri won it, they were in the final now. Did Mbappe get to the final? He didn't.
2: Mbappe is the only player that has a claim to it, because
0: and it's not about goals.
1: Don't call Mbappe again. They give him golden boot. Let him go and rest with that.
0: Okay, Marakio says the one quality managers are running to country to coach. This one quality managers are running to country to coach. Okay, Nigeria won't approach any of them except fairly used coaches. Okay, we'll come to that.
1: Can you pay on fairly used coaches? You can't. Xavi is available now. Can you pay him?
0: We can't pay. Don't go there.
1: Can you pay Pep?
0: We'll take a breather. We'll be back. It's Phil Sports Summit on Metro 97.7 FM. 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
3: 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Yep.

0: All right, welcome back. It is still Sports Summit on Metro 97.7 FM. Before I come back to your messages, our weightlifters are among the first set of Nigerian stars that will be departing for Aberdeen, Glasgow ahead of Friday's opening ceremony of the 2026 Commonwealth Games. I'm glad that after the World Cup, we'll be focusing on the WAFCON, and of course the Commonwealth Games, and a lot to look forward to in this one. The other set will be joining them on Friday before the parade, and we'll see how our girls and our guys do, because they've really been training in Aberdeen, and a lot of them have posted some good times. Kain Sora Ajayi is one guy I'm looking forward to. Before now, he's been beating all the top guys. I hope when he gets there now, the Jamaicans will win. Though. Not because we'll finish four, because we always finish outside the podium.
1: Jamaicans are of these ones. The Jamaicans are crazy when it comes to athletics.
0: That's the thing. I mean, so I want to see the best from our athletes.
2: Because they've been preparing for years, for months. Not Nigeria that will start preparing when
0: our athletes, especially those who are based abroad, have been running. What's their name? Amushon has been doing
1: Toby.
0: Great.
1: Yeah, Toby is on
0: a lot of them
1: level
0: actually
1: now.
0: Abroad now have been doing really well. So
1: let's see what happens
0: from them. Mm. All right, and let's touch on the Pep Guardiola story. Italy approaching him to become their national team head coach.
1: Mm-hmm.
0: Your take?
3: I don't see it as a good move for him.

0: Yeah, I don't see that a good move for him. I feel Guardiola should maintain his sabbatical leave until he gets.
1: He's not going to start his job now. Nah. Yeah, maybe work online.
0: After the World Cup, definitely he would. If he assumes the job, definitely probably the international break. You know, you'd want to. You would want to give call up to who deserves another. But I feel he should have held on to probably the job.
2: He's not the one chasing him. So let's not get it twisted.
0: My best is he should still hold on a bit. The Italian team is not. Yeah, it's not something you should take.
2: Guardiola is Omogbon. You know, when you call somebody Omogbon in Nigeria, he's a wise guy.
0: He's a very wise
2: Italian
0: guy.
2: Team. Right now, Azuris, they are in disarray. They have serious problem.
1: And why can't he help them? Why can't he be?
2: Guardiola doesn't go to a place where there's problem.
0: Where is ready made?
2: Guardiola cannot fix problem. Guardiola goes to a place where there is.
1: But that's not what you said. Now, you said it's not good for him. Instead of it, you say he's going to where he doesn't go to where he doesn't.
2: No, you didn't realize. I said.
1: No, I'm talking about him.
2: Okay.
0: I feel he should go for the Spanish job if it is going to be available in the next.
2: Yeah, that's what I wanted to say when he was talking that.
1: Okay.
2: If Spain hadn't won this World Cup.
0: World Cup, yeah.
2: They would have been thinking about replacing La Fuente. But because he won, nobody wants to replace such a coach.
0: Yeah.
2: Because, especially the way he made Argentina look useless and stupid and
0: even the record he held.
2: So now, it's just, Guardiola should just continue his sabbatical as he said.
1: Alright, Moraki or Cespedes should reject the Italy game.
2: He will reject it.
1: That they are not serious with football. Spain or England will be better.
2: He will reject it. Definitely will reject
3: it. England's not a bad idea because people already have doubts about Tuchel. In my opinion, Tuchel.
1: Yeah, they do. They do. A lot of them do have a bit of.
3: The England one wouldn't be a bad idea because they already have the talent there. Pep would do pretty well with them, in my opinion.
0: Would.
1: Okay, all right. Yesterday, you guys sent some messages around the Falcons. Let me take this one from Adekule Tadiko. He's saying, I want the Super Falcons to leave their 11th trophy. It's not about one, so what are we doing about it? But as I said, if Messi and Ronaldo can be at the World Cup with their ages, our legends too should be allowed to prove themselves in this World Cup. Yeah, a lot of knocks for Francisco Odega and Aziza Toshola, but we want to see how they will perform this time. And then Morakio says the coach has an excuse already for his impending failure. Same coach that loves old players and dislikes young ones. Akwemi says, I think the World Cup might just go to the Falcons once again, but it is important to say players like Oshola and Odega are no longer needed in the team. Instead, younger female football talent in the female league should be targeted and integrated into the team for continuous and sustained development. Yes, Morakio, you are giving excuses for what's her name? Okay, I can't even read this thing you posted. It was actually giving an excuse for Michelle Alozie not being in camp and watching the World Cup.
2: What kind of
1: so
2: excuse?
1: I asked him to explain.
2: What was he explaining?
1: He sent me. I have to go and read that. I can't see this thing that you posted.
2: Maybe that the
1: because
2: World Cup was
1: she's
2: within
1: his girlfriend.
2: No, maybe the World Cup was within her country. Because that's what most Nigerians have been saying. I know Alozie is loved by many Nigerians. Even what she did had been done by someone else.
1: Therefore, don't castigate. That's what I'm saying. I mean,
2: because it's Alozie now, our girlfriend. All of us, we unanimously love him.
1: It's not wrong to watch the World Cup, but the timing is what.
2: It's very. I mean, you have a major competition now.
1: Therefore, Belgium, we hear they were going for another coach, Rudy Garcia. They're not extending his contract. Of course, he didn't do too well with the team. I don't know. Mark Van Bommel. That's the guy they are aiming to bring back as the new Belgium coach. I like that guy in his playing days. Mark Van Bommel. See the name. Bomb. He shoots bomb. Alright, many thanks to Preeti Adegoke and of course to Samuel Fadia and Ayomide Ojelabi for joining me on the show. Morakio, thank you so much. Razak Seriki, of course, Tariko and Okwemi Yusuf. Have a lovely birthday. My name is Annabelle Okwiri. Tomorrow we'll be back with another edition. Good afternoon.
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0: very good afternoon to you. Thank you for joining in on Newsreel. 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My name is Pretty Adeguke. 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
1: Annabelle Okwiri.
0: In the headlines, Lagos State Government pays compensation to road project victims.
1: Medical law practitioners in Africa begin conference in Lagos.
0: Nigeria launches sustainable aviation fuel to reduce carbon emissions.
1: Plus business and, of course, sports news.
0: And now the news in detail. The Lagos State Government has disbursed 3.1 billion naira as compensation to project-affected persons whose lands were acquired for overriding public interest in the state, presenting checks to more than 300 beneficiaries at Alausa Ikeja. Governor Babajide Sanwo-Olu said the compensation was not an act of charity, but a demonstration of fairness, justice, and government's commitment to fulfilling the obligations under the Land Use Act. Governor Sanwo-Olu said prompt compensation strengthens public trust in government and assured those yet to receive payment that additional beneficiaries will be captured in subsequent batches. Governor Sanwo-Olu, however, advised recipients to invest the funds wisely for the benefit of their families and future generations, warning against frivolous spending.
2: Trust will lay the foundation for the Lagos of tomorrow. I'm certain that together we shall continue to build the greater Lagos that will work for all of us.
0: In a goodwill message, Deputy Governor Obafemi Hamzat urged beneficiaries to reciprocate government's gesture by participating actively in the democratic process through voter registration and collection of PVCs. The Permanent Secretary, Lagos State Lands Bureau, Mr. Kamar Oluwoshoga, commended beneficiaries for their patience and sacrifice, noting that the lands given up for development will continue to serve Lagos residents.
3: Today's ceremony represents far more than the presentation of compensation checks. It is a clear demonstration of the Lagos State Government's unwavering commitment to fairness, transparency, accountability, and strict adherence to the rule of law.
0: Speaking on behalf of the beneficiaries, the Adeboruwa of Igbogbo Kingdom, Oba Shamsuddin Kasali, Semiuddin Kasali expressed appreciation to the government for fulfilling a long-awaited commitment dating back to 2016. Correspondent Barnabas Unjo reports that Governor Sanwo-Olu also approved funds for construction of a permanent National Youth Service Corps orientation camp at Agboa, with compensation for affected property owners expected to be paid before the end of the year.
1: And Governor Babajide Sanwo-Olu has unveiled a photographic chronicle titled Against All Odds, documenting his administration's journey through major milestones, challenges and achievements in the last 7 years. The book, authored by the governor's official photographer, Mr. Ademola Olaniran, captures key moments from the COVID-19 pandemic, the hashtag #EndSARS protest, infrastructure development, economic reforms, and social interventions in the state. Speaking at the unveiling, Governor Sanwo-Olu described the publication as a visual account of resilience, continuity, and the enduring spirit of Lagos, noting that it tells the story of the people whose lives have been impacted by government policies and projects. He highlighted achievements such as the blue and red rail lines, the Lekki deep sea ports, investments in housing, healthcare, and education, while stressing that continuity in governance remains the foundation of Lagos State's success.
2: A city that works for the trader in Mushi and usually as it works for the banker on Marina. No leader, however, chooses the time in which he serves. Here is what I hope history will record and what those photographs prove beyond argument, that Lagos never looks broke.
1: Deputy Governor Obafemi Hamzat described the book as more than a publication, saying it serves as a historic archive of leadership, governance, and the transformation of Lagos State.
4: So I can say categorically that this event is more than just a presentation of a book. It is a celebration of remarkable resilience, strong leadership, clear vision, and the power of detailed documentation. It is a reminder that that history is not only written in words, but also captured on camera lens through moments that define journeys, shape destinies, and inspire generations.
1: The author of the book, Mr. Ademola Olanirun, said the project was designed to preserve history through images and documenting both the challenges as well as successes of Sanwo-Olu administration.
0: Media experts have called on Nigerian local newspapers to embrace digital innovation and new business models to survive in the changing media landscape. The call came at this year's journalism conference at Caleb University, Imota, Lagos. Media entrepreneur Mr. Kabir Garuba, who represented the president of the Nigerian Guild of Editors, Mr. Eze Anaba, said newspapers must move beyond print by embracing websites, podcasts, social media, artificial intelligence, and multimedia storytelling. The vice chancellor of Caleb University, Professor Olalekan Asikia, said newspapers must become digital media organizations driven by innovations and public value. He stressed that credibility, editorial independence, and public trust remain journalism's greatest strengths despite growing competition from social media and misinformation. Also speaking, Provost of the Nigerian Institute of Journalism, Mr. Gbenga Adefaye, called for a complete overhaul of journalism education. He urged training institutions to equip students with digital, multimedia, and entrepreneurial skills needed to thrive in an AI-driven media industry.
1: Media professionals have been tasked with upholding the core tenets of the professional diligence and public interest while integrating modern technologies, including artificial intelligence, in their profession. This formed the kernel of the discussion at a media training in Lagos organized by the Nigerian Association of Energy Correspondents in collaboration with a key player in the oil and gas industry. Addressing the media's critical role in interpreting and implementing energy policies, communications expert Dr. Charles Eberonwu identified ethnic prejudice, political bias, and poor remuneration as persistent obstacles to objective reporting.
5: It means that the media must know what is the best interest of the society. We cannot protect for the government. The media has to be apolitical. It means that the media has to be independent in all ramifications. The media has to be informed.
1: On the integration of artificial intelligence into reportage, a senior lecturer at the Faculty of Communications and Media Studies, Lagos State University, Dr. Gani Okunu, said that AI could be intelligently optimized through precise prompting for responsible reportage. Dr. Okunu warned against the risk of AI-generated hallucinations, stressing that the technology should function as a co-pilot to journalists, enhancing their work rather than serving as the primary source of information.
6: Now, that map can be used to generate data. All you need to do is put that information on Google Notebook LM and tell Google Notebook generate a story out of it.
1: Earlier in a welcome address, NAIC Chairman Mr. Ogu Amadi said the training underscored a collective resolve to balance technological innovation with unwavering professional ethics.
0: Achieving universal health coverage in Nigeria and on the intercontinental level requires a strategic focus and collaborative efforts with sustained commitment and strengthening the healthcare systems. The Minister of State for Health, Professor Isiaq Salako, made the assertion at the annual International Conference of the Association of Medical and Health Law Practitioners in Africa, held in Lagos. Correspondent Yesirat Abiola was there for Newsreel.
7: The conference brought together healthcare professionals, legal practitioners, researchers, academics, policymakers, and global health experts from across Africa. In a goodwill message, the Minister of State for Health, Dr. Isiaq Salako, who was represented by the Medical Director, Lagos University Teaching Hospital, LUT, Professor Wasiu Adeyemo, said that lawyers and legal professionals play a vital role in realizing universal health coverage.
8: There's no doubt that legal profession has roles and responsibilities, not only in drafting a reform of universal healthcare, reforming of HC laws, but also in enforcement and accountability, as well as right advocacy. The journey to universal health coverage, very demanding, and we shall achieve our goals.
7: The guest speaker, former Chief Justice of Nigeria, Justice Walter Onnoghen, emphasized the need for crime prevention and giving inmates access to quality health care. Justice Onnoghen stressed that the rights of those in custody and those awaiting trial should be protected and not denied access to quality care, adding that mandatory death penalty should be abolished because everyone has a right to life.
9: The change proposed here is to treat universal health coverage in Africa and the legal architecture, the death penalty, is a response to crime on the conditions that produce crime, many of which are the same conditions of poverty, ill health, that the realization of the right to health would address.
7: At the plenary, the vice president of the association, Dr. Khadija Ahmed, said the intersection between health care and law has become increasingly important, particularly following the lessons learned from the COVID-19 pandemic.
10: But we need to enact a dynamic pandemic preparedness plan in Nigeria that must be developed and institutionalized. Formally embrace telemedicine as a key strategy to reduce transmission and contagion. The Act needs to be amended to explicitly address public health emergencies, infection prevention control, guaranteeing free treatment and compensation for affected workers and their families, and invest in health system strengthening.
7: Also speaking, a former ambassador to the United States, Ibrahim Rasso, said although Nigeria was prepared for disease outbreaks such as Ebola and COVID-19, much still needed to be done in the area of funding, outbreak management, and production of local vaccine.
11: We are not self-sufficient in terms of drugs and vaccines. We still import 98% of all our vaccines, and we only get vaccine when the West or the North doesn't want it anymore. We get the leftovers.
7: On our part, Dean, Faculty of Law, Fratas University, Abuja, Professor Josephine Agbonica, said everyone must know their rights regardless of their medical situation. She said that medical confidentiality remained a constitutional right, and it should be protected at all time.
12: You should know about the kind of rights that you have as a human being. You have a right to your privacy in respect of medical information that you have given. And of course, you should also know that certain issues will require your consent.
7: The climax of the event was the presentation of awards to distinguished legal practitioners, including former Justice of Nigeria, Justice Walter Onnoghen, Professor Josephine Agbonica, Vice Chancellor, University of Lagos, Professor Folashade Ogunsolu, and the Association's Country Governor in Nigeria, Professor Akinwumi Komolafe. Yesirat Abiola.
1: Thank you, Yesirat. And some Nigerians have advocated improvement of the administrative system, prison decongestion, and criminal justice system to ease the suffering of individuals who are awaiting trial in the country's correctional facilities. Correspondent Moses Kalu spoke with a member of the Tunji Braithwaite Foundation, Mr. Chino Obasi, on the matter.
13: 70% of Nigerian prison populations are awaiting trial. According to the Nigerian Correctional Services, NCOS, the data analyzed by the TBF, 7 out of every 10 persons in Nigerian prison today have not been convicted of any crime. They are awaiting trial. That is not a small number. When most of your prison population is still awaiting that day in court, we have a justice problem, not a prison problem. For minor offenses like loitering, inability to pay a small bill, or civil disputes, Nigerians wait 5 to 10 years for minor offenses for trial. Some have spent more than 3 years in custody. That is longer than the maximum sentence the law prescribes for the offense they are accused of. So they serve the punishment even before their guilt or innocence is pronounced on them. That is what we mean by justice delay, is justice denied. The human cost. 1 in 3 people awaiting trial are there because they cannot meet their conditions of 50,000 naira. Poverty is keeping them behind bars. So to be poor, as they say literally, is a crime in Nigeria. 1 in 3 people awaiting trial are there because they cannot meet their conditions of 50,000 or less.
1: That was Mr. Chino Obasi of the Tunji Braithwaite Foundation.
0: 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A reminder of the top stories in the bulletin. Lagos State Government pays compensation to road project victims. Medical law practitioners in Africa begin conference in Lagos. Still to come, Nigeria launches sustainable aviation fuel to reduce carbon emissions. Plus business and sports news. Please stay with us.
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0: To the rest of the stories now, Nigeria has launched a sustainable aviation fuel program as part of efforts at reducing carbon emissions and positioning the country as leader in Africa's greatest aviation transition. The federal government inaugurated a 7-member steering committee, unveiled a feasibility study, and the ICAO supported business implementation study in Abuja. The Minister of Aviation and Aerospace Development, Mr. Festus Keyamo, represented by the Director of Air Transport Management, Mr. Mohammed Tijani, described the initiative as a major step towards building a resilient and economic, environmentally sustainable aviation industry, saying it will attract investment, create jobs, and strengthen energy security. The European Union Ambassador in Nigeria, Mr. Gauthier Mignot, commended Nigeria for adopting the initiative.
17: With countries such as Côte d'Ivoire, Senegal, Egypt, Morocco, and South Africa moving into this space, and we see Nigeria really as a country with strong conditions to become a front runner on the continent.
0: The Director General, Nigerian Civil Aviation Authority, Captain Chris Najomo, said the inauguration marks Nigeria's transition from planning to implementation, adding that the feasibility study provides a roadmap for converting the country's abundant feedstock resources into commercially viable sustainable aviation fuel production.
18: Economic opportunity, considering the nation's vast agricultural base, expanding refining capacity, and the capable of enterprising workforce, SAF holds the promise of new industries, new jobs, greater energy security, and a position of leadership.
0: He reaffirmed the NCAA's commitment to coordinating stakeholders to ensure the successful implementation of the program.
1: We'll move on to business news, where the national president of the Nigerian Association of Chambers of Commerce, Industry, Mines and Agriculture, NASIMA, Mr. Jani Ibrahim, has commended President Bola Tinubu for the policy to halt the export of raw cocoa beans in favor of local processing and value addition. In a statement by the National Public Relations Officer of NASIMA, Mrs. Madinot Adigun Oladotun, Mr. Ibrahim described the move as a timely and strategic intervention that aligns with NASIMA's long-standing advocacy for value addition, industrialization, and the development of a competitive local industry capable of creating jobs, increasing export earnings, and strengthening the economy. According to the NASIMA boss, Nigeria can no longer afford to remain primarily an exporter of raw agricultural commodities while other countries reap the greater economic benefits of processing and manufacturing finished products. The national president reaffirmed NASIMA's commitment to working closely with the federal government and relevant stakeholders to ensure the successful implementation of the policy and to unlock the full economic potential of the cocoa industry for sustainable national development. And another development, the Independent Petroleum Marketers Association of Nigeria, IPMAN, has called on the federal government to urgently review and, when necessary, withdraw the recently approved fuel import licenses issued to some petroleum product marketers. IPMAN argued that the approvals are contributing to rising fuel prices, foreign exchange pressure, and instability in the nation's downstream petroleum sector. The association maintained that the import licenses have created unnecessary competition against locally refined petroleum products, and the current fuel import regime has failed to achieve its intended objective of moderating domestic petroleum products prices. IPMAN's National Publicity Secretary, Chinedu Ukadike, who made the statement in Abuja, urged the Nigerian Midstream and Downstream Petroleum Regulatory Authority, the Nigerian National Petroleum Company Limited, and the federal government to reassess the policy in the interest of consumers and the nation's economy. He argued that such pricing defeats the purpose of granting import licenses as a measure to promote competition and stabilize the market. And that's Business News is put together by Fumi Adeoye.
0: And to the ever-exciting world of sports, Nigeria Super Eagles remain 26th in the latest FIFA Men's World Rankings released after the end of the 2026 FIFA World Cup. However, the three-time African champions have slipped one place in Africa to fourth following Egypt's impressive campaign in the tournament. The Super Eagles were unable to qualify for the expanded 48-team World Cup after finishing behind South Africa in their qualifying group before losing to DR Congo in the playoffs. Morocco remains Africa's highest-ranked nation after another outstanding World Cup, climbing to sixth in the world following their run to the quarterfinals. Senegal stays second in Africa despite slipping three places globally to 18th, while Egypt now occupies third position on the continent and 24th in the world, with Algeria completing the continent's top five in 29th place despite dropping one position. At the top of the global rankings, Spain reclaimed the number one spot after defeating Argentina 1-0 in the 2026 World Cup final. Argentina slipped to second, while France and England completed the world's top four. With the World Cup now over, the Super Eagles' attention turns fully to qualifying for the 2027 African Cup of Nations, where strong results could improve both their continental and global rankings before FIFA releases its next rankings in early October. The 2027 AFCON qualifiers begin during the September 21 to October 6 FIFA international windows, with Nigeria drawn in Group L alongside Madagascar, Guinea-Bissau and Tanzania. Away from football, weightlifters are among the first set of Nigerian stars to depart Aberdeen for Glasgow ahead of Friday's opening ceremony of the 2026 Commonwealth Games. After 3 weeks of preparations in their Aberdeen camp, the first batch of Nigerian athletes and officials will hit Glasgow, Scotland today. The opening ceremony of the 2026 Commonwealth Games will be held on Friday, and Nigerian athletes and officials will be part of the parade. Team Nigeria's second batch will move into the Games Village on Friday to join their teammates for the opening days of competition. While fine-tuning their preparations in Aberdeen camp, the athletes had intensive training and acclimatization to be in good shape for the biggest sporting event in the Commonwealth calendar. The National Sports Commission, NSC, said yesterday that it will continue to provide the athletes with the necessary technical, medical and welfare support to ensure they arrive in Glasgow in peak condition and to compete with their counterparts from other nations. The NSC said Team Nigeria had prepared diligently and will proudly represent the country throughout the Games. The Commission outlined the expectations placed on the athletes in this year's Commonwealth Games, with its Director General, Bukola Olopade, reiterating President Bola Tinubu's keen interest in the athletes' progress. Olopade urged the athletes to remain focused, patriotic, and maintain a scandal-free record throughout the duration of the Games, reminding them that they are ambassadors of over 200 million Nigerians at our spot for this beautiful afternoon.
1: And before we end today's edition of Newsreel, here is a recap of the major stories in the bulletin. And the Lagos State Government disbursed 3.1 billion naira as compensation to project affected persons. Medical law practitioners on the continent are meeting in Lagos discussing how to achieve universal health coverage in Nigeria and on the continent. And we also told you that Nigeria has launched a sustainable aviation fuel program as part of efforts at reducing carbon emissions in the country.
0: All right, the curtain falls on the today's edition of Newsreel at this point, which came to you from the combined service of Radio Nigeria, Lagos operations comprising Radio 1, 103.5 FM, and Metro FM 97.7. Do remember, for more stories and news updates, log on to www.radionigerialagos.gov.ng. 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And on behalf of the editor, Bamide Leusha, the entire production crew and the studio manager, Jumoke Obibeso, my name is Pretty Adegoke, and I've read with
1: Annabelle Okwari.
0: Together we say thank you very much for listening. Do join us same time tomorrow for a fresh edition. Good afternoon. Have yourself a swell Tuesday.

0: push and come off for there, push and drag him.
1: Oh, God. We see you dating. Why they carry your problem for head like this? You don't need to kill yourself, man.
2: I don't see the train, I don't see him. I don't even hear the sound of the train. I don't even know where I did. I don't know what to do me.
1: God, take him easy. Take him easy. Slave Najeje, slave Najeje, take him easy.
3: 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Don't put so much pressure on yourself. It will only complicate your life. Learn to share your worries and know that everything will be all right.
4: Don't worry. Be happy. Look at me, I'm happy. Don't worry. Be happy. I give you my phone number. When you're worried, call me. I make you happy.
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6: 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The National Broadcast Academy, Ikeja, Lagos, announces another set of basic courses in broadcast presentation, broadcast production, broadcast journalism, broadcast engineering, digital marketing, digital studio management, information and communication technology from August 10 to September 18, 2026. Lectures hold Monday to Friday from 9 a.m. for 6 weeks. Prospective candidate must be degree or HND holder. School set holder with credits in 5 subjects, including English language, may be considered. Admission form can be obtained at the National Broadcast Academy, 1A Adekunle Fajiwe, Ikeja, GRA Lagos. For further information, call 0805-307-8029 or 0803-394-1805. 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
7: You will struggle to graduate from the university after the long ASUU strike. And the next thing, you are in the street looking for a job for months, sometimes years.
8: I'm sorry, but there's no vacancy here.
7: You will think that 2 million naira will solve your financial problems until you make 2 million naira. And then, boom.
9: 2 million gone? Just like that? Just out of items and loans? 2 million!
7: You think traveling abroad will solve your financial problems until you start living abroad.
10: Nna, you haven't sent money for this month, though. What's happening now?
9: Mama, I'm exhausted. The tax, the bill I'm paying here is too much. I can't even save. I can't even rest. I've been working. Mama, just please, just bear with me. Bear with me.
10: Ewo, but you have to try your best and send the money. We need the money. You know how it is in the country. We need the money. Biko, try your best and send the money. You hear? Thank you, my son.
7: When you're single, you think marriage will remove loneliness. And then you get married.
9: I can't take this anymore. I can't take this anymore from you. You keep coming late from work. I can't take this from you.
10: What are you saying? What are you saying? You must be stupid.
9: No, you must be stupid. You are crazy.
10: I can't be trying.
9: You are crazy. I am the man of your house.
10: Tell me, what are you doing?
9: I am the man of your house.
10: What role are you
9: doing? I cannot take this.
10: You are the man.
9: I cannot.
7: The future and plans can be ridiculous sometimes. They seem to be final solutions to life struggles, but can be mere junctions in the long, complex journey of life and career. So don't forget that life is a constant struggle. 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So don't stop the struggle. Don't get discouraged. Don't. Keep moving. Keep praying. Keep hope alive. 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Everything.

age is just a number. So goes a popular saying, just as it is with wine, the older it gets, the sweeter it becomes. Now, how well do we consider the aged and the elderly in our society? How can they prepare for their health, finances, family, and care when they become feeble? All these and more will be on the program, The Gray. The Gray is a program which focuses on the senior citizens and would address issues about their well-being, opportunities, lifestyle, love life, and lots more. 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It promises to be interactive and engaging. 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The Gray. It's all about aging and the aged.

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1: 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Thank you, and God bless you as you do so. Have a great day.
2: 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Ms. Gargantuan, and I have come with an indelible, ineradicable comportment not to subjugate, hegemonize, or tyrannize you, but to allay every form of hippopotamonstrous equidalivobia embedded in Metro 97.7 FM. 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

right. Africa, that's the world's second largest and second most populous continent after Asia, with about 30.3 million kilometers square. That's talking about 11.7 million square miles, including adjacent islands. And it covers around 20% of Earth's land area and 6% of its local surface area. So you can understand and know that it is not just a small continent. And in it, we've got several countries, that make up what Africa is. I'm proud to be an African, despite all that we are facing. People do say, because the colors, the largest black people on the earth, and then it makes us act in another way. I don't want to use the word. But in Africa, God has blessed us, you know, in different and diverse ways. Is it from the mineral natural resources that we have, to people of great intellect? We have a whole lot going for us when you check all the sectors. And the people as well, yeah, they have made names, they've made marks in all they do. It is, for me, life when some of these things are also still counted against us. When you talk about crime, you talk about the city syndrome, that is always, one of the things I'm noted for when it comes to governance. And you talk about anger, you talk about, malnutrition, you talk about, some insurgencies are taking place in most parts. You know, in those days we used to feel it and see if this is just peculiar with some countries, you know, sometimes maybe some of these little African countries. But it has trickled to this point where Nigeria is befalling of some of these things. And we keep wondering, where did we get it wrong and how did it come to this point? But in all, let's be grateful to God that we come from this part of the world. And I must say, a lot of Africans are thriving in their own bits. It's not about the continent, it's about the people. So by the time we start thinking inwardly and looking at it from the other part or other side of the coin, we might just get it right. On that note, I welcome you to my world. This is The Cafe on 97.7 Metro FM. It comes to you live every day from 2 o'clock till 4 p.m. And, of course, I handle today and Thursday. It's not static. Yeah, anything can happen. And that's what life is all about. And, of course, Henry also mounts the shift Mondays, Wednesdays, and Fridays. So today, I'm here. He started out yesterday. How are you doing? I heard it rained around Aja today. I don't know. Lekki Aja and all of that. I do not know how that is. But right here, on this side of the island, it's very sunny. Someone was saying, I said, don't go there. There's nothing like that. So we just find ourselves as very, very, we are not satisfying with what we have, or we are not satisfied with what we have. We always want the situation of things to get along with what we feel or what it should be. But we should be grateful for everything. I'm grateful for life. I'm grateful for everything. The sun. I'm grateful for the rain. I'm grateful for the wind. They all come at their time. So on that note, I say welcome once again. It's Africa. And you've heard it. So many things happening around Africa. Nigeria is warming up for the 2027 election. Even though the cry of the election began some like 2 years ago, and I was like, this 2027, let's even see it first. And it's just getting closer by the day. Yeah, this is July. Before you know what is happening, we get into September, and then we start hearing the month. All right, so get ready, get prepared. For those who are saying, we don't even know what they are doing. Know what they are doing by getting your own PVC. That would speak for you. And if you are ready and say, after all, it's not national cake. If they give me 5 pa, I will collect. If they give me 100 pa, I will collect. No, man, allow the thing to pa you at the end of the day. So do your own bit by getting your PVC and vote your choice candidate.
I also want to toe the line, just as the president said, that he can't make Nigeria a one-party country. So there are other parties who are there. Go there and then make your own choice. Your choice will speak for you eventually, because if you do not vote, you do not have a right to say a word. Just keep it calm and continue. God will help us and save us at the end of it all. All right, so we are right here. At 3 o'clock, we'll take a breather for the headlines. At 4 o'clock, we'll be hooking up with our network studio at in Abuja for the network news, and that is going to be at 4 o'clock this afternoon. So you still have more to enjoy. Talk about charts, things that happened way back in time. What are the observances we have for today? One of them is National Junk Food Day. You love junk foods?

Wonderful. How does he accept all of this land? Why did they even come in the first instance? But that's just God for you. So a whole lot is going on. It only takes you and I to say, this is what and all I need because I am in Africa. What do I need? I need a country that will be free of war, a country that will be free of bloodshedding, a country that I'll wake up in the morning and what I want is just by press of the button and everything comes to me. That is the kind of country I am praying for and wishing it comes my way. So I do not know what your prayers are all about. Are you there still mouthing and talking down on people who are doing? Let them keep doing theirs. But what if you get there? What can you do to make it a bit better than what you already have right now? Let's enjoy this. I'll be back.

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1: It's 3 p.m. Headline news. Media professionals urged to uphold core diligence, public interest. Pastor backs ban on commercial vehicles preaching. Family dispute over Admiralty Holmes estate after father's death. NAFDAC intercepts two tankers meant for edible vegetable oil conveying diesel in Lagos. Governor Sanwo-Olu unveils photography milestones and achievements. Four police officers caught in Abuja for extorting ICPC Director General. U.S. imposes 50% tariff on imported goods from Canada. That's it on Headline News. Join us at 6 for details.

From before dawn till way after dusk, she's with me. Whether I'm driving, in a taxi or in a bus, she's with me. Here, there, and everywhere, she's with me. She clarifies my days and suits my nights with friendly voices and great music. I call her the numero uno in my lifestyle needs. I call her Metro FM 97.7.

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1: 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Jesus is Lord.
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3: Long throat, the kilo, my friend, too much up in a bench. 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
1: Oga, we see you dating. What did you carry your problem for head like this? You know, licking yourself, man.
2: I don't see the train, I don't see her. I don't even hear the sound of the train. I don't even know where I did. I don't know what to do me.
1: God, take her easy. Take her easy. Slave na jeje, slave na jeje. Take her easy.
3: We know how difficult situations are this period. Don't put so much pressure on yourself. It will only complicate your life. Learn to share your worries and know that everything will be alright.
4: Don't worry. Be happy.
5: Look at me, I'm happy.
4: Don't worry. Be happy.
5: I give you my phone number. When you're worried, call me. I need to have

You know what? Worry has never done anything tangible. Rather, it leaves a very deep cut in one. And I honestly go with that. It is indeed natural for someone to think. Yeah. You've got to have some thoughts in your heart. What are these thoughts about? Yeah, basically thoughts of how am I going to survive? You know, you have a family, you're thinking about how to get them up and about their lives. Yeah, it is a responsibility to see that your children get the best of education, that they come out well in future. That is the investment you have for them. Aside sheltering, aside feeding, the core responsibility is to ensure that they become responsible citizens. When people look back, they can say yes, or for true, this is the bona fide child or so-so person, because your parents did all they could in their own time to see you become what you are. And you find people say, I am sure wherever your father or mother is, they should be very happy that you have turned out this way, because they also the efforts put to ensure that you became what you are now. So for all I care, worries have never done anything good. Rather, it deepens the pain and makes it worse. So you have to start thinking of how to take medications, which I hate taking. I just do not like it. You know, I would have slept before I remembered I'm supposed to take my medication. My God, what's this? So what more can you do? You have to think, yes, human, yes. But please, when you do that, don't get so deeply carried away. There are some people that they are always lost in thoughts. When you call them, they can't even know you're calling until you get close to them. That's quite deadly. So shouldn't engage in that. Please do the normal thinking. Yeah, think and then dust it off and let it go. Rather than thinking, can you just think of the way out? What should be the next solution to that? Not that you would have to bury your head in this and that before you know what is happening. You can't even get any results. All right, so today is the 21st day of July 2026. Yeah, we've spent 203 days already and we are still here. I'm counting down and seeing how the year will pan out. For some people who are thinking and really, really trying to struggle and see how they can make ends meet. So Spain came as the winner of the just concluded World Cup. So much had been said about the World Cup, and will still be some stories to tell in years to come. You remember 2026, either someday, sometime, somewhere, some people will say, yes, I was a part of it. I knew how it happened. They can give blow-to-blow account of the incidences that took place during the World Cup. So a quick look at how Spain and what Spain has. What are those things about Spain you may want to know? So we are going to do an a kind of extra on Spain today. So Spain wasn't colonized, so it doesn't have an independence day, so we were told. Their only national day is October 12, which is celebrate Columbus arriving in the Americas, plus Spanish heritage, and there was a military parade in Madrid. Constitution Day is usually December 6th. It marks the 1978 constitution that made Spain a democracy. So that is what you should know. So capital of Spain is Madrid, and they have 48 million people as of 2026. And of course, there are cities like Madrid, Barcelona, Valencia, and Seville. So you have all of those cities in Spain. They are located in Southwest Europe on the Iberian Peninsula, Portugal, France, Andorra, Gibraltar, Morocco. They border them, and they have the two small cities, Ceuta and Melilla, coastlines on Atlantic Ocean with plus Mediterranean Sea. The system of government is parliamentary constitutional monarchy, and they have King Felipe the VI as the head of state. And then the way they get their head of government and prime minister is usually elected by parliament.
And the capital of politics is in Madrid. Spain has 17 autonomous regions with their own government. Their main religion is Roman Catholic, with about 55.60% of the population being Roman Catholic. And their 40% now identify as non-religious / atheist. And other minorities, Islam, Protestantism, and Judaism. And what are the languages? Of course, they have the official Spanish and Castellano, spoken by everyone. And then the co-official regional language is Catalan, Basque, Galician, Aranese, and Valencia. English is widely taught, but Spanish dominates. And so we also have the ethnic side of it, the tribes. Spain doesn't have tribes in the modern sense. Historically, Iberians, Celts, Romans, Visigoths, Moors. These are people you find in that part of the world. So it's just a mix of ethnic mix of Spaniards plus large immigrant communities from Latin America, North Africa, and EU. So people migrate to those places. And their traditional dressing, they have the bullfighter traje de luces. They have flamenco dress. That's their costume there. And generally, they just love smart casual, big fashion brands like Zara, Mango, and they could also love European fashion. So you just see them, they come out in such smart casual wares. For their food, they have the patatas brava, they have the tortilla española, jamón ibérico, and plenty of their names here. I don't want to start biting my tongue, according to the producer. Don't know. Have you been there, Francis? All these names are calling like this. Let me not come and bite my tongue. So they've got special delicacies. If you take a trip to Spain, you have more of them. But I think they also they're down with chocolates as well. So perhaps I can do that. Dark chocolates specifically. Yeah. Then their drinks, yeah, wine. Yeah, you have a whole lot of that over there. So let's go to their natural resources. They are rich in coal. They're rich in iron ore. They are rich in copper, gypsum, zinc, uranium. And they've got the renewable energy flowing there too for them. They are high in wind plus solar power. They are leading in EU for renewables. And then they are known for fish, forest, and arable land. Okay, so it's a great place. I think at least with tourism, which is one of their fourth largest economy, automotive, renewable energy, agriculture, fashion, retail, banking, their GDP is $1.6 trillion. In technology, as I earlier mentioned, they're still high up there when it comes to renewable energy tech, high-speed rail, aerospace, biotech, fintech. And for sports, just as we have seen, they grabbed the World Cup, so they're also known for that. Agriculture, yeah, and then they've got some great singers. Yeah, up there, Rick Iglesias from there too. You know, that guy who can sing, you know, romantic R&B artists there. Fernando Alonso, Rafael Nadal, they are all the, we have them as the sports celebrities from Spain. Okay. So, what's their lifestyle like? They love late dinners between 9 and 10 p.m. Really? And siestas in some regions, strong family plus social life is what they are known for. So as I started out today, I started out with concentration on families, and this is what is being seen in Spain. Their lifestyle, their tradition. Traditionally, they love family life, and that's key for me. Yeah.
All right, so you know something about Spain this afternoon, and I'm sure they are still enjoying and having a bite of the success at this last World Cup tournament. 97.7 Metro FM, that is where you are. So earlier I told you that we have some national holidays. Today is National Junk Food Day. I'll come back and give you something on that. Also is National Craft for Your Local Firefighters Day. Then World Jump Day. Everybody should start jumping. Okay, so all of that will return. Let's just chill with Angelique Kidjo right here. We'll be back. Stay and enjoy this.

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3: 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Thank you, and God bless you as you do so. 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
4: 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Jesus is Lord.

All right, we've 14 more minutes to the end of the program right here. This is the Cafe on 97.7 Metro FM, and we've been listening to some tunes. Late Dr. Sir Warrior gave us that one, and it simply meant it was a warning, really. And I'm sure you had fun listening to that one, took you way back in time. All right, so today I stated earlier that is National Junk Food Day. And of course, what do you call junk? Well, when it is not proper meal, when it's just that meal on the go, you just want to grab something to fill up. It's not like you won't eat something better or something well prepared. But it's junk because you just combine everything. They just come in left, right, and center because you've got to do it. Well, there's not specifically anything really on record as regards when it began, but or perhaps it was given just a very, very significant reasoning why it should be known. But it's just because in the 1900s, a lot of people developed that junk attitude because after the World War II, it became readily available. So people would just walk down the road and find food store up, you know, anywhere, and then they just gather it because the population was a traveling population. People were moving from one point to the other. So it wasn't like I'm going to be in my home thinking of what to put together. You know, you're thinking of some meals that would make a whole lot of sense. And so for them, they feel they could actually create one day, a day like this, and have fun eating everything eatable, whether it's salty, whether it's souring, you know, you have this sour taste of some meals, or whether it is sugary, whatever it is, you just want to have fun and lump up all of this in their stomach. Perhaps later they'll go see how they want to detox. So on a day like this, if you're not used to eating shawarma, you're not used to eating burgers, you're not used to eating, what's that again? Yeah, basically burgers, maybe meat pie, sausages, you know, all those very salty meals that you may not ordinarily want to have due to one ailment or the other. That's why you should go and feast on that just for today. So you it's like a holiday. Just do that today. Tomorrow and the other days, do not go that way. It's not what you should be doing. Of course, sometimes people do this just so they could beat hunger, you know, but then they get back to the house, they can have real meal. But I don't see anything wrong. Once in a while, you just want to sweeten that tongue of yours. You have been eating so much bitter things, you've been combining something, say eat this more, don't eat that one, it take less this, take less that. There's nothing wrong in actually having a sweet mouth day. That's what my son calls it. It's just a sweet mouth day. So sometimes you just crave for something quite nasty, you know. It's just crap. You just look at yourself and say, okay, let me just take this. And then you munch on it, and at the end of it all, you say bye-bye. It's not going to come along, or it's not going to come your way, maybe in another month or 2 months' time. So these things, they happen. So if it is going to be like that, you're going to have your junk food today.

National Be Someone Day. Taking a few minutes, even just a few seconds, to make a difference in the life of a child is what National Be Someone Day is all about. And, you know, I also spoke at length about children today, taking care of them as they start their very long vacation this period. This was founded by Project Harmony. National Be Someone Day is meant to bring communities together through education and awareness, and to help out and help put an end to child abuse. So many people don't know the facts about child abuse, but National Be Someone Day is the perfect opportunity to learn this important fact. So an estimated 1 in 10 children is abused before they turn 18. More than half of child abuse occurs within the family or by trusted family friends. A large percentage of kids are abused by older or larger children. So National Be Someone Day seeks to raise awareness and remind community members that it is important to minimize opportunity, know the signs, and encourage children to talk about their struggles while listening carefully and safely. The most important factor is that adults who encounter children who may be in an abusive situation should be prepared to act by reporting it. Most states, especially in the U.S., have a hotline that can be called to report suspected abuse. So, I made it clear that if a child decides to knock down the offer of going to visit an aunt, an uncle, or a family friend and says, "I'm not going there this year," do not force that child. Something is wrong. Something is fishy. There is no smoke without fire. So do not let the child get into another trouble. And learn to teach the children to speak out. Let them say something. If something is wrong with you, tell them that you are the only trusted ally. You're the only person they can speak to. Let them have some tete-a-tete with you. And that makes it easier. So, National Be Someone Day, it's today. So be closer to that child. Discuss everything with the child. Let the child understand that you are safe. Nobody does anything to you and tells you, "I'll kill you if you talk." Please, nobody is going to kill you. Say it. If somebody has abused you, somebody has done something that is not humanly right, let somebody know. Tell mommy, tell daddy, tell your sister, tell your brother. You just have to speak out. And that leaves me in the hands of this wonderful guy talking about Chiki. He also had his own bouts some days back. Yeah, but of course, I just love him for his kind of song, "Man, Not God." So let's not play God when we're not, you know, trying to arrogate some powers that shouldn't be. Take care of that child. If that child is given to you and trusted in your hands to care for the child, do not abuse the child. Make the child leave. They are all humans and they should have their lives. Thank you to you for being a part of our show today. We're back tomorrow with the midweek edition, and that is going to be with Henry Emenike. I'm Comfort Agbaye. Special thanks to Francis Ifua, and also to his son, yeah? The holiday makers actually came around. All right, so enjoy this as we prepare to join our network studio for the network news. Good afternoon.

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1: It's 4 o'clock. 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Good afternoon and thank you for joining us on the news. I am Rachel Bwala. The headlines. Media professionals urged to prioritize reporting on antimicrobial resistance. Abia State Government introduces mandatory soil test for building permits. Inspector General of Police tasks new promoted officers on professionalism. Floods in Afghanistan kill 20 persons. The commentaries on 2026 FIFA World Cup, the lessons for African teams, and message for FIFA. You can follow us on Instagram and X at Radio Nigeria HQ and on Facebook at facebook.com/Radio Nigeria Network. Now the news in detail. Health experts have called on media professionals to give priority to antimicrobial resistance AMR, warning that the growth health threat is making life-saving medicines less effective and claiming thousands of lives. They made the call at a two-day AMR reporting training organized by the A-STEP project of the Institute of Human Virology in Nigeria in Abuja. A coalition of civil society organizations led by the Media Practitioners for Development has lauded President Bola Tinubu for granting a six-month tenure extension to the Comptroller General of Nigeria Customs Service, Mr. Adewale Adeniyi. At a news briefing in Abuja, the National Coordinator, Mr. Johnson Eze, said the extension was a strategic decision aimed at ensuring the completion of critical reforms being implemented within the Customs Service. Mr. Eze urged Nigerians to look beyond personal interests and political sentiments and focus on broader economic benefits of the decision. He maintained that the Customs Service has achieved significant improvement in revenue generation, operational efficiency, institutional reforms, and modernization efforts. Troops of Operation Hiding Care have foiled an attempt by suspected Boko Haram and ISWAP terrorists to extort residents in Yobe State. Troops of Sector 2, working with the 27 Task Force Brigade, acted on intelligence and intercepted the terrorists along the Paya Kafia axis, where one terrorist was neutralized after troops engaged the group, with four others escaping with gunshot wounds. A statement by the acting military information officer, Operation Hiding Care, Captain Mohammed Goni, indicates that the follow-up operation led to the recovery of an abandoned Volkswagen Golf vehicle, 25 rounds of PKT ammunition, a loaded AK-47 magazine, empty ammunition cases, assorted drugs, and mechanical tools believed to have supported terrorist operations. The statement says the operation has disrupted terrorist logistics and cut off an illegal source of funding through the extortion of innocent civilians. It reaffirms its commitment to sustaining intelligence-led operations in collaboration with other security agencies while urging members of the public to continue providing credible information to support the fight against terrorism.
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2: Nigeria's digital future is unfolding and the driving force is NIPTA. 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From policies to progress, innovation to impact, they share achievements, success stories and what lies ahead for Nigeria's IT development. Discover how NIPTA is empowering startups, building digital skills, strengthening cybersecurity, and driving national growth through technology. This is more than a conversation. It reflects true insight, leadership. Yeah.
3: The National Broadcast Academy, Ikeja, Lagos, announces another set of basic courses in broadcast presentation, broadcast production, broadcast journalism, broadcast engineering, digital marketing, digital studio management, information and communication technology from August 10 to September 18, 2026. Lectures hold Monday to Friday from 9 a.m. for 6 weeks. Prospective candidates must be degree or HND holder. holder, school cert holder with credits in five subjects, including English language, may be considered. Admission form can be obtained at the National Broadcast Academy, 1A Adekunle Fajiwe Ikeja, GRA Lagos. For further information, call 0805-307-8029 or 0803-394-1805. For hostel accommodation, please call 0802-364-6683 or go on the social media platform, facebook.com/mbacademy.ng. Announcer, the management.
0: Radio Nigeria, uplifting the people and uniting the nation.
1: Platinum is still tuned. As earlier reported, health experts have called on media professionals to give priority to antimicrobial resistance, AMR, warning that the growing health threat is making life-saving medicines less effective and claiming thousands of lives. They made the call at a two-day AMR reporting training organized by the A-STEP project of the Institute of Human Virology in Nigeria in Abuja. Annabel Wachiko reports.
4: Antimicrobial resistance, AMR, occurs when bacteria becomes resistant to medicines that once treated infections effectively, making common infections more difficult to treat and increasing the risk of severe illness and death. To address the growing challenge, the Antimicrobial Stewardship Education Program, A-STEP, by the Institute of Human Virology

0: Nigeria, IVN, is promoting the responsible use of antibiotics and supporting efforts to curb antimicrobial resistance in Asia and across Africa. As part of the initiative, journalists in Abuja were brought together for a training aimed at strengthening their understanding of AMR and enhancing reporting on the health, social, and economic consequences of antibiotic misuse. An assistant professor and Canada Research Chair in Communicable Diseases Epidemiology, Dr. Georgia Solis, explains that antimicrobial resistance is putting life-saving medical procedures at greater risk. Dr. Solis urged journalists to raise public awareness through sustained and balanced reporting.
1: It sits at the intersection of human health, animal health, agriculture, environmental science, economics, policy. So you see, you have a lot of moving pieces. You need a lot of different experts to give your take and to actually explain the various aspects that are at play.
0: Also, an assistant professor and global health researcher at the University of Waterloo, Dr. Charity Oga Omenka, attributed the problem in Nigeria to easy access to antibiotics without prescription and called for stricter enforcement of regulations restricting over-the-counter sales of antibiotics.
2: You meet the patent medicine vendor, he does the diagnosing, he does the prescribing. It's because we lack the coverage, but if you go back to the policy that the Nigerian government has, it's not supposed to be over-the-counter.
0: Similarly, the executive director of IHVN, Professor Alashle Abimiku, urged journalists to educate Nigerians on the dangers of self-medication and the misuse of antibiotics. The founding chairperson of the Nigeria AMR Media Alliance, Mrs. Ojoma Ako, encouraged participants to tell the human stories behind drug-resistant infections.
3: As journalists, we are not merely observers of events. We are educators, agenda setters, advocates for accountability, and trusted sources of information. Through accurate, evidence-based, and compelling reporting, we can help shape public understanding, promote responsible antibiotic use, and amplify the voices of experts and communities affected by antimicrobial resistance.
0: The experts therefore stressed that responsible antibiotic use is key to slowing the spread of antimicrobial resistance. In Abuja, Annabelle Machuku, Radio Nigeria.
4: And still on health, the House of Representatives has called for stronger nationwide food safety measures to curb the rising cases of foodborne diseases that claim more than 53,000 lives annually in Nigeria. The resolution followed the adoption of a motion on the urgent need to strengthen food security systems and improve public health, sponsored by a member from Edo State, Billy Osawaru. Representing the motion, Mr. Osawa recited World Health Organization WHO data showing that unsafe food causes about 600 million illnesses and 420,000 deaths globally each year, with Africa bearing a disproportionate burden. Mr. Osawa said Nigeria records about 50 million cases of foodborne diseases annually and an estimated loss of 4.26 million healthy lives due to illnesses, disability, and premature death, with more than 80% of those affected children under 5 years of age.
5: Due to foodborne diseases, with over 80% of these predominantly children, that due to food share and lack of professionalism associated with food preparation and production in Nigeria, the country continues to lose an estimated huge amount of $3.6 billion.
4: In a related development, the House of Representatives has called for the enrollment of all members of the National Assembly, their spouses, children, dependents, and legislative aides under licensed health insurance schemes in line with the National Health Insurance Authority, NHIA, Act 2022. In a motion sponsored by the member representing Zangon Kataf Jaba Federal Constituency of Kaduna State, Emos Magaji, the House urged the management of the National Assembly to comply with Section 14 of the NHIA Act, which makes health insurance mandatory for every person residing in Nigeria.
6: Section 17.3d of the Constitution of the Federal Republic of Nigeria, 1999, as amended, provided that the state shall direct the policy toward ensuring that there are adequate medical and health facilities for all persons.
4: Adopting the motion, the House called on the National Assembly management to make adequate budgetary provisions to sustain comprehensive health insurance coverage for the beneficiaries through accredited health insurance providers. Also, the Gombe State Government, in collaboration with the United Nations Children's Fund, UNICEF, has launched a new project to strengthen nutrition interventions during the first 1,000 days of life in a bid to prevent malnutrition among mothers and children. The initiative is designed to provide preventive nutrition services from pregnancy until a child's second birthday, when growth and development are most rapid. Executive Secretary of the Gombe State Primary Healthcare Development Agency, Dr. Abdul Shuaibu, said the project will improve maternal healthcare, promote exclusive breastfeeding, appropriate complementary feeding, and strengthen community awareness on proper nutrition. He explained that the intervention will also intensify sensitization campaigns and community engagement to ensure families receive the knowledge and support needed to raise healthy children. UNICEF Chief of Field Office, Bochi Dr. Nushat Rafiq, said the project will strengthen nutrition planning, coordination, financing and accountability, while reinforcing health, food and social protection systems to improve access to quality nutrition services. 330 amputees have been provided with upper and lower arms limbs as part of a humanitarian outreach by the Benue State University Teaching Hospital Cares Foundation. The gesture, which is free and in partnership with a non-profit organization, Ishq Tolaram Foundation, Lagos, is aimed at bringing succor to those who lost their hands to accidents and other causes. At the commencement of the fittings of limbs in Makurdi, the chief medical director of the hospital, Dr. Stephen Hwande, said the humanitarian gesture was to support those who could not afford the limbs.
7: Whatever any teaching hospital is doing in Nigeria, my focus is to make sure that the same thing can be done here. We don't expect you to leave here to go to Abuja, go to Ibadan, go to where we can do it here. For me, if I get the right support from government and the people, then within a short time, these teachers will do anything anybody will do.
4: The office manager of the foundation, Mr. Omotoyo C. Adelaja, and the coordinator of the Hospital Cares Foundation, Mrs. Ejiro Eguda, expressed hope that the limbs would restore mobility, independence, and confidence of the amputees.
8: At the Ishwaran Foundation, we look forward to working together with all stakeholders who share our vision of a more inclusive Nigeria.
9: It is not just about fitting these limbs. It's about giving them a sense of independence, a sense of dignity.
4: Some of the beneficiaries, Michael Washima, Juliana Obole, and Dorcas Yimba, thank their benefactors for giving them the opportunity to use their legs and hands freely. The Abia State Government has introduced a mandatory soil and geotechnical testing policy for property developers in the state capital. The policy is a prerequisite for the issuance of building permits. Announcing this to newsmen in Umuahia after the executive council meeting chaired by Governor Alex Oti, the Commissioner for Information, Prince Oke Kanu, said the policy is aimed at improving structural safety, preventing building collapse, and protecting the lives and property of Abia residents. Prince Kanu said the new requirement is part of government efforts to ensure buildings are designed and constructed in line with the quality of the soil where they are proposed. He added that the Umuahia Capital Development Authority is also carrying out interventions to improve urban infrastructure and mitigate flooding, including distilling drainage channels in flood-prone areas. The special advisor to the governor on media and publicity, Mr. Ferdinand Ekeoma, warned that the government will no longer tolerate negligence or violations of building regulations, and owners of substandard structures will face decisive action. Nassau State Government is raising the stakes in the fight against its housing deficit, forging a bolder alliance with the Federal Mortgage Bank of Nigeria to fast-track housing development across the state. Governor Abdullahi Sule made this known in Abuja at a conference charting new strategies to drive growth in Nigeria's housing sector. Philip Ichaba completes the report.
10: The constant population growth in Karu local government area of Nasarawa State has ballooned the housing crisis. The global interest in the state's mineral wealth is a major reason for the population increase. The governor, Abdullahi Sule, explained that deepened collaboration would unlock fresh investment in housing and steadily close the gap between demand and supply. The governor, who commended the bank to have chosen Lafia, K KP, Toto, and Akwanga for new housing projects said the towns were strategic to the state's overall development.
11: Are targeted as a result of the attraction of the big investments in Nasarawa State, proximity to the federal capital, and the deficit in housing that we have in the country.
10: The managing director of the Federal Mortgage Bank of Nigeria, Mr. Shehu Osidi, said that the bank had paid over 9 billion naira to more than 10,000 civil servants in Nasarawa State. Mr. Osidi explained that 5,462 retirees in the state had also received funds of their National Housing Fund contributions.
12: We are also financing mortgages for Nasarawa State civil servants to enable them to acquire the houses being offered for sale under the state government's owner-occupier housing scheme. As at date, 94.7 million naira has been disbursed to the state government in respect of 29 beneficiaries under the scheme. Furthermore, Excellency, the bank has refunded over 1.02 billion in National Housing Fund contributions to 5,462 retirees from Nasarawa State.
10: The managing director of the Federal Mortgage Bank of Nigeria mentioned that the scale was beyond Nasarawa State, as the federal government, through the bank, had committed more than 20 billion naira to build over 6,000 housing units nationwide. He added that the National Housing Fund's collections had increased from 100 million naira in 2023 to 150.4 billion naira in 2025, a 40% leap and the highest amount the scheme had ever recorded. In Abuja, Philip Ichaba, Radio Nigeria.
4: The Inspector General of Police, Olatunji Disu, has charged newly promoted Assistant Inspectors General of Police and Commissioners of Police to uphold the highest standards of integrity, professionalism, and accountability, stressing that the promotion marks the beginning of greater responsibility rather than a reward for past achievements. At the decoration ceremony for 30 newly promoted senior police officers, the IGP congratulated the officers on attaining another significant milestone in their careers, describing the promotions as well-deserved recognition of their dedication, resilience, and years of distinguished service to force. He acknowledged the enormous sacrifices made by police personnel in the course of service, including prolonged separation from their families, difficult working conditions, and the burden of meeting public expectations. The Inspector General of Police reminded the newly promoted officers that their new ranks place them in positions where junior officers would look up to them for leadership and guidance.
13: We must continue building a modern, intelligence-led, technology-driven force, but we must never lose sight of why. Safer streets, protected families, communities that trust us, because we have earned that trust through fairness and respect. Public confidence is not a public relations exercise. It is the difference between the key that saves a life and the silence that costs war.
4: The senator representing Delta Central, Senator Ede Dafionone, in his message commended the force for finding them worthy and urged the newly promoted officers to be dedicated to their duties.
14: I congratulate all those promoted. The Nigerian police remains an evolving, to be more and more proud of. A lot of people don't know the depth of professionalism in our police, but I want to ensure all Nigerians who may be listening that the Nigerian police is a highly professional institution run by the most capable of Nigerians.
4: He therefore called on the police officers across formations to redouble their efforts in the fight against crimes. And on the foreign scene, flash floods caused by torrential rain in eastern Afghanistan have killed at least 20 people and left more than 100 missing. Parun, the capital of Nuristan province, suffered the brunt of the damage, with the city's mayor among those missing. More than 80 residents have also been wounded. Taliban officials say they expect severe financial and human losses. Afghanistan is among the nations most vulnerable to the extreme impact of climate change and natural disasters, including storms and droughts. It is also one of the poorest nations in the world, having been ravaged by decades of war, which culminated in the withdrawal of a U.S.-led coalition and the Taliban retaking control in 2021. Next is the commentary, which is on 2026 FIFA World Cup, the lessons for African teams and message for FIFA. It is written by Linus Haye of our Sports and Outside Broadcast Directorate.
15: The 2026 FIFA World Cup has come to an end after three nations, Canada, Mexico, and the United States, successfully hosted 48 teams in a tournament that produced unforgettable moments the world will remember for years. The biggest World Cup in history did not disappoint. Across 104 matches, a record 308 goals were scored, shattering the previous record of 172 goals set at Qatar 2022. An estimated 6 billion television viewers followed the tournament, making it the richest and most watched FIFA World Cup ever, generating more than $15 billion in revenue. After weeks of drama, tension, stunning upsets, remarkable comebacks, brilliant goals, and breathtaking goalkeeping displays,

Spain emerged as world champions, defeating Argentina 1-0 in a final that many football analysts described as one of the most dominant performances in World Cup history. For the first time, Africa was represented by 10 teams, including debutant Cape Verde. It was a free tournament of both progress and disappointment. As celebrations erupted in New Jersey, two images remained unforgettable. A Spanish captain lifting the trophy and an African continent asking one painful question: why not us? 9 African teams reached the round of 32, the continent's best performance at that stage of the competition. However, only Egypt and Morocco progressed to the round of 16, while Morocco alone reached the quarterfinals. African teams demonstrated strength, speed, and resilience, matching many of the world's best sides physically. Yet, they were repeatedly undone by poor game management, lapses in concentration, tactical shortcomings, limited experience in decisive moments, and inability to protect winning positions. Valuable leads disappeared, crucial matches slipped away in the closing stages, and opponents often proved tactically superior. Africa must move beyond celebrating qualification alone. Having 10 teams at the World Cup cannot be regarded as success if none reaches the semifinals. The ultimate goal should be competing for the trophy, not merely participating. Spain's triumph was built on discipline, patience, tactical intelligence, and unwavering self-belief. These are qualities African football must deliberately cultivate if the continent hopes to become genuine World Cup contenders. Despite the excitement on the pitch, the tournament also exposed several troubling issues. Concerns over players' welfare, restrictive immigration policies, excessive accommodation costs, political interference, and FIFA's apparent silence raised serious questions. One of the most unfortunate incidents involved CAF's highly rated referee, Omar Artan, who was reportedly denied entry into the United States, ending his dream of officiating at football's highest level. For a tournament built around a theme of unity, this represented a serious diplomatic setback. Similarly, members of the Senegalese delegation reportedly underwent a 3-hour secondary security screening at Toronto Airport, where laptops, mobile phones, and medical equipment were subjected to extensive inspection. Meanwhile, thousands of supporters in Vancouver and Guadalajara reportedly struggled to secure affordable accommodation after hotel prices soared, forcing some to spend nights in cars and temporary shelters. In Mexico cities, local vendors also protested on paid contracts. These incidents sent an unfortunate message. A nation privileged to host the world must also demonstrate respect for the world. FIFA must therefore reflect seriously on the lessons from this tournament. The excitement generated by hundreds of goals should never overshadow concerns about human dignity. Future host nations must be selected not only for their stadiums and infrastructure, but also for their ability to guarantee accessible visa processes, affordable accommodation, efficient transportation, security, and equal treatment for players, officials, and supporters. If Africa's top referee cannot gain entry, if an African delegation is treated with suspicion, and if loyal football fans are forced to sleep in parking lots, then the slogan, "Football Unites the World," risks becoming a little more than empty rhetoric. The FIFA World Cup belongs to the entire global football family, not merely to the host nations. The 2026 FIFA World Cup has given the world remarkable records to celebrate and important lessons to learn. Spain lifted the trophy. Africa lifted difficult questions. For Nigeria, and indeed the African continent, the tournament may have ended on July 19, but the real work begins on July 20. If African football invests in strong institutions, quality coaching, youth development, and long-term planning instead of empty slogans, then the 2030 FIFA World Cup may tell a different story. As the old saying reminds us, you do not plant after the rains have passed. The rain for 2030

0: is already falling. Africa must plant now, or once again watch others reap the harvest when Spain, Portugal and Morocco host the next FIFA World Cup in 2030.
1: Abuja, Benz, Yanomahia are experiencing rainfall temperatures between 28 and 29 degrees Celsius.

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6: 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My name is Pretty Adigoke, the nature's finest, up in here. 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
1: 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Please, let's be thoughtful about our environment. It's our collective responsibility. Thank you and God bless you as you do so. Have a great day.
2: 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Fuel, call the rush, it is rush.
3: How's it? Eh?
2: For Johnson.
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0: 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It's Charlie.
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2: And that's what everyone says. Wife material. Who is the wife material? What are the criteria? Are you doing a wife material? Dremel there doing a wife material. 12 minutes gone past 5 p.m. This is a drive time with the finest on Metro 97.7 FM alongside Olivia Hiphop. This is a beautiful, beautiful, beautiful, beautiful Tuesday evening. Just getting started. Of course, I'm keeping things real. Wife material. Now, talking about wife material, let's talk to Baba and Annie now. The news went viral at the weekend that Annie and Tubaba were back. Yes, when I saw that story, I laughed. I said, who are these people just looking for traffic? Is it that they are looking for traffic or they are spreading fake news that they didn't know about? And before you say Jack, boom. Annie yesterday reacted and said, look, you guys are spreading old video. So today, Tubaba himself has decided to also speak concerning that. Tubaba also said, that old video I beg. I got this one. Is after a year and 6 months since they've announced separation from each other. So don't spread fake news. That news, that story is not correct. Fake news. Tubaba and Annie are not back together. Nothing like that. We're talking about wife material. Yeah, you know, we are all looking forward to the big wedding now between Pella and Jarvis. By the way, the Ashebi is out. 700,000 naira is Ashebi. So go grab your own. 400 guests are expected at the wedding. So ahead of the wedding between Pella and of course and Jarvis, you know, there was something he said earlier today that if Pella cheated on her, something will happen to Pella. Now, she has made more clarification concerning what she said. She said she was confident that Pella won't cheat on her because they made a commitment never to cheat on each other. She stated that Pella would die if you cheat according to the rule of their commitment. That's the rule of their commitment. If you cheat, you die. If you cheat, you die. She said, Pella has never cheated. If you cheat, he dies. That's the rule of the relationship. If you cheat, everything will crumble because they are in a commitment together. So Pella himself said, he actually suggested that they should even do a blood covenant, but Jarvis refused. According to him, he said he knew the process of doing a blood covenant. He said he saw it on TikTok, that if you do it, any partner that cheats will die. The wedding is taking place on August 1. Yes, as in about 2 weeks from today. After they did the traditional rite in Benin City last month. We wish them well. One is older. Yeah, the wife is a bit older. Let's hope she's able to use a more matured nature to take care of the situation in the marriage. Yeah, for those who have been following me online, you would have seen what I said ahead of the World Cup final on Sunday, where I posted about Drake. And of course, decided to stake his 1.5 million naira on Argentina. That guy has never loved Mercy or Argentina. So I was wondering why he had to stake against Spain. And you know what? For those who are used to Drake, if Drake places a bet in your favor, you will lose. Yes. All of the boxers that he has placed the bet in their favor, they've always lost their games. I mean, their fight. Exactly what happened to Argentina on Sunday. For a man who has never loved Argentina or Messi to stake $1.5 million of his money on Argentina. And you know what? Spain scattered his face. So he lost that money, 1.5 million naira. I mean dollar, I beg your pardon. Because Spain beat Argentina 1-0. If he had won, I mean, if Argentina had won, he would have gotten a total $5.1 million. Wow. Wow. But he lost his money. His latest loss has now ignited discussion about Drake's curse. That's the name. They call it Drake Curse. A viral internet theory suggesting that any team publicly backed by the singer often go on to lose. Earlier this year, lost a bet backing Conor McGregor, a former UFC 2 division champion who was defeated by Max Holloway. So now this little setback is adding to Drake's growing list of unsuccessful sports wagers as fans created the DrakeCurse.com website to track his sports predictions and betting records. He's been losing and he doesn't know how to stop. Still giving you information in entertainment. Yeah, very dark man has addressed popular beliefs that the singer Davido contributed so much to his growth and NGO. Very Dark Man became close to David in October 2023 after the singer invited him to Lagos, and applauding David for his royal treatment, VDM said in a video that OBO had given him a whole lot of attention, booking a big room for him about our time. However, speaking after their fallout nearly 3 years after the link up, VDM has now made a U-turn on his earlier claim, stating that the long-standing public perception was for entertainment purposes, while denying ever benefiting a dime from David. VDM, who claimed that the singer did not sponsor his travel or cover his hotel accommodation in Lagos, also noted that he never donated to his NGO. So, who is to be blamed? I mean, to be believed now. If you said that time that he gave you all of those treats, now you are seeing another thing. Voila. Okay. Still the finest year on the drive time. I'll tell you more in the entertainment, especially the update concerning Jarvis and Pella as we look forward to their wedding on August 1. In the meantime, away from entertainment, NNPC Limited has increased the fuel pump price again by 105 naira in this part, but 115 naira in Abuja and then some other part of the north, getting much more than that. So now fuel is selling over 1,200 naira. Here we go again. Brace yourself, brace yourself. Here we go again. Now, the NSCDC, talking about the Nigerian Civil Defense, Security and Civil Defense Corps, in Badagry, have uncovered a suspected fake university operating from a three-bedroom apartment. Even Chichi is laughing. Three-bedroom apartment? How can a university operate? Even in Nigeria Primary School can... Wow. Nigeria. Crazy things are happening in this country.
0: It will be very interesting to find out. How many faculties are
2: and I'm
0: how
2: you,
0: many departments?
2: I'm telling you, it's crazy. But the place is called the place is called.
0: Who is the VC? And who is the VC?
2: Well, the VC will be 3 bedrooms. Chichi is making me laugh.
0: Yes.
2: Anyway, the place is called Ilado within the Olamide Local Council Development Area of Lagos State, Badagry area. Well, of course, the agency rescued 106 youths allegedly recruited into the scheme. Now, the operation also led to the arrest of the alleged proprietor, who is accused of enticing prospective students from different parts of Nigeria and neighboring West African countries with promises of admission into a foreign university. Now, the raid was conducted in the early hours of yesterday after several days of intelligence gathering. So, that's the story in Badagry. 3-bedroom flat is a university.
0: 3-bedroom flat.
2: I'm telling you, 3-bedroom flat. Where?
0: Nigeria can never cease to.
2: I'm telling you.
0: Amaze me.
2: Oh my God. Well, according to preliminary investigations, the rescued youths, most of whom are between 19 and 24 years old, were recruited from different states. Yes. Kogi State, Oyo State, several other northern states have their students there. And you know what? The fees, the admission and processing fees of this school range from 200,000 to 1.5 million. And of course, they also paid, some foreign nationals said they paid between $400 and $500 after being promised admission into a foreign institution. That's what a 3-bedroom university is promising. What a country. What a life. Anyway, let's leave it. Investigations are still on. We'll get to know what's going on concerning that one. Let me take you back to the day, 24 minutes gone past 7. Don't forget, 6 p.m. we have the major news. At the other side of it, more music will come. And of course, I'll tell you more from entertainment, sports, and of course, latest news in Nigeria. Don't forget, 7:20, we have the sponsored religious program. We bring every Tuesday, 30 minutes with Jesus. Of course, this one coming with Michael Okpara. At the other side of it, more vibes all the way. The finest is still here, keeping the game tight for you right here. Let's go back to the deck right now. Is it Drive Time? Traffic Watch with the finest.
1: 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Let's take you home in style. With great music and traffic updates.

0: Yo, you get my mind. Yeah.
1: I when I feel it so low.
2: You let me talk.
0: Always stay on time.
1: And I don't feel like yours.
0: You gon' be my wife till the day I die.
1: She make me go slow.
0: I make me go faster. Baby, right?

Most definitely beautiful song right there. Bellas Moda. Yes, Erin Gaffi featuring Bellas Moda. They're doing a therapy. Yeah, that's why I'm giving you music. Serving a therapy for you this beautiful evening. Time check. 4 minutes to the top of the hour. Very shortly we'll bring you the news. Because at the other side of the news, more coming right here for you. Here the CBN has decided to retain the MPR, talking about monetary policy rate at 26.5%. That's the situation right there. And of course, the 13 oil blocks have been retained by the federal government. Talking about 13 oil and gas blocks offered during the 2025 licensing round are said to be returned to the national licensing pool after failing to attract investor bids. Yes, that's what the FG have done. You get to hear more of come of the latest. And Donald Trump says Iran is not yet finished.

He said the United States was far from finishing with Iran, and warned the next U.S. military target could be an underground nuclear complex known as Pockets Mountain. Wala wala. You know, I told you earlier that NNPC has raised fuel price. Donald Trump is the one causing this wala. And more to come. God have mercy. He says he's not yet done with Iran. He wants to finish them completely. God have mercy. We'll bring you the news in a bit. And after that, more to come. Keep it locked right here. My name is Preacher. The finest is here. Right here, Metro 97.7 FM.

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18: A very beautiful good evening to you. Thank you very much for being with us. This is Metro 97.7 FM in the city of Lagos. Our news at 6 for this beautiful Tuesday evening in the headlines. NSCDC uncovers a fake university in Lagos, rescues 106 students. NAFDAC intercepts two tankers of vegetable oil with diesel products. South African beginning to feel economic impact of xenophobic talks. Details shortly. Thank you very much for being there. Now the news in detail. My name is Pretty Adegoke. The Badagry Area Command of the Nigerian Security and Civil Defense Corps, NSCDC, has uncovered a suspected fake university operating from a three-bedroom apartment in Ilado along the Council Development Area of Lagos, rescuing 106 youth allegedly recruited into the scheme. The command also arrested the alleged proprietor of the institution, who was accused of luring young people from across Nigeria and neighboring West African countries with promises of admission into a foreign university. The operation was carried out after days of intelligence gathering and covert operation by NSCDC operatives. According to the Corps, the suspected institution was operating without an official name, registration, signboard or recognized campus, while allegedly representing itself online as a distance learning center affiliated with a foreign university. Province Assistant Pastor of the Redeemed Christian Church of God, RCCG Pastor Remy Hassan, has backed the proposed 50,000 naira fine for preaching inside commercial vehicles, saying such action can distract the driver. Sharing Hassan stated that the church should therefore reorientate members to comply with the Federal Road Safety Corps Amendment Bill 2026 when it eventually receives presidential assent. He said the proposed fine is a welcome development for preaching in commercial buses might distract the driver. The National Agency for Food and Drug Administration and Control, NAFDAC, has intercepted two tankers designated to transport edible vegetable oil after they were found carrying automotive gas oil known as diesel in Lagos. In a statement, the agency's Director of Investigation and Enforcement, Martins Iluamade, described the incident as a serious breach of food safety regulations and a potential threat to public health. Iluamade said the discovery was made during a recent enforcement operation in Lagos. He said the agency investigation revealed that the two tankers meant exclusively for edible vegetable oil had been loaded with diesel in violation of food safety regulations. The Chief of Staff to the President, Femi Gbajabiamila, has confirmed that he appeared before the Independent Corrupt Practices and Other Related Offences Commission, ICPC, in connection with the ongoing investigation into the activities of the fictitious Presidential Foreign Intervention Promotion Council. The self-styled director general of the fictitious council, Prince Adini Adeyemi Mathew, is standing trial at the Federal High Court in Abuja on an 8-count charge bordering on forgery and impersonation. Mr. Bajabi Amila's lawyer, GT Ogunye Chambers, confirmed his appearance in a statement saying his client arrived at the ICPC headquarters at about 3 p.m., gave his testimony, responded to questions, and returned to his duty post at the State House. Mr. Bajabi Amila's appearance forms a part of the investigation ordered by President Bola Tinubu on July 7, 2026, into the activities of the fake agency. The PFIPC case has become one of the most politically sensitive scandals of the Tinubu administration, drawing in the presidency, the National Assembly, and the office of the head of the civil service of the Federation. The Nigerian Army has dismissed a fake recruitment advertisement inviting applications for the Short Service Combatant Commission Course 50-2027, warning Nigerians against falling victim for fraudsters. In a statement, the Acting Director of Army Public Relations, Colonel Apollonia Aniele, said the advertisement circulating on social media and other online platforms did not originate from the Nigerian Army. Aniele urged members of the public to ignore the advert and warn prospective applicants against making payment to individuals or websites claiming to recruit on its behalf. He stressed that its recruitment and commissioning exercises are free, transparent, and merit-based. 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NAFDAC intercepts 2 tankers of vegetable oil with diesel product. And still to come, South Africans begin to feel economic impact of xenophobic attacks. Details of this and more after this short breather. Please stay with us.
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18: And thank you for being with us. Till now, the rest of the news. Media professionals have been tasked with upholding the core tenet of professional diligence and public interest while integrating modern technologies, including artificial intelligence, into their reportage. This formed the crux of deliberations at a media capacity training for journalists organized in Lagos by the Nigerian Association of Energy Correspondents, NAEC, in collaboration with a key player in the oil and gas industry. Addressing the media's critical role in interpreting and implementing energy policies and communications, expert and education, Dr. Charles Ibiron identified ethics, prejudice, political bias, and poor remuneration as persistent obstacles to objective reportage.
1: We talked about the issue of gas flaring. Showing us in that, we are now at 98% gas control. Now, that map can be used to generate data. All we need to do is put that information on what we go to LA and tell what we go to generate a story out of it.
18: On the integration of artificial intelligence into a newsroom, a senior lecturer at Lagos State University's Faculty of Communication and Media Studies, Dr. Gani Okunu, explained that AI can be intelligently optimized through precise prompting for responsible reportage.
1: We use the computer to know what is the best interest of the person. We cannot protect what we don't know. We mean that the media has to be apolitical. We mean that the media has to be independent in all our institutions. The media has to be informed. And the media has to be courageous.
18: In a his remarks, Chief Corporate Affairs Officer of the sponsors of the event, Dr. Shoga Odushelu, called for sustained relationships with exploration host communities built on mutual respect. The communications chief, who was represented by the communications manager of the company, Dr. Victor Anyegudike, stressed that stakeholders in the energy sector must prioritize engaging grassroots populations, noting that sustainable community development hinges on listening to and addressing the needs of local micro-communities. Earlier in the welcome address, NAEC chairman, Mr. Ugo Amadi, said the training underscored a collective resolve to balance technological innovation with unwavering professional ethics, all in service of national unity and informed public discourse. The Lagos State Governor, Babajide Sanwo-Olu, has unveiled a photographic chronicle titled Against All Odds, documenting his administration's journey through major milestones, challenges, and achievements over the last 7 years. The book, authored by the governor's official photographer, Mr. Ademola Olaniran, captures key moments from the COVID-19 pandemic, the NSAS protests, infrastructure development, economic reforms, and social interventions across the state. Speaking at the unveiling in Lagos, the governor described the publication as a visual account of resilience, continuity, and the enduring spirit of Lagos, noting that it tells the story of the people whose lives have been impacted by government policies and projects. He highlighted achievements such as the blue and red rail lines, the Lekki Deep Seaport, investment in housing, healthcare, education, while stressing that continuity in governance remains the foundation of Lagos state success.
2: 2019, the people of the state gave me an overwhelming mandate for a man many of them barely know. Can't let the simple comment that I will spend every day of my tenure building a greater Lagos, a city that works for the trader in Mushi and usually as it works for the banker on Marina. No leader, however, chooses the time in which he serves. Barely month into our tenure, grief upon grief, trial upon trial, anyone of which could define an entire tenure. Here is what I hope history will record and what those photographs prove beyond argument, that Lagos never looks wrong, Lagos never looks bad, and Lagos never stops building.
18: Deputy Governor Dr. Bafemi Hamza described the book as more than a publication, saying it serves as a historical archive of leadership, governance, and the transformation of Lagos State. Author of the book, Mr. Ademola Olaniran, said the project was designed to preserve history through images, documenting both the challenges and successes of the Sanwo-Olu administration. Dignitaries at the event included the President of the Senate, Senator Augustine Akpabio, represented by Deputy Senate President Senator Barau Jibrin, Borno State Governor Professor Babagana Zulum, traditional rulers, captains of industry, and other eminent Nigerians. The former governor of Ekiti State, Ayo Fayose, has been appointed as the chairman of the Rural Electrification Agency, REA, board by President Bola Tinubu. The president also made 25 other appointments to 10 federal government agencies and commissions. The appointments were made known in a statement by the presidential spokesperson, Bayo Ononuga, in Abuja. Ononuga said all the appointments take immediate effect, with Major General Junaid Bindawa as chairman of the National Salaries, Incomes and Wages Commission amongst the 26 appointed. On the foreign scene now, the South Africans are beginning to feel the economic impact of attacks on foreign-owned businesses, particularly those operated by Nigerians, as closures continue to affect local communities. The president of the Nigerian Citizens Association in South Africa, NICASA, Mr. Frank Onyekwelu, who made this known, said that the country still faces xenophobic attacks despite efforts by authorities and community leaders to move to douse the tension. Onyekwelu said the reality is beginning to catch up with them, as one thing to demand that foreigners should leave and another to face the consequences afterwards. He said Nigerians and other African nationals contribute significantly to South Africa's economic through businesses and professional services. Onyekwelu described the attacks as a form of Afrophobia, pointing out that foreigners from Europe and other West African countries are rarely targeted. And as it done, our major news at 6 p.m. today, but before we go, here is a recap of the main points. The Badagry Area Command of Nigerian Security and Civil Defense Corps, NSCDC, has uncovered a suspected fake university operating from a free bedroom apartment in Ilado, Olonda area of Lagos State. The National Agency for Food and Drug Administration and Control, NAFDAC, has intercepted two tankers designated to transport edible vegetable oil after they were found carrying diesel in Lagos. And the president of the Nigerian Citizens Association in South Africa, NICASA, Mr. Frank Onyekwelu, said the country is now facing economic impact despite xenophobic attacks on foreigners. And that's it on our news at 6 p.m. Don't forget we're on Facebook at facebook.com/Metro977Live. You can also get us on radionigerialive.gov.ng. You can and connect with our newsroom on 0833-331-3103. Remember, your future is created by what you do today, not tomorrow. The news was edited by Adedoyin Salako. My name is Pretty Adegoke. Thank you very much for listening. Good evening.

0: What's going on? What's going on? This is Neo, a.k.a. The Gentleman. That's right.
1: Remember that. Yo, this

0: This is Drizzy Drake. About you and they told me things. Yo, what's up, y'all? This is Kanye.
1: Mr. 305.
2: Yup. Yeah.

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1: Age is just a number. 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
1: That's right, that's where you are, Metro 97.7 FM Drive Time, right here in the city of Lagos. It's been a great one. The week has been a dry one. Yes, not like the last week and 2 weeks ago experience where it rained all through. So, but this week, well, Lagosians have had somehow some relief. Yes, I'm sure Lagosians are happy with such relief. Of course, last week was crazy. Okay. It's the drive time here. The finest is here. This beautiful, beautiful evening. Okay. And time check right now. It's 7 p.m. Check your time very correctly. 7 p.m. from the city of Lagos. That's how we roll, bringing you vibes after vibes. And that's what's up. A lot of people are reacting online concerning, you know, that news I gave you earlier, that university in a 3-bedroom apartment in Badagry. A lot of people are reacting to it. Anyway, go check it out if you can see their reactions online. Okay. That's Nigeria for you. See, in Nigeria now, there's nothing impossible. No news that is surprising anymore. Anyway, talking about rain, just as I told you about the alert early this month, and I told you about the one last week, there's another alert that has come now from the Nigeria Hydrological Service Agency, NISA. Yes, a while ago, they released a statement, and the statement is warning that 17 states will face severe flooding from today, July 21 to July 27. So watch out. And of course, the warning was issued in statement forecasting a medium flood risk across 17 states of the Federation. So what state and what state have they mentioned? Of course, you should know, once they mention states in these things, you hear states like Bauchi, Edo, Imo, Kaduna, Plateau, Benue, and 11 additional states. Of course, Lagos is part of the state. So, brace yourself so you don't get drowned. Don't say God forbid. You have to do the right thing. Now, Foreign Affairs Minister has disclosed something, and the House of Representatives had a committee investigating the alleged establishment of the Presidential Foreign Investment Promotion Council without legal backing, has summoned the Minister of Foreign Affairs and the National Security Advisor to explain how the council allegedly operated despite concerns over its legitimacy. The summons followed the submission of a memorandum by the Permanent Secretary of the Ministry of Foreign Affairs, Mr. Dunoma Umar Ahmed, who stated that it had no official dealings with the council and had instead sought clarification from the Office of the National Security Advisor after detecting irregularities in its correspondence. So that's the situation right now. So, appearing before the panel today, that was what came out again. Every day, new things will come out. Will Adeyemi be let off the hook eventually? Only time will tell. Alright, there's a story coming through about a Washington-based lobbying firm

0: engaged by former Vice President Atiku Abubakar, saying it has begun sharing documents relating to a long-running U.S. forfeiture case involving President Bola Tinubu with officials of the Donald Trump administration, members of Congress, and congressional staff. According to the firm, Von Batten Mortgage York LLC, that's the name, it disclosed that it was providing records from the United States Department of Justice concerning allegations linked to a 1993 civil forfeiture proceeding involving funds connected to Bola Ahmed Tinubu. Now, the lobbying company was contracted by Atiku, the ADC presidential candidate, in March this year under a 12-month agreement reportedly valued at $1.2 million. So the engagement includes advocacy, diplomatic outreach, and efforts to present Atiku's perspectives on issues relating to Nigerian-U.S. relations. By the way this thing is going, some people will tell you, are we now washing our dirty linen in public? Okay now. God help us. Now, there's something that has happened in Lagos, as the government of this state has assured residents that delays in waste evacuation experienced in some part of the state will soon ease as it rehabilitates key waste management facilities and improves operational capacity. Of course, this assurance was given by Loma, which said ongoing rehabilitation of Road E at Ulusosun Disposal Facility Ajota and other interventions would enhance access for waste collection vehicles and improve evacuation operations across the metropolis. Of course, Ulusosun had earlier have been reportedly shut for regular waste disposal operations as part of plans to transition the facility towards a waste to clean energy project. So that is what is happening, in case you've been wondering what is going on. Why are we still having dirt everywhere in Lagos? In fact, some places that you never see dirt before, you're now seeing them now. What's going on? You know, I said it last week on AM Lagos, this used to be a clean city. And I said it that this wasn't our state back then. I guess the government is listening now. So let's see what will happen. Time check now is 5 minutes. Okay, 6 minutes gone past seven. In the next minutes or thereabout, we bring you today's 30 minutes with Jesus with Michael Okpara. At the other side of it, more vibes coming through. Keep it locked right here. Don't move it. Don't touch it. There's the finals here, and this is how we roll.
1: 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Let's take you home in style with great music and traffic updates.

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2: 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Welcome to 30 Minutes with Jesus with Michael Opara. 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

0: A Beautiful One There by Jordan G. Welch, titled Open the Eyes of My Heart. Father, we say thank you again for another beautiful day. Thank you because you are God all by yourself. Thank you for the many testimonies. Thank you for transforming the lives of men. We ask in the name of the Lord Jesus that as we gather to hear you tonight, let your voice be heard. Let your mercy prevail over the judgment of hell. That at the end of the day, let every lawsuit be found. Thank you, Father, Lord. For in Jesus' mighty name, we have prayed. Amen. God bless us all tonight. By the grace of God, we'll be looking at the part 4 of the subject titled, What Have You Seen? What Are You Seeing? And don't forget our scripture, Genesis chapter number 3, starting from verse number 6. The Bible says, and when the woman saw that the tree was good for food, and that it was pleasant to the eyes, and a tree to be desired to make one wise, she took of the fruit thereof and did eat, and gave also unto her husband with her, and he did eat. Glory to God. So here was Eve, people of God, a woman God gave an outstanding privilege to. The Bible says she saw that the tree was good for food, but in reality, it was the opposite. Let me start by saying tonight that until you understand what God is not saying, listen, you will keep misquoting what he's saying. Until you can recognize the voice of error, you are not yet established in the voice of truth. Means what you see can transport you into error. And this is why in this kingdom, listen, the Bible says we walk by faith and not by sight. The Bible says, and that it was pleasant to the eyes. And you know, Satan really serves poison in a bitter cup. What he does is that he perfumes it until an hungry soul will look at it and call it provision. I'm simply saying that Satan is wise enough to not force poison down to your throat. What it does is that it makes you hungry for it. I'm simply saying that the devil studies your hunger before he prepares your meal. And a starving spirit will eat anything that looks like bread, even if it was baked in hell. The Bible says, and the woman saw that the tree was good for food, people of God, and that it was pleasant to the eyes, and a tree to be desired to make one wise. After she saw what she saw, people of God, the Bible says she took of the fruit thereof and did eat. What does that mean? She began to eat what was forbidden. She began to eat poison, thinking she was eating something that would benefit her. Listen, I'm simply saying tonight that when discernment dies, poison is no longer rejected. The moment discernment dies, that is when man begins to request for poison. The absence of discernment is what makes a man to embrace poison. Why? Because it smells like bread. And the Spirit of Jesus is saying to every one of us, listen, that every time you glance at whatever God forbids, listen, you are having a silent conversation with death unknown to you. Eve, a beautiful woman created in the image of God. Eve, a beautiful woman, my God, planted in the garden by God. A day came when she began to have a conversation with the serpent not knowing that death was knocking at her door. The serpent kept showing Eve the abominables. And what was abominable became okay in her eyes. What was abominable to God became Eve's delight. What was wrong to God became normal to Eve. To God, people of God, it was wrong. But to Eve, it was okay. Be careful not to call what God is saying, you know, what God calls wrong, to be good or to be okay. Listen, thank you, Jesus. The Bible says it was pleasant to the eyes. Whoever celebrates grace without understanding judgment, listen, will dance into destruction with a smile. I'm sure one of the things the serpent told Eve was, don't worry, just eat. After all, God is a loving God. God is a forgiving God. So here was Eve celebrating grace without understanding judgment. The grace of God is not a license to misbehave. As a matter of fact, grace is given for us to escape the judgment of God. So here was Eve celebrating grace without understanding judgment. The same way many today are celebrating grace without the understanding of judgment. I repeat again, sir. I repeat again, man. That whoever celebrates grace without understanding judgment will dance into destruction with a smile. And don't let's forget, people of God, that before he fell, a warning was given. A warning that should stand as a guide. A warning that should stand as their blueprint, unfortunately, was ignored simply because Eve was busy going around the tree. Eve was going about glancing over the very thing that God forbade. Jesus is saying to every one of us tonight that when you stop seeing God's warning, you will start seeing the devil's offering. The serpent's offering became meaningful to Eve. And little did she know that an enemy was after a garden. Hey. What are you saying? What are you saying? Maybe you don't know that there is an enemy after your garden. And I don't know what that garden is to you. There is an enemy after your marriage. There is an enemy after your children, after your child, after your business, your ministry, your career. There is an enemy that is angry that no, you shouldn't be the one to be placed in this beautiful garden. People of God, sir, God was enough for mankind. Until Eve started conversing with the serpent. And because of mankind's engagement with the serpent, the appetite of man grew wild. That man was no longer under control. The Bible tells us in Proverbs chapter number 23, verse number 2, I believe, he says, put a knife to your throat if you are given to appetite. Which means discipline yourself enough as though there is knife in your truth. It's simply saying, listen, it's better to lose appetite for what's going to eventually destroy you than for you to now eat and now be destroyed. Sama, every silent appetite is a silent chain. And this is what has tied many souls to the table of demons unknown to them. I remember a lady was sharing the other day that after the husband had finished spending 45 minutes on her, that the same husband will still go to the restroom to go and masturbate. Silent appetite. Silent chain. Every strange appetite, listen, begins in the secret but ends in public shame. And many today are in the church, yet they are slaves of strange appetite. Strange appetite for destructive habits. Strange appetite for sex. Strange appetite for materialism. Strange appetite for partying. Strange appetite for borrowing. Strange appetite for smoking. Strange appetite for womanizing. Strange appetite for addictions. Strange addictions that has killed many and gradually destroyed the lives of men and women unknown to them. The Spirit of Jesus is saying to us tonight that you cannot rise above the appetite that controls you. You cannot rise above the appetite that rules you. And this is why, listen, you have to put a knife to your throat. You have to say no to that strange appetite by allowing Jesus to help you. Because Eve fell. Not because the serpent was strong, but because her conversation with the serpent replaced her conviction. What have you seen? What are you seeing? What have you believed? People of God, the fall of man began when Eve gave audience to what she should have silenced. What have you seen? What are you seeing? A beautiful Eve. A woman created in the image of God all of a sudden forgot who she was and started fellowshipping with the serpent unknown to her. Many times fellowship does not look like fellowship. Many times, listen to me, conversation with whatever means fellowshipping with that thing unknown to you. So, she began fellowshipping with the serpent. Why? Because she had entertained deception. And the moment Eve entertained deception, listen, her discernment was dethroned. Because the serpent knew that once he gains Eve's attention, that, listen, her heart would follow. And the fall of Eve, listen, did not begin with eating the fruit, sir. It began when she gave a listening ear to a voice God had not sent. There are many voices, Jesus is saying, and many are still falling at the point of conversation. Many are still falling because of who they are listening to. Many are listening to the voice of fear. Many are listening to voices that is telling them to disobey God. After all, God is a forgiving God. Listen. The serpent never dragged Eve to the tree. What he did was that he only changed the opinion of God. A woman who was called blessed, unfortunately, she listened to a voice that suggested lack. Jesus is saying, beware of voices that redefines what God has already declared complete. So, Eve lost Eden. Not because God withdrew Eden from her, but because Eve withdrew herself from the truth she knew. And you know something? Hell knows that a corrupted thought can do what 1,000 demons cannot. So, the thought of Eve was corrupted by what she saw. What have you seen? What are you seeing? What have you seen, sir? What are you seeing, ma? This tragedy began in dialogue, not in disobedience. A tragedy began with a dialogue that led to disobedience. And I'm simply saying that disobedience often begins in polite dialogue with darkness. The Spirit of Jesus is saying that every serpent is looking for an Eve who loves discussion more than instruction. Eve's mistake was not that she listened though, but that she reasoned along them with what she should have rebuked. Listen, there are things God wants you and I to rebuke. And Jesus is still saying to us tonight that, listen, be aware that the serpent still speaks. Not through, what's it called now, eating, no, but through your reasoning. How are you reasoning? What are you thinking? What is this devil suggesting to you? Or what has the devil suggested? Jesus is saying that the serpent still speaks through conversations. The serpent began to plant disobedience in Eve, unknown to her, through discussion. People of God, Eve saw a serpent who loved her, but God saw a serpent who was contending for the garden. What have you seen? What are you saying? Eve was already in a war, but the serpent she was with, no, she was in a war with, kept smiling with her until she was totally destroyed. A beautiful garden then was lost when disobedience became stronger than obedience. Eve lost paradise. Why? Because she traded divine revelation for demonic conversation. And every time your revelation of God is ignored, listen, conversation with darkness begins. I'm simply saying that when revelation is no longer enough, deception becomes attractive. Divine revelation demands your faith. But demonic conversation, what it does is that it invites debate. Those who keep explaining what God already explained will soon experience what he warned against. So, the serpent came to Eve. Not with AK-47 to fight her. What the serpent did was that he sought out, he sought for a conversation. Because he knew that words are won in words. And listen, I believe something that each downfall teaches us that the enemy often knocks as a question, not as a threat. When the enemy begins to plant certain thoughts in your heart, and you begin to think beyond limits. Many today failed to know that evil silence is safer than else conversation. I repeat, Jesus is saying that the serpent is still whispering. And whatever is forbidden will always look good to the flesh. People of God, what God already said became, did God really say? I know, when Satan cannot deny God's word, what he does next is that he begins to twist the word of God. He will twist it by saying, did God really say? Show me where it is in the Bible. Did God really say? Unfortunately, became the seed of doubt that brought rebellion. Did God really say? I repeat, is the language of hell. Did God really say? The very poison that makes men to doubt what heaven has declared. Did God really say? Is that question that has turned paradise into wilderness? Did God really say? Is what has turned holiness into shame? Did God really say? Is what has turned glory into dust? Did God really say? Is why many today are empty of the glory of God. Did God really say? Is the reason why the glory of God has left many? No wonder many bear good name, but their surname is Ichabod. Many dress well, but on them is the Ichabod garment. Many wear beautiful dresses, but behind them is written Ichabod. Many are beautiful. Many even looked good. But please, do well to check if the glory is still there.
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4: 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Of course, right here, right now, 12 minutes to the top of the hour. We bring you more vibes, of course, latest information as we move on right here. 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And 10:30, we wrap up the broadcast for today. 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

0: And green or red, I change moods. 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Y'all are just talk too much. Y'all like to run y'all mouth and dig on high. 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I'm with the Spanish cut. 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
0: y'all better move, cause when I'm mad, I got the anger that may hawk the little dude.
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0: The big guns, the long mags, man, this is fun. 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

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I went through it in the leave. Stay tuned, stay woke, stay Metro.

Yeah, Light Up There, of course, been featured by no other than... of course, this guy that was rocking everywhere about this time a few months ago. Yeah, talking about Sharma the Great. Right, the remix to Remy, right there, the title of that one. It's still the drive time. Yeah, drifting now into the night drift. A time check. 13 minutes to the top of the hour. Of course, that is the top of the hour. Of 9 o'clock, we bring you the news beat. And after the news beat, we slow down the beat. You know, we've been giving you hot mixes all the way. Yeah, doing everything, putting it back and forth. Kicking it back and forth like Jackie Chan. And that's what we do up in here. It's a drive time. Dovetailing into the night drift. Little by little, one after the other. Poco a poco. That's how we do it. Okay. It's the finals here. Because I'm keeping the game tight for you. Kicking it back and forth like Bruce Lee. Yeah, remember what I said earlier? 17 states to experience a flooding again from tonight. Okay. And thank God there has not been rain today in Lagos. Mm-hmm. But anything can happen tomorrow. So you rested, Lagosians, you rested for about 4 days now, no rain. So if it happens tomorrow, don't shout, oh God, why, oh God, why? God has given you 4 days to rest. Mm-hmm. Okay, quickly, something coming from the House of Representatives today. They decided to resolve to investigate the human and economic losses suffered by Nigerians in repeated xenophobic attacks in the Republic of South Africa. But the move is aimed at laying the groundwork for compensation, stronger diplomatic engagement, and of course improved protection for Nigerian citizens living outside the country, according to what they said today. The resolution followed the adoption of a motion sponsored by the member representing the Ikorodu Federal Constituency, Lagos State, talking about Benjamin Benson, who argued that despite years of violent attacks against Nigerians, there has never been a comprehensive assessment of the casualties, because to properly know how much they've lost and economic damage suffered by victims. So let's see if they will do the talking and walk the talk, not just talk the talk this time. Mm-hmm. We hope they will do the right thing this time. Okay. There was a bandit attack that was fought today in Sokoto, in the Tingaza local government area. Of course, about 10 to 11 Russell cattle were said to have been recovered, and people also, criminals arrested. Talking about suspects arrested, let me put it that way. Okay, so that's what's going down. Okay, of course, negotiating with bandits is going to be enriching them. Not good strategy. And of course, this one is a statement credited to Umar Gunduje, who is sending a response to what Kwankwaso said yesterday. You know, he's the former chairman of the APC, talking about Abdullahi Umar Gunduje, the one they call Gandola. I don't know about that, but that's what some people say. He declared that sitting with bandits to negotiate is not a good strategy. Of course, he warned that negotiating with them will further enrich the terrorists, thereby worsening insecurity in the country. You know, he was actually responding to claims by the vice presidential candidate of the Nigeria Democratic Congress, NDC, Rabiu Musa Kwankwaso, that he and the party's presidential candidate, Peter Obi, would hold talks with terrorists if elected into office in 2027. With that statement yesterday, a whole lot of people... I've said so many things concerning that. He said, it's easier said than done. And when they get there, you get to know whether it's going to be easier to discuss with bandits or kill them all. And when Nigerians don't want to hear you're discussing with bandits, they kill them all is what Nigerians want. But do we have the balls to kill them all? We are romancing them. That's what some people will say. God have mercy. Anyway, let's give you some more updates coming through right there, and that's how we represent. All right, the fallout of the World Cup is still on.
A lot of people are still talking, but we wait for the investigation that the FIFA committee said they were going to be doing. But away from that, Premier League referee Anthony Taylor has announced his retirement from Top Flight football referee. Okay. I'm sure Annabelle will be interested in this one. Taylor is stepping down after 16 good years following the conclusion of the World Cup. I don't know why he's retired. He's just 47-year-old. Yeah, he took charge of 881 fixtures in the English Premier League, European and, of course, international games. His last game was the 2026 World Cup, last 16 clubs between Portugal and their winners, Spain. So Taylor is saying bye-bye to the game that made him popular and, of course, famous and fortunate. Okay. Florentino Perez, we understand, has blocked a move. Yeah, he's blocking the club's bid to sign Rodrigo from Manchester City this summer. He's understood that Rodri is desperate for a return to Spain, where he played for Atletico Madrid in the past before he joined Man City in England. But Perez is not keen on the player as new manager Jose Mourinho begins preparation, of course, a pre-season training with his squad. Now, City have also tabled a fresh contract for Rodri, whose current deal expires next summer. But the man seems doesn't want to work with any other coach, even not Pep Guardiola. But let's see what happens at the end of the day. Will he leave City to go elsewhere? And now that

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7: 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Here is news beat on the hour of 9 p.m. The Lagos Waste Management Authority, LOMA, has assured residents that the temporary delays in waste evacuation across a part of the state will soon ease as rehabilitation of Road E at the Olusosun disposal facility progresses. The Managing Director and Chief Executive Officer of LOMA, Dr. Muyiwa Gbadigeshi, gave the assurance during an inspection of the ongoing rehabilitation works. Gbadigeshi said recent heavy rainfall had damaged access roads within the Olusosun disposal facility, making it difficult for compactor trucks to move in and out of the site and slowing waste evacuation. He noted that the Olusosun disposal facility receives about 10,000 metric tons of waste daily, making uninterrupted access to the site essential, while noting that the state government plans to acquire 3,000 compactor trucks over the next 3 years, with about 150 expected before the end of this year. The National Population Commission, NPC, has commenced the nationwide digital registration of birth and death under the Electronic Civil Registration and Vital Statistics, ECRVS system, to strengthen legal identity management and improve demographic data. Speaking, Commissioner NPC representing Kogi, Mr. Folabi Yori, said the initiative became operational nationwide on July 1st through Voter Reg platform. Yori described the development as a landmark in Nigeria's civil registration system, noting that it will modernize birth and death registration through a technology-driven platform that meets international standards. The Badagry Area Command of Nigeria Security and Civil Defense Corps, NSCDC, has uncovered a suspected fake university operating from a three-bedroom apartment in Ilado, Olanda area of Lagos State, rescuing 106 youths allegedly recruited into the scheme. The command also arrested the alleged proprietor of the institution, who was accused of luring young people from across Nigeria and neighboring West African countries with promises of admission into a foreign university. The operation was carried out after days of intelligence gathering and covert surveillance by NSCDC operatives. According to the Corps, the suspected institution was operating without an official name, registration, signboard, or recognized campus, while allegedly presenting itself online as a distance learning center affiliated with a foreign university. In Abuja, human rights activists and lawyers under the banner of the Legion of Merry Social Justice Troopers today staged a peaceful protest at the Federal High Court in Abuja before marching to the embassies of the United States and South Africa, where they submitted petitions calling for what they described as unfair treatment of Nigerians and other people of African descent in foreign judicial systems. The protesters carried placards bearing inscriptions such as "Stop discrimination against Nigerians," "Respect due process," "Justice for African descendants," "Africa must rise," and "End judicial bias against black litigants." They urged the Nigerian government and the international community to pay greater attention to concerns raised by Africans seeking justice abroad, particularly in the United States. Addressing newsmen during the protest, Okechukwu Okafor of Beverly Hills Chambers, one of the counsel in a matter pending before the Federal High Court in Abuja, said the demonstration was organized to draw attention to what the group views as challenges affecting access to justice for people of African descent in some foreign jurisdictions. And that was it on Newsbeat at 9 p.m. on Metro 97.7 FM, as edited by Adedoye Salako. My name is Pretty Adegoke. Good evening and thank you for being with us.

0: This is Drizzy Drake. About you when they told me things. Yo, what's up, y'all? This is Kanye.
1: Mr. 305.
0: Yup.

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before dawn till way after dusk, she's with me. Whether I'm driving, in a taxi or in a bus, she's with me. Here, there, and everywhere, she's with me. She clarifies my days and suits my nights with friendly voices and great music. I call her the numero uno in my lifestyle needs. I call her Metro FM 97.7. And the beat goes on.

sweetheart. I've been wanting to tell you how much I love you. How much I care. Loving you is so beautiful.

classic song way back in the day. Of course, there's no how you talk about Michael Joseph Jackson without remembering songs like this. Of course, he did this song, put the song together alongside Lionel Richie. Yeah, they put the lyrics of the song together. And they called a whole lot of guys to come together and let them have the song. A classic song of the year 1985. USA for Africa, that's what they called it. Of course, this song right here was a song, a classic tune, a charity single recorded by the super group in 1985. It was written by Michael Joseph Jackson and Lionel Richie, produced by Quincy Jones for the album We Are the World, to raise money for the 1983 to 1985 famine in Ethiopia. According with sales in excess of 20 million physical copies worldwide, it is the 8th best-selling singles of all time. After the British group Band Aid released the charity single Do They Know It's Christmas in 1984, the musicians and activists Harry Belafonte decided to create an American single for African famine relief. The agent Ken Cragen enlisted several musicians for the project. Of course, Jackson and Richie completed the writing the night before the first recording session on January 28, 1985. And the recording brought together some of the era's best-known recording artists, including Bruce Springsteen, Cyndi Lauper, Paul Simon, Stevie Wonder. Of course, Tina Turner was on it as well. Beautiful song way back in the day, 1985, We Are the World. Bringing our time now to 3 minutes to 10 o'clock. At 10 o'clock, we join Abuja for the Network News to bring you the last of our bulletins of the Network News tonight. And of course, today as well. When we return from there, we'll be wrapping up things on our broadcast for today, 21st day of July, 2026. It's been an awesome day. A day devoid of rain, a day not too much sunshine, everything just on a normal level. Beautiful, beautiful and beautiful. Thank you for being with us. Let's hit Abuja now for the Network News. On behalf of Olivia Hayfron, my name is Pretty Adeguke, the nature's finest. The finest is here. Let's go to Abuja now for the Network News. Keep a lock right here. 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

0: From before dawn till way after dusk, she's with me. 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Here, there, and everywhere, she's with me. She clarifies my days and suits my nights with friendly voices and great music. I call her the numero uno in my lifestyle needs. I call her... 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
1: It's 10 o'clock. 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I'm David Umur. In the headlines tonight, CBN retains monetary policy rate. Senate expands mandate of committee investigating Safe Schools Initiative program. Federal Fire Service to establish post in all tertiary institutions. Inspector General of Police tasks newly promoted officers on professionalism. The commentary is on 2026 FIFA World Cup, the lessons for African teams and message for FIFA. You can follow us on Instagram and X at Radio Nigeria HQ and on Facebook at facebook.com/Radio Nigeria Network. Now on the news in detail. The Central Bank of Nigeria, CBN, has retained its monetary policy rate at 26.5%, retained the standing facilities corridor around the NPR at +50 to -450 basis points. The bank also retained the cash reserve for the rate for commercial banks at 45%, merchant banks at 16%, and non-treasury single accounts public sector deposits at 75%. The Senate has expanded the mandate of its ad hoc committee investigating the Safe Schools Initiative program and granted it a 3-week extension to conclude its assignment. The extension was also aimed at widening the scope of the probe to include the Tertiary Education Trust Fund, TED Fund, Nigeria Education Loan Fund, NEL Fund, Universal Basic Education Commission, UBEC, Federal Ministry of Humanitarian Affairs and Poverty Alleviation, and the National Social Investment Program Agency. The resolution followed a motion moved on the floor of the Senate by the chairman of the ad hoc committee, Senator Oji Uzokalu, representing Abia North, pursuant to Orders 41 and 51 of the Senate Standing Orders 2026 as amended, seeking an expansion of the committee's terms of reference and additional time to conclude its investigation. Presenting the motion, Senator Kalu informed the Senate that preliminary investigations by the committee had revealed significant intersections between the implementation and funding mechanisms of the Safe Schools Initiative and several federal institutions responsible for educational funding, student welfare, social intervention programs, and humanitarian support. He noted that investigating the Safe Schools Initiative in isolation would result in an incomplete assessment of issues relating to school security, educational infrastructure, and intervention programs designed to support vulnerable learners across the country. Kogi State Governor Alhaji Usman Ododo has lauded President Bola Ahmed Tinubu's strategic framework for national security, asserting that aggressive intelligence-led operations have transformed the state into a hostile territory for criminal elements. Speaking to State House correspondents after a high-level briefing at the presidential villa in Abuja, Governor Ododo emphasized that the current security challenges facing the country are inherited structural issues which the current administration is confronting head-on, highlighting the synergy between the federal architecture and sub-national security efforts. The governor credited the success of recent operations to unwavering federal backing, including vital tactical support authorized by the presidency. Reinforcing his administration's operational blueprint, Governor Ododo maintained a strict stance against appeasing outlaws, echoing the president's counsel against soft approaches to violent crimes such as kidnapping and banditry. Addressing questions regarding infrastructural revamps and changing developmental landscape within the state, Governor Ododo deflected political rhetoric, inviting independent verification of ongoing capital projects. A presidential aspirant on the platform of People's Redemption Party, PRP, for the 2027 general election, Dr. Yakubu Kingsley, has urged politicians not to see elections as a do-or-die affair, but as a constitutional and democratic process through which the people freely choose their leaders. Dr. Kingsley, in a statement, expressed concern over the challenges facing the country as the 2027 elections draw closer. He urged political contestants to express their disagreement with civility and called on Nigerians, regardless of political affiliation, tribe, religion, or social status, to unite in seeking peace and the preservation of the country. Mr. Kingsley said the election should be seen as more than a contest for political power, arguing that all Nigerians, particularly politicians, have a collective responsibility to ensure that the country survives, prospers, and remains united for generations to come. He also called on the Independent National Electoral Commission, INEC, security agencies, civil society organizations, traditional institutions, religious bodies and the media, and other election stakeholders to discharge their constitutional and moral responsibilities with neutrality, professionalism and patriotism. The Independent Corrupt Practices and Other Related Offences Commission, ICPC, has confirmed that the Chief of Staff to the President, Mr. Femi Badjabiamila, was at the Commission's headquarters in Abuja yesterday in connection with the ongoing investigation to the circumstances surrounding the purported Presidential Foreign Investment Promotion Council, PFIPC. In a statement, Mr. John Odi, Head Media and Public Communication, ICPC, said the Chief of Staff's visit was on the invitation of its investigators and is consistent with its ongoing efforts to gather all relevant facts in the matter. As investigations continue, it said further updates will be communicated as appropriate, stating clearly that Badjabiamila was not arrested and willingly honored ICPC's investigation.
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2: The National Broadcast Academy, Ikeja, Lagos, announces another set of basic courses in broadcast presentation, broadcast production, broadcast journalism, broadcast engineering, digital marketing, digital studio management, information and communication technology from August 10 to September 18, 2026. Lectures hold Monday to Friday from 9 a.m. for 6 weeks. Prospective candidate must be degree or HND holder, school set holder with credits in 5 subjects, including English language, may be considered. Admission form can be obtained at the National Broadcast Academy, 1A Adekunle Fajiwe, Ikeja, GRA, Lagos. For further information, call 0805-307-8029 or 0803-394-1805. For hostel accommodation, please call 0802-364-6683 or go on the social media platform, facebook.com/mbacademy.ng. Announcer, the management.
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1: The Central Bank of Nigeria, CBN, has retained its monetary policy rate at 26.5%, retained the standing facilities corridor around the NPR at +50 to -450 basis points. The bank also retained the cash reserve ratio for commercial banks at 45%, merchant banks at 16%, and non-treasury single accounts public sector deposits at 75%. Briefing journalists after the 306th meeting of the Monetary Policy Committee meeting in Abuja, the governor of the central bank, Mr. Olayemi Kadosu, said that the committee's decision to maintain the current policy stance followed a thorough assessment of the balance of risks. He explained that though headline inflation moderated marginally in June 2026 at 2.05%, global uncertainties have heightened largely due to the renewed hostilities in the Middle East. Mr. Kadosu remarked that given the evolving developments, maintaining a cautious monetary policy stance became imperative even when available evidence suggested that the Nigerian economy has remained largely resilient to external shocks, reflecting the gains of previous reforms implemented by the fiscal and monetary authorities. Mr. Kadosu expressed the committee's appreciation of the federal government's commitment to a stable and robust economy.
3: The MPC acknowledged the federal government's renewed commitment to strengthening policy coordination with emphasis on the ongoing collaboration with the monetary authority to further strengthen macroeconomic fundamentals. The committee underscored the potential benefits of Executive Order 9.
1: On the recent delisting of 40 microfinance banks for failure to meet regulatory guidelines, the CBN governor remarked that the existing 800 microfinance banks have been put on their toes to always ensure compliance to cooperating guidelines and guarantee depositors' interest. The Nigerian Meteorological Agency, NIMET, and the National Council on Climate Change, NCCC, are to strengthen collaboration on climate services, climate data management, early warning systems and climate resilience to support evidence-based policies and national development. The commitment was made in Abuja when the Director General of NIMET, Professor Charles Anosike, paid a courteous visit to the Director General of the NCCC Secretariat, Dr. Tenyoye Majekotumi. Professor Anosike said NIMET remained the custodian of Nigeria's long-term meteorological records, providing the atmospheric data required for climate trends analysis, climate risk assessment, and reliable climate projections. He said closer collaboration between the two institutions would improve the development of localized climate projections, strengthen early warning systems, standardize climate data, and support joint research for effective climate adaptation and mitigation. The NIMET Director General also explained that quality meteorological and climate data were essential for assessing international climate finance, adding that both institutions could jointly pursue funding opportunities to support climate resilience, early warning systems, and climate infrastructure projects across the country. Responding, the Director General of the NCCC, Dr. Majekotumi, commended NIMET's contributions to climate services and weather information and expressed support for stronger institutional collaboration. The Federal Fire Service, FFS, has signed a Memorandum of Understanding, MOU, with the Tertiary Education Trust Fund, TED Fund, to establish fire service posts in all the tertiary institutions across the country to improve emergency response and strengthen fire safety on campuses. The Controller General of the Federal Fire Service, Dr. Samuel Olumode, disclosed this during a press conference in Abuja. He said the initiative would reduce response time to fire emergencies, minimize the loss of lives and property, and enhance fire prevention in higher institutions.
4: We are to establish fire service posts in all the tertiary institutions in Nigeria. So this one will reduce our response time. Then it will reduce the loss of lives and property.
1: Dr. Olumode also announced that the service will soon launch a mobile application that will enable Nigerians to report fire incident by sending photographs and location details directly to its command and control center for prompt response. The Controller General also dismissed reports linking the service to an alleged extortion incident in Rivers State, explaining that the location where the incident reportedly occurred has no federal fire service station.
4: I can beat my chest that Federal Fire Service never request for any money before they carry out their statutory duty. And my ear, my eye, our grant, in any form that any staff tries such, Nigerians should communicate and then call the Federal Fire Service number. That staff is ready to go.
1: The Controller General reaffirmed the Federal Fire Service's commitment to professionalism, accountability, and improved emergency response through strategic partnerships, investment in technology, personal development, and modern firefighting equipment. Health experts have called on media professionals to give priority to antimicrobial resistance, AMR, warning that the growing health threat is making life-saving medicines less effective and claiming thousands of lives. They made the call at a two-day AMR reporting training organized by the A-STEP project of the Institute of Human Virology, Nigeria, in Abuja. Annabel Nwachukwu reports.
5: Antimicrobial resistance, AMR, occurs when bacteria becomes resistant to medicines that once treated infections effectively, making common infections more difficult to treat and increasing the risk of severe illness and death. To address the growing challenge, the Antimicrobial Stewardship Education Program, ASTEP, by the Institute of Human Virology, Nigeria, IVN, is promoting the responsible use of antibiotics and supporting efforts to curb antimicrobial resistance in Asia and across Africa. As part of the initiative, journalists in Abuja were brought together for a training aimed at strengthening their understanding of AMR and enhancing reporting on the health, social, and economic consequences of antibiotic misuse. An assistant professor and Canada Research Chair in Communicable Diseases Epidemiology, Dr. Georgia Solis, explains that antimicrobial resistance is putting life-saving medical procedures at greater risk. Dr. Solis urged journalists to raise public awareness through sustained and balanced reporting.
6: You need a lot of different experts to give their take and to actually explain the various aspects that are explained.
5: an assistant professor and global health researcher at the University of Waterloo, Dr. Charity Oga Omenka, attributed the problem in Nigeria to easy access to antibiotics without prescription and called for stricter enforcement of regulations restricting over-the-counter sales of antibiotics.
7: You meet the pattern medicine vendor, he does the diagnosing, he does the prescribing. It's because we lack the coverage, but if you go back to the policy that the Nigerian government has, it's not supposed to be over-the-counter.
5: The founding chairperson of the Nigeria AMRO Media Alliance, Mrs. Ojoma Ako, encouraged participants to tell the UN stories behind drug-resistant infections.
8: As journalists, we are educators, advocates for accountability, and trusted sources of information.
5: The experts therefore stressed that responsible antibiotic use is key to slowing the spread of antimicrobial resistance. In Abuja, Annabel Machuku, Radio Nigeria.
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1: The Inspector General of Police, Olatunji Dusu, has charged newly promoted Assistant Inspector Generals of Police and Commissioners of Police to uphold the highest standards of integrity, professionalism and accountability, stressing that their promotion marks the beginning of greater responsibility rather than a reward for past achievements. At the decoration ceremony of 13 newly promoted senior police officers, the IGP congratulated the officers on attaining another significant milestone in their careers, describing the promotion as well-deserved recognition of their dedication, resilience and years of distinguished service to the force. He acknowledged the enormous sacrifices made by the police personnel in the course of service, including prolonged separation from their families, difficult working conditions and the burden of meeting public expectations.
9: We must continue building a modern, intelligence-led, technology-driven force, but we must never lose sight of why. Seek our streets, protect our families, communicate and trust us, because we have earned our trust through training and respect. Public confidence is the difference between the teeth that saves a life and the silence that costs war.
1: The senator representing Delta Central, Senator Eddie Dafinoni, in his message commended the force for finding them worthy and urged the newly promoted officers to be dedicated to their duties. The senator further called on the police officers across formations to redouble their efforts in the fight against crimes. Nigerians have been urged to take greater responsibility in safeguarding their communities as part of efforts to end terrorism, banditry and kidnapping across the country. A retired Deputy Inspector General of Police and Secretary of Project 774 Network for Ashiwaju, Mohammed Kumal, made the call in Abuja in an interview with journalists ahead of the Project 774 Network National Security Conference. Mr. Gumel described security as a shared responsibility that should not be politicized, stressing that lasting peace can only be achieved through active collaboration between citizens and security agencies. On the proposed creation of the state police, the retired Deputy Inspector General of Police expressed support for the initiative, saying decentralized policing would improve intelligence gathering, enhance rapid response and strengthen community-based security. DIG Gmel, retired, explained that the Project 774 Network for Ashiwaju is convening the national conference to deepen public awareness and encourage greater citizen participation in efforts to combat insecurity. The commentary is on raising false alarm and its impact on nation building. It is written by Onyeye Onua over at South South Zone.
5: The 2026 FIFA World Cup has come to an end after three nations, Canada, Mexico and the United States, successfully hosted 48 teams in a tournament that produced unforgettable moments the world will remember for years. The biggest World Cup in history did not disappoint. Across 104 matches, a record 308 goals were scored, shattering the previous record of 172 goals set at Qatar 2022. An estimated 6 billion television viewers followed the tournament, making it the richest and most watched FIFA World Cup ever, generating more than $15 billion in revenue. After weeks of drama, tension, stunning upsets, remarkable comebacks, brilliant goals and breathtaking goalkeeping displays, Spain emerged as world champions, defeating Argentina 1-0 in a final that many football analysts described as one of the most dominant performances in World Cup history. For the first time, Africa was represented by 10 teams, including debutant Cape Verde. It was a free tournament of both progress and disappointment. As celebrations erupted in New Jersey, two images remained unforgettable. A Spanish captain lifting the trophy and an African continent asking one painful question, why not us? 9 African teams reached the round of 32, the continent's best performance at that stage of the competition. However, only Egypt and Morocco progressed to the round of 16, while Morocco alone reached the quarterfinals. African teams demonstrated strength, speed, and resilience, matching many of the world's best sides physically. Yet, they were repeatedly undone by poor game management, lapses in concentration, tactical shortcomings, limited experience in decisive moments, and inability to protect winning positions. Valuable leads disappeared, crucial matches slipped away in the closing stages, and opponents often proved tactically superior. Africa must move beyond celebrating qualification alone. Having 10 teams at the World Cup cannot be regarded as success if none reaches the semi-finals. The ultimate goal should be competing for the trophy, not merely participating. Spain's triumph was built on discipline, patience, tactical intelligence and unwavering self-belief. These are qualities African football must deliberately cultivate if the continent hopes to become genuine World Cup contenders. Despite the excitement on the pitch, the tournament also experienced several troubling issues. Concerns over players' welfare, restrictive immigration policies, excessive accommodation costs, political interference and FIFA's apparent silence raise serious questions. One of the most unfortunate incidents involves CAF's highly rated referee, Omar Artan, who was reportedly denied entry into the United States, ending his dream of officiating at football's highest level. For a tournament built around a theme of unity, this represented a serious diplomatic setback. Similarly, members of the Senegalese delegation reportedly underwent a 3-hour secondary security screening at Toronto Airport, where laptops, mobile phones, and medical equipment were subjected to extensive inspection. Meanwhile, thousands of supporters in Vancouver and Guadalajara reportedly struggled to secure affordable accommodation after hotel prices soared, forcing some to spend nights in cars and temporary shelters. In Mexico cities, local vendors also protested on paid contracts. These incidents sent an unfortunate message. A nation privileged to host the world must also demonstrate respect for the world. FIFA must therefore reflect seriously on the lessons from this tournament. The excitement generated by hundreds of goals should never overshadow concerns about human dignity.
10: Future host nations must be selected not only for their stadiums and infrastructure, but also for their ability to guarantee accessible visa processes, affordable accommodation, efficient transportation, security, and equal treatment for players, officials, and supporters. If Africa's top referee cannot gain entry, if an African delegation is treated with suspicion, and if loyal football fans are forced to sleep in parking lots, then the slogan, "Football Unites the World," risks becoming a little more than empty rhetoric. The FIFA World Cup belongs to the entire global football family, not merely to the host nations. The 2026 FIFA World Cup has given the world remarkable records to celebrate and important lessons to learn. Spain lifted the trophy. Africa lifted difficult questions. For Nigeria, and indeed the African continent, the tournament may have ended on July 19, but the real work begins on July 20. If African football invests in strong institutions, quality coaching, youth development, and long-term planning instead of empty slogans, then the 2030 FIFA World Cup may tell a different story. As the old saying reminds us, you do not plant after the rains have passed. You must reap the harvest when Spain, Portugal, and Morocco host the next FIFA World Cup in 2030.
1: That commentary on the 2026 FIFA World Cup, the lessons for Africa teams and message for FIFA, was written by Linus High and read by Okemute Egwuresi. And we sincerely apologize for the earlier introduction. To end the news, here's a recap of the major stories. Central Bank of Nigeria, CBN, has retained monetary policy rate. Senate has expanded mandate of the Committee Investigating Safe Schools Initiative Program. We also reported that the Federal Fire Service is to establish posts in all tertiary institutions. Inspector General of Police tasks newly promoted officers on professionalism. That's the news, edited only by Ibrahim Shaibu and the production team. I am David Umoru. Good night.

0: before dawn till way after dusk, she is with me. Whether I'm driving, in a taxi or in a bus, she is with me. Here, there, and everywhere, she's with me. She clarifies my days and suits my nights with friendly voices and great music. I call her the numero uno in my lifestyle needs. I call her Metro FM 97.7. And the beat goes on.
1: Glad to have you back from the network service. That has been the network news for today. And of course, I will be back there tomorrow morning at 7 a.m. for another day's broadcast of the network news. At this point, we welcome you back to Lagos. This is Metro 97.7 FM in the city of Lagos. My name is Pretty Adeguki. Well, at this point, we'll begin to wrap up our broadcast for today. It's been an awesome day, 21st day of July, 2026. We'll be leaving you now to be back bright and early tomorrow morning. Yes, where we'll be having beautiful things all the way for you. We want to thank you for being a part of our broadcast for today. Investing your time with us. We do not take your love and patronage for granted. And let me also thank my professional colleagues, those we've worked together today, the team of the engineers. Of course, not forgetting those at the ICT unit and our men at the transmitting end at Shogunle. God bless you all. On behalf of the team of the producers and my microphone partners for today, my name is Pretty Adeguke. Thank you very much for this beautiful day. And of course, hoping that tomorrow you'll be there with us. 5 a.m. Brad and Ellie will be here. God bless you. Good night. And don't forget to switch off all electrical appliances before going to bed. It is good for your safety. Good night. And God bless you.
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